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Missed. Few 400 feet stratus. Broken 500 feet stratus. Broken 800 feet stratus. Temperature 23. Dew point 22. QNH1006 hectopascals 2973 inches. Advise you have information, Oscar. Nalitra International Airport information, Oscar. 0000. ILS Yankee runway 16 left approach. Landing runway 16 left. Departure runway 16 right. Departure frequency 124.2. Wind variable 2 knots. Visibility 5,000 meters. Mist. Few 400 feet stratus. Broken 500 feet stratus. Broken 800 feet stratus. Temperature 23. Dew point 22. QNH1006 hectopascals 2973 inches. Advise you have information, Oscar. Nalitra International Airport information, Oscar. 0000. ILS Yankee runway 16 left approach. Landing runway 16 left. Departure runway 16 right. Departure frequency 124.2. Wind variable 2 knots. Visibility 5,000 meters. Mist. Few 400 feet stratus. Broken 500 feet stratus. Broken 800 feet stratus. Temperature 23. Dew point 22. QNH1006 hectopascals 2973 inches. Advise you have information, Oscar. Nalitra International Airport information, Oscar. 0000. ILS Yankee runway 16 left approach. Landing runway 16 left. Departure runway 16 right. Departure frequency 124.2. Wind variable 2 knots. Visibility 5,000 meters. Mist. Few 400 feet stratus. Broken 500 feet stratus. Broken 800 feet stratus. Temperature 23. Dew point 22. QNH1006 hectopascals 2973 inches. Advise you have information, Oscar. Nalitra International Airport information, Oscar. 0000. ILS Yankee runway 16 left approach. Landing runway 16 left. Departure runway 16 right. Departure frequency 124.2. Wind variable 2 knots. Visibility 5,000 meters. Mist. Few 400 feet stratus. Broken 500 feet stratus. Broken 800 feet stratus. Temperature 23. Dew point 22. QNH1006 hectopascals 2973 inches. Advise you have information, Oscar. Nalitra International Airport information, Papa. 0030. ILS Yankee runway 16 left approach. Landing runway 16 left. Departure runway 16 right. Departure frequency 124.2. Wind 280 degrees 3 knots. Direction variable between 230 and 320 degrees. Visibility 5,000 meters. Mist. Few 400 feet stratus. Broken 500 feet stratus. Broken 800 feet stratus. Temperature 23. Dew point 22. QNH1006 hectopascals 2973 inches. Advise you have information, Papa. Nalitra International Airport information, Papa. 0030. ILS Yankee runway 16 left approach. Landing runway 16 left. Departure runway 16 right. Departure frequency 124.2. Wind 280 degrees 3 knots.
Direction variable between 230 and 320 degrees. Visibility 5,000 meters. Mist. Few 400 feet stratus. Broken 500 feet stratus. Broken 800 feet stratus. Temperature 23. Dew point 22. QNH1006 hectopascals 2973 inches. Advise you have information Papa. Nalita International Airport information Papa. 0030. ILS Yankee runway 16 left approach. Landing runway 16 left. Departure runway 16 right. Departure frequency 124.2. Wind 280 degrees 3 knots. Direction variable between 230 and 320 degrees. Visibility 5,000 meters. Mist. Few 400 feet stratus. Broken 500 feet stratus. Broken 800 feet stratus. Temperature 23. Dew point 22. QNH1006 hectopascals 2973 inches. Advise you have information Papa. Nalita International Airport information Papa. 0030. ILS Yankee runway 16 left approach. Landing runway 16 left. Departure runway 16 right. Departure frequency 124.2. Wind 280 degrees 3 knots. Direction variable between 230 and 320 degrees. Visibility 5,000 meters. Mist. Few 400 feet stratus. Broken 500 feet stratus. Broken 800 feet stratus. Temperature 23. Dew point 22. QNH1006 hectopascals 2973 inches. Advise you have information Papa. Nalita International Airport information Papa. 0030. ILS Yankee runway 16 left approach. Landing runway 16 left. Departure runway 16 right. Departure frequency 124.2. Wind 280 degrees 3 knots. Direction variable between 230 and 320 degrees. Visibility 5,000 meters. Mist. Few 400 feet stratus. Broken 500 feet stratus. Broken 800 feet stratus. Temperature 23. Dew point 22. QNH1006 hectopascals 2973 inches. Advise you have information Papa. Nalita International Airport information Papa. 0030. ILS Yankee runway 16 left approach. Landing runway 16 left. Departure runway 16 right. Departure frequency 124.2. Wind 280 degrees 3 knots. Direction variable between 230 and 320 degrees. Visibility 5,000 meters. Mist. Few 400 feet stratus. Broken 500 feet stratus. Broken 800 feet stratus. Temperature 23. Dew point 22. QNH1006 hectopascals 2973 inches. Advise you have information Papa. Nalita International Airport information Papa. 0030. ILS Yankee runway 16 left approach. Landing runway 16 left. Departure runway 16 right. Departure frequency 124.2. Wind 280 degrees 3 knots. Direction variable between 230 and 320 degrees. Visibility 5,000 meters. Mist. Few 400 feet stratus. Broken 500 feet stratus. Broken 800 feet stratus. Temperature 23. Dew point 22. QNH1006 hectopascals 2973 inches. Advise you have information Papa.
Now Litra International Airport information pop on. 0030. ILS Yankee runway 16 left approach. Landing runway 16 left. Departure runway 16 right. Departure frequency 124.2. Wind 280 degrees tree knots. Direction variable between 230 and 320 degrees. Visibility 5,000 meters. Mist. Few 400 feet stratus. Broken 500 feet stratus. Broken 800 feet stratus. Temperature 23. Dew point 22. QNH 1006 hectopascals 2973 inches. Advise you have information pop on. Now Litra International Airport information pop on. 0030. ILS Yankee runway 16 left approach. Landing runway 16 left. Departure runway 16 right. Departure frequency 124.2. Wind 280 degrees tree knots. Direction variable between 230 and 320 degrees. Visibility 5,000 meters. Mist. Few 400 feet stratus. Broken 500 feet stratus. Broken 800 feet stratus. Temperature 23. Dew point 22. QNH 1006 hectopascals 2973 inches. Advise you have information pop on. Now Litra International Airport information pop on. 0030. ILS Yankee runway 16 left approach. Landing runway 16 left. Departure runway 16 right. Departure frequency 124.2. Wind 280 degrees tree knots. Direction variable between 230 and 320 degrees. Visibility 5,000 meters. Mist. Few 400 feet stratus. Broken 500 feet stratus. Broken 800 feet stratus. Temperature 23. Dew point 22. QNH 1006 hectopascals 2973 inches. Advise you have information pop on. Now Litra International Airport information pop on. 0030. ILS Yankee runway 16 left approach. Landing runway 16 left. Departure runway 16 right. Departure frequency 124.2. Wind 280 degrees tree knots. Direction variable between 230 and 320 degrees. Visibility 5,000 meters. Mist. Few 400 feet stratus. Broken 500 feet stratus. Broken 800 feet stratus. Temperature 23. Dew point 22. QNH 1006 hectopascals 2973 inches. Advise you have information pop on. Now Litra International Airport information pop on. 0030. ILS Yankee runway 16 left approach. Landing runway 16 left. Departure runway 16 right. Departure frequency 124.2. Wind 280 degrees tree knots. Direction variable between 230 and 320 degrees. Visibility 5,000 meters. Mist. Few 400 feet stratus. Broken 500 feet stratus. Broken 800 feet stratus. Temperature 23. Dew point 22. QNH 1006 hectopascals 2973 inches. Advise you have information pop on. Now Litra International Airport information pop on. 0030. ILS Yankee runway 16 left approach. Landing runway 16 left. Departure runway 16 right. Departure frequency 124.2. Wind 280 degrees tree knots. Direction variable between 230 and 320 degrees. Visibility 5,000 meters.
Mist. Few 400 feet stratus. Broken 500 feet stratus. Broken 800 feet stratus. Temperature 23. Dew point 22. QNH1006 hectopascals 2973 inches. Advise you have information, Papa. Nalitra International Airport information, Papa. 0030. ILS Yankee runway 16 left approach. Landing runway 16 left. Departure runway 16 right. Departure frequency 124.2. Wind 280 degrees tree knots. Direction variable between 230 and 320 degrees. Visibility 5,000 meters. Mist. Few 400 feet stratus. Broken 500 feet stratus. Broken 800 feet stratus. Temperature 23. Dew point 22. QNH1006 hectopascals 2973 inches. Advise you have information, Papa. Nalitra International Airport information, Papa. 0030. ILS Yankee runway 16 left approach. Landing runway 16 left. Departure runway 16 right. Departure frequency 124.2. Wind 280 degrees tree knots. Direction variable between 230 and 320 degrees. Visibility 5,000 meters. Mist. Few 400 feet stratus. Broken 500 feet stratus. Broken 800 feet stratus. Temperature 23. Dew point 22. QNH1006 hectopascals 2973 inches. Advise you have information, Papa. Nalitra International Airport information, Papa. 0030. ILS Yankee runway 16 left approach. Landing runway 16 left. Departure runway 16 right. Departure frequency 124.2. Wind 280 degrees tree knots. Direction variable between 230 and 320 degrees. Visibility 5,000 meters. Mist. Few 400 feet stratus. Broken 500 feet stratus. Broken 800 feet stratus. Temperature 23. Dew point 22. QNH1006 hectopascals 2973 inches. Advising information, Papa. Now, this is International Airport information, Papa. 0030. ILS Yankee runway 16 left approach. Landing runway 16 left. Departure runway 16 right. Departure frequency 124.2. Wind 280 degrees tree knots. Direction variable between 230 and 320 degrees. Visibility 5,000 meters. Mist. 400 feet stratus. Broken 500 feet stratus. Broken 800 feet stratus. Temperature 23. Dew point 22. QNH1006 hectopascals 2973 inches. Advise you have information, Papa. Nalitra International Airport information, Papa. 0030. ILS Yankee runway 16 left approach. Landing runway 16 left. Departure runway 16 right. Departure frequency 124.2. Wind 280 degrees tree knots. Direction variable between 230 and 320 degrees. Visibility 5,000 meters. Mist. Few 400 feet stratus. Broken 500 feet stratus. Broken 800 feet stratus. Temperature 23. Dew point 22. QNH1006 hectopascals 2973 inches. Advise you have information, Papa. Nalitra International Airport information, Papa. 0030.
ILS Yankee runway 16 left approach. Landing runway 16 left. Departure runway 16 right. Departure frequency 124.2. Wind 280 degrees 3 knots. Direction variable between 230 and 320 degrees. Visibility 5,000 meters. Mist. Few 400 feet stratus. Broken 500 feet stratus. Broken 800 feet stratus. Temperature 23. Dew point 22. QNH1006 hectopascals 29.73 inches. Advise you have information Papa. Nalitra International Airport information Papa. 0030. ILS Yankee runway 16 left approach. Landing runway 16 left. Departure runway 16 right. Departure frequency 124.2. Wind 280 degrees 3 knots. Direction variable between 230 and 320 degrees. Visibility 5,000 meters. Mist. Few 400 feet stratus. Broken 500 feet stratus. Broken 800 feet stratus. Temperature 23. Dew point 22. QNH1006 hectopascals 29.73 inches. Advise you have information Papa. Nalitra International Airport information Papa. 0030. ILS Yankee runway 16 left approach. Landing runway 16 left. Departure runway 16 right. Departure frequency 124.2. Wind 280 degrees 3 knots. Direction variable between 230 and 320 degrees. Visibility 5,000 meters. Mist. Few 400 feet stratus. Broken 500 feet stratus. Broken 800 feet stratus. Temperature 23. Dew point 22. QNH1006 hectopascals 29.73 inches. Advise you have information Papa. Nalitra International Airport information Papa. 0030. ILS Yankee runway 16 left approach. Landing runway 16 left. Departure runway 16 right. Departure frequency 124.2. Wind 280 degrees 3 knots. Direction variable between 230 and 320 degrees. Visibility 5,000 meters. Mist. Few 400 feet stratus. Broken 500 feet stratus. Broken 800 feet stratus. Temperature 23. Dew point 22. QNH1006 hectopascals 29.73 inches. Advise you have information Papa. Nalitra International Airport information Papa. 0030. ILS Yankee runway 16 left approach. Landing runway 16 left. Departure runway 16 right. Departure frequency 124.2. Wind 280 degrees 3 knots. Direction variable between 230 and 320 degrees. Visibility 5,000 meters. Mist. Few 400 feet stratus. Broken 500 feet stratus. Broken 800 feet stratus. Temperature 23. Dew point 22. QNH1006 hectopascals 29.73 inches. Advise you have information Papa. Nalitra International Airport information Papa. 0030. ILS Yankee runway 16 left approach. Landing runway 16 left. Departure runway 16 right. Departure frequency 124.2. Wind 280 degrees 3 knots. Direction variable between 230 and 320 degrees. Visibility 5,000 meters. Mist. Few 400 feet stratus. Broken 500 feet stratus.
Broken 800 feet stratus. Temperature 2 tree. Dupe 22. QNH1006 hectopascals 2973 inches. Advise you have information Papa. Nalitra International Airport information Papa. 0030. ILS Yankee runway 16 left approach. Landing runway 16 left. Departure runway 16 right. Departure frequency 124.2. Wind 280 degrees tree knots. Direction variable between 230 and 320 degrees. Visibility 5,000 meters. Mist. Few 400 feet stratus. Broken 500 feet stratus. Broken 800 feet stratus. Temperature 2 tree. Dew point 22. QNH1006 hectopascals 2973 inches. Advise you have information Papa. Nalitra International Airport information Papa. 0030. ILS Yankee runway 16 left approach. Landing runway 16 left. Departure runway 16 right. Departure frequency 124.2. Wind 280 degrees tree knots. Direction variable between 230 and 320 degrees. Visibility 5,000 meters. Mist. Few 400 feet stratus. Broken 500 feet stratus. Broken 800 feet stratus. Temperature 2 tree. Dew point 22. QNH1006 hectopascals 2973 inches. Advise you have information Papa. Nalitra International Airport information Papa. 0030. ILS Yankee runway 16 left approach. Landing runway 16 left. Departure runway 16 right. Departure frequency 124.2. Wind 280 degrees tree knots. Direction variable between 230 and 320 degrees. Visibility 5,000 meters. Mist. Few 400 feet stratus. Broken 500 feet stratus. Broken 800 feet stratus. Temperature 2 tree. Dew point 22. QNH1006 hectopascals 2973 inches. Advise you have information Papa. Nalitra International Airport information Papa. 0030. ILS Yankee runway 16 left approach. Landing runway 16 left. Departure runway 16 right. Departure frequency 124.2. Wind 280 degrees tree knots. Direction variable between 230 and 320 degrees. Visibility 5,000 meters. Mist. Few 400 feet stratus. Broken 500 feet stratus. Broken 800 feet stratus. Temperature 2 tree. Dew point 22. QNH1006 hectopascals 2973 inches. Advise you have information Papa. Nalitra International Airport information Papa. 0030. ILS Yankee runway 16 left approach. Landing runway 16 left. Departure runway 16 right. Departure frequency 124.2. Wind 280 degrees tree knots. Direction variable between 230 and 320 degrees. Visibility 5,000 meters. Mist. Few 400 feet stratus. Broken 500 feet stratus. Broken 800 feet stratus. Temperature 2 tree. Dew point 22. QNH1006 hectopascals 2973 inches. Advise you have information Papa. Nalitra International Airport information Papa. 0030. ILS Yankee runway 16 left approach. Landing runway 16 left.
Departure runway 16 right. Departure frequency 124.2. Wind 280 degrees tree knots. Direction variable between 230 and 320 degrees. Visibility 5,000 meters. Mist. Few 400 feet stratus. Broken 500 feet stratus. Broken 800 feet stratus. Temperature 23. Dew point 22. QNH1006 hectopascals 2973 inches. Advise you have information Papa. Nalitra International Airport information Papa. 0030. ILS Yankee runway 16 left approach. Landing runway 16 left. Departure runway 16 right. Departure frequency 124.2. Wind 280 degrees tree knots. Direction variable between 230 and 320 degrees. Visibility 5,000 meters. Mist. Few 400 feet stratus. Broken 500 feet stratus. Broken 800 feet stratus. Temperature 23. Dew point 22. QNH1006 hectopascals 2973 inches. Advise you have information Papa. Nalitra International Airport information Papa. 0030. ILS Yankee runway 16 left approach. Landing runway 16 left. Departure runway 16 right. Departure frequency 124.2. Wind 280 degrees tree knots. Direction variable between 230 and 320 degrees. Visibility 5,000 meters. Mist. Few 400 feet stratus. Broken 500 feet stratus. Broken 800 feet stratus. Temperature 23. Dew point 22. QNH1006 hectopascals 2973 inches. Advise you have information Papa. Nalitra International Airport information Papa. 0030. ILS Yankee runway 16 left approach. Landing runway 16 left. Departure runway 16 right. Departure frequency 124.2. Wind 280 degrees tree knots. Direction variable between 230 and 320 degrees. Visibility 5,000 meters. Mist. Few 400 feet stratus. Broken 500 feet stratus. Broken 800 feet stratus. Temperature 23. Dew point 22. QNH1006 hectopascals 2973 inches. Advise you have information Papa. Nalitra International Airport information Quebec. 0100. ILS Yankee runway 16 left approach. Landing runway 16 left. Departure runway 16 right. Departure frequency 124.2. Wind 230 degrees tree knots. Direction variable between 190 and 290 degrees. Visibility 5,000 meters. Mist. Few 400 feet stratus. Broken 600 feet stratus. Broken 800 feet stratus. Temperature 25. Dew point 23. QNH1006 hectopascals 2973 inches. Advise you have information Quebec. Nalitra International Airport information Quebec. 0100. ILS Yankee runway 16 left approach. Landing runway 16 left. Departure runway 16 right. Departure frequency 124.2. Wind 230 degrees tree knots. Direction variable between 190 and 290 degrees. Visibility 5,000 meters. Mist. Few 400 feet stratus. Broken 600 feet stratus. Broken 800 feet stratus. Temperature 25. Dew point 23.
QNH1006 hectopascals 2973 inches. Advise you have information Quebec. Na Litra International Airport information Quebec. 0100. ILS Yankee runway 16 left approach. Landing runway 16 left. Departure runway 16 right. Departure frequency 124.2. Wind 230 degrees 3 knots. Direction variable between 190 and 290 degrees. Visibility 5,000 meters. Mist. Few 400 feet stratus. Broken 600 feet stratus. Broken 800 feet stratus. Temperature 25. Dew point 23. QNH1006 hectopascals 2973 inches. Advise you have information Quebec. Na Litra International Airport information Quebec. 0100. ILS Yankee runway 16 left approach. Landing runway 16 left. Departure runway 16 right. Departure frequency 124.2. Wind 230 degrees 3 knots. Direction variable between 190 and 290 degrees. Visibility 5,000 meters. Mist. Few 400 feet stratus. Broken 600 feet stratus. Broken 800 feet stratus. Temperature 25. Dew point 23. QNH1006 hectopascals 2973 inches. Advise you have information Quebec. Na Litra International Airport information Quebec. 0100. ILS Yankee runway 16 left approach. Landing runway 16 left. Departure runway 16 right. Departure frequency 124.2. Wind 230 degrees 3 knots. Direction variable between 190 and 290 degrees. Visibility 5,000 meters. Mist. Few 400 feet stratus. Broken 600 feet stratus. Broken 800 feet stratus. Temperature 25. Dew point 23. QNH1006 hectopascals 2973 inches. Advise you have information Quebec. Na Litra International Airport information Quebec. 0100. ILS Yankee runway 16 left approach. Landing runway 16 left. Departure runway 16 right. Departure frequency 124.2. Wind 230 degrees 3 knots. Direction variable between 190 and 290 degrees. Visibility 5,000 meters. Mist. Few 400 feet stratus. Broken 600 feet stratus. Broken 800 feet stratus. Temperature 25. Dew point 23. QNH1006 hectopascals 2973 inches. Advise you have information Quebec. Na Litra International Airport information Quebec. 0100. ILS Yankee runway 16 left approach. Landing runway 16 left. Departure runway 16 right. Departure frequency 124.2. Wind 230 degrees 3 knots. Direction variable between 190 and 290 degrees. Visibility 5,000 meters. Mist. Few 400 feet stratus. Broken 600 feet stratus. Broken 800 feet stratus. Temperature 25. Dew point 23. QNH1006 hectopascals 2973 inches. Advise you have information Quebec. Na Litra International Airport information Quebec. 0100. ILS Yankee runway 16 left approach. Landing runway 16 left. Departure runway 16 right. Departure frequency 124.2.
Wind 230 degrees 3 knots. Direction variable between 190 and 290 degrees. Visibility 5,000 meters. Mist. Few 400 feet stratus. Broken 600 feet stratus. Broken 800 feet stratus. Temperature 25. Dew point 23. QNH1006 hectopascals 2973 inches. Advise you have information Quebec. Na Litra International Airport information Quebec. 0100. ILS Yankee runway 16 left approach. Landing runway 16 left. Departure runway 16 right. Departure frequency 124.2. Wind 230 degrees 3 knots. Direction variable between 190 and 290 degrees. Visibility 5,000 meters. Mist. Few 400 feet stratus. Broken 600 feet stratus. Broken 800 feet stratus. Temperature 25. Dew point 23. QNH1006 hectopascals 2973 inches. Advise you have information Quebec. Na Litra International Airport information Quebec. 0100. ILS Yankee runway 16 left approach. Landing runway 16 left. Departure runway 16 right. Departure frequency 124.2. Wind 230 degrees 3 knots. Direction variable between 190 and 290 degrees. Visibility 5,000 meters. Mist. Few 400 feet stratus. Broken 600 feet stratus. Broken 800 feet stratus. Temperature 25. Dew point 23. QNH1006 hectopascals 2973 inches. Advise you have information Quebec. Na Litra International Airport information Quebec. 0100. ILS Yankee runway 16 left approach. Landing runway 16 left. Departure runway 16 right. Departure frequency 124.2. Wind 230 degrees 3 knots. Direction variable between 190 and 290 degrees. Visibility 5,000 meters. Mist. Few 400 feet stratus. Broken 600 feet stratus. Broken 800 feet stratus. Temperature 25. Dew point 23. QNH1006 hectopascals 2973 inches. Advise you have information Quebec. Na Litra International Airport information Quebec. 0100. ILS Yankee runway 16 left approach. Landing runway 16 left. Departure runway 16 right. Departure frequency 124.2. Wind 230 degrees 3 knots. Direction variable between 190 and 290 degrees. Visibility 5,000 meters. Mist. Few 400 feet stratus. Broken 600 feet stratus. Broken 800 feet stratus. Temperature 25. Dew point 23. QNH1006 hectopascals 2973 inches. Advise you have information Quebec. Na Litra International Airport information Quebec. 0100. ILS Yankee runway 16 left approach. Landing runway 16 left. Departure runway 16 right. Departure frequency 124.2. Wind 230 degrees 3 knots. Direction variable between 190 and 290 degrees. Visibility 5,000 meters. Mist. Few 400 feet stratus. Broken 600 feet stratus. Broken 800 feet stratus. Temperature 25. Dew point 23. QNH1006 hectopascals 2973 inches. Advise you have information Quebec.
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Variable between 190 and 290 degrees Visibility 5,000 meters Mist Few 400 feet stratus Broken 600 feet stratus Broken 800 feet stratus Temperature 25 Dew point 23 QNH1006 hectopascals 2973 inches Advise you have information Quebec Now Litra International Airport Information Quebec 0100 ILS Yankee Runway 16 Left Approach Landing Runway 16 Left Departure Runway 16 Right Departure Frequency 124.2 Wind 230 degrees 3 knots Direction Variable between 190 and 290 degrees Visibility 5,000 meters Mist Few 400 feet stratus Broken 600 feet stratus Broken 800 feet stratus Temperature 25 Dew point 23 QNH1006 hectopascals 2973 inches Advise you have information Quebec Now Litra International Airport Information Quebec 0100 ILS Yankee Runway 16 Left Approach Landing Runway 16 Left Departure Runway 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stratus Temperature 25 Dew point 23 QNH1006 hectopascals 2973 inches Advise you have information Quebec Now Litra International Airport Information Quebec 0100 ILS Yankee Runway 16 Left Approach 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Broken 600 feet stratus Broken 800 feet stratus Temperature 25 Dew point 23 QNH1006 hectopascals 2973 inches Advise you have information Quebec Now Litra International Airport Information Quebec 0100 ILS Yankee Runway 16 Left Approach Landing Runway 16 Left Departure Runway 16 Right Departure Frequency 124.2 Wind 230 degrees 3 knots Direction Variable between 190 and 290 degrees Visibility 5,000 meters Mist Few 400 feet stratus Broken 600 feet stratus Broken 800 feet stratus Temperature 25 Dew point 23 QNH1006 hectopascals 2973 inches Advise you have information Quebec Now Litra International Airport Information Quebec 0100 ILS Yankee Runway 16 Left Approach Landing Runway 16 Left Departure Runway 16 Right Departure Frequency 124.2 Wind 230 degrees 3 knots Direction Variable between 190 and 290 degrees Visibility 5,000 meters
Missed. Few 400 feet stratus. Broken 600 feet stratus. Broken 800 feet stratus. Temperature 25. Viewpoint 23. QNH1006 test epicycles 2973 inches. Advise you have information Quebec. Nalitra International Airport information Quebec. 0100. ILS Yankee runway 16 left approach. Landing runway 16 left. Departure runway 16 right. Departure frequency 124.2. Wind 230 degrees 3 knots. Direction variable between 190 and 290 degrees. Visibility 5,000 meters. Mist. Few 400 feet stratus. Broken 600 feet stratus. Broken 800 feet stratus. Temperature 25. Dew point 23. QNH1006 hectopascals 2973 inches. Advise you have information Quebec. Nalitra International Airport information Quebec. 0100. ILS Yankee runway 16 left approach. Landing runway 16 left. Departure runway 16 right. Departure frequency 124.2. Wind 230 degrees 3 knots. Direction variable between 190 and 290 degrees. Visibility 5,000 meters. Mist. Few 400 feet stratus. Broken 600 feet stratus. Broken 800 feet stratus. Temperature 25. Dew point 23. QNH1006 hectopascals 2973 inches. Advise you have information Quebec. Nalitra International Airport information Quebec. 0100. ILS Yankee runway 16 left approach. Landing runway 16 left. Departure runway 16 right. Departure frequency 124.2. Wind 230 degrees 3 knots. Direction variable between 190 and 290 degrees. Visibility 5,000 meters. Mist. Few 400 feet stratus. Broken 600 feet stratus. Broken 800 feet stratus. Temperature 25. Dew point 23. QNH1006 hectopascals 2973 inches. Advise you have information Quebec. Nalitra International Airport information Quebec. 0100. ILS Yankee runway 16 left approach. Landing runway 16 left. Departure runway 16 right. Departure frequency 124.2. Wind 230 degrees 3 knots. Direction variable between 190 and 290 degrees. Visibility 5,000 meters. Mist. Few 400 feet stratus. Broken 600 feet stratus. Broken 800 feet stratus. Temperature 25. Dew point 23. QNH1006 hectopascals 2973 inches. Advise you have information Quebec. Nalitra International Airport information Quebec. 0100. ILS Yankee runway 16 left approach. Landing runway 16 left. Departure runway 16 right. Departure frequency 124.2. Wind 230 degrees 3 knots. Direction variable between 190 and 290 degrees. Visibility 5,000 meters. Mist. Few 400 feet stratus. Broken 600 feet stratus. Broken 800 feet stratus. Temperature 25. Dew point 23. QNH1006 hectopascals 2973 inches. Advise you have information Quebec. Nalitra International Airport information Quebec. 0100. ILS Yankee runway 16 left approach.
Landing runway 16 left. Departure runway

temperature 25, dew point 23, QNH1006 hectopascals 2973 inches. Advise you have information Quebec. Nalitra International Airport information Quebec. 0100. ILS Yankee runway 16 left approach. Landing runway 16 left. Departure runway 16 right. Departure frequency 124.2. Wind 230 degrees 3 knots. Direction variable between 190 and 290 degrees. Visibility 5,000 meters. Mist. Few 400 feet stratus. Broken 600 feet stratus. Broken 800 feet stratus. Temperature 25. Dew point 23. QNH1006 hectopascals 2973 inches. Advise you have information Quebec. Nalitra International Airport information Quebec. 0100. ILS Yankee runway 16 left approach. Landing runway 16 left. Departure runway 16 right. Departure frequency 124.2. Wind 230 degrees 3 knots. Direction variable between 190 and 290 degrees. Visibility 5,000 meters. Mist. Few 400 feet stratus. Broken 600 feet stratus. Broken 800 feet stratus. Temperature 25. Dew point 23. QNH1006 hectopascals 2973 inches. Advise you have information Quebec. Nalitra International Airport information Romeo. 0130. ILS Yankee runway 16 left approach. Landing runway 16 left. Departure runway 16 right. Departure frequency 124.2. Wind 230 degrees nanner knots. Visibility 8 kilometers. Few 400 feet stratus. Scattered 700 feet stratus. Broken 1,500 feet cumulus. Temperature 26. Dew point 24. QNH1006 hectopascals 2972 inches. Advise you have information Romeo. Nalitra International Airport information Romeo. 0130. ILS Yankee runway 16 left approach. Landing runway 16 left. Departure runway 16 right. Departure frequency 124.2. Wind 230 degrees nanner knots. Visibility 8 kilometers. Few 400 feet stratus. Scattered 700 feet stratus. Broken 1,500 feet cumulus. Temperature 26. Dew point 24. QNH1006 hectopascals 2972 inches. Advise you have information Romeo. Nalitra International Airport information Romeo. 0130. ILS Yankee runway 16 left approach. Landing runway 16 left. Departure runway 16 right. Departure frequency 124.2. Wind 230 degrees nanner knots. Visibility 8 kilometers. Few 400 feet stratus. Scattered 700 feet stratus. Broken 1,500 feet cumulus. Temperature 26. Dew point 24. QNH1006 hectopascals 2972 inches. Advise you have information Romeo. Nalitra International Airport information Romeo. 0130. ILS Yankee runway 16 left approach. Landing runway 16 left. Departure runway 16 right. Departure frequency 124.2. Wind 230 degrees nanner knots. Visibility 8 kilometers. Few 400 feet stratus. Scattered 700 feet stratus.
Broken 1,500 feet cumulus. Temperature 26. Dew point 24. QNH1006 hectopascals 2972 inches. Advise you have information, Romeo. Nalitra International Airport information, Romeo. 0130. ILS Yankee runway 16 left approach. Landing runway 16 left. Departure runway 16 right. Departure frequency 124.2. Wind 230 degrees nanner knots. Visibility 8 kilometers. Few 400 feet stratus. Scattered 700 feet stratus. Broken 1,500 feet cumulus. Temperature 26. Dew point 24. QNH1006 hectopascals 2972 inches. Advise you have information, Romeo. Nalitra International Airport information, Romeo. 0130. ILS Yankee runway 16 left approach. Landing runway 16 left. Departure runway 16 right. Departure frequency 124.2. Wind 230 degrees nanner knots. Visibility 8 kilometers. Few 400 feet stratus. Scattered 700 feet stratus. Broken 1,500 feet cumulus. Temperature 26. Dew point 24. QNH1006 hectopascals 2972 inches. Advise you have information, Romeo. Nalitra International Airport information, Romeo. 0130. ILS Yankee runway 16 left approach. Landing runway 16 left. Departure runway 16 right. Departure frequency 124.2. Wind 230 degrees nanner knots. Visibility 8 kilometers. Few 400 feet stratus. Scattered 700 feet stratus. Broken 1,500 feet cumulus. Temperature 26. Dew point 24. QNH1006 hectopascals 2972 inches. Advise you have information, Romeo. Nalitra International Airport information, Romeo. 0130. ILS Yankee runway 16 left approach. Landing runway 16 left. Departure runway 16 right. Departure frequency 124.2. Wind 230 degrees nanner knots. Visibility 8 kilometers. Few 400 feet stratus. Scattered 700 feet stratus. Broken 1,500 feet cumulus. Temperature 26. Dew point 24. QNH1006 hectopascals 2972 inches. Advise you have information, Romeo. Nalitra International Airport information, Romeo. 0130. ILS Yankee runway 16 left approach. Landing runway 16 left. Departure runway 16 right. Departure frequency 124.2. Wind 230 degrees nanner knots. Visibility 8 kilometers. Few 400 feet stratus. Scattered 700 feet stratus. Broken 1,500 feet cumulus. Temperature 26. Dew point 24. QNH1006 hectopascals 2972 inches. Advise you have information, Romeo. Nalitra International Airport information, Romeo. 0130. ILS Yankee runway 16 left approach. Landing runway 16 left. Departure runway 16 right. Departure frequency 124.2. Wind 230 degrees nanner knots. Visibility 8 kilometers. Few 400 feet stratus. Scattered 700 feet stratus. Broken 1,500 feet cumulus. Temperature 26. Dew point 24.
QN81006 hectopascals 2972 inches. Advise you have information, Romeo. Na Litra International Airport information, Romeo. 0130. ILS Yankee runway 16 left approach. Landing runway 16 left. Departure runway 16 right. Departure frequency 124.2. Wind 230 degrees nanoknots. Visibility 8 kilometers. Few 400 feet stratus. Scattered 700 feet stratus. Broken 1,500 feet cumulus. Temperature 26. Dew point 24. QN81006 hectopascals 2972 inches. Advise you have information, Romeo. Na Litra International Airport information, Romeo. 0130. ILS Yankee runway 16 left approach. Landing runway 16 left. Departure runway 16 right. Departure frequency 124.2. Wind 230 degrees nanoknots. Visibility 8 kilometers. Few 400 feet stratus. Scattered 700 feet stratus. Broken 1,500 feet cumulus. Temperature 26. Dew point 24. QN81006 hectopascals 2972 inches. Advise you have information, Romeo. Na Litra International Airport information, Romeo. 0130. ILS Yankee runway 16 left approach. Landing runway 16 left. Departure runway 16 right. Departure frequency 124.2. Wind 230 degrees nanoknots. Visibility 8 kilometers. Few 400 feet stratus. Scattered 700 feet stratus. Broken 1,500 feet cumulus. Temperature 26. Dew point 24. QN81006 hectopascals 2972 inches. Advise you have information, Romeo. Na Litra International Airport information, Romeo. 0130. ILS Yankee runway 16 left approach. Landing runway 16 left. Departure runway 16 right. Departure frequency 124.2. Wind 230 degrees nanoknots. Visibility 8 kilometers. Few 400 feet stratus. Scattered 700 feet stratus. Broken 1,500 feet cumulus. Temperature 26. Dew point 24. QN81006 hectopascals 2972 inches. Advise you have information, Romeo. Na Litra International Airport information, Romeo. 0130. ILS Yankee runway 16 left approach. Landing runway 16 left. Departure runway 16 right. Departure frequency 124.2. Wind 230 degrees nanoknots. Visibility 8 kilometers. Few 400 feet stratus. Scattered 700 feet stratus. Broken 1,500 feet cumulus. Temperature 26. Dew point 24. QN81006 hectopascals 2972 inches. Advise you have information, Romeo. Na Litra International Airport information, Romeo. 0130. ILS Yankee runway 16 left approach. Landing runway 16 left. Departure runway 16 right. Departure frequency 124.2. Wind 230 degrees nanoknots. Visibility 8 kilometers. Few 400 feet stratus. Scattered 700 feet stratus. Broken 1,500 feet cumulus. Temperature 26. Dew point 24. QN81006 hectopascals 2972 inches. Advise you have information, Romeo.
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Visibility 8 kilometers Few 400 feet stratus Scattered 700 feet stratus Broken 1500 feet cumulus Temperature 26 Dew point 24 QNH1006 hectopascals 2972 inches Advise you have information Romeo Na Litra International Airport Information Romeo 0130 ILS Yankee Runway 16 Left Approach Landing Runway 16 Left Departure Runway 16 Right Departure Frequency 124.2 Wind 230 degrees nanoknots Visibility 8 kilometers Few 400 feet stratus Scattered 700 feet stratus Broken 1500 feet cumulus Temperature 26 Dew point 24 QNH1006 hectopascals 2972 inches Advise you have information Romeo Na Litra International Airport Information Romeo 0130 ILS Yankee Runway 16 Left Approach Landing Runway 16 Left Departure Runway 16 Right Departure Frequency 124.2 Wind 230 degrees nanoknots Visibility 8 kilometers Few 400 feet stratus Scattered 700 feet stratus Broken 1500 feet cumulus Temperature 26 Dew point 24 QNH1006 hectopascals 2972 inches Advise you have information Romeo Na Litra International Airport Information Romeo 0130 ILS Yankee Runway 16 Left Approach Landing Runway 16 Left Departure Runway 16 Right Departure Frequency 124.2 Wind 230 degrees nanoknots Visibility 8 kilometers Few 400 feet stratus Scattered 700 feet stratus Broken 1500 feet cumulus Temperature 26 Dew point 24 QNH1006 hectopascals 2972 inches Advise you have information Romeo Na Litra International Airport Information Romeo 0130 ILS Yankee Runway 16 Left Approach Landing Runway 16 Left Departure Runway 16 Right Departure Frequency 124.2 Wind 230 degrees nanoknots Visibility 8 kilometers Few 400 feet stratus Scattered 700 feet stratus Broken 1500 feet cumulus Temperature 26 Dew point 24 QNH1006 hectopascals 2972 inches Advise you have information Romeo Na Litra International Airport Information Romeo 0130 ILS Yankee Runway 16 Left Approach Landing Runway 16 Left Departure Runway 16 Right Departure Frequency 124.2 Wind 230 degrees nanoknots Visibility 8 kilometers Few 400 feet stratus Scattered 700 feet stratus Broken 1500 feet cumulus Temperature 26 Dew point 24 QNH1006 hectopascals 2972 inches Advise you have information Romeo Na Litra International Airport Information Romeo 0130 ILS Yankee Runway 16 Left Approach
Landing runway 16 left. Departure runway 16 right. Departure frequency 124.2. Wind 230 degrees nanoknots. Visibility 8 kilometers. Few 400 feet stratus. Scattered 700 feet stratus. Broken 1,500 feet cumulus. Temperature 26. Dew point 24. QNH1006 hectopascals 2972 inches. Advise you have information Romeo. Nalitra International Airport information Romeo. 0130. ILS Yankee runway 16 left approach. Landing runway 16 left. Departure runway 16 right. Departure frequency 124.2. Wind 230 degrees nanoknots. Visibility 8 kilometers. Few 400 feet stratus. Scattered 700 feet stratus. Broken 1,500 feet cumulus. Temperature 26. Dew point 24. QNH1006 hectopascals 2972 inches. Advise you have information Romeo. Nalitra International Airport information Romeo. 0130. ILS Yankee runway 16 left approach. Landing runway 16 left. Departure runway 16 right. Departure frequency 124.2. Wind 230 degrees nanoknots. Visibility 8 kilometers. Few 400 feet stratus. Scattered 700 feet stratus. Broken 1,500 feet cumulus. Temperature 26. Dew point 24. QNH1006 hectopascals 2972 inches. Advise you have information Romeo. Nalitra International Airport information Romeo. 0130. ILS Yankee runway 16 left approach. Landing runway 16 left. Departure runway 16 right. Departure frequency 124.2. Wind 230 degrees nanoknots. Visibility 8 kilometers. Few 400 feet stratus. Scattered 700 feet stratus. Broken 1,500 feet cumulus. Temperature 26. Dew point 24. QNH1006 hectopascals 2972 inches. Advise you have information Romeo. Nalitra International Airport information Romeo. 0130. ILS Yankee runway 16 left approach. Landing runway 16 left. Departure runway 16 right. Departure frequency 124.2. Wind 230 degrees nanoknots. Visibility 8 kilometers. Few 400 feet stratus. Scattered 700 feet stratus. Broken 1,500 feet cumulus. Temperature 26. Dew point 24. QNH1006 hectopascals 2972 inches. Advise you have information Romeo. Nalitra International Airport information Romeo. 0130. ILS Yankee runway 16 left approach. Landing runway 16 left. Departure runway 16 right. Departure frequency 124.2. Wind 230 degrees nanoknots. Visibility 8 kilometers. Few 400 feet stratus. Scattered 700 feet stratus. Broken 1,500 feet cumulus. Temperature 26. Dew point 24. QNH1006 hectopascals 2972 inches. Advise you have information Romeo. Nalitra International Airport information Romeo. 0130. ILS Yankee runway 16 left approach. Runway 16 left. Departure runway 16 right. Departure frequency 124.2.
Winter season, these men are not. Visibility 8 kilometers. Few 400 feet stratus. Scattered 700 feet stratus. Broken 1,500 feet cumulus. Temperature 26. Dew point 24. QNH1006 hectopascals 2972 inches. Advise you have information, Romeo. Nalita International Airport information, Romeo. 0130. ILS Yankee runway 16 left approach. Landing runway 16 left. Departure runway 16 right. Departure frequency 124.2. Wind 230 degrees nenner knots. Visibility 8 kilometers. Few 400 feet stratus. Scattered 700 feet stratus. Broken 1,500 feet cumulus. Temperature 26. Dew point 24. QNH1006 hectopascals 2972 inches. Advise you have information, Romeo. Nalita International Airport information, Romeo. 0130. ILS Yankee runway 16 left approach. Landing runway 16 left. Departure runway 16 right. Departure frequency 124.2. Wind 230 degrees nenner knots. Visibility 8 kilometers. Few 400 feet stratus. Scattered 700 feet stratus. Broken 1,500 feet cumulus. Temperature 26. Dew point 24. QNH1006 hectopascals 2972 inches. Advise you have information, Romeo. Nalita International Airport information, Romeo. 0130. ILS Yankee runway 16 left approach. Landing runway 16 left. Departure runway 16 right. Departure frequency 124.2. Wind 230 degrees nenner knots. Visibility 8 kilometers. Few 400 feet stratus. Scattered 700 feet stratus. Broken 1,500 feet cumulus. Temperature 26. Dew point 24. QNH1006 hectopascals 2972 inches. Advise you have information, Romeo. Nalita International Airport information, Romeo. 0130. ILS Yankee runway 16 left approach. Landing runway 16 left. Departure runway 16 right. Departure frequency 124.2. Wind 230 degrees nenner knots. Visibility 8 kilometers. Few 400 feet stratus. Scattered 700 feet stratus. Broken 1,500 feet cumulus. Temperature 26. Dew point 24. QNH1006 hectopascals 2972 inches. Advise you have information, Romeo. Nalita International Airport information, Romeo. 0130. ILS Yankee runway 16 left approach. Landing runway 16 left. Departure runway 16 right. Departure frequency 124.2. Wind 230 degrees nenner knots. Visibility 8 kilometers. Few 400 feet stratus. Scattered 700 feet stratus. Broken 1,500 feet cumulus. Temperature 26. Dew point 24. QNH1006 hectopascals 2972 inches. Advise you have information, Romeo. Nalita International Airport information, Romeo. 0130. ILS Yankee runway 16 left approach. Landing runway 16 left. Departure runway 16 right. Departure frequency 124.2. Wind 230 degrees nenner knots. Visibility 8 kilometers. Few 400 feet stratus. Scattered 700 feet stratus.
Broken 1,500 feet cumulus. Temperature 26. Dew point 24. QNH1006 hectopascals 2972 inches. Advise you have information, Romeo. Nalitra International Airport information, Romeo. 0130. ILS Yankee runway 16 left approach. Landing runway 16 left. Departure runway 16 right. Departure frequency 124.2. Wind 230 degrees nanner knots. Visibility 8 kilometers. Few 400 feet stratus. Scattered 700 feet stratus. Broken 1,500 feet cumulus. Temperature 26. Dew point 24. QNH1006 hectopascals 2972 inches. Advise you have information, Romeo. Nalitra International Airport information, Romeo. 0130. ILS Yankee runway 16 left approach. Landing runway 16 left. Departure runway 16 right. Departure frequency 124.2. Wind 230 degrees nanner knots. Visibility 8 kilometers. Few 400 feet stratus. Scattered 700 feet stratus. Broken 1,500 feet cumulus. Temperature 26. Dew point 24. QNH1006 hectopascals 2972 inches. Advise you have information, Romeo. Nalitra International Airport information, Romeo. 0130. ILS Yankee runway 16 left approach. Landing runway 16 left. Departure runway 16 right. Departure frequency 124.2. Wind 230 degrees nanner knots. Visibility 8 kilometers. Few 400 feet stratus. Scattered 700 feet stratus. Broken 1,500 feet cumulus. Temperature 26. Dew point 24. QNH1006 hectopascals 2972 inches. Advise you have information, Romeo. Nalitra International Airport information, Sierra. 0200. ILS Yankee runway 16 left approach. Landing runway 16 left. Departure runway 16 right. Departure frequency 124.2. Wind 220 degrees 11 knots. Direction variable between 190 and 250 degrees. Visibility 15 kilometers. Few 1,000 feet stratus. Broken 1,500 feet cumulus. Temperature 27. Dew point 25. QNH1006 hectopascals 2973 inches. Advise you have information, Sierra. Nalitra International Airport information, Sierra. 0200. ILS Yankee runway 16 left approach. Landing runway 16 left. Departure runway 16 right. Departure frequency 124.2. Wind 220 degrees 11 knots. Direction variable between 190 and 250 degrees. Visibility 15 kilometers. Few 1,000 feet stratus. Broken 1,500 feet cumulus. Temperature 27. Dew point 25. QNH1006 hectopascals 2973 inches. Advise you have information, Sierra. Nalitra International Airport information, Sierra. 0200. ILS Yankee runway 16 left approach. Landing runway 16 left. Departure runway 16 right. Departure frequency 124.2. Wind 220 degrees 11 knots. Direction variable between 190 and 250 degrees. Visibility 15 kilometers. Few 1,000 feet stratus.
broken 1,500 feet cumulus. Temperature 27. Dew point 25. QNH1006 hectopascals 2973 inches. Advise you have information Sierra. Nalitra International Airport information Sierra. 0200. ILS Yankee runway 16 left approach. Landing runway 16 left. Departure runway 16 right. Departure frequency 124.2. Wind 220 degrees 11 knots. Direction variable between 190 and 250 degrees. Visibility 15 kilometers. View 1,000 feet stratus. Broken 1,500 feet cumulus. Temperature 27. Dew point 25. QNH1006 hectopascals 2973 inches. Advise you have information Sierra. Nalitra International Airport information Sierra. 0200. ILS Yankee runway 16 left approach. Landing runway 16 left. Departure runway 16 right. Departure frequency 124.2. Wind 220 degrees 11 knots. Direction variable between 190 and 250 degrees. Visibility 15 kilometers. View 1,000 feet stratus. Broken 1,500 feet cumulus. Temperature 27. Dew point 25. QNH1006 hectopascals 2973 inches. Advise you have information Sierra. Nalitra International Airport information Sierra. 0200. ILS Yankee runway 16 left approach. Landing runway 16 left. Departure runway 16 right. Departure frequency 124.2. Wind 220 degrees 11 knots. Direction variable between 190 and 250 degrees. Visibility 15 kilometers. View 1,000 feet stratus. Broken 1,500 feet cumulus. Temperature 27. Dew point 25. QNH1006 hectopascals 2973 inches. Advise you have information Sierra. Nalitra International Airport information Sierra. 0200. ILS Yankee runway 16 left approach. Landing runway 16 left. Departure runway 16 right. Departure frequency 124.2. Wind 220 degrees 11 knots. Direction variable between 190 and 250 degrees. Visibility 15 kilometers. View 1,000 feet stratus. Broken 1,500 feet cumulus. Temperature 27. Dew point 25. QNH1006 hectopascals 2973 inches. Advise you have information Sierra. Nalitra International Airport information Sierra. 0200. ILS Yankee runway 16 left approach. Landing runway 16 left. Departure runway 16 right. Departure frequency 124.2. Wind 220 degrees 11 knots. Direction variable between 190 and 250 degrees. Visibility 15 kilometers. View 1,000 feet stratus. Broken 1,500 feet cumulus. Temperature 27. Dew point 25. QNH1006 hectopascals 2973 inches. Advise you have information Sierra. Nalitra International Airport information Sierra. 0200. ILS Yankee runway 16 left approach. Landing runway 16 left. Departure runway 16 right. Departure frequency 124.2. Wind 220 degrees 11 knots. Direction variable between 190 and 250 degrees. Visibility 15 kilometers.
few 1,000 feet stratus. Broken 1,500 feet cumulus. Temperature 27. Dew point 25. QNH1006 hectopascals 2973 inches. Advise you have information Sierra. Nalitra International Airport information Sierra. 0200. ILS Yankee runway 16 left approach. Landing runway 16 left. Departure runway 16 right. Departure frequency 124.2. Wind 220 degrees 11 knots. Direction variable between 190 and 250 degrees. Visibility 15 kilometers. Few 1,000 feet stratus. Broken 1,500 feet cumulus. Temperature 27. Dew point 25. QNH1006 hectopascals 2973 inches. Advise you have information Sierra. Nalitra International Airport information Sierra. 0200. ILS Yankee runway 16 left approach. Landing runway 16 left. Departure runway 16 right. Departure frequency 124.2. Wind 220 degrees 11 knots. Direction variable between 190 and 250 degrees. Visibility 15 kilometers. Few 1,000 feet stratus. Broken 1,500 feet cumulus. Temperature 27. Dew point 25. QNH1006 hectopascals 2973 inches. Advise you have information Sierra. Nalitra International Airport information Sierra. 0200. ILS Yankee runway 16 left approach. Landing runway 16 left. Departure runway 16 right. Departure frequency 124.2. Wind 220 degrees 11 knots. Direction variable between 190 and 250 degrees. Visibility 15 kilometers. Few 1,000 feet stratus. Broken 1,500 feet cumulus. Temperature 27. Dew point 25. QNH1006 hectopascals 2973 inches. Advise you have information Sierra. Nalitra International Airport information Sierra. 0200. ILS Yankee runway 16 left approach. Landing runway 16 left. Departure runway 16 right. Departure frequency 124.2. Wind 220 degrees 11 knots. Direction variable between 190 and 250 degrees. Visibility 15 kilometers. Few 1,000 feet stratus. Broken 1,500 feet cumulus. Temperature 27. Dew point 25. QNH1006 hectopascals 2973 inches. Advise you have information Sierra. Nalitra International Airport information Sierra. 0200. ILS Yankee runway 16 left approach. Landing runway 16 left. Departure runway 16 right. Departure frequency 124.2. Wind 220 degrees 11 knots. Direction variable between 190 and 250 degrees. Visibility 15 kilometers. Few 1,000 feet stratus. Broken 1,500 feet cumulus. Temperature 27. Dew point 25. QNH1006 hectopascals 2973 inches. Advise you have information Sierra. Nalitra International Airport information Sierra. 0200. ILS Yankee runway 16 left approach. Landing runway 16 left. Departure runway 16 right. Departure frequency 124.2. Wind 220 degrees 11 knots. Direction variable between 190 and 250 degrees.
Visibility 15 kilometers. Few 1,000 feet stratus. Broken 1,500 feet cumulus. Temperature 27. Dew point 25. QNH 1006 hectopascals 2973 inches. Advise you have information Sierra. Nalitra International Airport information Sierra. 0200. ILS Yankee runway 16 left approach. Landing runway 16 left. Departure runway 16 right. Departure frequency 124.2. Wind 220 degrees 11 knots. Direction variable between 190 and 250 degrees. Visibility 15 kilometers. Few 1,000 feet stratus. Broken 1,500 feet cumulus. Temperature 27. Dew point 25. QNH 1006 hectopascals 2973 inches. Advise you have information Sierra. Nalitra International Airport information Sierra. 0200. ILS Yankee runway 16 left approach. Landing runway 16 left. Departure runway 16 right. Departure frequency 124.2. Wind 220 degrees 11 knots. Direction variable between 190 and 250 degrees. Visibility 15 kilometers. Few 1,000 feet stratus. Broken 1,500 feet cumulus. Temperature 27. Dew point 25. QNH 1006 hectopascals 2973 inches. Advise you have information Sierra. Nalitra International Airport information Sierra. 0200. ILS Yankee runway 16 left approach. Landing runway 16 left. Departure runway 16 right. Departure frequency 124.2. Wind 220 degrees 11 knots. Direction variable between 190 and 250 degrees. Visibility 15 kilometers. Few 1,000 feet stratus. Broken 1,500 feet cumulus. Temperature 27. Dew point 25. QNH 1006 hectopascals 2973 inches. Advise you have information Sierra. Nalitra International Airport information Sierra. 0200. ILS Yankee runway 16 left approach. Landing runway 16 left. Departure runway 16 right. Departure frequency 124.2. Wind 220 degrees 11 knots. Direction variable between 190 and 250 degrees. Visibility 15 kilometers. Few 1,000 feet stratus. Broken 1,500 feet cumulus. Temperature 27. Dew point 25. QNH 1006 hectopascals 2973 inches. Advise you have information Sierra. Nalitra International Airport information Sierra. 0200. ILS Yankee runway 16 left approach. Landing runway 16 left. Departure runway 16 right. Departure frequency 124.2. Wind 220 degrees 11 knots. Direction variable between 190 and 250 degrees. Visibility 15 kilometers. Few 1,000 feet stratus. Broken 1,500 feet cumulus. Temperature 27. Dew point 25. QNH 1006 hectopascals 2973 inches. Advise you have information Sierra. Nalitra International Airport information Sierra. 0200. ILS Yankee runway 16 left approach. Landing runway 16 left. Departure runway 16 right. Departure frequency 124.2. Wind 220 degrees 11 knots.
Direction variable between 190 and 250 degrees. Visibility 15 kilometers. Few 1,000 feet stratus. Broken 1,500 feet cumulus. Temperature 27. Dew point 25. QN 81006 hectopascal 2973 inches. Advise you have information Sierra. Nalita International Airport information Sierra. 0200. ILS Yankee runway 16 left approach. Landing runway 16 left. Departure runway 16 right. Departure frequency 124.2. Wind 220 degrees 11 knots. Direction variable between 190 and 250 degrees. Visibility 15 kilometers. Few 1,000 feet stratus. Broken 1,500 feet cumulus. Temperature 27. Dew point 25. QN 81006 hectopascals 2973 inches. Advise you have information Sierra. Nalita International Airport information Sierra. 0200. ILS Yankee runway 16 left approach. Landing runway 16 left. Departure runway 16 right. Departure frequency 124.2. Wind 220 degrees 11 knots. Direction variable between 190 and 250 degrees. Visibility 15 kilometers. Few 1,000 feet stratus. Broken 1,500 feet cumulus. Temperature 27. Dew point 25. QN 81006 hectopascals 2973 inches. Advise you have information Sierra. Nalita International Airport information Sierra. 0200. ILS Yankee runway 16 left approach. Landing runway 16 left. Departure runway 16 right. Departure frequency 124.2. Wind 220 degrees 11 knots. Direction variable between 190 and 250 degrees. Visibility 15 kilometers. Few 1,000 feet stratus. Broken 1,500 feet cumulus. Temperature 27. Dew point 25. QN 81006 hectopascals 2973 inches. Advise you have information Sierra. Nalita International Airport information Sierra. 0200. ILS Yankee runway 16 left approach. Landing runway 16 left. Departure runway 16 right. Departure frequency 124.2. Wind 220 degrees 11 knots. Direction variable between 190 and 250 degrees. Visibility 15 kilometers. Few 1,000 feet stratus. Broken 1,500 feet cumulus. Temperature 27. Dew point 25. QN 81006 hectopascals 2973 inches. Advise you have information Sierra. Nalita International Airport information Sierra. 0200. ILS Yankee runway 16 left approach. Landing runway 16 left. Departure runway 16 right. Departure frequency 124.2. Wind 220 degrees 11 knots. Direction variable between 190 and 250 degrees. Visibility 15 kilometers. Few 1,000 feet stratus. Broken 1,500 feet cumulus. Temperature 27. Dew point 25. QN 81006 hectopascals 2973 inches. Advise you have information Sierra. Nalita International Airport information Sierra. 0200. ILS Yankee runway 16 left approach. Landing runway 16 left. Departure runway 16 right. Departure frequency 124.2.
Wind 220 degrees 11 knots. Direction variable between 190 and 250 degrees. Visibility 15 kilometers. View 1,000 feet.

direction variable between 190 and 250 degrees. Visibility 15 kilometers. Few 1,000 feet stratus. Broken 1,500 feet cumulus. Temperature 27. Dew point 25. QNH1006 hectopascals 2973 inches. Advise you have information, Sierra. Nalitra International Airport information, Sierra. 0200. ILS Yankee runway 16 left approach. Landing runway 16 left. Departure runway 16 right. Departure frequency 124.2. Wind 220 degrees 11 knots. Direction variable between 190 and 250 degrees. Visibility 15 kilometers. Few 1,000 feet stratus. Broken 1,500 feet cumulus. Temperature 27. Dew point 25. QNH1006 hectopascals 2973 inches. Advise you have information, Sierra. Nalitra International Airport information, Sierra. 0200. ILS Yankee runway 16 left approach. Landing runway 16 left. Departure runway 16 right. Departure frequency 124.2. Wind 220 degrees 11 knots. Direction variable between 190 and 250 degrees. Visibility 15 kilometers. Few 1,000 feet stratus. Broken 1,500 feet cumulus. Temperature 27. Dew point 25. QNH1006 hectopascals 2973 inches. Advise you have information, Sierra. Nalitra International Airport information, Sierra. 0200. ILS Yankee runway 16 left approach. Landing runway 16 left. Departure runway 16 right. Departure frequency 124.2. Wind 220 degrees 11 knots. Direction variable between 190 and 250 degrees. Visibility 15 kilometers. Few 1,000 feet stratus. Broken 1,500 feet cumulus. Temperature 27. Dew point 25. QNH1006 hectopascals 2973 inches. Advise you have information, Sierra. Nalitra International Airport information, Sierra. 0200. ILS Yankee runway 16 left approach. Landing runway 16 left. Departure runway 16 right. Departure frequency 124.2. Wind 220 degrees 11 knots. Direction variable between 190 and 250 degrees. Visibility 15 kilometers. Few 1,000 feet stratus. Broken 1,500 feet cumulus. Temperature 27. Dew point 25. QNH1006 hectopascals 2973 inches. Advise you have information, Sierra. Nalitra International Airport information, Sierra. 0200. ILS Yankee runway 16 left approach. Landing runway 16 left. Departure runway 16 right. Departure frequency 124.2. Wind 220 degrees 11 knots. Direction variable between 190 and 250 degrees. Visibility 15 kilometers. Few 1,000 feet stratus. Broken 1,500 feet cumulus. Temperature 27. Dew point 25. QNH1006 hectopascals 2973 inches. Advise you have information, Sierra. Nalitra International Airport information, Sierra. 0200. ILS Yankee runway 16 left approach. Landing runway 16 left. Departure runway 16 right. Departure frequency 124.2.
Wind 220 degrees 11 knots. Direction variable between 190 and 250 degrees. Visibility 15 kilometers. View 1,000 feet stratus. Broken 1,500 feet cumulus. Temperature 27. Dew point 25. QNH 1006 hectopascals 2973 inches. Advise you have information Sierra. Nalita International Airport information Sierra. 0200. ILS Yankee runway 16 left approach. Landing runway 16 left. Departure runway 16 right. Departure frequency 124.2. Wind 220 degrees 11 knots. Direction variable between 190 and 250 degrees. Visibility 15 kilometers. View 1,000 feet stratus. Broken 1,500 feet cumulus. Temperature 27. Dew point 25. QNH 1006 hectopascals 2973 inches. Advise you have information Sierra. Nalita International Airport information Sierra. 0200. ILS Yankee runway 16 left approach. Landing runway 16 left. Departure runway 16 right. Departure frequency 124.2. Wind 220 degrees 11 knots. Direction variable between 190 and 250 degrees. Visibility 15 kilometers. View 1,000 feet stratus. Broken 1,500 feet cumulus. Temperature 27. Dew point 25. QNH 1006 hectopascals 2973 inches. Advise you have information Sierra. Nalita International Airport information Tango. 0230. ILS Yankee runway 16 left approach. Landing runway 16 left. Departure runway 16 right. Departure frequency 124.2. Wind 220 degrees 12 knots. Direction variable between 180 and 250 degrees. Visibility 15 kilometers. View 1,200 feet stratus. Broken 1,500 feet cumulus. Temperature 28. Dew point 24. QNH 1006 hectopascals 2973 inches. Advise you have information Tango. Nalita International Airport information Tango. 0230. ILS Yankee runway 16 left approach. Landing runway 16 left. Departure runway 16 right. Departure frequency 124.2. Wind 220 degrees 12 knots. Direction variable between 180 and 250 degrees. Visibility 15 kilometers. View 1,200 feet stratus. Broken 1,500 feet cumulus. Temperature 28. Dew point 24. QNH 1006 hectopascals 2973 inches. Advise you have information Tango. Nalita International Airport information Tango. 0230. ILS Yankee runway 16 left approach. Landing runway 16 left. Departure runway 16 right. Departure frequency 124.2. Wind 220 degrees 12 knots. Direction variable between 180 and 250 degrees. Visibility 15 kilometers. View 1,200 feet stratus. Broken 1,500 feet cumulus. Temperature 28. Dew point 24. QNH 1006 hectopascals 2973 inches. Advise you have information Tango. Nalita International Airport information Tango. 0230. ILS Yankee runway 16 left approach. Landing runway 16 left. Departure runway 16 right.
departure frequency 124.2. Wind 220 degrees 12 knots. Direction variable between 180 and 250 degrees. Visibility 15 kilometers. View 1,200 feet stratus. Broken 1,500 feet cumulus. Temperature 28. Dew point 24. QNH 1006 hectopascals 2973 inches. Advise you have information Tango. Nalita International Airport information Tango. 0230. ILS Yankee runway 16 left approach. Landing runway 16 left. Departure runway 16 right. Departure frequency 124.2. Wind 220 degrees 12 knots. Direction variable between 180 and 250 degrees. Visibility 15 kilometers. View 1,200 feet stratus. Broken 1,500 feet cumulus. Temperature 28. Dew point 24. QNH 1006 hectopascals 2973 inches. Advise you have information Tango. Nalita International Airport information Tango. 0230. ILS Yankee runway 16 left approach. Landing runway 16 left. Departure runway 16 right. Departure frequency 124.2. Wind 220 degrees 12 knots. Direction variable between 180 and 250 degrees. Visibility 15 kilometers. View 1,200 feet stratus. Broken 1,500 feet cumulus. Temperature 28. Dew point 24. QNH 1006 hectopascals 2973 inches. Advise you have information Tango. Nalita International Airport information Tango. 0230. ILS Yankee runway 16 left approach. Landing runway 16 left. Departure runway 16 right. Departure frequency 124.2. Wind 220 degrees 12 knots. Direction variable between 180 and 250 degrees. Visibility 15 kilometers. View 1,200 feet stratus. Broken 1,500 feet cumulus. Temperature 28. Dew point 24. QNH 1006 hectopascals 2973 inches. Advise you have information Tango. Nalita International Airport information Tango. 0230. ILS Yankee runway 16 left approach. Landing runway 16 left. Departure runway 16 right. Departure frequency 124.2. Wind 220 degrees 12 knots. Direction variable between 180 and 250 degrees. Visibility 15 kilometers. View 1,200 feet stratus. Broken 1,500 feet cumulus. Temperature 28. Dew point 24. QNH 1006 hectopascals 2973 inches. Advise you have information Tango. Nalita International Airport information Tango. 0230. ILS Yankee runway 16 left approach. Landing runway 16 left. Departure runway 16 right. Departure frequency 124.2. Wind 220 degrees 12 knots. Direction variable between 180 and 250 degrees. Visibility 15 kilometers. View 1,200 feet stratus. Broken 1,500 feet cumulus. Temperature 28. Dew point 24. QNH 1006 hectopascals 2973 inches. Advise you have information Tango. Nalita International Airport information Tango. 0230. ILS Yankee runway 16 left approach. Landing runway 16 left.
Departure runway 16 right. Departure frequency 124.2. Wind 220 degrees 12 knots. Direction variable between 180 and 250 degrees. Visibility 15 kilometers. View 1,200 feet stratus. Broken 1,500 feet cumulus. Temperature 28. Dew point 24. QNH 1006 hectopascals 2973 inches. Advise you have information Tango. Nalitra International Airport information Tango. 0230. ILS Yankee runway 16 left approach. Landing runway 16 left. Departure runway 16 right. Departure frequency 124.2. Wind 220 degrees 12 knots. Direction variable between 180 and 250 degrees. Visibility 15 kilometers. View 1,200 feet stratus. Broken 1,500 feet cumulus. Temperature 28. Dew point 24. QNH 1006 hectopascals 2973 inches. Advise you have information Tango. Nalitra International Airport information Tango. 0230. ILS Yankee runway 16 left approach. Landing runway 16 left. Departure runway 16 right. Departure frequency 124.2. Wind 220 degrees 12 knots. Direction variable between 180 and 250 degrees. Visibility 15 kilometers. View 1,200 feet stratus. Broken 1,500 feet cumulus. Temperature 28. Dew point 24. QNH 1006 hectopascals 2973 inches. Advise you have information Tango. Nalitra International Airport information Tango. 0230. ILS Yankee runway 16 left approach. Landing runway 16 left. Departure runway 16 right. Departure frequency 124.2. Wind 220 degrees 12 knots. Direction variable between 180 and 250 degrees. Visibility 15 kilometers. View 1,200 feet stratus. Broken 1,500 feet cumulus. Temperature 28. Dew point 24. QNH 1006 hectopascals 2973 inches. Advise you have information Tango. Nalitra International Airport information Tango. 0230. ILS Yankee runway 16 left approach. Landing runway 16 left. Departure runway 16 right. Departure frequency 124.2. Wind 220 degrees 12 knots. Direction variable between 180 and 250 degrees. Visibility 15 kilometers. View 1,200 feet stratus. Broken 1,500 feet cumulus. Temperature 28. Dew point 24. QNH 1006 hectopascals 2973 inches. Advise you have information Tango. Nalitra International Airport information Tango. 0230. ILS Yankee runway 16 left approach. Landing runway 16 left. Departure runway 16 right. Departure frequency 124.2. Wind 220 degrees 12 knots. Direction variable between 180 and 250 degrees. Visibility 15 kilometers. View 1,200 feet stratus. Broken 1,500 feet cumulus. Temperature 28. Dew point 24. QNH 1006 hectopascals 2973 inches. Advise you have information Tango. Nalitra International Airport information Tango. 0230. ILS Yankee runway 16 left approach.
Landing runway 16 left. Departure runway 16 right. Departure frequency 124.2. Wind 220 degrees 12 knots. Direction variable between 180 and 250 degrees. Visibility 15 kilometers. View 1,200 feet stratus. Broken 1,500 feet cumulus. Temperature 28. Dew point 24. QNH 1006 hectopascals 2973 inches. Advise you have information tango. 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ILS Yankee runway 16 left approach. Landing runway 16 left. Departure runway 16 right. Departure frequency 124.2. Wind 220 degrees 12 knots. Direction variable between 180 and 250 degrees. Visibility 15 kilometers. View 1,200 feet stratus. Broken 1,500 feet cumulus. Temperature 28. Dew point 24. QNH 1006 hectopascals 2973 inches. Advise you have information tango. 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ILS Yankee runway 16 left approach. Landing runway 16 left. Departure runway 16 right. Departure frequency 124.2. Wind 220 degrees 12 knots. Direction variable between 180 and 250 degrees. Visibility 15 kilometers. View 1,200 feet stratus. Broken 1,500 feet cumulus. Temperature 28. Dew point 24. QNH 1006 hectopascals 2973 inches. Advise you have information tango. Nalitra International Airport information uniform. 0230. ILS Yankee runway 16 left approach. Landing runway 16 left. Departure runway 16 right. Departure frequency 124.2. T-set operation is suspended. Wind 220 degrees 12 knots. Direction variable between 180 and 250 degrees. Visibility 15 kilometers. 1,200 feet stratus. Broken 1,500 feet cumulus. Temperature 28. Dew point 24. QNH 1006 hectopascals 2973 inches. Advising information uniform. International Airport information uniform. 0230. ILS Yankee runway 16 left approach. Landing runway 16 left. Departure runway 16 right. Departure frequency 124.2. T-set operation is suspended. Wind 220 degrees 12 knots. Direction variable between 180 and 250 degrees. Visibility 15 kilometers. View 1,200 feet stratus. Broken 1,500 feet cumulus. Temperature 28. Dew point 24. QNH 1006 hectopascals 2973 inches. Advise you have information uniform. Nalitra International Airport information uniform. 0230. ILS Yankee runway 16 left approach. Landing runway 16 left. Departure runway 16 right. Departure frequency 124.2. T-set operation is suspended. Wind 220 degrees 12 knots. Direction variable between 180 and 250 degrees. Visibility 15 kilometers. View 1,200 feet stratus. Broken 1,500 feet cumulus. Temperature 28. Dew point 24. QNH 1006 hectopascals 2973 inches.

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Nalita International Airport information uniform. 0230. ILS Yankee runway 16 left approach. Landing runway 16 left. Departure runway 16 right. Departure frequency 124.2. T set operation is suspended. Wind 220 degrees 129. Direction variable between 180 and 250 degrees. Visibility 15 kilometers. View 1,200 feet stratus. Broken 1,500 feet cumulus. Temperature 28. Dew point 24. QNH1006 hectopascals 2973 inches. Advise you have information uniform. Nalita International Airport information uniform. 0230. ILS Yankee runway 16 left approach. Landing runway 16 left. Departure runway 16 right. Departure frequency 124.2. T-set operation is suspended. Wind 220 degrees 12 knots. Direction variable between 180 and 250 degrees. Visibility 15 kilometers. View 1,200 feet stratus. Broken 1,500 feet cumulus. Temperature 28. Dew point 24. QNH1006 hectopascals 2973 inches. Advise you have information uniform. Nalita International Airport information uniform. 0230. ILS Yankee runway 16 left approach. Landing runway 16 left. Departure runway 16 right. Departure frequency 124.2. T-set operation is suspended. Wind 220 degrees 12 knots. Direction variable between 180 and 250 degrees. Visibility 15 kilometers. 1,200 feet stratus. Broken 1,500 feet cumulus. Temperature 28. Dew point 24. QNH1006 hectopascals 2973 inches. Advise you have information uniform. Nalita International Airport information uniform. 0230. ILS Yankee runway 16 left approach. Landing runway 16 left. Departure runway 16 right. Departure frequency 124.2. T-set operation is suspended. Wind 220 degrees 12 knots. Direction variable between 180 and 250 degrees. Visibility 15 kilometers. View 1,200 feet stratus. Broken 1,500 feet cumulus. Temperature 28. Dew point 24. QNH1006 hectopascals 2973 inches. Advise you have information uniform. Nalita International Airport information uniform. 0230. ILS Yankee runway 16 left approach. Landing runway 16 left. Departure runway 16 right. Departure frequency 124.2. T-set operation is suspended. Wind 220 degrees 12 knots. Direction variable between 180 and 250 degrees. Visibility 15 kilometers. View 1,200 feet stratus. Broken 1,500 feet cumulus. Temperature 28. Dew point 24. QNH1006 hectopascals 2973 inches. Advise you have information uniform. Nalita International Airport information uniform. 0230. ILS Yankee runway 16 left approach. Landing runway 16 left. Departure runway 16 right. Departure frequency 124.2. T-set operation is suspended.
Wind 220 degrees 12 knots. Direction variable between 180 and 250 degrees. Visibility 15 kilometers. View 1,200 feet stratus. Broken 1,500 feet cumulus. Temperature 28. Dew point 24. QNH 1006 hectopascals 2973 inches. Advise you have information uniform. Nalitra International Airport information uniform. 0230. ILS Yankee runway 16 left approach. Landing runway 16 left. Departure runway 16 right. Departure frequency 124.2. T-set operation is suspended. Wind 220 degrees 12 knots. Direction variable between 180 and 250 degrees. Visibility 15 kilometers. View 1,200 feet stratus. Broken 1,500 feet cumulus. Temperature 28. Dew point 24. QNH 1006 hectopascals 2973 inches. Advise you have information uniform. Nalitra International Airport information uniform. 0230. ILS Yankee runway 16 left approach. Landing runway 16 left. Departure runway 16 right. Departure frequency 124.2. T-set operation is suspended. Wind 220 degrees 12 knots. Direction variable between 180 and 250 degrees. Visibility 15 kilometers. View 1,200 feet stratus. Broken 1,500 feet cumulus. Temperature 28. Dew point 24. QNH 1006 hectopascals 2973 inches. Advise you have information uniform. Nalitra International Airport information uniform. 0230. ILS Yankee runway 16 left approach. Landing runway 16 left. Departure runway 16 right. Departure frequency 124.2. T-set operation is suspended. Wind 220 degrees 12 knots. Direction variable between 180 and 250 degrees. Visibility 15 kilometers. 1,200 feet stratus. Broken 1,500 feet cumulus. Temperature 28. Dew point 24. QNH 1006 hectopascals 2973 inches. Advise you have information uniform. Nalitra International Airport information uniform. 0230. ILS Yankee runway 16 left approach. Landing runway 16 left. Departure runway 16 right. Departure frequency 124.2. T-set operation is suspended. Wind 220 degrees 12 knots. Direction variable between 180 and 250 degrees. Visibility 15 kilometers. View 1,200 feet stratus. Broken 1,500 feet cumulus. Temperature 28. Dew point 24. QNH 1006 hectopascals 2973 inches. Advise you have information uniform. Nalitra International Airport information uniform. 0230. ILS Yankee runway 16 left approach. Landing runway 16 left. Departure runway 16 right. Departure frequency 124.2. T-set operation is suspended. Wind 220 degrees 12 knots. Direction variable between 180 and 250 degrees. Visibility 15 kilometers. View 1,200 feet stratus. Broken 1,500 feet cumulus. Temperature 28. Dew point 24. QNH 1006 hectopascals 2973 inches. Advise you have information uniform.
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Yankee runway 16 left approach. Landing runway 16 left. Departure runway 16 right. Departure frequency 124.2. Seaside operation is suspended. Wind 220 degrees 12 knots. Direction variable between 180 and 250 degrees. Visibility 15 kilometers. View 1,200 feet stratus. Broken 1,500 feet cumulus. Temperature 28. Dew point 24. QNH 1006 hectopascals 2973 inches. Advise you have information uniform. Nalitra International Airport Information Uniform. 0230. ILS Yankee Runway 16 left approach. Landing runway 16 left. Departure runway 16 right. Departure frequency 124.2. T-set operation is suspended. Wind 220 degrees 12 knots. Direction variable between 180 and 250 degrees. Visibility 15 kilometers. View 1,200 feet stratus. Broken 1,500 feet cumulus. Temperature 28. Dew point 24. QNH 1006 hectopascals 2973 inches. Advise you have information uniform. Nalitra International Airport Information Victor 0300. ILS Yankee Runway 16 left approach. Landing runway 16 left. Departure runway 16 right. Departure frequency 124.2. T-set operation is suspended. Wind 220 degrees 14 knots. Visibility 15 kilometers. Light shower of rain. View 1,200 feet cumulus. Broken 1,800 feet cumulus. Temperature 27. Dew point 23. QNH 1006 hectopascals 2972 inches. Advise you have information Victor. Nalitra International Airport Information Victor 0300. ILS Yankee Runway 16 left approach. Landing runway 16 left. Departure runway 16 right. Departure frequency 124.2. T-set operation is suspended. Wind 220 degrees 14 knots. Visibility 15 kilometers. Light shower of rain. View 1,200 feet cumulus. Broken 1,800 feet cumulus. Temperature 27. Dew point 23. QNH 1006 hectopascals 2972 inches. Advise you have information Victor. Nalitra International Airport Information Victor. 0300. ILS Yankee Runway 16 left approach. Landing runway 16 left. Departure runway 16 right. Departure frequency 124.2. T-set operation is suspended. Wind 220 degrees 14 knots. Visibility 15 kilometers. Light shower of rain. View 1,200 feet cumulus. Broken 1,800 feet cumulus. Temperature 27. Dew point 23. QNH 1006 hectopascals 2972 inches. Advise you have information Victor. Nalitra International Airport Information Victor. 0300. ILS Yankee Runway 16 left approach. Landing runway 16 left. Departure runway 16 right. Departure frequency 124.2. T-set operation is suspended. Wind 220 degrees 14 knots. Visibility 15 kilometers. Light shower of rain.
few 1,200 feet cumulus. Broken 1,800 feet cumulus. Temperature 27. Q3. QNH1006 equals 2972 inches. Advise you have information, Victor. Nalita International Airport information, Victor. 0300. ILS Yankee runway 16 left approach. Landing runway 16 left. Departure runway 16 right. Departure frequency 124.2. T-set operation is suspended. Wind 220 degrees 14 knots. Visibility 15 kilometers. Light shower of rain. Few 1,200 feet cumulus. Broken 1,800 feet cumulus. Temperature 27. Dew point 23. QNH1006 hectopascals 2972 inches. Advise you have information, Victor. Nalita International Airport information, Victor. 0300. ILS Yankee runway 16 left approach. Landing runway 16 left. Departure runway 16 right. Departure frequency 124.2. T-set operation is suspended. Wind 220 degrees 14 knots. Visibility 15 kilometers. Light shower of rain. Few 1,200 feet cumulus. Broken 1,800 feet cumulus. Temperature 27. Dew point 23. QNH1006 hectopascals 2972 inches. Advise you have information, Victor. Nalita International Airport information, Victor. 0300. ILS Yankee runway 16 left approach. Landing runway 16 left. Departure runway 16 right. Departure frequency 124.2. T-set operation is suspended. Wind 220 degrees 14 knots. Visibility 15 kilometers. Light shower of rain. Few 1,200 feet cumulus. Broken 1,800 feet cumulus. Temperature 27. Dew point 23. QNH1006 hectopascals 2972 inches. Advise you have information, Victor. Nalita International Airport information, Victor. 0300. ILS Yankee runway 16 left approach. Landing runway 16 left. Departure runway 16 right. Departure frequency 124.2. T-set operation is suspended. Wind 220 degrees 14 knots. Visibility 15 kilometers. Light shower of rain. Few 1,200 feet cumulus. Broken 1,800 feet cumulus. Temperature 27. Dew point 23. QNH1006 hectopascals 2972 inches. Advise you have information, Victor. Nalita International Airport information, Victor. 0300. ILS Yankee runway 16 left approach. Landing runway 16 left. Departure runway 16 right. Departure frequency 124.2. T-set operation is suspended. Wind 220 degrees 14 knots. Visibility 15 kilometers. Light shower of rain. Few 1,200 feet cumulus. Broken 1,800 feet cumulus. Temperature 27. Dew point 23. QNH1006 hectopascals 2972 inches. Advise you have information, Victor. Nalita International Airport information, Victor. 0300. ILS Yankee runway 16 left approach. Landing runway 16 left. Departure runway 16 right. Departure frequency 124.2.
T-set operation is suspended. Wind 220 degrees 14 knots. Visibility 15 kilometers. Light shower of rain. Few 1,200 feet cumulus. Broken 1,800 feet cumulus. Temperature 27. Dew point 23. QNH1006 hectopascals 2972 inches. Advise you have information, Victor. Nalitra International Airport information, Victor. 0300. ILS Yankee runway 16 left approach. Landing runway 16 left. Departure runway 16 right. Departure frequency 120.2. T-set operation is suspended. Wind 220 degrees 14 knots. Visibility 15 kilometers. Light shower of rain. Few 1,200 feet cumulus. Broken 1,800 feet cumulus. Temperature 27. Dew point 23. QNH1006 hectopascals 2972 inches. Advise you have information, Victor. Nalitra International Airport information, Victor. 0300. ILS Yankee runway 16 left approach. Landing runway 16 left. Departure runway 16 right. Departure frequency 124.2. T-set operation is suspended. Wind 220 degrees 14 knots. Visibility 15 kilometers. Light shower of rain. Few 1,200 feet cumulus. Broken 1,800 feet cumulus. Temperature 27. Dew point 23. QNH1006 hectopascals 2972 inches. Advise you have information, Victor. Nalitra International Airport information, Victor. 0300. ILS Yankee runway 16 left approach. Landing runway 16 left. Departure runway 16 right. Departure frequency 124.2. T-set operation is suspended. Wind 220 degrees 14 knots. Visibility 15 kilometers. Light shower of rain. Few 1,200 feet cumulus. Broken 1,800 feet cumulus. Temperature 27. Dew point 23. QNH1006 hectopascals 2972 inches. Advise you have information, Victor. Nalitra International Airport information, Victor. 0300. ILS Yankee runway 16 left approach. Landing runway 16 left. Departure runway 16 right. Departure frequency 124.2. T-set operation is suspended. Wind 220 degrees 14 knots. Visibility 15 kilometers. Light shower of rain. Few 1,200 feet cumulus. Broken 1,800 feet cumulus. Temperature 27. Dew point 23. QNH1006 hectopascals 2972 inches. Advise you have information, Victor. Nalitra International Airport information, Victor. 0300. ILS Yankee runway 16 left approach. Landing runway 16 left. Departure runway 16 right. Departure frequency 124.2. T-set operation is suspended. Wind 220 degrees 14 knots. Visibility 15 kilometers. Light shower of rain. Few 1,200 feet cumulus. Broken 1,800 feet cumulus. Temperature 27. Dew point 23. QNH1006 hectopascals 2972 inches. Advise you have information, Victor. Nalitra International Airport information, Whiskey. 0313.
ILS Yankee runway 16 left approach. Landing runway 16 left. Departure runway 16 right. Departure frequency 124.2. T-set operation is suspended. Wind 220 degrees 15 knots. Maximum 25 knots. Minimum 5 knots. Visibility 15 kilometers. Light shower of rain. Few 1,200 feet cumulus. Broken 2,000 feet cumulus. Temperature 28. Dew point 23. QNH 1006 hectopascals 29.71 inches. Advise you have information whiskey. Nalitra International Airport information whiskey. 0313. ILS Yankee runway 16 left approach. Landing runway 16 left. Departure runway 16 right. Departure frequency 124.2. T-set operation is suspended. Wind 220 degrees 15 knots. Maximum 25 knots. Minimum 5 knots. Visibility 15 kilometers. Light shower of rain. Few 1,200 feet cumulus. Broken 2,000 feet cumulus. Temperature 28. Dew point 23. QNH 1006 hectopascals 29.71 inches. Advise you have information whiskey. Nalitra International Airport information whiskey. 0313. ILS Yankee runway 16 left approach. Landing runway 16 left. Departure runway 16 right. Departure frequency 124.2. T-set operation is suspended. Wind 220 degrees 15 knots. Maximum 25 knots. Minimum 5 knots. Visibility 15 kilometers. Light shower of rain. Few 1,200 feet cumulus. Broken 2,000 feet cumulus. Temperature 28. Dew point 23. QNH 1006 hectopascals 29.71 inches. Advise you have information whiskey. Nalitra International Airport information whiskey. 0313. ILS Yankee runway 16 left approach. Landing runway 16 left. Departure runway 16 right. Departure frequency 124.2. T-set operation is suspended. Wind 220 degrees 15 knots. Maximum 25 knots. Minimum 5 knots. Visibility 15 kilometers. Light shower of rain. Few 1,200 feet cumulus. Broken 2,000 feet cumulus. Temperature 28. Dew point 23. QNH 1006 hectopascals 29.71 inches. Advise you have information whiskey. Nalitra International Airport information whiskey. 0313. ILS Yankee runway 16 left approach. Landing runway 16 left. Departure runway 16 right. Departure frequency 124.2. T-set operation is suspended. Wind 220 degrees 15 knots. Maximum 25 knots. Minimum 5 knots. Visibility 15 kilometers. Light shower of rain. Few 1,200 feet cumulus. Broken 2,000 feet cumulus. Temperature 28. Dew point 23. QNH 1006 hectopascals 29.71 inches. Advise you have information whiskey. Nalitra International Airport information whiskey. 0313. ILS Yankee runway 16 left approach. Landing runway 16 left. Departure runway 16 right. Departure frequency 124.2. T-set operation is suspended. Wind 220 degrees 15 knots. Maximum 25 knots.
minimum 5 knots. Visibility 15 kilometers. Light shower of rain. Few 1,200 feet cumulus. Broken 2,000 feet cumulus. Temperature 28. Dew point 23. QNH1006 hectopascals 2971 inches. Advise you have information whiskey. Nalita International Airport information whiskey. 0313. ILS Yankee runway 16 left approach. Landing runway 16 left. Departure runway 16 right. Departure frequency 124.2. T-set operation is suspended. Wind 220 degrees 15 knots. Maximum 25 knots. Minimum 5 knots. Visibility 15 kilometers. Light shower of rain. Few 1,200 feet cumulus. Broken 2,000 feet cumulus. Temperature 28. Dew point 23. QNH1006 hectopascals 2971 inches. Advise you have information whiskey. Nalita International Airport information whiskey. 0313. ILS Yankee runway 16 left approach. Landing runway 16 left. Departure runway 16 right. Departure frequency 124.2. T-set operation is suspended. Wind 220 degrees 15 knots. Maximum 25 knots. Minimum 5 knots. Visibility 15 kilometers. Light shower of rain. Few 1,200 feet cumulus. Broken 2,000 feet cumulus. Temperature 28. Dew point 23. QNH1006 hectopascals 2971 inches. Advise you have information whiskey. Nalita International Airport information whiskey. 0313. ILS Yankee runway 16 left approach. Landing runway 16 left. Departure runway 16 right. Departure frequency 124.2. T-set operation is suspended. Wind 220 degrees 15 knots. Maximum 25 knots. Minimum 5 knots. Visibility 15 kilometers. Light shower of rain. Few 1,200 feet cumulus. Broken 2,000 feet cumulus. Temperature 28. Dew point 23. QNH1006 hectopascals 2971 inches. Advise you have information whiskey. Nalita International Airport information whiskey. 0313. ILS Yankee runway 16 left approach. Landing runway 16 left. Departure runway 16 right. Departure frequency 124.2. T-set operation is suspended. Wind 220 degrees 15 knots. Maximum 25 knots. Minimum 5 knots. Visibility 15 kilometers. Light shower of rain. Few 1,200 feet cumulus. Broken 2,000 feet cumulus. Temperature 28. Dew point 23. QNH1006 hectopascals 2971 inches. Advise you have information whiskey. Nalita International Airport information whiskey. 0313. ILS Yankee runway 16 left approach. Landing runway 16 left. Departure runway 16 right. Departure frequency 124.2. T-set operation is suspended. Wind 220 degrees 15 knots. Maximum 25 knots. Minimum 5 knots. Visibility 15 kilometers. Light shower of rain. Few 1,200 feet cumulus. Broken 2,000 feet cumulus. Temperature 28. Dew point 23. QNH1006 hectopascals 2971 inches.
Advise you have information whiskey. Now Litra International.

16 left approach. Landing runway 16 left. Departure runway 16 right. Departure frequency 124.2. Seaside operation is suspended. Wind 220 degrees 15 knots. Maximum 25 knots. Minimum 5 knots. Visibility 15 kilometers. Light shower of rain. Few 1,200 feet cumulus. Broken 2,000 feet cumulus. Temperature 28. Dew point 23. QNH1006 hectopascals 2971 inches. Advise you have information whiskey. Nalita International Airport information X-ray. 0330. ILS Yankee runway 16 left approach. Landing runway 16 left. Departure runway 16 right. Departure frequency 124.2. T-set operation is suspended. Wind 230 degrees 13 knots. Maximum 24 knots. Minimum 5 knots. Direction variable between 190 and 260 degrees. Visibility 15 kilometers. Few 1,500 feet cumulus. Broken 2,000 feet cumulus. Broken 4,000 feet cumulus. Temperature 28. Dew point 24. QNH1006 hectopascals 2971 inches. Advise you have information X-ray. Nalita International Airport information X-ray. 0330. ILS Yankee runway 16 left approach. Landing runway 16 left. Departure runway 16 right. Departure frequency 124.2. T-set operation is suspended. Wind 230 degrees 13 knots. Maximum 24 knots. Minimum 5 knots. Direction variable between 190 and 260 degrees. Visibility 15 kilometers. Few 1,500 feet cumulus. Broken 2,000 feet cumulus. Broken 4,000 feet cumulus. Temperature 28. Dew point 24. QNH1006 hectopascals 2971 inches. Advise you have information X-ray. Nalita International Airport information X-ray. 0330. ILS Yankee runway 16 left approach. Landing runway 16 left. Departure runway 16 right. Departure frequency 124.2. T-set operation is suspended. Wind 230 degrees 13 knots. Maximum 24 knots. Minimum 5 knots. Direction variable between 190 and 260 degrees. Visibility 15 kilometers. Few 1,500 feet cumulus. Broken 2,000 feet cumulus. Broken 4,000 feet cumulus. Temperature 28. Dew point 24. QNH1006 hectopascals 2971 inches. Advise you have information X-ray. Nalita International Airport information X-ray. 0330. ILS Yankee runway 16 left approach. Landing runway 16 left. Departure runway 16 right. Departure frequency 124.2. T-set operation is suspended. Wind 230 degrees 13 knots. Maximum 24 knots. Minimum 5 knots. Direction variable between 190 and 260 degrees. Visibility 15 kilometers. Few 1,500 feet cumulus. Broken 2,000 feet cumulus. Broken 4,000 feet cumulus. Temperature 28. Dew point 24. QNH1006 hectopascals 2971 inches. Advise you have information X-ray. Nalita International Airport information X-ray. 0330.
ILS Yankee runway 16 left approach. Landing runway 16 left. Departure runway 16 right. Departure frequency 124.2. T-set operation is suspended. Wind 230 degrees 13 knots. Maximum 24 knots. Minimum 5 knots. Direction variable between 190 and 260 degrees. Visibility 15 kilometers. View 1,500 feet cumulus. Broken 2,000 feet cumulus. Broken 4,000 feet cumulus. Temperature 28. Dew point 24. QNH1006 hectopascals 2971 inches. Advise you have information X-ray. Nalita International Airport information X-ray. 0330. ILS Yankee runway 16 left approach. Landing runway 16 left. Departure runway 16 right. Departure frequency 124.2. T-set operation is suspended. Wind 230 degrees 13 knots. Maximum 24 knots. Minimum 5 knots. Direction variable between 190 and 260 degrees. Visibility 15 kilometers. View 1,500 feet cumulus. Broken 2,000 feet cumulus. Broken 4,000 feet cumulus. Temperature 28. Dew point 24. QNH1006 hectopascals 2971 inches. Advise you have information X-ray. Nalita International Airport information X-ray. 0330. ILS Yankee runway 16 left approach. Landing runway 16 left. Departure runway 16 right. Departure frequency 124.2. T-set operation is suspended. Wind 230 degrees 13 knots. Maximum 24 knots. Minimum 5 knots. Direction variable between 190 and 260 degrees. Visibility 15 kilometers. View 1,500 feet cumulus. Broken 2,000 feet cumulus. Broken 4,000 feet cumulus. Temperature 28. Dew point 24. QNH1006 hectopascals 2971 inches. Advise you have information X-ray. Nalita International Airport information X-ray. 0330. ILS Yankee runway 16 left approach. Landing runway 16 left. Departure runway 16 right. Departure frequency 124.2. T-set operation is suspended. Wind 230 degrees 13 knots. Maximum 24 knots. Minimum 5 knots. Direction variable between 190 and 260 degrees. Visibility 15 kilometers. View 1,500 feet cumulus. Broken 2,000 feet cumulus. Broken 4,000 feet cumulus. Temperature 28. Dew point 24. QNH1006 hectopascals 2971 inches. Advise you have information X-ray. Nalita International Airport information X-ray. 0330. ILS Yankee runway 16 left approach. Landing runway 16 left. Departure runway 16 right. Departure frequency 124.2. T-set operation is suspended. Wind 230 degrees 13 knots. Maximum 24 knots. Minimum 5 knots. Direction variable between 190 and 260 degrees. Visibility 15 kilometers. View 1,500 feet cumulus. Broken 2,000 feet cumulus. Broken 4,000 feet cumulus. Temperature 28. Dew point 24. QNH1006 hectopascals 2971 inches. 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Nalita International Airport information X-ray.
0330. ILS Yankee runway 16 left approach. Landing runway 16 left. Departure runway 16 right. Departure frequency 124.2. T-set operation is suspended. Wind 230 degrees 13 knots. Maximum 24 knots. Minimum 5 knots. Direction variable between 190 and 260 degrees. Visibility 15 kilometers. View 1,500 feet cumulus. Broken 2,000 feet cumulus. Broken 4,000 feet cumulus. Temperature 28. Dew point 24. QNH 1006 hectopascals 2971 inches. Advise you have information X-ray. Nalitra International Airport information X-ray. 0330. ILS Yankee runway 16 left approach. Landing runway 16 left. Departure runway 16 right. Departure frequency 124.2. T-set operation is suspended. Wind 230 degrees 13 knots. Maximum 24 knots. Minimum 5 knots. Direction variable between 190 and 260 degrees. Visibility 15 kilometers. View 1,500 feet cumulus. Broken 2,000 feet cumulus. Broken 4,000 feet cumulus. Temperature 28. Dew point 24. QNH 1006 hectopascals 2971 inches. Advise you have information X-ray. Nalitra International Airport information X-ray. 0330. ILS Yankee runway 16 left approach. Landing runway 16 left. Departure runway 16 right. Departure frequency 124.2. T-set operation is suspended. Wind 230 degrees 13 knots. Maximum 24 knots. Minimum 5 knots. Direction variable between 190 and 260 degrees. Visibility 15 kilometers. View 1,500 feet cumulus. Broken 2,000 feet cumulus. Broken 4,000 feet cumulus. Temperature 28. Dew point 24. QNH 1006 hectopascals 2971 inches. Advise you have information X-ray. Nalitra International Airport information X-ray. 0330. ILS Yankee runway 16 left approach. Landing runway 16 left. Departure runway 16 right. Departure frequency 124.2. T-set operation is suspended. Wind 230 degrees 13 knots. Maximum 24 knots. Minimum 5 knots. Direction variable between 190 and 260 degrees. Visibility 15 kilometers. View 1,500 feet cumulus. Broken 2,000 feet cumulus. Broken 4,000 feet cumulus. Temperature 28. Dew point 24. QNH 1006 hectopascals 2971 inches. Advise you have information X-ray. Nalitra International Airport information X-ray. 0330. ILS Yankee runway 16 left approach. Landing runway 16 left. Departure runway 16 right. Departure frequency 124.2. T-set operation is suspended. Wind 230 degrees 13 knots. Maximum 24 knots. Minimum 5 knots. Direction variable between 190 and 260 degrees. Visibility 15 kilometers. View 1,500 feet cumulus. Broken 2,000 feet cumulus. Broken 4,000 feet cumulus. Temperature 28. Dew point 24. QNH 1006 hectopascals 2971 inches. Advise you have information X-ray.
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ILS Yankee runway 16 left approach. Landing runway 16 left. Departure runway 16 right. Departure frequency 124.2. T-set operation is suspended. Wind 230 degrees 13 knots. Maximum 24 knots. Minimum 5 knots. Direction variable between 190 and 260 degrees. Visibility 15 kilometers. View 1,500 feet cumulus. Broken 2,000 feet cumulus. Broken 4,000 feet cumulus. Temperature 28. Dew point 24. QNH 1006 hectopascals 2971 inches. Advise you have information X-ray. Now leave the International Airport information X-ray. 0330. ILS Yankee runway 16 left approach. Landing runway 16 left. Departure runway 16 right. Departure frequency 124.2. T-set operation is suspended. Wind 230 degrees 13 knots. Maximum 24 knots. Minimum 5 knots. Direction variable between 190 and 260 degrees. Visibility 15 kilometers. View 1,500 feet cumulus. Broken 2,000 feet cumulus. Broken 4,000 feet cumulus. Temperature 28. Dew point 24. QNH 1006 hectopascals 2971 inches. Advise you have information X-ray. Now Litra International Airport information X-ray. 0330. ILS Yankee runway 16 left approach. Landing runway 16 left. Departure runway 16 right. Departure frequency 124.2. T-set operation is suspended. Wind 230 degrees 13 knots. Maximum 24 knots. Minimum 5 knots. Direction variable between 190 and 260 degrees. Visibility 15 kilometers. View 1,500 feet cumulus. Broken 2,000 feet cumulus. Broken 4,000 feet cumulus. Temperature 28. Dew point 24. QNH 1006 hectopascals 2971 inches. Advise you have information X-ray. Now Litra International Airport information X-ray. 0330. ILS Yankee runway 16 left approach. Landing runway 16 left. Departure runway 16 right. Departure frequency 124.2. T-set operation is suspended. Wind 230 degrees 13 knots. Maximum 24 knots. Minimum 5 knots. Direction variable between 190 and 260 degrees. Visibility 15 kilometers. View 1,500 feet cumulus. Broken 2,000 feet cumulus. Broken 4,000 feet cumulus. Temperature 28. Dew point 24. QNH 1006 hectopascals 2971 inches. Advise you have information X-ray. Now Litra International Airport information X-ray. 0330. ILS Yankee runway 16 left approach. Landing runway 16 left. Departure runway 16 right. Departure frequency 124.2. T-set operation is suspended. Wind 230 degrees 13 knots. Maximum 24 knots. Minimum 5 knots. Direction variable between 190 and 260 degrees. Visibility 15 kilometers. View 1,500 feet cumulus. Broken 2,000 feet cumulus. Broken 4,000 feet cumulus. Temperature 28. Dew point 24. QNH 1006 hectopascals 2971 inches.
Advise you have information X-ray. Nalita International Airport information X-ray. 0330. ILS Yankee runway 16 left approach. Landing runway 16 left. Departure runway 16 right. Departure frequency 124.2. T-set operation is suspended. Wind 230 degrees 13 knots. Maximum 24 knots. Minimum 5 knots. Direction variable between 190 and 260 degrees. Visibility 15 kilometers. View 1,500 feet cumulus. Broken 2,000 feet cumulus. Broken 4,000 feet cumulus. Temperature 28. Dew point 24. QNH 1006 hectopascals 2971 inches. Advise you have information X-ray. Nalita International Airport information X-ray. 0330. ILS Yankee runway 16 left approach. Landing runway 16 left. Departure runway 16 right. Departure frequency 124.2. T-set operation is suspended. Wind 230 degrees 13 knots. Maximum 24 knots. Minimum 5 knots. Direction variable between 190 and 260 degrees. Visibility 15 kilometers. View 1,500 feet cumulus. Broken 2,000 feet cumulus. Broken 4,000 feet cumulus. Temperature 28. Dew point 24. QNH 1006 hectopascals 2971 inches. Advise you have information X-ray. Nalita International Airport information X-ray. 0330. ILS Yankee runway 16 left approach. Landing runway 16 left. Departure runway 16 right. Departure frequency 124.2. T-set operation is suspended. Wind 230 degrees 13 knots. Maximum 24 knots. Minimum 5 knots. Direction variable between 190 and 260 degrees. Visibility 15 kilometers. View 1,500 feet cumulus. Broken 2,000 feet cumulus. Broken 4,000 feet cumulus. Temperature 28. Dew point 24. QNH 1006 hectopascals 2971 inches. Advise you have information X-ray. Nalita International Airport information X-ray. 0330. ILS Yankee runway 16 left approach. Landing runway 16 left. Departure runway 16 right. Departure frequency 124.2. T-set operation is suspended. Wind 230 degrees 13 knots. Maximum 24 knots. Minimum 5 knots. Direction variable between 190 and 260 degrees. Visibility 15 kilometers. View 1,500 feet cumulus. Broken 2,000 feet cumulus. Broken 4,000 feet cumulus. Temperature 28. Dew point 24. QNH 1006 hectopascals 2971 inches. Advise you have information X-ray. Nalita International Airport information X-ray. 0330. ILS Yankee runway 16 left approach. Landing runway 16 left. Departure runway 16 right. Departure frequency 124.2. T-set operation is suspended. Wind 230 degrees 13 knots. Maximum 24 knots. Minimum 5 knots. Direction variable between 190 and 260 degrees. Visibility 15 kilometers. View 1,500 feet cumulus. Broken 2,000 feet cumulus. Broken 4,000 feet cumulus. Temperature 28. Dew point 24.
QNH1006 hectopascals 2971 inches. Advise you have information X-ray. Nalitra International Airport information X-ray. 0330. ILS Yankee runway 16 left approach. Landing runway 16 left. Departure runway 16 right. Departure frequency 124.2. T-set operation is suspended. Wind 230 degrees 13 knots. Maximum 24 knots. Minimum 5 knots. Direction variable between 190 and 260 degrees. Visibility 15 kilometers. View 1,500 feet cumulus. Broken 2,000 feet cumulus. Broken 4,000 feet cumulus. Temperature 28. Dew point 24. QNH1006 hectopascals 2971 inches. Advise you have information X-ray. Nalitra International Airport information X-ray. 0330. ILS Yankee runway 16 left approach. Landing runway 16 left. Departure runway 16 right. Departure frequency 124.2. T-set operation is suspended. Wind 230 degrees 13 knots. Maximum 24 knots. Minimum 5 knots. Direction variable between 190 and 260 degrees. Visibility 15 kilometers. View 1,500 feet cumulus. Broken 2,000 feet cumulus. Broken 4,000 feet cumulus. Temperature 28. Dew point 24. QNH1006 hectopascals 2971 inches. Advise information X-ray. Nalitra International Airport information X-ray. 0330. ILS Yankee runway 16 left approach. Landing runway 16 left. Departure runway 16 right. Departure frequency 124.2. T-set operation is suspended. Wind 230 degrees 13 knots. Maximum 24 knots. Minimum 5 knots. Direction variable between 190 and 260 degrees. Visibility 15 kilometers. View 1,500 feet cumulus. Broken 2,000 feet cumulus. Broken 4,000 feet cumulus. Temperature 28. Dew point 24. QNH1006 hectopascals 2971 inches. Advise you have information X-ray. Nalitra International Airport information X-ray. 0330. ILS Yankee runway 16 left approach. Landing runway 16 left. Departure runway 16 right. Departure frequency 124.2. T-set operation is suspended. Wind 230 degrees 13 knots. Maximum 24 knots. Minimum 5 knots. Direction variable between 190 and 260 degrees. Visibility 15 kilometers. View 1,500 feet cumulus. Broken 2,000 feet cumulus. Broken 4,000 feet cumulus. Temperature 28. Dew point 24. QNH1006 hectopascals 2971 inches. Advise you have information X-ray. Nalitra International Airport information X-ray. 0330. ILS Yankee runway 16 left approach. Landing runway 16 left. Departure runway 16 right. Departure frequency 124.2. T-set operation is suspended. Wind 230 degrees 13 knots. Maximum 24 knots. Minimum 5 knots. Direction variable between 190 and 260 degrees. Visibility 15 kilometers. View 1,500 feet cumulus. Broken 2,000 feet cumulus. Broken 4,000 feet cumulus. Temperature 28.
Dew point 24. QNH1006 hectopascals 2971 inches. Advise you have information x-ray. Nalita International Airport information x-ray. 0330. ILS Yankee runway 16 left approach. Landing runway 16 left. Departure runway 16 right. Departure frequency 124.2. T-set operation is suspended. Wind 230 degrees 13 knots. Maximum 24 knots. Minimum 5 knots. Direction variable between 190 and 260 degrees. Visibility 15 kilometers. View 1,500 feet cumulus. Broken 2,000 feet cumulus. Broken 4,000 feet cumulus. Temperature 28. Dew point 24. QNH1006 hectopascals 2971 inches. Advise you have information x-ray. Nalita International Airport information Yankee. 0400. ILS Yankee runway 16 left approach. Landing runway 16 left. Departure runway 16 right. Departure frequency 124.2. T-set operation is suspended. Wind 230 degrees 12 knots. Visibility 15 kilometers. View 1,500 feet cumulus. Broken 2,000 feet cumulus. Temperature 28. Dew point 24. QNH1005 hectopascals 2970 inches. Advise you have information Yankee. Nalita International Airport information Yankee. 0400. ILS Yankee runway 16 left approach. Landing runway 16 left. Departure runway 16 right. Departure frequency 124.2. T-set operation is suspended. Wind 230 degrees 12 knots. Visibility 15 kilometers. View 1,500 feet cumulus. Broken 2,000 feet cumulus. Temperature 28. Dew point 24. QNH1005 hectopascals 2970 inches. Advise you have information Yankee. Nalita International Airport information Yankee. 0400. ILS Yankee runway 16 left approach. Landing runway 16 left. Departure runway 16 right. Departure frequency 124.2. T-set operation is suspended. Wind 230 degrees 12 knots. Visibility 15 kilometers. View 1,500 feet cumulus. Broken 2,000 feet cumulus. Temperature 28. Dew point 24. QNH1005 hectopascals 2970 inches. Advise you have information Yankee. Nalita International Airport information Yankee. 0400. ILS Yankee runway 16 left approach. Landing runway 16 left. Departure runway 16 right. Departure frequency 124.2. T-set operation is suspended. Wind 230 degrees 12 knots. Visibility 15 kilometers. View 1,500 feet cumulus. Broken 2,000 feet cumulus. Temperature 28. Dew point 24. QNH1005 hectopascals 2970 inches. Advise you have information Yankee. Nalita International Airport information Yankee. 0400. ILS Yankee runway 16 left approach. Landing runway 16 left. Departure runway 16 right. Departure frequency 124.2. T-set operation is suspended. Wind 230 degrees 12 knots.
Visibility 15 kilometers. Few 1,500 feet cumulus. Broken 2,000 feet cumulus. Temperature 28. Dew point 24. QNH1005 hectopascals 29 or 70 inches. Advise you have information Yankee. Nalitra International Airport information Yankee. 0400. ILS Yankee runway 16 left approach. Landing runway 16 left. Departure runway 16 right. Departure frequency 124.2. T-set operation is suspended. Wind 230 degrees 12 knots. Visibility 15 kilometers. Few 1,500 feet cumulus. Broken 2,000 feet cumulus. Temperature 28. Dew point 24. QNH1005 hectopascals 29 or 70 inches. Advise you have information Yankee. Nalitra International Airport information Yankee. 0400. ILS Yankee runway 16 left approach. Landing runway 16 left. Departure runway 16 right. Departure frequency 124.2. T-set operation is suspended. Wind 230 degrees 12 knots. Visibility 15 kilometers. Few 1,500 feet cumulus. Broken 2,000 feet cumulus. Temperature 28. Dew point 24. QNH1005 hectopascals 29 or 70 inches. Advise you have information Yankee. Nalitra International Airport information Yankee. 0400. ILS Yankee runway 16 left approach. Landing runway 16 left. Departure runway 16 right. Departure frequency 124.2. T-set operation is suspended. Wind 230 degrees 12 knots. Visibility 15 kilometers. Few 1,500 feet cumulus. Broken 2,000 feet cumulus. Temperature 28. Dew point 24. QNH1005 hectopascals 29 or 70 inches. Advise you have information Yankee. Nalitra International Airport information Yankee. 0400. ILS Yankee runway 16 left approach. Landing runway 16 left. Departure runway 16 right. Departure frequency 124.2. T-set operation is suspended. Wind 230 degrees 12 knots. Visibility 15 kilometers. 1,500 feet cumulus. Broken 2,000 feet cumulus. Temperature 28. Dew point 24. QNH1005 29 or 70 inches. Advise you have information Yankee. Nalitra International Airport information Yankee. 0400. ILS Yankee runway 16 left approach. Landing runway 16 left. Departure runway 16 right. Departure frequency 124.2. T-set operation is suspended. Wind 230 degrees 12 knots. Visibility 15 kilometers. Few 1,500 feet cumulus. Broken 2,000 feet cumulus. Temperature 28. Dew point 24. QNH1005 hectopascals 29 or 70 inches. Advise you have information Yankee. Nalitra International Airport information Yankee. 0400. ILS Yankee runway 16 left approach. Landing runway 16 left. Departure runway 16 right. Departure frequency 124.2. T-set operation is suspended. Wind 230 degrees 12 knots. Visibility 15 kilometers.
few 1,500 feet cumulus. Broken 2,000 feet cumulus. Temperature 28. Dew point 24. QNH1005 hectopascals 2970 inches. Advise you have information Yankee. Nalitra International Airport information Yankee. 0400. ILS Yankee runway 16 left approach. Landing runway 16 left. Departure runway 16 right. Departure frequency 124.2. T-side operation is suspended. Wind 230 degrees 12 knots. Visibility 15 kilometers. Few 1,500 feet cumulus. Broken 2,000 feet cumulus. Temperature 28. Dew point 24. QNH1005 hectopascals 2970 inches. Advise you have information Yankee. Nalitra International Airport information Yankee. 0400. ILS Yankee runway 16 left approach. Landing runway 16 left. Departure runway 16 right. Departure frequency 124.2. T-set operation is suspended. Wind 230 degrees 12 knots. Visibility 15 kilometers. Few 1,500 feet cumulus. Broken 2,000 feet cumulus. Temperature 28. Dew point 24. QNH1005 hectopascals 2970 inches. Advise you have information Yankee. Nalitra International Airport information Yankee. 0400. ILS Yankee runway 16 left approach. Landing runway 16 left. Departure runway 16 right. Departure frequency 124.2. T-set operation is suspended. Wind 230 degrees 12 knots. Visibility 15 kilometers. Few 1,500 feet cumulus. Broken 2,000 feet cumulus. Temperature 28. Dew point 24. QNH1005 hectopascals 2970 inches. Advise you have information Yankee. Nalitra International Airport information Yankee. 0400. ILS Yankee runway 16 left approach. Landing runway 16 left. Departure runway 16 right. Departure frequency 124.2. T-set operation is suspended. Wind 230 degrees 12 knots. Visibility 15 kilometers. Few 1,500 feet cumulus. Broken 2,000 feet cumulus. Temperature 28. Dew point 24. QNH1005 hectopascals 2970 inches. Advise you have information Yankee. Nalitra International Airport information Yankee. 0400. ILS Yankee runway 16 left approach. Landing runway 16 left. Departure runway 16 right. Departure frequency 124.2. T-set operation is suspended. Wind 230 degrees 12 knots. Visibility 15 kilometers. Few 1,500 feet cumulus. Broken 2,000 feet cumulus. Temperature 28. Dew point 24. QNH1005 hectopascals 2970 inches. Advise you have information Yankee. Nalitra International Airport information Yankee. 0400. ILS Yankee runway 16 left approach. Landing runway 16 left. Departure runway 16 right. Departure frequency 124.2. T-set operation is suspended. Wind 230 degrees 12 knots. Visibility 15 kilometers. Few 1,500 feet cumulus.
Broken 2,000 feet cumulus. Temperature 28. Dew point 24. QNH1005 hexapascal 29070 inches. Advise you have information Yankee. Nalitra International Airport information Yankee. 0400. ILS Yankee runway 16 left approach. Landing runway 16 left. Departure runway 16 right. Departure frequency 124.2. T-set operation is suspended. Wind 230 degrees 12 knots. Visibility 15 kilometers. Few 1,500 feet cumulus. Broken 2,000 feet cumulus. Temperature 28. Dew point 24. QNH1005 hectopascals 29070 inches. Advise you have information Yankee. Nalitra International Airport information Yankee. 0400. ILS Yankee runway 16 left approach. Landing runway 16 left. Departure runway 16 right. Departure frequency 124.2. T-set operation is suspended. Wind 230 degrees 12 knots. Visibility 15 kilometers. Few 1,500 feet cumulus. Broken 2,000 feet cumulus. Temperature 28. Dew point 24. QNH1005 hectopascals 29070 inches. Advise you have information Yankee. Nalitra International Airport information Yankee. 0400. ILS Yankee runway 16 left approach. Landing runway 16 left. Departure runway 16 right. Departure frequency 124.2. T-set operation is suspended. Wind 230 degrees 12 knots. Visibility 15 kilometers. Few 1,500 feet cumulus. Broken 2,000 feet cumulus. Temperature 28. Dew point 24. QNH1005 hectopascals 29070 inches. Advise you have information Yankee. Nalitra International Airport information Yankee. 0400. ILS Yankee runway 16 left approach. Landing runway 16 left. Departure runway 16 right. Departure frequency 124.2. T-set operation is suspended. Wind 230 degrees 12 knots. Visibility 15 kilometers. Few 1,500 feet cumulus. Broken 2,000 feet cumulus. Temperature 28. Dew point 24. QNH1005 hectopascals 29070 inches. Advise you have information Yankee. Nalitra International Airport information Yankee. 0400. ILS Yankee runway 16 left approach. Landing runway 16 left. Departure runway 16 right. Departure frequency 124.2. T-set operation is suspended. Wind 230 degrees 12 knots. Visibility 15 kilometers. Few 1,500 feet cumulus. Broken 2,000 feet cumulus. Temperature 28. Dew point 24. QNH1005 hectopascals 29070 inches. Advise you have information Yankee. Nalitra International Airport information Yankee. 0400. ILS Yankee runway 16 left approach. Landing runway 16 left. Departure runway 16 right. Departure frequency 124.2. T-set operation is suspended. Wind 230 degrees 12 knots. Visibility 15 kilometers. Few 1,500 feet cumulus. Broken 2,000 feet cumulus.
temperature 28, dew point 24, QN 81005, hectopascals 2970 inches. Advise you have information Yankee. Nalita International Airport information Yankee. 0400. ILS Yankee runway 16 left approach. Landing runway 16 left. Departure runway 16 right. Departure frequency 124.2. T-set operation is suspended. Wind 230 degrees 12 knots. Visibility 15 kilometers. Few 1,500 feet cumulus. Broken 2,000 feet cumulus. Temperature 28. Dew point 24. QN 81005 hectopascals 2970 inches. Advise you have information Yankee. Nalita International Airport information Yankee. 0400. ILS Yankee runway 16 left approach. Landing runway 16 left. Departure runway 16 right. Departure frequency 124.2. T-set operation is suspended. Wind 230 degrees 12 knots. Visibility 15 kilometers. Few 1,500 feet cumulus. Broken 2,000 feet cumulus. Temperature 28. Dew point 24. QN 81005 hectopascals 2970 inches. Advise you have information Yankee. Nalita International Airport information Yankee. 0400. ILS Yankee runway 16 left approach. Landing runway 16 left. Departure runway 16 right. Departure frequency 124.2. T-set operation is suspended. Wind 230 degrees 12 knots. Visibility 15 kilometers. Few 1,500 feet cumulus. Broken 2,000 feet cumulus. Temperature 28. Dew point 24. QN 81005 hectopascals 2970 inches. Advise you have information Yankee. Nalita International Airport information Yankee. 0400. ILS Yankee runway 16 left approach. Landing runway 16 left. Departure runway 16 right. Departure frequency 124.2. T-set operation is suspended. Wind 230 degrees 12 knots. Visibility 15 kilometers. Few 1,500 feet cumulus. Broken 2,000 feet cumulus. Temperature 28. Dew point 24. QN 81005 hectopascals 2970 inches. Advise you have information Yankee. Nalita International Airport information Yankee. 0400. ILS Yankee runway 16 left approach. Landing runway 16 left. Departure runway 16 right. Departure frequency 124.2. T-set operation is suspended. Wind 230 degrees 12 knots. Visibility 15 kilometers. Few 1,500 feet cumulus. Broken 2,000 feet cumulus. Temperature 28. Dew point 24. QN 81005 hectopascals 2970 inches. Advise you have information Yankee. Nalita International Airport information Yankee. 0400. ILS Yankee runway 16 left approach. Landing runway 16 left. Departure runway 16 right. Departure frequency 124.2. T-set operation is suspended. Wind 230 degrees 12 knots. Visibility 15 kilometers. Few 1,500 feet cumulus. Broken 2,000 feet cumulus. Temperature 28. Dew point 24.
QNH1005 hectopascals 2970 inches. Advise you have information Yankee.

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Advise you have information you need. Nalitra International Airport information key. 0400. ILS Yankee runway 16 left approach. Landing runway 16 left. Departure runway 16 right. Departure frequency 124.2. T-set operation is suspended. Wind 230 degrees 12 knots. Visibility 15 kilometers. Few 1,500 feet cumulus. Broken 2,000 feet cumulus. Temperature 28. Dew point 24. QNH 1005 hectopascals 29070 inches. Advise you have information Yankee. Nalitra International Airport information Yankee. 0400. ILS Yankee runway 16 left approach. Landing runway 16 left. Departure runway 16 right. Departure frequency 124.2. T-set operation is suspended. Wind 230 degrees 12 knots. Visibility 15 kilometers. Few 1,500 feet cumulus. Broken 2,000 feet cumulus. Temperature 28. Dew point 24. QNH 1005 hectopascals 29070 inches. Advise you have information Yankee. Nalitra International Airport information Yankee. 0400. ILS Yankee runway 16 left approach. Landing runway 16 left. Departure runway 16 right. Departure frequency 124.2. T-set operation is suspended. Wind 230 degrees 12 knots. Visibility 15 kilometers. Few 1,500 feet cumulus. Broken 2,000 feet cumulus. Temperature 28. Dew point 24. QNH 1005 hectopascals 2970 inches. Advise you have information Yankee. Nalitra International Airport information Yankee. 0400. ILS Yankee runway 16 left approach. Landing runway 16 left. Departure runway 16 right. Departure frequency 124.2. T-set operation is suspended. Wind 230 degrees 12 knots. Visibility 15 kilometers. Few 1,500 feet cumulus. Broken 2,000 feet cumulus. Temperature 28. Dew point 24. QNH 1005 hectopascals 29070 inches. Advise you have information Yankee. Nalitra International Airport information Yankee. 0400. ILS Yankee runway 16 left approach. Landing runway 16 left. Departure runway 16 right. Departure frequency 124.2. T-set operation is suspended. Wind 230 degrees 12 knots. Visibility 15 kilometers. Few 1,500 feet cumulus. Broken 2,000 feet cumulus. Temperature 28. Dew point 24. QNH 1005 hectopascals 29070 inches. Advise you have information Yankee. Nalitra International Airport information Yankee. 0400. ILS Yankee runway 16 left approach. Landing runway 16 left. Departure runway 16 right. Departure frequency 124.2. T-set operation is suspended. Wind 230 degrees 12 knots. Visibility 15 kilometers. Few 1,500 feet cumulus. Broken 2,000 feet cumulus. Temperature 28. Dew point 24.
QNH1005 Tectopiscals 2970 inches. Advise you have information Yankee. Nalita International Airport information Zulu. 0430. ILS Yankee runway 16 left approach. Landing runway 16 left. Departure runway 16 right. Departure frequency 124.2. T-set operation is suspended. Wind 230 degrees nanner knots. Direction variable between 190 and 260 degrees. Visibility 15 kilometers. Few 1,200 feet cumulus. Broken 1,800 feet cumulus. Temperature 27. Dew point 24. QNH1006 hectopascals 2971 inches. Advise you have information Zulu. Nalita International Airport information Zulu. 0430. ILS Yankee runway 16 left approach. Landing runway 16 left. Departure runway 16 right. Departure frequency 124.2. T-set operation is suspended. Wind 230 degrees nanner knots. Direction variable between 190 and 260 degrees. Visibility 15 kilometers. Few 1,200 feet cumulus. Broken 1,800 feet cumulus. Temperature 27. Dew point 24. QNH1006 hectopascals 2971 inches. Advise you have information Zulu. Nalita International Airport information Zulu. 0430. ILS Yankee runway 16 left approach. Landing runway 16 left. Departure runway 16 right. Departure frequency 124.2. T-set operation is suspended. Wind 230 degrees nanner knots. Direction variable between 190 and 260 degrees. Visibility 15 kilometers. Few 1,200 feet cumulus. Broken 1,800 feet cumulus. Temperature 27. Dew point 24. QNH1006 hectopascals 2971 inches. Advise you have information Zulu. Nalita International Airport information Zulu. 0430. ILS Yankee runway 16 left approach. Landing runway 16 left. Departure runway 16 right. Departure frequency 124.2. T-set operation is suspended. Wind 230 degrees nanner knots. Direction variable between 190 and 260 degrees. Visibility 15 kilometers. Few 1,200 feet cumulus. Broken 1,800 feet cumulus. Temperature 27. Dew point 24. QNH1006 hectopascals 2971 inches. Advise you have information Zulu. Nalita International Airport information Zulu. 0430. ILS Yankee runway 16 left approach. Landing runway 16 left. Departure runway 16 right. Departure frequency 124.2. T-set operation is suspended. Wind 230 degrees nanner knots. Direction variable between 190 and 260 degrees. Visibility 15 kilometers. Few 1,200 feet cumulus. Broken 1,800 feet cumulus. Temperature 27. Dew point 24. QNH1006 hectopascals 2971 inches. Advise you have information Zulu. Nalita International Airport information Zulu. 0430. ILS Yankee runway 16 left approach. Landing runway 16 left. Departure runway 16 right.
departure frequency 124.2. T-set operation is suspended. Wind 230 degrees nanner knots. Direction variable between 190 and 260 degrees. Visibility 15 kilometers. Few 1,200 feet cumulus. Broken 1,800 feet cumulus. Temperature 27. Dew point 24. QNH 1006 hectopascals 2971 inches. Advise you have information Zulu. Nalitra International Airport information Zulu. 0430. ILS Yankee runway 16 left approach. Landing runway 16 left. Departure runway 16 right. Departure frequency 124.2. T-set operation is suspended. Wind 230 degrees nanner knots. Direction variable between 190 and 260 degrees. Visibility 15 kilometers. Few 1,200 feet cumulus. Broken 1,800 feet cumulus. Temperature 27. Dew point 24. QNH 1006 hectopascals 2971 inches. Advise you have information Zulu. Nalitra International Airport information Zulu. 0430. ILS Yankee runway 16 left approach. Landing runway 16 left. Departure runway 16 right. Departure frequency 124.2. T-set operation is suspended. Wind 230 degrees nanner knots. Direction variable between 190 and 260 degrees. Visibility 15 kilometers. Few 1,200 feet cumulus. Broken 1,800 feet cumulus. Temperature 27. Dew point 24. QNH 1006 hectopascals 2971 inches. Advise you have information Zulu. Nalitra International Airport information Zulu. 0430. ILS Yankee runway 16 left approach. Landing runway 16 left. Departure runway 16 right. Departure frequency 124.2. T-set operation is suspended. Wind 230 degrees nanner knots. Direction variable between 190 and 260 degrees. Visibility 15 kilometers. Few 1,200 feet cumulus. Broken 1,800 feet cumulus. Temperature 27. Dew point 24. QNH 1006 hectopascals 2971 inches. Advise you have information Zulu. Nalitra International Airport information Zulu. 0430. ILS Yankee runway 16 left approach. Landing runway 16 left. Departure runway 16 right. Departure frequency 124.2. T-set operation is suspended. Wind 230 degrees nanner knots. Direction variable between 190 and 260 degrees. Visibility 15 kilometers. Few 1,200 feet cumulus. Broken 1,800 feet cumulus. Temperature 27. Dew point 24. QNH 1006 hectopascals 2971 inches. Advise you have information Zulu. Nalitra International Airport information Zulu. 0430. ILS Yankee runway 16 left approach. Landing runway 16 left. Departure runway 16 right. Departure frequency 124.2. T-set operation is suspended. Wind 230 degrees nanner knots. Direction variable between 190 and 260 degrees. Visibility 15 kilometers. Few 1,200 feet cumulus. Broken 1,800 feet cumulus. Temperature 27. Dew point 24.
QNH1006 hexapascals 2971 inches. Advise you have information Zulu. Nalitra International Airport information Zulu. 0430. ILS Yankee runway 16 left approach. Landing runway 16 left. Departure runway 16 right. Departure frequency 124.2. T-set operation is suspended. Wind 230 degrees nanner knots. Direction variable between 190 and 260 degrees. Visibility 15 kilometers. View 1,200 feet cumulus. Broken 1,800 feet cumulus. Temperature 27. Dew point 24. QNH1006 hectopascals 2971 inches. Advise you have information Zulu. Nalitra International Airport information Zulu. 0430. ILS Yankee runway 16 left approach. Landing runway 16 left. Departure runway 16 right. Departure frequency 124.2. T-set operation is suspended. Wind 230 degrees nanner knots. Direction variable between 190 and 260 degrees. Visibility 15 kilometers. View 1,200 feet cumulus. Broken 1,800 feet cumulus. Temperature 27. Dew point 24. QNH1006 hectopascals 2971 inches. Advise you have information Zulu. Nalitra International Airport information Zulu. 0430. ILS Yankee runway 16 left approach. Landing runway 16 left. Departure runway 16 right. Departure frequency 124.2. T-set operation is suspended. Wind 230 degrees nanner knots. Direction variable between 190 and 260 degrees. Visibility 15 kilometers. View 1,200 feet cumulus. Broken 1,800 feet cumulus. Temperature 27. Dew point 24. QNH1006 hectopascals 2971 inches. Advise you have information Zulu. Nalitra International Airport information Zulu. 0430. ILS Yankee runway 16 left approach. Landing runway 16 left. Departure runway 16 right. Departure frequency 124.2. T-set operation is suspended. Wind 230 degrees nanner knots. Direction variable between 190 and 260 degrees. Visibility 15 kilometers. View 1,200 feet cumulus. Broken 1,800 feet cumulus. Temperature 27. Dew point 24. QNH1006 hectopascals 2971 inches. Advise you have information Zulu. Nalitra International Airport information Zulu. 0430. ILS Yankee runway 16 left approach. Landing runway 16 left. Departure runway 16 right. Departure frequency 124.2. T-set operation is suspended. Wind 230 degrees nanner knots. Direction variable between 190 and 260 degrees. Visibility 15 kilometers. View 1,200 feet cumulus. Broken 1,800 feet cumulus. Temperature 27. Dew point 24. QNH1006 hectopascals 2971 inches. Advise you have information Zulu. Nalitra International Airport information Zulu. 0430. ILS Yankee runway 16 left approach. Landing runway 16 left. Departure runway 16 right.
departure frequency 124.2. T-set operation is suspended. Wind 230 degrees nanoknots. Direction variable between 190 and 260 degrees. Visibility 15 kilometers. Few 1,200 feet cumulus. Broken 1,800 feet cumulus. Temperature 27. Dew point 24. QNH 1006 hectopascals 2971 inches. Advise you have information Zulu. Nalitra International Airport information Zulu. 0430. ILS Yankee runway 16 left approach. Landing runway 16 left. Departure runway 16 right. Departure frequency 124.2. T-set operation is suspended. Wind 230 degrees nanoknots. Direction variable between 190 and 260 degrees. Visibility 15 kilometers. Few 1,200 feet cumulus. Broken 1,800 feet cumulus. Temperature 27. Dew point 24. QNH 1006 hectopascals 2971 inches. Advise you have information Zulu. Nalitra International Airport information Zulu. 0430. ILS Yankee runway 16 left approach. Landing runway 16 left. Departure runway 16 right. Departure frequency 124.2. T-set operation is suspended. Wind 230 degrees nanoknots. Direction variable between 190 and 260 degrees. Visibility 15 kilometers. Few 1,200 feet cumulus. Broken 1,800 feet cumulus. Temperature 27. Dew point 24. QNH 1006 hectopascals 2971 inches. Advise you have information Zulu. Nalitra International Airport information Zulu. 0430. ILS Yankee runway 16 left approach. Landing runway 16 left. Departure runway 16 right. Departure frequency 124.2. T-set operation is suspended. Wind 230 degrees nanoknots. Direction variable between 190 and 260 degrees. Visibility 15 kilometers. Few 1,200 feet cumulus. Broken 1,800 feet cumulus. Temperature 27. Dew point 24. QNH 1006 hectopascals 2971 inches. Advise you have information Zulu. Nalitra International Airport information Zulu. 0430. ILS Yankee runway 16 left approach. Landing runway 16 left. Departure runway 16 right. Departure frequency 124.2. T-set operation is suspended. Wind 230 degrees nanoknots. Direction variable between 190 and 260 degrees. Visibility 15 kilometers. Few 1,200 feet cumulus. Broken 1,800 feet cumulus. Temperature 27. Dew point 24. QNH 1006 hectopascals 2971 inches. Advise you have information Zulu. Nalitra International Airport information Zulu. 0430. ILS Yankee runway 16 left approach. Landing runway 16 left. Departure runway 16 right. Departure frequency 124.2. T-set operation is suspended. Wind 230 degrees nanoknots. Direction variable between 190 and 260 degrees. Visibility 15 kilometers. Few 1,200 feet cumulus. Broken 1,800 feet cumulus. Temperature 27. Dew point 24.
QNH1006 hectopascals 2971 inches. Advise you have information Zulu. Nalita International Airport information Zulu. 0430. ILS Yankee runway 16 left approach. Landing runway 16 left. Departure runway 16 right. Departure frequency 124.2. T-set operation is suspended. Wind 230 degrees nanner knots. Direction variable between 190 and 260 degrees. Visibility 15 kilometers. View 1,200 feet cumulus. Broken 1,800 feet cumulus. Temperature 27. Viewpoint 24. QNH1006 hectopascals 2971 inches. Advise you have information Zulu. Nalita International Airport information Zulu. 0430. ILS Yankee runway 16 left approach. Landing runway 16 left. Departure runway 16 right. Departure frequency 124.2. T-set operation is suspended. Wind 230 degrees nanner knots. Direction variable between 190 and 260 degrees. Visibility 15 kilometers. View 1,200 feet cumulus. Broken 1,800 feet cumulus. Temperature 27. Dew point 24. QNH1006 hectopascals 2971 inches. Advise you have information Zulu. Nalita International Airport information Zulu. 0430. ILS Yankee runway 16 left approach. Landing runway 16 left. Departure runway 16 right. Departure frequency 124.2. T-set operation is suspended. Wind 230 degrees nanner knots. Direction variable between 190 and 260 degrees. Visibility 15 kilometers. View 1,200 feet cumulus. Broken 1,800 feet cumulus. Temperature 27. Dew point 24. QNH1006 hectopascals 2971 inches. Advise you have information Zulu. Nalita International Airport information Zulu. 0430. ILS Yankee runway 16 left approach. Landing runway 16 left. Departure runway 16 right. Departure frequency 124.2. T-set operation is suspended. Wind 230 degrees nanner knots. Direction variable between 190 and 260 degrees. Visibility 15 kilometers. View 1,200 feet cumulus. Broken 1,800 feet cumulus. Temperature 27. Dew point 24. QNH1006 hectopascals 2971 inches. Advise you have information Zulu. Nalita International Airport information Alpha. 0430. ILS Zulu runway 16 left approach. Landing runway 16 left. Departure runway 16 right. Departure frequency 124.2. T-set operation is suspended. Wind 230 degrees nanner knots. Direction variable between 190 and 260 degrees. Visibility 15 kilometers. View 1,200 feet cumulus. Broken 1,800 feet cumulus. Temperature 27. Dew point 24. QNH1006 hectopascals 2971 inches. Advise you have information Alpha. Nalita International Airport information Alpha. 0430. ILS Zulu runway 16 left approach. Landing runway 16 left. Departure runway 16 right.
departure frequency 124.2. T-set operation is suspended. Wind 230 degrees nanner knots. Direction variable between 190 and 260 degrees. Visibility 15 kilometers. Few 1,200 feet cumulus. Broken 1,800 feet cumulus. Temperature 27. Dew point 24. QNH 1006 hectopascals 2971 inches. 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ILS Zulu runway 16 left approach. Landing runway 16 left. Departure runway 16 right. Departure frequency 124.2. T-set operation is suspended. Wind 230 degrees nanner knots. Direction variable between 190 and 260 degrees. Visibility 15 kilometers. Few 1,200 feet cumulus. Broken 1,800 feet cumulus. Temperature 27. Dew point 24. QNH 1006 hectopascals 2971 inches. 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ILS Zulu runway 16 left approach. Landing runway 16 left. Departure runway 16 right. Departure frequency 124.2. T-set operation is suspended. Wind 230 degrees nanner knots. Direction variable between 190 and 260 degrees. Visibility 15 kilometers. Few 1,200 feet cumulus. Broken 1,800 feet cumulus. Temperature 27. Dew point 24. QNH 1006 hectopascals 2971 inches. 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ILS Zulu runway 16 left approach. Landing runway 16 left. Departure runway 16 right. Departure frequency 124.2. T-set operation is suspended. Wind 230 degrees nanner knots. Direction variable between 190 and 260 degrees. Visibility 15 kilometers. Few 1,200 feet cumulus. Broken 1,800 feet cumulus. Temperature 27. Dew point 24. QNH 1006 hectopascals 2971 inches. 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ILS Zulu runway 16 left approach. Landing runway 16 left. Departure runway 16 right. Departure frequency 124.2. T-set operation is suspended. Wind 230 degrees nanner knots. Direction variable between 190 and 260 degrees. Visibility 15 kilometers. Few 1,200 feet cumulus. Broken 1,800 feet cumulus. Temperature 27. Dew point 24. QNH 1006 hectopascals 2971 inches. 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Nalitra International Airport information alpha. 0430. ILS Zulu runway 16 left approach. Landing runway 16 left. Departure runway 16 right. Departure frequency 124.2. T-set operation is suspended. Wind 230 degrees nanner knots. Direction variable between 190 and 260 degrees. Visibility 15 kilometers. Few 1,200 feet cumulus. Broken 1,800 feet cumulus. Temperature 27. Dew point 24.
QNH1006 hectopascals 2971 inches. Advise you have information alpha. Nalita International Airport information alpha. 0430. ILS Zulu runway 16 left approach. Landing runway 16 left. Departure runway 16 right. Departure frequency 124.2. T-set operation is suspended. Wind 230 degrees nanner knots. Direction variable between 190 and 260 degrees. Visibility 15 kilometers. View 1,200 feet cumulus. Broken 1,800 feet cumulus. Temperature 27. Dew point 24. QNH1006 hectopascals 2971 inches. Advise you have information alpha. Nalita International Airport information Bravo. 0500. ILS Zulu runway 16 left approach. Landing runway 16 left. Departure runway 16 right. Departure frequency 124.2. T-set operation is suspended. Wind 210 degrees 13 knots. Maximum 24 knots. Minimum 6 knots. Direction variable between 170 and 250 degrees. Visibility 8 kilometers. Light shower of rain. View 1,200 feet cumulus. Broken 1,800 feet cumulus. Broken 3,000 feet cumulus. Temperature 27. Dew point 24. QNH1005 hectopascals 2970 inches. Advise you have information Bravo. Nalita International Airport information Bravo. 0500. ILS Zulu runway 16 left approach. Landing runway 16 left. Departure runway 16 right. Departure frequency 124.2. T-set operation is suspended. Wind 210 degrees 13 knots. Maximum 24 knots. Minimum 6 knots. Direction variable between 170 and 250 degrees. Visibility 8 kilometers. Light shower of rain. View 1,200 feet cumulus. Broken 1,800 feet cumulus. Broken 3,000 feet cumulus. Temperature 27. Dew point 24. QNH1005 hectopascals 2970 inches. Advise you have information Bravo. Nalita International Airport information Bravo. 0500. ILS Zulu runway 16 left approach. Landing runway 16 left. Departure runway 16 right. Departure frequency 124.2. T-set operation is suspended. Wind 210 degrees 13 knots. Maximum 24 knots. Minimum 6 knots. Direction variable between 170 and 250 degrees. Visibility 8 kilometers. Light shower of rain. View 1,200 feet cumulus. Broken 1,800 feet cumulus. Broken 3,000 feet cumulus. Temperature 27. Dew point 24. QNH1005 hectopascals 2970 inches. Advise you have information Bravo. Nalita International Airport information Charlie. 0503. ILS Zulu runway 16 left approach. Landing runway 16 left. Departure runway 16 right. Departure frequency 124.2. T-set operation is suspended. Wind 210 degrees 13 knots. Maximum 24 knots. Minimum 6 knots. Direction variable between 170 and 250 degrees. Visibility 3,000 meters. Runway 16 right. RVR touchdown above 2,000 meters, no change.
Midpoint above 2,000 meters, no change. Stop and 1,800 meters downward. Runway 16 left. RVR touchdown above 2,000 meters, no change. Stop and above 2,000 meters, no change. Heavy shower of rain. Missed. Few 1,200 feet cumulus. Broken 1,800 feet cumulus. Temperature 27. Dew point 24. QNH 1005 hectopascals 2970 inches. Remarks. Remarkable rainfall intensity. Advise you have information, Charlie. Nalitra International Airport information, Charlie. 0503. ILS Zulu runway 16 left approach. Landing runway 16 left. Departure runway 16 right. Departure frequency 124.2. T-set operation is suspended. Wind to 10 degrees 13 knots. Maximum 24 knots. Minimum 6 knots. Direction variable between 170 and 250 degrees. Visibility 3,000 meters. Runway 16 right. RVR touchdown above 2,000 meters, no change. Midpoint above 2,000 meters, no change. Stop and 1,800 meters downward. Runway 16 left. RVR touchdown above 2,000 meters, no change. Stop and above 2,000 meters, no change. Heavy shower of rain. Missed. Few 1,200 feet cumulus. Broken 1,800 feet cumulus. Temperature 27. Dew point 24. QNH 1005 hectopascals 2970 inches. Remarks. Remarkable rainfall intensity. Advise you have information, Charlie. Nalitra International Airport information, Charlie. 0503. ILS Zulu runway 16 left approach. Landing runway 16 left. Departure runway 16 right. Departure frequency 124.2. T-set operation is suspended. Wind to 10 degrees 13 knots. Maximum 24 knots. Minimum 6 knots. Direction variable between 170 and 250 degrees. Visibility 3,000 meters. Runway 16 right. RVR touchdown above 2,000 meters, no change. Midpoint above 2,000 meters, no change. Stop and 1,800 meters downward. Runway 16 left. RVR touchdown above 2,000 meters, no change. Stop and above 2,000 meters, no change. Heavy shower of rain. Missed. Few 1,200 feet cumulus. Broken 1,800 feet cumulus. Temperature 27. Dew point 24. QNH 1005 hectopascals 2970 inches. Remarks. Remarkable rainfall intensity. Advise you have information, Charlie. Nalitra International Airport information, Charlie. 0503. ILS Zulu runway 16 left approach. Landing runway 16 left. Departure runway 16 right. Departure frequency 124.2. T-set operation is suspended. Wind to 10 degrees 13 knots. Maximum 24 knots. Minimum 6 knots. Direction variable between 170 and 250 degrees. Visibility 3,000 meters. Runway 16 right. RVR touchdown above 2,000 meters, no change. Midpoint above 2,000 meters, no change. Stop and 1,800 meters downward. Runway 16 left. RVR touchdown above 2,000 meters, no change. Stop and above 2,000 meters, no change. Heavy shower of rain. Missed. Few 1,200 feet cumulus. Broken 1,800 feet cumulus. Temperature 27. Dew point 24. QNH 1005 hectopascals 2970 inches. Remarks. Remarkable rainfall intensity.
advise you have information, Charlie. Nalita International Airport, information, Charlie. 0503. ILS Zulu runway 16 left approach. Runway 16 left. Departure runway 16 right. Departure frequency 124.2. T-set operation is suspended. Wind 210 degrees 13 knots. Maximum 24 knots. Minimum 6 knots. Direction variable between 170 and 250 degrees. Visibility 3,000 meters. Runway 16 right. RVR touchdown above 2,000 meters, no change. Midpoint above 2,000 meters, no change. Stop and 1,800 meters downward. Runway 16 left. RVR touchdown above 2,000 meters, no change. Stop and above 2,000 meters, no change. Heavy shower of rain. Mist. Few 1,200 feet cumulus. Broken 1,800 feet cumulus. Temperature 27. Dew point 24. QNH 1005 hectopascals 2970 inches. Remarks. Remarkable rainfall intensity. Advise you have information, Charlie. Nalita International Airport, information, Charlie. 0503. ILS Zulu runway 16 left approach. Landing runway 16 left. Departure runway 16 right. Departure frequency 124.2. T-set operation is suspended. Wind 210 degrees 13 knots. Maximum 24 knots. Minimum 6 knots. Direction variable between 170 and 250 degrees. Visibility 3,000 meters. Runway 16 right. RVR touchdown above 2,000 meters, no change. Midpoint above 2,000 meters, no change. Stop and 1,800 meters downward. Runway 16 left. RVR touchdown above 2,000 meters, no change. Stop and above 2,000 meters, no change. Heavy shower of rain. Mist. Few 1,200 feet cumulus. Broken 1,800 feet cumulus. Temperature 27. Dew point 24. QNH 1005 hectopascals 2970 inches. Remarks. Remarkable rainfall intensity. Advise you have information, Charlie. Nalita International Airport, information, Delta. 0503. ILS Zulu runway 16 right approach and ILS Zulu runway 16 left approach. Landing runway 16 right and 16 left. Departure runway 16 right. Departure frequency 124.2. Simultaneous parallel approaches in progress. T-set operation is suspended. Wind 210 degrees 13 knots. Maximum 24 knots. Minimum 6 knots. Direction variable between 170 and 250 degrees. Visibility 3,000 meters. Runway 16 right. RVR touchdown above 2,000 meters, no change. Midpoint above 2,000 meters, no change. Stop and 1,800 meters downward. Runway 16 left. RVR touchdown above 2,000 meters, no change. Stop and above 2,000 meters, no change. Heavy shower of rain. Mist. Few 1,200 feet cumulus. Broken 1,800 feet cumulus. Temperature 27. Dew point 24. QNH 1005 hectopascals 2970 inches. Remarks. Remarkable rainfall intensity. Advise you have information, Delta. Nalita International Airport, information, Delta. 0503. ILS Zulu runway 16 right approach and ILS Zulu runway 16 left approach. Landing runway 16 right and 16 left. Departure runway 16 right. Departure frequency 124.2.
simultaneous parallel approaches in progress. T-set operation is suspended. Wind 210 degrees 13 knots. Maximum 24 knots. Minimum 6 knots. Direction variable between 170 and 250 degrees. Visibility 3,000 meters. Runway 16 right. RVR touchdown above 2,000 meters, no change. Midpoint above 2,000 meters, no change. Stop and 1,800 meters downward. Runway 16 left. RVR touchdown above 2,000 meters, no change. Stop and above 2,000 meters, no change. Heavy shower of rain. Mist. Few 1,200 feet cumulus. Broken 1,800 feet cumulus. Temperature 27. Dew point 24. QNH 1005 hectopascals 29.70 inches. Remarks. Remarkable rainfall intensity. Advise you have information delta. Nalitra International Airport information delta. 0503. ILS Zulu runway 16 right approach and ILS Zulu runway 16 left approach. Landing runway 16 right and 16 left. Departure runway 16 right. Departure frequency 124.2. Simultaneous parallel approaches in progress. T-set operation is suspended. Wind 210 degrees 13 knots. Maximum 24 knots. Minimum 6 knots. Direction variable between 170 and 250 degrees. Visibility 3,000 meters. Runway 16 right. RVR touchdown above 2,000 meters, no change. Midpoint above 2,000 meters, no change. Stop and 1,800 meters downward. Runway 16 left. RVR touchdown above 2,000 meters, no change. Stop and above 2,000 meters, no change. Heavy shower of rain. Mist. Few 1,200 feet cumulus. Broken 1,800 feet cumulus. Temperature 27. Dew point 24. QNH 1005 hectopascals 29.70 inches. Remarks. Remarkable rainfall intensity. Advise you have information delta. Nalitra International Airport information delta. 0503. ILS Zulu runway 16 right approach and ILS Zulu runway 16 left approach. Landing runway 16 right and 16 left. Departure runway 16 right. Departure frequency 124.2. Simultaneous parallel approaches in progress. T-set operation is suspended. Wind 210 degrees 13 knots. Maximum 24 knots. Minimum 6 knots. Direction variable between 170 and 250 degrees. Visibility 3,000 meters. Runway 16 right. RVR touchdown above 2,000 meters, no change. Midpoint above 2,000 meters, no change. Stop and 1,800 meters downward. Runway 16 left. RVR touchdown above 2,000 meters, no change. Stop and above 2,000 meters, no change. Heavy shower of rain. Mist. Few 1,200 feet cumulus. Broken 1,800 feet cumulus. Temperature 27. Dew point 24. QNH 1005 hectopascals 29.70 inches. Remarks. Remarkable rainfall intensity. Advise you have information delta. Nalitra International Airport information echo. 0518. ILS Zulu runway 16 right approach and ILS Zulu runway 16 left approach. Landing runway 16 right and 16 left. Departure runway 16 right. Departure frequency 124.2. Simultaneous parallel approaches in progress. T-set operation is suspended. Wind 210 degrees 10 knots. Direction variable between 180 and 240 degrees.
Visibility 5,000 meters. Shower of rain. Mist. Few 1,200 feet cumulus. Broken 1,800 feet cumulus. Temperature 25. Dew point 24. QN81005 hectopascals 2970 inches. Advise you have information echo. Nalitra International Airport information echo. 0518. ILS Zulu runway 16 right approach and ILS Zulu runway 16 left approach. Landing runway 16 right and 16 left. Departure runway 16 right. Departure frequency 124.2. Simultaneous parallel approaches in progress. T-set operation is suspended. Wind to 10 degrees 10 knots. Direction variable between 180 and 240 degrees. Visibility 5,000 meters. Shower of rain. Mist. Few 1,200 feet cumulus. Broken 1,800 feet cumulus. Temperature 25. Dew point 24. QN81005 hectopascals 2970 inches. Advise you have information echo. Nalitra International Airport information echo. 0518. ILS Zulu runway 16 right approach and ILS Zulu runway 16 left approach. Landing runway 16 right and 16 left. Departure runway 16 right. Departure frequency 124.2. Simultaneous parallel approaches in progress. T-set operation is suspended. Wind to 10 degrees 10 knots. Direction variable between 180 and 240 degrees. Visibility 5,000 meters. Shower of rain. Mist. Few 1,200 feet cumulus. Broken 1,800 feet cumulus. Temperature 25. Dew point 24. QN81005 hectopascals 2970 inches. Advise you have information echo. Nalitra International Airport information echo. 0518. ILS Zulu runway 16 right approach and ILS Zulu runway 16 left approach. Landing runway 16 right and 16 left. Departure runway 16 right. Departure frequency 124.2. Simultaneous parallel approaches in progress. T-set operation is suspended. Wind to 10 degrees 10 knots. Direction variable between 180 and 240 degrees. Visibility 5,000 meters. Shower of rain. Mist. Few 1,200 feet cumulus. Broken 1,800 feet cumulus. Temperature 25. Dew point 24. QN81005 hectopascals 2970 inches. Advise you have information echo. Nalitra International Airport information echo. 0518. ILS Zulu runway 16 right approach and ILS Zulu runway 16 left approach. Landing runway 16 right and 16 left. Departure runway 16 right. Departure frequency 124.2. Simultaneous parallel approaches in progress. T-set operation is suspended. Wind to 10 degrees 10 knots. Direction variable between 180 and 240 degrees. Visibility 5,000 meters. Shower of rain. Mist. Few 1,200 feet cumulus. Broken 1,800 feet cumulus. Temperature 25. Dew point 24. QN81005 hectopascals 2970 inches. Advise you have information echo. Nalitra International Airport information echo. 0518. ILS Zulu runway 16 right approach and ILS Zulu runway 16 left approach. Landing runway 16 right and 16 left.
Departure runway 16 right. Departure frequency 124.2. Simultaneous parallel approaches in progress. T-set operation is suspended. Wind 210 degrees 10 knots.

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Nalita International Airport Information Foxtrot 0530. ILS Zulu Runway 16 Right Approach, ILS Zulu Runway 16 Left Approach. Runway 16 Right and 16 Left. Departure Runway 16 Right. Departure Frequency 124.2. Simultaneous Parallel Approaches in Progress. T-set operation is suspended. Wind 200 degrees 10 knots. Direction variable between 170 and 230 degrees. Visibility 6 kilometers. Shower of rain. Few 1,200 feet cumulus. Broken 1,800 feet cumulus. Temperature 25. Dew point 24. QN81005 Hectopascals 2968 inches. 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ILS Zulu Runway 16 Right Approach and ILS Zulu Runway 16 Left Approach. Landing Runway 16 Right and 16 Left. Departure Runway 16 Right. Departure Frequency 124.2. Simultaneous Parallel Approaches in Progress. T-set operation is suspended. Wind 200 degrees 10 knots. Direction variable between 170 and 230 degrees. Visibility 6 kilometers. Shower of rain. Few 1,200 feet cumulus. Broken 1,800 feet cumulus. Temperature 25. Dew point 24. QN81005 Hectopascals 2968 inches. 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Nalita International Airport Information Foxtrot 0530. ILS Zulu Runway 16 Right Approach and ILS Zulu Runway 16 Left Approach. Landing Runway 16 Right and 16 Left. Departure Runway 16 Right. Departure Frequency 124.2. Simultaneous Parallel Approaches in Progress. T-set operation is suspended. Wind 200 degrees 10 knots. Direction variable between 170 and 230 degrees. Visibility 6 kilometers. Shower of rain. Few 1,200 feet cumulus. Broken 1,800 feet cumulus. Temperature 25. Dew point 24. QN81005 Hectopascals 2968 inches. Advise you have information Foxtrot. 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ILS Zulu Runway 16 Right Approach and ILS Zulu Runway 16 Left Approach. Landing Runway 16 Right and 16 Left. Departure Runway 16 Right. 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Simultaneous Parallel Approaches in Progress. T-set operation is suspended. Wind 200 degrees 10 knots. Direction variable between 170 and 230 degrees. Visibility 6 kilometers. Shower of rain. Few 1,200 feet cumulus. Broken 1,800 feet cumulus. Temperature 25. Dew point 24. QN81005 Hectopascals 2968 inches. Advise you have information Foxtrot. Nalita International Airport Information Foxtrot 0530. ILS Zulu Runway 16 Right Approach and ILS Zulu Runway 16 Left Approach. Landing Runway 16 Right and 16 Left. 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Simultaneous Parallel Approaches in Progress. T-set operation is suspended. Wind 200 degrees 10 knots.
direction variable between 170 and 230 degrees. Visibility 6 kilometers. Shower rain. Few 1,200 feet cumulus. Broken 1,800 feet cumulus. Temperature 25. Dew point 24. QNH1005 hectopascals 2968 inches. Advise you have information Foxtrot. Nalitra International Airport information Foxtrot. 0530. ILS Zulu runway 16 right approach and ILS Zulu runway 16 left approach. Landing runway 16 right and 16 left. Departure runway 16 right. Departure frequency 124.2. Simultaneous parallel approaches in progress. T-set operation is suspended. Wind 200 degrees 10 knots. Direction variable between 170 and 230 degrees. Visibility 6 kilometers. Shower of rain. Few 1,200 feet cumulus. Broken 1,800 feet cumulus. Temperature 25. Dew point 24. QNH1005 hectopascals 2968 inches. Advise you have information Foxtrot. Nalitra International Airport information Foxtrot. 0530. ILS Zulu runway 16 right approach and ILS Zulu runway 16 left approach. Landing runway 16 right and 16 left. Departure runway 16 right. Departure frequency 124.2. Simultaneous parallel approaches in progress. T-set operation is suspended. Wind 200 degrees 10 knots. Direction variable between 170 and 230 degrees. Visibility 6 kilometers. Shower of rain. Few 1,200 feet cumulus. Broken 1,800 feet cumulus. Temperature 25. Dew point 24. QNH1005 hectopascals 2968 inches. Advise you have information Foxtrot. Nalitra International Airport information Foxtrot. 0530. ILS Zulu runway 16 right approach and ILS Zulu runway 16 left approach. Landing runway 16 right and 16 left. Departure runway 16 right. Departure frequency 124.2. Simultaneous parallel approaches in progress. T-set operation is suspended. Wind 200 degrees 10 knots. Direction variable between 170 and 230 degrees. Visibility 6 kilometers. Shower of rain. Few 1,200 feet cumulus. Broken 1,800 feet cumulus. Temperature 25. Dew point 24. QNH1005 hectopascals 2968 inches. Advise you have information Foxtrot. Nalitra International Airport information Foxtrot. 0530. ILS Zulu runway 16 right approach and ILS Zulu runway 16 left approach. Landing runway 16 right and 16 left. Departure runway 16 right. Departure frequency 124.2. Simultaneous parallel approaches in progress. T-set operation is suspended. Wind 200 degrees 10 knots. Direction variable between 170 and 230 degrees. Visibility 6 kilometers. Shower of rain. Few 1,200 feet cumulus. Broken 1,800 feet cumulus. Temperature 25. Dew point 24. QNH1005 hectopascals 2968 inches. Advise you have information Foxtrot. Nalitra International Airport information Foxtrot. 0530. ILS Zulu runway 16 right approach and ILS Zulu runway 16 left approach. Landing runway 16 right and 16 left. Departure runway 16 right.
departure frequency 124.2. Simultaneous parallel approaches in progress. T-set operation is suspended. Wind 200 degrees 10 knots. Direction variable between 170 and 230 degrees. Visibility 6 kilometers. Shower of rain. Few 1,200 feet cumulus. Broken 1,800 feet cumulus. Temperature 25. Dew point 24. QNH 1005 hectopascals 2968 inches. Advise you have information Foxtrot. Nalitra International Airport information Foxtrot. 0530. ILS Zulu runway 16 right approach and ILS Zulu runway 16 left approach. Landing runway 16 right and 16 left. Departure runway 16 right. Departure frequency 124.2. Simultaneous parallel approaches in progress. T-set operation is suspended. Wind 200 degrees 10 knots. Direction variable between 170 and 230 degrees. Visibility 6 kilometers. Shower of rain. Few 1,200 feet cumulus. Broken 1,800 feet cumulus. Temperature 25. Dew point 24. QNH 1005 hectopascals 2968 inches. Advise you have information Foxtrot. Nalitra International Airport information Foxtrot. 0530. ILS Zulu runway 16 right approach and ILS Zulu runway 16 left approach. Landing runway 16 right and 16 left. Departure runway 16 right. Departure frequency 124.2. Simultaneous parallel approaches in progress. T-set operation is suspended. Wind 200 degrees 10 knots. Direction variable between 170 and 230 degrees. Visibility 6 kilometers. Shower of rain. Few 1,200 feet cumulus. Broken 1,800 feet cumulus. Temperature 25. Dew point 24. QNH 1005 hectopascals 2968 inches. Advise you have information Foxtrot. Nalitra International Airport information Foxtrot. 0530. ILS Zulu runway 16 right approach and ILS Zulu runway 16 left approach. Landing runway 16 right and 16 left. Departure runway 16 right. Departure frequency 124.2. Simultaneous parallel approaches in progress. T-set operation is suspended. Wind 200 degrees 10 knots. Direction variable between 170 and 230 degrees. Visibility 6 kilometers. Shower of rain. Few 1,200 feet cumulus. Broken 1,800 feet cumulus. Temperature 25. Dew point 24. QNH 1005 hectopascals 2968 inches. Advise you have information Foxtrot. Nalitra International Airport information Foxtrot. 0530. ILS Zulu runway 16 right approach and ILS Zulu runway 16 left approach. Landing runway 16 right and 16 left. Departure runway 16 right. Departure frequency 124.2. Simultaneous parallel approaches in progress. T-set operation is suspended. Wind 200 degrees 10 knots. Direction variable between 170 and 230 degrees. Visibility 6 kilometers. Shower of rain. Few 1,200 feet cumulus. Broken 1,800 feet cumulus. Temperature 25. Dew point 24. QNH 1005 hectopascals 2968 inches. Advise you have information Foxtrot. Nalitra International Airport information Foxtrot.
0530. ILS Zulu runway 16 right approach and ILS Zulu runway 16 left approach. Landing runway 16 right and 16 left. Departure runway 16 right. Departure frequency 124.2. Simultaneous parallel approaches in progress. T-set operation is suspended. Wind 200 degrees 10 knots. Direction variable between 170 and 230 degrees. Visibility 6 kilometers. Shower of rain. Few 1,200 feet cumulus. Broken 1,800 feet cumulus. Temperature 25. Dew point 24. QNH1005 hectopascals 2968 inches. Advise you have information Foxtrot. Nalitra International Airport information Foxtrot. 0530. ILS Zulu runway 16 right approach and ILS Zulu runway 16 left approach. Landing runway 16 right and 16 left. Departure runway 16 right. Departure frequency 124.2. Simultaneous parallel approaches in progress. T-set operation is suspended. Wind 200 degrees 10 knots. Direction variable between 170 and 230 degrees. Visibility 6 kilometers. Shower of rain. Few 1,200 feet cumulus. Broken 1,800 feet cumulus. Temperature 25. Dew point 24. QNH1005 hectopascals 2968 inches. Advise you have information Foxtrot. Nalitra International Airport information Foxtrot. 0530. ILS Zulu runway 16 right approach and ILS Zulu runway 16 left approach. Landing runway 16 right and 16 left. Departure runway 16 right. Departure frequency 124.2. Simultaneous parallel approaches in progress. T-set operation is suspended. Wind 200 degrees 10 knots. Direction variable between 170 and 230 degrees. Visibility 6 kilometers. Shower of rain. Few 1,200 feet cumulus. Broken 1,800 feet cumulus. Temperature 25. Dew point 24. QNH1005 hectopascals 2968 inches. Advise you have information Foxtrot. 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ILS Zulu runway 16 right approach and ILS Zulu runway 16 left approach. Landing runway 16 right and 16 left. Departure runway 16 right. Departure frequency 124.2. Simultaneous parallel approaches in progress. T-set operation is suspended. Wind 200 degrees 10 knots. Direction variable between 170 and 230 degrees. Visibility 6 kilometers. Shower of rain. Few 1,200 feet cumulus. Broken 1,800 feet cumulus. Temperature 25. Dew point 24. QNH1005 hectopascals 2968 inches. Advise you have information Foxtrot. Nalitra International Airport information Golf. 0548. ILS Zulu runway 16 right approach and ILS Zulu runway 16 left approach. Landing runway 16 right and 16 left. Departure runway 16 right. Departure frequency 124.2. Simultaneous parallel approaches in progress. T-set operation is suspended. Wind 200 degrees 8 knots. Direction variable between 170 and 230 degrees. Visibility 6 kilometers. Light shower of rain. Few 1,200 feet cumulus. Broken 1,800 feet cumulus.
Broken 1 2,000 feet alto cumulus. Temperature 25. Dew point 24. QNH 1005 hectopascals 2968 inches. Advise you have information golf. Nalita International Airport information golf. 0548.ILS Zulu runway 16 right approach and ILS Zulu runway 16 left approach. Landing runway 16 right and 16 left. Departure runway 16 right. Departure frequency 124.2. Simultaneous parallel approaches in progress. T-set operation is suspended. Wind 200 degrees 8 knots.Direction variable between 170 and 230 degrees. Visibility 6 kilometers. Light shower of rain. View 1,200 feet cumulus. Broken 1,800 feet cumulus. Broken 1,2,000 feet alto cumulus. Temperature 25. Dew point 24. QNH 1005 hectopascals 2968 inches. Advise you have information golf.Nalita International Airport Information Golf 0548 ILS Zulu Runway 16 right approach and ILS Zulu Runway 16 left approach Landing Runway 16 right and 16 left Departure Runway 16 right Departure Frequency 124.2 Simultaneous Parallel Approaches in ProgressT-set operation is suspended. Wind 200 degrees 8 knots. Direction variable between 170 and 230 degrees. Visibility 6 kilometers. Light shower of rain. View 1,200 feet cumulus. Broken 1,800 feet cumulus. Broken 1,2,000 feet alto cumulus. Temperature 25. Dew point 24.QNH 1005 hectopascals 2968 inches. Advise you have information golf. Nalita International Airport information golf. 0548. ILS Zulu runway 16 right approach and ILS Zulu runway 16 left approach. Landing runway 16 right and 16 left. Departure runway 16 right.Departure frequency 124.2. Simultaneous parallel approaches in progress. T-set operation is suspended. Wind 200 degrees 8 knots. Direction variable between 170 and 230 degrees. Visibility 6 kilometers. Light shower of rain. View 1,200 feet cumulus. Broken 1,800 feet cumulus.Broken 1,2,000 feet alto cumulus. Temperature 25. Dew point 24. QNH 1005 hectopascals 2968 inches. Advise you have information golf. Nalita International Airport information golf. 0548. ILS Zulu runway 16 right approach and ILS Zulu runway 16 left approach.Landing runway 16 right and 16 left. Departure runway 16 right. Departure frequency 124.2. Simultaneous parallel approaches in progress. T-set operation is suspended. Wind 200 degrees 8 knots. Direction variable between 170 and 230 degrees. Visibility 6 kilometers. Light shower of rain.View 1,200 feet cumulus. Broken 1,800 feet cumulus. Broken 1,2,000 feet alto cumulus. Temperature 25. Dew point 24. QNH 1005 hectopascals 2968 inches. Advise you have information golf. Nalita International Airport information golf. 0548.ILS Zulu runway 16 right approach and ILS Zulu runway 16 left approach. Landing runway 16 right and 16 left. Departure runway 16 right.
Departure frequency 124.2. Simultaneous parallel approaches in progress. T-set operation is suspended. Wind 200 degrees 8 knots. Direction variable between 170 and 230 degrees. Visibility 6 kilometers. Light shower of rain. Few 1,200 feet cumulus. Broken 1,800 feet cumulus. Broken 1,2,000 feet alto cumulus. Temperature 25. Dew point 24. QNH1005 hectopascals 2968 inches. Advise you have information golf. Nalitra International Airport information golf. 0548. ILS Zulu runway 16 right approach and ILS Zulu runway 16 left approach. Landing runway 16 right and 16 left. Departure runway 16 right. Departure frequency 124.2. Simultaneous parallel approaches in progress. T-set operation is suspended. Wind 200 degrees 8 knots. Direction variable between 170 and 230 degrees. Visibility 6 kilometers. Light shower of rain. 1,200 feet cumulus. Broken 1,800 feet cumulus. Broken 1,2,000 feet alto cumulus. Temperature 25. Dew point 24. QNH1005 hectopascals 2968 inches. Advise you have information golf. Nalitra International Airport information golf. 0548. ILS Zulu runway 16 right approach and ILS Zulu runway 16 left approach. Landing runway 16 right and 16 left. Departure runway 16 right. Departure frequency 124.2. Simultaneous parallel approaches in progress. T-set operation is suspended. Wind 200 degrees 8 knots. Direction variable between 170 and 230 degrees. Visibility 6 kilometers. Light shower of rain. Few 1,200 feet cumulus. Broken 1,800 feet cumulus. Broken 1,2,000 feet alto cumulus. Temperature 25. Dew point 24. QNH1005 hectopascals 2968 inches. Advise you have information golf. Nalitra International Airport information golf. 0548. ILS Zulu runway 16 right approach and ILS Zulu runway 16 left approach. Landing runway 16 right and 16 left. Departure runway 16 right. Departure frequency 124.2. Simultaneous parallel approaches in progress. T-set operation is suspended. Wind 200 degrees 8 knots. Direction variable between 170 and 230 degrees. Visibility 6 kilometers. Light shower of rain. Few 1,200 feet cumulus. Broken 1,800 feet cumulus. Broken 1,2,000 feet alto cumulus. Temperature 25. Dew point 24. QNH1005 hectopascals 2968 inches. Advise you have information golf. Nalitra International Airport information golf. 0548. ILS Zulu runway 16 right approach and ILS Zulu runway 16 left approach. Landing runway 16 right and 16 left. Departure runway 16 right. Departure frequency 124.2. Simultaneous parallel approaches in progress. T-set operation is suspended. Wind 200 degrees 8 knots. Direction variable between 170 and 230 degrees. Visibility 6 kilometers. Light shower of rain. Few 1,200 feet cumulus. Broken 1,800 feet cumulus. Broken 1,2,000 feet alto cumulus.

Wind 180 degrees 6 knots. Visibility 10 kilometers. Light shower of rain. Few 1,200 feet cumulus. Broken 1,800 feet cumulus. Broken 1,2,000 feet alto cumulus. Temperature 25. Dew point 24. QNH1005 hectopascals 2968 inches. Advise you have information hotel. Nalitra International Airport Information Hotel. 0600. ILS Zulu Runway 16 right approach and ILS Zulu Runway 16 left approach. Landing runway 16 right and 16 left. Departure runway 16 right. Departure frequency 124.2. Simultaneous parallel approaches in progress. T-set operation is suspended. Wind 180 degrees 6 knots. Visibility 10 kilometers. Light shower of rain. Few 1,200 feet cumulus. Broken 1,800 feet cumulus. Broken 1,2,000 feet alto cumulus. Temperature 25. Dew point 24. QNH1005 hectopascals 2968 inches. Advise you have information hotel. Nalitra International Airport Information Hotel. 0600. ILS Zulu Runway 16 right approach and ILS Zulu Runway 16 left approach. Landing runway 16 right and 16 left. Departure runway 16 right. Departure frequency 124.2. Simultaneous parallel approaches in progress. T-set operation is suspended. Wind 180 degrees 6 knots. Visibility 10 kilometers. Light shower of rain. Few 1,200 feet cumulus. Broken 1,800 feet cumulus. Broken 1,2,000 feet alto cumulus. Temperature 25. Dew point 24. QNH1005 hectopascals 2968 inches. Advise you have information hotel. Nalitra International Airport Information Hotel. 0600. ILS Zulu Runway 16 right approach and ILS Zulu Runway 16 left approach. Landing runway 16 right and 16 left. Departure runway 16 right. Departure frequency 124.2. Simultaneous parallel approaches in progress. T-set operation is suspended. Wind 180 degrees 6 knots. Visibility 10 kilometers. Light shower of rain. Few 1,200 feet cumulus. Broken 1,800 feet cumulus. Broken 1,2,000 feet alto cumulus. Temperature 25. Dew point 24. QNH1005 hectopascals 2968 inches. Advise you have information hotel. Nalitra International Airport Information Hotel. 0600. ILS Zulu Runway 16 right approach and ILS Zulu Runway 16 left approach. Landing runway 16 right and 16 left. Departure runway 16 right. Departure frequency 124.2. Simultaneous parallel approaches in progress. T-set operation is suspended. Wind 180 degrees 6 knots. Visibility 10 kilometers. Light shower of rain. Few 1,200 feet cumulus. Broken 1,800 feet cumulus. Broken 1,2,000 feet alto cumulus. Temperature 25. Dew point 24. QNH1005 hectopascals 2968 inches. Advise you have information hotel. Nalitra International Airport Information India. 0630. ILS Zulu Runway 16 right approach and ILS Zulu Runway 16 left approach. Landing runway 16 right and 16 left. Departure runway 16 right.

Departure frequency 124.2. Simultaneous parallel approaches in progress. T-set operation is suspended. Wind to 10 degrees 10 knots. Direction variable between 180 and 250 degrees. Visibility 10 kilometers. Few 1,200 feet cumulus. Broken 2,000 feet cumulus. Broken 1,000 feet alto cumulus. Temperature 25. Dew point 24. UNH1005 hectopascals 296 inches. Advising information India. Nalitra International Airport Information India. 0630. ILS Zulu runway 16 right approach and ILS Zulu runway 16 left approach. Landing runway 16 right and 16 left. Departure runway 16 right. Departure frequency 124.2. Simultaneous parallel approaches in progress. T-set operation is suspended. Wind to 10 degrees 10 knots. Direction variable between 180 and 250 degrees. Visibility 10 kilometers. Light shower of rain. Few 1,200 feet cumulus. Broken 2,000 feet cumulus. Broken 1,200 feet alto cumulus. Temperature 25. Dew point 24. UNH1005 hectopascals 2969 inches. Advise you have information India. Nalitra International Airport Information India. 0630. ILS Zulu runway 16 right approach and ILS Zulu runway 16 left approach. Landing runway 16 right and 16 left. Departure runway 16 right. Departure frequency 124.2. Simultaneous parallel approaches in progress. T-set operation is suspended. Wind to 10 degrees 10 knots. Direction variable between 180 and 250 degrees. Visibility 10 kilometers. Light shower of rain. Few 1,200 feet cumulus. Broken 2,000 feet cumulus. Broken 1,200 feet alto cumulus. Temperature 25. Dew point 24. UNH1005 hectopascals 2969 inches. Advise you have information India. Nalitra International Airport Information India. 0630. ILS Zulu runway 16 right approach and ILS Zulu runway 16 left approach. Landing runway 16 right and 16 left. Departure runway 16 right. Departure frequency 124.2. Simultaneous parallel approaches in progress. T-set operation is suspended. Wind to 10 degrees 10 knots. Direction variable between 180 and 250 degrees. Visibility 10 kilometers. Light shower of rain. Few 1,200 feet cumulus. Broken 2,000 feet cumulus. Broken 1,200 feet alto cumulus. Temperature 25. Dew point 24. UNH1005 hectopascals 2969 inches. Advise you have information India. Nalitra International Airport Information India. 0630. ILS Zulu runway 16 right approach and ILS Zulu runway 16 left approach. Landing runway 16 right and 16 left. Departure runway 16 right. Departure frequency 124.2. Simultaneous parallel approaches in progress. T-set operation is suspended. Wind to 10 degrees 10 knots. Direction variable between 180 and 250 degrees. Visibility 10 kilometers. Light shower of rain. Few 1,200 feet cumulus. Broken 2,000 feet cumulus. Broken 1,200 feet alto cumulus. Temperature 25. 2.24.
QNH1005, Sukhoi's 29 or 69 inches. Advise you have information India. Nalitra International Airport information India. 0630. ILS Zulu runway 16 right approach and ILS Zulu runway 16 left approach. Landing runway 16 right and 16 left. Departure runway 16 right. Departure frequency 124.2. Simultaneous parallel approaches in progress. T-set operation is suspended. Wind 210 degrees 10 knots. Direction variable between 180 and 250 degrees. Visibility 10 kilometers. Light shower of rain. Few 1,200 feet cumulus. Broken 2,000 feet cumulus. Broken 1,200 feet alto cumulus. Temperature 25. Dew point 24. QNH1005 hectopascals 29 or 69 inches. Advise you have information India. Nalitra International Airport information India. 0630. ILS Zulu runway 16 right approach and ILS Zulu runway 16 left approach. Landing runway 16 right and 16 left. Departure runway 16 right. Departure frequency 124.2. Simultaneous parallel approaches in progress. T-set operation is suspended. Wind 210 degrees 10 knots. Direction variable between 180 and 250 degrees. Visibility 10 kilometers. Light shower of rain. Few 1,200 feet cumulus. Broken 2,000 feet cumulus. Broken 1,200 feet alto cumulus. Temperature 25. Dew point 24. QNH1005 hectopascals 29 or 69 inches. Advise you have information India. Nalitra International Airport information India. 0630. ILS Zulu runway 16 right approach and ILS Zulu runway 16 left approach. Landing runway 16 right and 16 left. Departure runway 16 right. Departure frequency 124.2. Simultaneous parallel approaches in progress. T-set operation is suspended. Wind 210 degrees 10 knots. Direction variable between 180 and 250 degrees. Visibility 10 kilometers. Light shower of rain. Few 1,200 feet cumulus. Broken 2,000 feet cumulus. Broken 1,200 feet alto cumulus. Temperature 25. Dew point 24. QNH1005 hectopascals 29 or 69 inches. Advise you have information India. Nalitra International Airport information India. 0630. ILS Zulu runway 16 right approach and ILS Zulu runway 16 left approach. Landing runway 16 right and 16 left. Departure runway 16 right. Departure frequency 124.2. Simultaneous parallel approaches in progress. T-set operation is suspended. Wind 210 degrees 10 knots. Direction variable between 180 and 250 degrees. Visibility 10 kilometers. Light shower of rain. Few 1,200 feet cumulus. Broken 2,000 feet cumulus. Broken 1,200 feet alto cumulus. Temperature 25. Dew point 24. QNH1005 hectopascals 29 or 69 inches. Advise you have information India. Nalitra International Airport information India. 0630. ILS Zulu runway 16 right approach and ILS Zulu runway 16 left approach. Landing runway 16 right and 16 left. Departure runway 16 right. Departure frequency 124.2. Simultaneous parallel approaches in progress.
T-SAT operation is suspended. Wind 210 degrees 10 knots. Direction variable between 180 and 250 degrees. Visibility 10 kilometers. Light shower of rain. Few 1,200 feet cumulus. Broken 2,000 feet cumulus. Broken 1,200 feet alto cumulus. Temperature 25. Dew point 24. QNH 1005 hectopascals 2969 inches. Advise you have information India. Nalitra International Airport information India. 0630. ILS Zulu runway 16 right approach and ILS Zulu runway 16 left approach. Landing runway 16 right and 16 left. Departure runway 16 right. Departure frequency 124.2. Simultaneous parallel approaches in progress. T-SAT operation is suspended. Wind 210 degrees 10 knots. Variable between 180 and 250 degrees. Visibility 10 kilometers. Few 1,200 feet cumulus. Broken 2,000 feet cumulus. Broken 1,200 feet alto cumulus. Temperature 25. Dew point 24. QNH 1005 hectopascals 2969. Advise you have information in. Nalitra International Airport, in Malaysia, India. 0630. ILS Zulu runway 16 right approach. ILS Zulu runway 16 left approach. Landing runway 16 right and 16 left. Departure runway 16 right. Departure frequency 124.2. Simultaneous parallel approaches in progress. T-SAT operation is suspended. Wind 210 degrees 10 knots. Direction variable between 180 and 250 degrees. Visibility 10 kilometers. Light shower of rain. Few 1,200 feet cumulus. Broken 2,000 feet cumulus. Broken 1,200 feet alto cumulus. Temperature 25. Dew point 24. QNH 1005 hectopascals 2969 inches. Advise you have information India. Nalitra International Airport information India. 0630. ILS Zulu runway 16 right approach and ILS Zulu runway 16 left approach. Landing runway 16 right and 16 left. Departure runway 16 right. Departure frequency 124.2. Simultaneous parallel approaches in progress. T-SAT operation is suspended. Wind 210 degrees 10 knots. Direction variable between 180 and 250 degrees. Visibility 10 kilometers. Light shower of rain. Few 1,200 feet cumulus. Broken 2,000 feet cumulus. Broken 1,200 feet alto cumulus. Temperature 25. Dew point 24. QNH 1005 hectopascals 2969 inches. Advise you have information India. Nalitra International Airport information India. 0630. ILS Zulu runway 16 right approach and ILS Zulu runway 16 left approach. Landing runway 16 right and 16 left. Departure runway 16 right. Departure frequency 124.2. Simultaneous parallel approaches in progress. T-SAT operation is suspended. Wind 210 degrees 10 knots. Direction variable between 180 and 250 degrees. Visibility 10 kilometers. Light shower of rain. Few 1,200 feet cumulus. Broken 2,000 feet cumulus. Broken 1,200 feet alto cumulus. Temperature 25. Dew point 24. QNH 1005 hectopascals 2969 inches. Advise you have information India.
Now Litra International Airport Information India 0630 ILS Zulu Runway 16 right approach and ILS Zulu Runway 16 left approach Landing Runway 16 right and 16 left Departure Runway 16 right Departure Frequency 124.2 Simultaneous Parallel Approaches in Progress T-set operation is suspended. Wind 210 degrees 10 knots. Direction variable between 180 and 250 degrees. Visibility 10 kilometers. Light shower of rain. Few 1,200 feet cumulus. Broken 2,000 feet cumulus. Broken 1,200 feet alto cumulus. Temperature 25. Dew point 24.QNH1005 hectopascals 2969 inches. Advise you have information India. Now Litra International Airport Information India. 0630. ILS Zulu Runway 16 right approach and ILS Zulu Runway 16 left approach. Landing Runway 16 right and 16 left. Departure Runway 16 right.Departure frequency 124.2. Simultaneous parallel approaches in progress. T-set operation is suspended. Wind 210 degrees 10 knots. Direction variable between 180 and 250 degrees. Visibility 10 kilometers. Light shower of rain. Few 1,200 feet cumulus. Broken 2,000 feet cumulus.Broken 1,200 feet alto cumulus. Temperature 25. Dew point 24. QNH1005 hectopascals 2969 inches. Advise you have information India. Now Litra International Airport Information India. 0630. ILS Zulu Runway 16 right approach and ILS Zulu Runway 16 left approach.Landing runway 16 right and 16 left. Departure runway 16 right. Departure frequency 124.2. Simultaneous parallel approaches in progress. T-set operation is suspended. Wind 210 degrees 10 knots. Direction variable between 180 and 250 degrees. Visibility 10 kilometers. Light shower of rain.Few 1,200 feet cumulus. Broken 2,000 feet cumulus. Broken 1,200 feet alto cumulus. Temperature 25. Dew point 24. QNH1005 hectopascals 2969 inches. Advise you have information India. Now Litra International Airport Information India. 0630.ILS Zulu Runway 16 right approach and ILS Zulu Runway 16 left approach. Landing Runway 16 right and 16 left. Departure Runway 16 right. Departure Frequency 124.2. Simultaneous Parallel Approaches in Progress. T-set operation is suspended. Wind 210 degrees 10 knots.Direction variable between 180 and 250 degrees. Visibility 10 kilometers. Light shower of rain. Few 1,200 feet cumulus. Broken 2,000 feet cumulus. Broken 1,200 feet alto cumulus. Temperature 25. Dew point 24. QNH1005 hectopascals 2969 inches. Advise you have information India.Now Litra International Airport Information India. 0630. ILS Zulu Runway 16 right approach and ILS Zulu Runway 16 left approach. Landing Runway 16 right and 16 left. Departure Runway 16 right. Departure Frequency 124.2. Simultaneous Parallel Approaches in Progress.T-set operation is suspended. Wind 210 degrees 10 knots.
direction variable between 180 and 250 degrees. Visibility 10 kilometers. Light shower of rain. 1,200 feet cumulus. Broken 2,000 feet cumulus. Broken 1,200 feet alpha cumulus. Temperature 2.5, 2.24. QNH1005 hectopascals 2969 inches. Advise you have information India. Nalitra International Airport information India. 0630. ILS Zulu runway 16 right approach and ILS Zulu runway 16 left approach. Landing runway 16 right and 16 left. Departure runway 16 right. Departure frequency 124.2. Simultaneous parallel approaches in progress. T-set operation is suspended. Wind 210 degrees 10 knots. Direction variable between 180 and 250 degrees. Visibility 10 kilometers. Light shower of rain. Few 1,200 feet cumulus. Broken 2,000 feet cumulus. Broken 1,200 feet alto cumulus. Temperature 2.5. Dew point 2.4. QNH1005 hectopascals 2969 inches. Advise you have information India. Nalitra International Airport information India. 0630. ILS Zulu runway 16 right approach and ILS Zulu runway 16 left approach. Landing runway 16 right and 16 left. Departure runway 16 right. Departure frequency 124.2. Simultaneous parallel approaches in progress. T-set operation is suspended. Wind 210 degrees 10 knots. Direction variable between 180 and 250 degrees. Visibility 10 kilometers. Light shower of rain. Few 1,200 feet cumulus. Broken 2,000 feet cumulus. Broken 1,200 feet alto cumulus. Temperature 2.5. Dew point 2.4. QNH1005 hectopascals 2969 inches. Advise you have information India. Nalitra International Airport information India. 0630. ILS Zulu runway 16 right approach and ILS Zulu runway 16 left approach. Landing runway 16 right and 16 left. Departure runway 16 right. Departure frequency 124.2. Simultaneous parallel approaches in progress. T-set operation is suspended. Wind 210 degrees 10 knots. Direction variable between 180 and 250 degrees. Visibility 10 kilometers. Light shower of rain. Few 1,200 feet cumulus. Broken 2,000 feet cumulus. Broken 1,200 feet alto cumulus. Temperature 2.5. Dew point 2.4. QNH1005 hectopascals 2969 inches. Advise you have information India. Nalitra International Airport information India. 0630. ILS Zulu runway 16 right approach and ILS Zulu runway 16 left approach. Landing runway 16 right and 16 left. Departure runway 16 right. Departure frequency 124.2. Simultaneous parallel approaches in progress. T-set operation is suspended. Wind 210 degrees 10 knots. Direction variable between 180 and 250 degrees. Visibility 10 kilometers. Light shower of rain. Few 1,200 feet cumulus. Broken 2,000 feet cumulus. Broken 1,200 feet alto cumulus. Temperature 2.5. Dew point 2.4. QNH1005 hectopascals 2969 inches. Advise you have information India. Nalitra International Airport information India. 0630.
ILS Zulu runway 16 right approach and ILS Zulu runway 16 left approach. Landing runway 16 right and 16 left. Departure runway 16 right. Departure frequency 124.2. Simultaneous parallel approaches in progress. T-set operation is suspended. Wind 210 degrees 10 knots. Direction variable between 180 and 250 degrees. Visibility 10 kilometers. Light shower of rain. Few 1,200 feet cumulus. Broken 2,000 feet cumulus. Broken 1,200 feet alto cumulus. Temperature 25. Dew point 24. QNH1005 hectopascals 2969 inches. Advise you have information India. Nalitra International Airport information India. 0630. ILS Zulu runway 16 right approach and ILS Zulu runway 16 left approach. Landing runway 16 right and 16 left. Departure runway 16 right. Departure frequency 124.2. Simultaneous parallel approaches in progress. T-set operation is suspended. Wind 210 degrees 10 knots. Direction variable between 180 and 250 degrees. Visibility 10 kilometers. Light shower of rain. Few 1,200 feet cumulus. Broken 2,000 feet cumulus. Broken 1,200 feet alto cumulus. Temperature 25. Dew point 24. QNH1005 hectopascals 2969 inches. Advise you have information India. Nalitra International Airport information India. 0630. ILS Zulu runway 16 right approach and ILS Zulu runway 16 left approach. Landing runway 16 right and 16 left. Departure runway 16 right. Departure frequency 124.2. Simultaneous parallel approaches in progress. T-set operation is suspended. Wind 210 degrees 10 knots. Direction variable between 180 and 250 degrees. Visibility 10 kilometers. Light shower of rain. Few 1,200 feet cumulus. Broken 2,000 feet cumulus. Broken 1,200 feet alto cumulus. Temperature 25. Dew point 24. QNH1005 hectopascals 2969 inches. Advise you have information India. Nalitra International Airport information India. 0630. ILS Zulu runway 16 right approach and ILS Zulu runway 16 left approach. Landing runway 16 right and 16 left. Departure runway 16 right. Departure frequency 124.2. Simultaneous parallel approaches in progress. T-set operation is suspended. Wind 210 degrees 10 knots. Direction variable between 180 and 250 degrees. Visibility 10 kilometers. Light shower of rain. Few 1,200 feet cumulus. Broken 2,000 feet cumulus. Broken 1,200 feet alto cumulus. Temperature 25. Dew point 24. QNH1005 hectopascals 2969 inches. Advise you have information India. Nalitra International Airport information Juliet. 0700. ILS Zulu runway 16 right approach and ILS Zulu runway 16 left approach. Landing runway 16 right and 16 left. Departure runway 16 right. Departure frequency 124.2. Simultaneous parallel approaches in progress. T-set operation is suspended. Wind 230 degrees 11 knots. Direction variable between 200 and 260 degrees. Visibility 7 kilometers.
light shower of rain. Few 1,000 feet cumulus. Broken 1,500 feet cumulus. Broken 1,2,000 feet alto cumulus. Temperature 24. Dew point 22. QNH1005 hectopascals 2969 inches. Advise you have information, Juliet. Nalitra International Airport information, Juliet. 0700. ILS Zulu runway 16 right approach and ILS Zulu runway 16 left approach. Landing runway 16 right and 16 left. Departure runway 16 right. Departure frequency 124.2. Simultaneous parallel approaches in progress. T-set operation is suspended. Wind 230 degrees 11 knots. Direction variable between 200 and 260 degrees. Visibility 7 kilometers. Light shower of rain. Few 1,000 feet cumulus. Broken 1,500 feet cumulus. Broken 1,2,000 feet alto cumulus. Temperature 24. Dew point 22. QNH1005 hectopascals 2969 inches. Advise you have information, Juliet. Nalitra International Airport information, Juliet. 0700. ILS Zulu runway 16 right approach and ILS Zulu runway 16 left approach. Landing runway 16 right and 16 left. Departure runway 16 right. Departure frequency 124.2. Simultaneous parallel approaches in progress. T-set operation is suspended. Wind 230 degrees 11 knots. Direction variable between 200 and 260 degrees. Visibility 7 kilometers. Light shower of rain. Few 1,000 feet cumulus. Broken 1,500 feet cumulus. Broken 1,2,000 feet alto cumulus. Temperature 24. Dew point 22. QNH1005 hectopascals 2969 inches. Advise you have information, Juliet. Nalitra International Airport information, Juliet. 0700. ILS Zulu runway 16 right approach and ILS Zulu runway 16 left approach. Landing runway 16 right and 16 left. Departure runway 16 right. Departure frequency 124.2. Simultaneous parallel approaches in progress. T-set operation is suspended. Wind 230 degrees 11 knots. Direction variable between 200 and 260 degrees. Visibility 7 kilometers. Light shower of rain. Few 1,000 feet cumulus. Broken 1,500 feet cumulus. Broken 1,2,000 feet alto cumulus. Temperature 24. Dew point 22. QNH1005 hectopascals 2969 inches. Advise you have information, Juliet. Nalitra International Airport information, Juliet. 0700. ILS Zulu runway 16 right approach and ILS Zulu runway 16 left approach. Landing runway 16 right and 16 left. Departure runway 16 right. Departure frequency 124.2. Simultaneous parallel approaches in progress. T-set operation is suspended. Wind 230 degrees 11 knots. Direction variable between 200 and 260 degrees. Visibility 7 kilometers. Light shower of rain. Few 1,000 feet cumulus. Broken 1,500 feet cumulus. Broken 1,2,000 feet alto cumulus. Temperature 24. Dew point 22. QNH1005 hectopascals 2969 inches. Advise you have information, Juliet. Nalitra International Airport information, Kilo. 0706.
ILS Zulu runway 16 right approach and ILS Zulu runway 16 left approach. Landing runway 16 right and 16 left. Departure runway 16 right. Departure frequency 124.2. Simultaneous parallel approaches in progress. T-set operation is suspended. Wind 230 degrees 10 knots. Direction variable between 190 and 260 degrees. Visibility 7 kilometers. Shower of rain. Few 1,000 feet cumulus. Broken 1,500 feet cumulus. Broken 2,000 feet alto cumulus. Temperature 24. Dew point 22. QNH 1005 hectopascals 2969 inches. Advise you have information kilo. Nalitra International Airport information kilo. 0706. ILS Zulu runway 16 right approach and ILS Zulu runway 16 left approach. Landing runway 16 right and 16 left. Departure runway 16 right. Departure frequency 124.2. Simultaneous parallel approaches in progress. T-set operation is suspended. Wind 230 degrees 10 knots. Direction variable between 190 and 260 degrees. Visibility 7 kilometers. Shower of rain. Few 1,000 feet cumulus. Broken 1,500 feet cumulus. Broken 2,000 feet alto cumulus. Temperature 24. Dew point 22. QNH 1005 hectopascals 2969 inches. Advise you have information kilo. Nalitra International Airport information kilo. 0706. ILS Zulu runway 16 right approach and ILS Zulu runway 16 left approach. Landing runway 16 right and 16 left. Departure runway 16 right. Departure frequency 124.2. Simultaneous parallel approaches in progress. T-set operation is suspended. Wind 230 degrees 10 knots. Direction variable between 190 and 260 degrees. Visibility 7 kilometers. Shower of rain. Few 1,000 feet cumulus. Broken 1,500 feet cumulus. Broken 2,000 feet alto cumulus. Temperature 24. Dew point 22. QNH 1005 hectopascals 2969 inches. Advise you have information kilo. Nalitra International Airport information kilo. 0706. ILS Zulu runway 16 right approach and ILS Zulu runway 16 left approach. Landing runway 16 right and 16 left. Departure runway 16 right. Departure frequency 124.2. Simultaneous parallel approaches in progress. T-set operation is suspended. Wind 230 degrees 10 knots. Direction variable between 190 and 260 degrees. Visibility 7 kilometers. Shower of rain. Few 1,000 feet cumulus. Broken 1,500 feet cumulus. Broken 2,000 feet alto cumulus. Temperature 24. Dew point 22. QNH 1005 hectopascals 2969 inches. Advise you have information kilo. Nalitra International Airport information kilo. 0706. ILS Zulu runway 16 right approach and ILS Zulu runway 16 left approach. Landing runway 16 right and 16 left. Departure runway 16 right. Departure frequency 124.2. Simultaneous parallel approaches in progress. T-set operation is suspended. Wind 230 degrees 10 knots. Direction variable between 190 and 260 degrees. Visibility 7 kilometers. Shower of rain.
few 1,000 feet cumulus. Broken 1,500 feet cumulus. Broken 1,2,000 feet alto cumulus. Temperature 24. Dew point 22. QNH1005 hectopascals 2969 inches. Advise you have information kilo. Nalitra International Airport information kilo. 0706. ILS Zulu runway 16 right approach and ILS Zulu runway 16 left approach. Landing runway 16 right and 16 left. Departure runway 16 right. Departure frequency 124.2. Simultaneous parallel approaches in progress. T-set operation is suspended. Wind 230 degrees 10 knots. Direction variable between 190 and 260 degrees. Visibility 7 kilometers. Shower of rain. Few 1,000 feet cumulus. Broken 1,500 feet cumulus. Broken 1,2,000 feet alto cumulus. Temperature 24. Dew point 22. QNH1005 hectopascals 2969 inches. Advise you have information kilo. Nalitra International Airport information kilo. 0706. ILS Zulu runway 16 right approach and ILS Zulu runway 16 left approach. Landing runway 16 right and 16 left. Departure runway 16 right. Departure frequency 124.2. Simultaneous parallel approaches in progress. T-set operation is suspended. Wind 230 degrees 10 knots. Direction variable between 190 and 260 degrees. Visibility 7 kilometers. Shower of rain. Few 1,000 feet cumulus. Broken 1,500 feet cumulus. Broken 1,2,000 feet alto cumulus. Temperature 24. Dew point 22. QNH1005 hectopascals 2969 inches. Advise you have information kilo. Nalitra International Airport information kilo. 0706. ILS Zulu runway 16 right approach and ILS Zulu runway 16 left approach. Landing runway 16 right and 16 left. Departure runway 16 right. Departure frequency 124.2. Simultaneous parallel approaches in progress. T-set operation is suspended. Wind 230 degrees 10 knots. Direction variable between 190 and 260 degrees. Visibility 7 kilometers. Shower of rain. Few 1,000 feet cumulus. Broken 1,500 feet cumulus. Broken 1,2,000 feet alto cumulus. Temperature 24. Dew point 22. QNH1005 hectopascals 2969 inches. Advise you have information kilo. Nalitra International Airport information kilo. 0706. ILS Zulu runway 16 right approach and ILS Zulu runway 16 left approach. Landing runway 16 right and 16 left. Departure runway 16 right. Departure frequency 124.2. Simultaneous parallel approaches in progress. T-set operation is suspended. Wind 230 degrees 10 knots. Direction variable between 190 and 260 degrees. Visibility 7 kilometers. Shower of rain. Few 1,000 feet cumulus. Broken 1,500 feet cumulus. Broken 1,2,000 feet alto cumulus. Temperature 24. Dew point 22. QNH1005 hectopascals 2969 inches. Advise you have information kilo. Nalitra International Airport information kilo. 0706. ILS Zulu runway 16 right approach and ILS Zulu runway 16 left approach.
Landing runway 16 right and 16 left. Departure runway 16 right. Departure frequency 124.2. Simultaneous parallel approaches in progress. T-set operation is suspended. Wind 230 degrees 10 knots. Direction variable between 190 and 260 degrees. Visibility 7 kilometers. Shower of rain. Few 1,000 feet cumulus. Broken 1,500 feet cumulus. Broken 2,000 feet alto cumulus. Temperature 24. Dew point 22. QNH 1005 hectopascals 2969 inches. Advise you have information kilo. Nalitra International Airport information kilo. 0706. ILS Zulu runway 16 right approach and ILS Zulu runway 16 left approach. Landing runway 16 right and 16 left. Departure runway 16 right. Departure frequency 124.2. Simultaneous parallel approaches in progress. T-set operation is suspended. Wind 230 degrees 10 knots. Direction variable between 190 and 260 degrees. Visibility 7 kilometers. Shower of rain. Few 1,000 feet cumulus. Broken 1,500 feet cumulus. Broken 2,000 feet alto cumulus. Temperature 24. Dew point 22. QNH 1005 hectopascals 2969 inches. Advise you have information kilo. Nalitra International Airport information kilo. 0706. ILS Zulu runway 16 right approach and ILS Zulu runway 16 left approach. Landing runway 16 right and 16 left. Departure runway 16 right. Departure frequency 124.2. Simultaneous parallel approaches in progress. T-set operation is suspended. Wind 230 degrees 10 knots. Direction variable between 190 and 260 degrees. Visibility 7 kilometers. Shower of rain. Few 1,000 feet cumulus. Broken 1,500 feet cumulus. Broken 2,000 feet alto cumulus. Temperature 24. Dew point 22. QNH 1005 hectopascals 2969 inches. Advise you have information kilo. Nalitra International Airport information kilo. 0706. ILS Zulu runway 16 right approach and ILS Zulu runway 16 left approach. Landing runway 16 right and 16 left. Departure runway 16 right. Departure frequency 124.2. Simultaneous parallel approaches in progress. T-set operation is suspended. Wind 230 degrees 10 knots. Direction variable between 190 and 260 degrees. Visibility 7 kilometers. Shower of rain. Few 1,000 feet cumulus. Broken 1,500 feet cumulus. Broken 2,000 feet alto cumulus. Temperature 24. Dew point 22. QNH 1005 hectopascals 2969 inches. Advise you have information kilo. Nalitra International Airport information kilo. 0706. ILS Zulu runway 16 right approach and ILS Zulu runway 16 left approach. Landing runway 16 right and 16 left. Departure runway 16 right. Departure frequency 124.2. Simultaneous parallel approaches in progress. T-set operation is suspended. Wind 230 degrees 10 knots. Direction variable between 190 and 260 degrees. Visibility 7 kilometers. Shower of rain. Few 1,000 feet cumulus. Broken 1,500 feet cumulus.
Broken 1-2,000 feet alto cumulus. Temperature 24. Dew point 22. QNH1005 hexapascals 2969 inches. Advise you have information kilo. Nalitra International Airport information kilo. 0706. ILS Zulu runway 16 right approach and ILS Zulu runway 16 left approach. Landing runway 16 right and 16 left. Departure runway 16 right. Departure frequency 124.2. Simultaneous parallel approaches in progress. T-set operation is suspended. Wind 230 degrees 10 knots. Direction variable between 190 and 260 degrees. Visibility 7 kilometers. Shower of rain. Few 1,000 feet cumulus. Broken 1,500 feet cumulus. Broken 1-2,000 feet alto cumulus. Temperature 24. Dew point 22. QNH1005 hexapascals 2969 inches. Advise you have information kilo. Nalitra International Airport information kilo. 0706. ILS Zulu runway 16 right approach and ILS Zulu runway 16 left approach. Landing runway 16 right and 16 left. Departure runway 16 right. Departure frequency 124.2. Simultaneous parallel approaches in progress. T-set operation is suspended. Wind 230 degrees 10 knots. Direction variable between 190 and 260 degrees. Visibility 7 kilometers. Shower of rain. Few 1,000 feet cumulus. Broken 1,500 feet cumulus. Broken 1-2,000 feet alto cumulus. Temperature 0. Dew point 22. 0005 hectopascals 2969. Advise you have information kilo. Nalitra International Airport information kilo. 0706. ILS Zulu runway 16 right approach and ILS Zulu runway 16 left approach. Landing runway 16 right and 16 left. Departure runway 16 right. Departure frequency 124.2. Simultaneous parallel approaches in progress. T-set operation is suspended. Wind 230 degrees 10 knots. Direction variable between 190 and 260 degrees. Visibility 7 kilometers. Shower of rain. Few 1,000 feet cumulus. Broken 1,500 feet cumulus. Broken 1-2,000 feet alto cumulus. Temperature 24. Dew point 22. QNH1005 hectopascals 2969 inches. Advise you have information kilo. Nalitra International Airport information Lima. 0706. ILS Yankee runway 16 left approach. Landing runway 16 left. Departure runway 16 right. Departure frequency 124.2. T-set operation is suspended. Wind 230 degrees 10 knots. Direction variable between 190 and 260 degrees. Visibility 7 kilometers. Shower of rain. Few 1,000 feet cumulus. Broken 1,500 feet cumulus. Broken 1-2,000 feet alto cumulus. Temperature 24. Dew point 22. QNH1005 hectopascals 2969 inches. Advise you have information Lima. Nalitra International Airport information Lima. 0706. ILS Yankee runway 16 left approach. Landing runway 16 left. Departure runway 16 right. Departure frequency 124.2. T-set operation is suspended.

06. ILS Yankee runway 16 left approach. Landing runway 16 left. Departure runway 16 right. Departure frequency 124.2. T-set operation is suspended. Wind 230 degrees 10 knots. Direction variable between 190 and 260 degrees. Visibility 7 kilometers. Shower of rain. Few 1,000 feet cumulus. Broken 1,500 feet cumulus. Broken 1,2,000 feet alto cumulus. Temperature 24. Dew point 22. QNH 1005 hectopascals 2969 inches. Advise you have information Lima. Now Litra International Airport information Lima. 0706. ILS Yankee runway 16 left approach. Landing runway 16 left. Departure runway 16 right. Departure frequency 124.2. T-set operation is suspended. Wind 230 degrees 10 knots. Direction variable between 190 and 260 degrees. Visibility 7 kilometers. Shower of rain. Few 1,000 feet cumulus. Broken 1,500 feet cumulus. Broken 1,2,000 feet alto cumulus. Temperature 24. Dew point 22. QNH 1005 hectopascals 2969 inches. Advise you have information Lima. Now Litra International Airport information Lima. 0706. ILS Yankee runway 16 left approach. Landing runway 16 left. Departure runway 16 right. Departure frequency 124.2. T-set operation is suspended. Wind 230 degrees 10 knots. Direction variable between 190 and 260 degrees. Visibility 7 kilometers. Shower of rain. Few 1,000 feet cumulus. Broken 1,500 feet cumulus. Broken 1,2,000 feet alto cumulus. Temperature 24. Dew point 22. QNH 1005 hectopascals 2969 inches. Advise you have information Lima. Now Litra International Airport information Lima. 0706. ILS Yankee runway 16 left approach. Landing runway 16 left. Departure runway 16 right. Departure frequency 124.2. T-set operation is suspended. Wind 230 degrees 10 knots. Direction variable between 190 and 260 degrees. Visibility 7 kilometers. Shower of rain. Few 1,000 feet cumulus. Broken 1,500 feet cumulus. Broken 1,2,000 feet alto cumulus. Temperature 24. Dew point 22. QNH 1005 hectopascals 2969 inches. Advise you have information Lima. Now Litra International Airport information Mike. 0730. ILS Yankee runway 16 left approach. Landing runway 16 left. Departure runway 16 right. Departure frequency 124.2. T-set operation is suspended. Wind 230 degrees 8 knots. Visibility 10 kilometers. Light shower of rain. 2800 feet stratus. Broken 1000 feet cumulus. Broken 1,2,000 feet alto cumulus. Temperature 23. Dew point 22. QNH 1005 hectopascals 2970 inches. Advise you have information Mike. International Airport information Mike. 0730. ILS Yankee runway 16 left approach. Landing runway 16 left.

Departure runway 16 right. Departure frequency 124.2. T-set operation is suspended. Wind 230°8. Visibility 10 km. Light shower of rain. Few 800 feet stratus. Broken 1,000 feet cumulus. Broken 12,000 feet alto cumulus. Temperature 23. Dew point 22. QNH 1005 hectopascals 2970 inches. Advise you have information mic. Nalitra International Airport information mic. 0730. ILS Yankee runway 16 left approach. Landing runway 16 left. Departure runway 16 right. Departure frequency 124.2. T-set operation is suspended. Wind 230°8. Visibility 10 km. Light shower of rain. Few 800 feet stratus. Broken 1,000 feet cumulus. Broken 12,000 feet alto cumulus. Temperature 23. Dew point 22. QNH 1005 hectopascals 2970 inches. Advise you have information mic. Nalitra International Airport information mic. 0730. ILS Yankee runway 16 left approach. Landing runway 16 left. Departure runway 16 right. Departure frequency 124.2. T-set operation is suspended. Wind 230°8. Visibility 10 km. Light shower of rain. Few 800 feet stratus. Broken 1,000 feet cumulus. Broken 12,000 feet alto cumulus. Temperature 23. Dew point 22. QNH 1005 hectopascals 2970 inches. Advise you have information mic. Nalitra International Airport information mic. 0730. ILS Yankee runway 16 left approach. Landing runway 16 left. Departure runway 16 right. Departure frequency 124.2. T-set operation is suspended. Wind 230°8. Visibility 10 km. Light shower of rain. Few 800 feet stratus. Broken 1,000 feet cumulus. Broken 12,000 feet alto cumulus. Temperature 23. Dew point 22. QNH 1005 hectopascals 2970 inches. Advise you have information mic. Nalitra International Airport information mic. 0730. ILS Yankee runway 16 left approach. Landing runway 16 left. Departure runway 16 right. Departure frequency 124.2. T-set operation is suspended. Wind 230°8. Visibility 10 km. Light shower of rain. Few 800 feet stratus. Broken 1,000 feet cumulus. Broken 12,000 feet alto cumulus. Temperature 23. Dew point 22. QNH 1005 hectopascals 2970 inches. Advise you have information mic. Nalitra International Airport information mic. 0730. ILS Yankee runway 16 left approach. Landing runway 16 left. Departure runway 16 right. Departure frequency 124.2. T-set operation is suspended. Wind 230°8. Visibility 10 km. Light shower of rain. Few 800 feet stratus. Broken 1,000 feet cumulus. Broken 12,000 feet alto cumulus. Temperature 23. Dew point 22.
QNH1005 Tektepasukos 2970 inches. Advise you have information mic. Nalitra International Airport information November 0730. ILS Yankee runway 16 left approach. Landing runway 16 left. Departure runway 16 right. Departure frequency 124.2. T-set operation is suspended. Wind 230 degrees 8 knots. Visibility 10 kilometers. Light shower of rain. Few 800 feet stratus. Broken 1000 feet cumulus. Broken 1-2000 feet alto cumulus. Temperature 23. Dew point 22. QNH1005 hectopascals 2970 inches. Remarks. Moderate turbulence. Observed at 0724. Tree 5 miles southeast of Nalitra. 1-1000 feet in descent. Reported by Boeing 787. Advise you have information November. Nalitra International Airport information November 0730. ILS Yankee runway 16 left approach. Landing runway 16 left. Departure runway 16 right. Departure frequency 124.2. T-set operation is suspended. Wind 230 degrees 8 knots. Visibility 10 kilometers. Light shower of rain. Few 800 feet stratus. Broken 1000 feet cumulus. Broken 1-2000 feet alto cumulus. Temperature 23. Dew point 22. QNH1005 hectopascals 2970 inches. Remarks. Moderate turbulence. Observed at 0724. Tree 5 miles southeast of Nalitra. 1-1000 feet in descent. Reported by Boeing 787. Advise you have information November. Nalitra International Airport information November 0730. ILS Yankee runway 16 left approach. Landing runway 16 left. Departure runway 16 right. Departure frequency 124.2. T-set operation is suspended. Wind 230 degrees 8 knots. Visibility 10 kilometers. Light shower of rain. Few 800 feet stratus. Broken 1000 feet cumulus. Broken 1-2000 feet alto cumulus. Temperature 23. Dew point 22. QNH1005 hectopascals 2970 inches. Remarks. Moderate turbulence. Observed at 0724. Tree 5 miles southeast of Nalitra. 1-1000 feet in descent. Reported by Boeing 787. Advise you have information November. Nalitra International Airport information November 0730. ILS Yankee runway 16 left approach. Landing runway 16 left. Departure runway 16 right. Departure frequency 124.2. T-set operation is suspended. Wind 230 degrees 8 knots. Visibility 10 kilometers. Light shower of rain. Few 800 feet stratus. Broken 1000 feet cumulus. Broken 1-2000 feet alto cumulus. Temperature 23. Dew point 22. QNH1005 hectopascals 2970 inches. Remarks. Moderate turbulence. Observed at 0724. Tree 5 miles southeast of Nalitra. 1-1000 feet in descent. Reported by Boeing 787. Advise you have information November. Nalitra International Airport information November 0730. ILS Yankee runway 16 left approach. Landing runway 16 left. Departure runway 16 right.
departure frequency 124.2. T-set operation is suspended. Wind 230°8. Visibility 10 km. Light shower of rain. Few 800 feet stratus. Broken 1,000 feet cumulus. Broken 1,000 feet alto cumulus. Temperature 23. Dew point 22. QNH 1005 hectopascals 2970 inches. Remarks. Moderate turbulence. Observed at 0724. Tree 5 miles southeast of Nalitra. 1,000 feet in descent. Reported by Boeing 787. Advise you have information November. Nalitra International Airport information November. 0730. ILS Yankee runway 16 left approach. Landing runway 16 left. Departure runway 16 right. Departure frequency 124.2. T-set operation is suspended. Wind 230°8. Visibility 10 km. Light shower of rain. Few 800 feet stratus. Broken 1,000 feet cumulus. Broken 1,000 feet alto cumulus. Temperature 23. Dew point 22. QNH 1005 hectopascals 2970 inches. Remarks. Moderate turbulence. Observed at 0724. Tree 5 miles southeast of Nalitra. 1,000 feet in descent. Reported by Boeing 787. Advise you have information November. Nalitra International Airport information November. 0730. ILS Yankee runway 16 left approach. Landing runway 16 left. Departure runway 16 right. Departure frequency 124.2. T-set operation is suspended. Wind 230°8. Visibility 10 km. Light shower of rain. Few 800 feet stratus. Broken 1,000 feet cumulus. Broken 1,000 feet alto cumulus. Temperature 23. Dew point 22. QNH 1005 hectopascals 2970 inches. Remarks. Moderate turbulence. Observed at 0724. Tree 5 miles southeast of Nalitra. 1,000 feet in descent. Reported by Boeing 787. Advise you have information November. Nalitra International Airport information November. 0730. ILS Yankee runway 16 left approach. Landing runway 16 left. Departure runway 16 right. Departure frequency 124.2. T-set operation is suspended. Wind 230°8. Visibility 10 km. Light shower of rain. Few 800 feet stratus. Broken 1,000 feet cumulus. Broken 1,000 feet alto cumulus. Temperature 23. Dew point 22. QNH 1005 hectopascals 2970 inches. Remarks. Moderate turbulence. Observed at 0724. Tree 5 miles southeast of Nalitra. 1,000 feet in descent. Reported by Boeing 787. Advise you have information November. Nalitra International Airport information Oscar. 0730. ILS Yankee runway 16 left approach. Landing runway 16 left. Departure runway 16 right. Departure frequency 124.2. T-set operation is suspended. Wind 230°8. Visibility 10 km. Light shower of rain. Few 800 feet stratus. Broken 1,000 feet cumulus. Broken 1,000 feet alto cumulus. Temperature 23.
2.22. QNH1005 Hectopascals 2970 inches. Remarks. Moderate turbulence. Observed at 0724. Tree 5 miles southeast of Nalitra. 1,000 feet in descent. Reported by Boeing 787. And moderate turbulence. Observed at 0740. 40 miles southeast of Nalitra. Between 1,000 feet and 1,000 feet in descent. Reported by Boeing 767. Advise you have information, Oscar. Nalitra International Airport information, Oscar. 0730. ILS Yankee runway 16 left approach. Landing runway 16 left. Departure runway 16 right. Departure frequency 124.2. T-set operation is suspended. Wind 230 degrees 8 knots. Visibility 10 kilometers. Light shower of rain. View 800 feet stratus. Broken 1,000 feet cumulus. Broken 2,000 feet alto cumulus. Temperature 23. Dew point 22. QNH1005 hectopascals 2970 inches. Remarks. Moderate turbulence. Observed at 0724. Tree 5 miles southeast of Nalitra. 1,000 feet in descent. Reported by Boeing 787. And moderate turbulence. Observed at 0740. 40 miles southeast of Nalitra. Between 1,000 feet and 1,000 feet in descent. Reported by Boeing 767. Advise you have information, Oscar. Nalitra International Airport information, Oscar. 0730. ILS Yankee runway 16 left approach. Landing runway 16 left. Departure runway 16 right. Departure frequency 124.2. T-set operation is suspended. Wind 230 degrees 8 knots. Visibility 10 kilometers. Light shower of rain. 800 feet stratus. Broken 1,000 feet cumulus. Broken 2,000 feet alto cumulus. Temperature 23. 2.22. QNH1005 hectopascals 2970 inches. Remarks. Moderate turbulence. Observed at 0724. Tree 5 miles southeast of Nalitra. 1,000 feet in descent. Reported by Boeing 787. And moderate turbulence. Observed at 0740. 40 miles southeast of Nalitra. Between 1,000 feet and 1,000 feet in descent. Reported by Boeing 767. Advise you have information, Oscar. Nalitra International Airport information, Oscar. 0730. ILS Yankee runway 16 left approach. Landing runway 16 left. Departure runway 16 right. Departure frequency 124.2. T-set operation is suspended. Wind 230 degrees 8 knots. Visibility 10 kilometers. Light shower of rain. View 800 feet stratus. Broken 1,000 feet cumulus. Broken 2,000 feet alto cumulus. Temperature 23. Dew point 22. QNH1005 hectopascals 2970 inches. Remarks. Moderate turbulence. Observed at 0724. Tree 5 miles southeast of Nalitra. 1,000 feet in descent. Reported by Boeing 787. And moderate turbulence. Observed at 0740. 40 miles southeast of Nalitra. Between 1,000 feet and 1,000 feet in descent. Reported by Boeing 767. Advise you have information, Oscar. Nalitra International Airport information, Oscar. 0730. ILS Yankee runway 16 left approach.
Landing runway 16 left. Departure runway 16 right. Departure frequency 124.2. T-set operation is suspended. Wind 230 degrees 8 knots. Visibility 10 kilometers. Light shower of rain. View 800 feet stratus. Broken 1,000 feet cumulus. Broken 1,000 feet alto cumulus. Temperature 23. Dew point 22. QNH 1005 hectopascals 2970 inches. Remarks. Moderate turbulence. Observed at 0724. Tree 5 miles southeast of Nalitrup. 1,000 feet in descent. Reported by Boeing 787. And moderate turbulence. Observed at 0740. 40 miles southeast of Nalitrup. Between 1,000 feet and 1,000 feet in descent. Reported by Boeing 767. Advise you have information, Oscar. Nalitra International Airport information, Oscar. 0730. ILS Yankee runway 16 left approach. Landing runway 16 left. Can we go back? Departure runway 16 right. Departure frequency 124.2. T-set operation is suspended. Wind 230 degrees 8 knots. Visibility 10 kilometers. Light shower of rain. View 800 feet stratus. Broken 1,000 feet cumulus. Broken 1,000 feet alto cumulus. Temperature 23. Dew point 22. QNH 1005 hectopascals 2970 inches. Remarks. Moderate turbulence. Observed at 0724. Tree 5 miles southeast of Nalitrup. 1,000 feet in descent. Reported by Boeing 787. And moderate turbulence. Observed at 0740. 40 miles southeast of Nalitrup. Between 1,000 feet and 1,000 feet in descent. Reported by Boeing 767. Advise you have information, Oscar. Nalitra International Airport information, Papa. 0750. ILS Yankee runway 16 left approach. Landing runway 16 left. Departure runway 16 right. Departure frequency 124.2. T-set operation is suspended. Wind 230 degrees 8 knots. Direction variable between 190 and 260 degrees. Visibility 10 kilometers. Light shower of rain. View 500 feet stratus. Broken 800 feet stratus. Broken 10,000 feet alto cumulus. Temperature 23. Dew point 22. QNH 1005 hectopascals 2969 inches. Remarks. Moderate turbulence. Observed at 0724. Tree 5 miles southeast of Nalitrup. 1,000 feet in descent. Reported by Boeing 787. And moderate turbulence. Observed at 0740. 40 miles southeast of Nalitrup. Between 1,000 feet and 1,000 feet in descent. Reported by Boeing 767. Advise you have information, Papa. Nalitra International Airport information, Papa. 0750. ILS Yankee runway 16 left approach. Landing runway 16 left. Departure runway 16 right. Departure frequency 124.2. T-set operation is suspended. Wind 230 degrees 8 knots. Direction variable between 190 and 260 degrees. Visibility 10 kilometers. Light shower of rain. View 500 feet stratus. Broken 800 feet stratus. Broken 10,000 feet alto cumulus. Temperature 23. Dew point 22. QNH 1005 hectopascals 2969 inches. Remarks.
moderate turbulence. Observed at 0724. Tree 5 miles southeast of Nalitrup. 1,000 feet in descent. Reported by Boeing 787. And moderate turbulence. Observed at 0740. 40 miles southeast of Nalitrup. Between 1,000 feet and 1,000 feet in descent. Reported by Boeing 767. Advise you have information Papa. Nalitrup International Airport information Papa. 0750. ILS Yankee runway 16 left approach. Landing runway 16 left. Departure runway 16 right. Departure frequency 124.2. T-set operation is suspended. Wind 230 degrees 8 knots. Direction variable between 190 and 260 degrees. Visibility 10 kilometers. Light shower of rain. Few 500 feet stratus. Broken 800 feet stratus. Broken 10,000 feet alto cumulus. Temperature 23. Dew point 22. QNH 1005 hectopascals 2969 inches. Remarks. Moderate turbulence. Observed at 0724. Tree 5 miles southeast of Nalitrup. 1,000 feet in descent. Reported by Boeing 787. And moderate turbulence. Observed at 0740. 40 miles southeast of Nalitrup. Between 1,000 feet and 1,000 feet in descent. Reported by Boeing 767. Advise you have information Papa. Nalitrup International Airport information Papa. 0750. ILS Yankee runway 16 left approach. Landing runway 16 left. Departure runway 16 right. Departure frequency 124.2. T-set operation is suspended. Wind 230 degrees 8 knots. Direction variable between 190 and 260 degrees. Visibility 10 kilometers. Light shower of rain. Few 500 feet stratus. Broken 800 feet stratus. Broken 10,000 feet alto cumulus. Temperature 23. Dew point 22. QNH 1005 hectopascals 2969 inches. Remarks. Moderate turbulence. Observed at 0724. Tree 5 miles southeast of Nalitrup. 1,000 feet in descent. Reported by Boeing 787. And moderate turbulence. Observed at 0740. 40 miles southeast of Nalitrup. Between 1,000 feet and 1,000 feet in descent. Reported by Boeing 767. Advise you have information Papa. Nalitrup International Airport information Quebec. 0800. ILS Yankee runway 16 left approach. Landing runway 16 left. Departure runway 16 right. Departure frequency 124.2. T-set operation is suspended. Wind 240 degrees 8 knots. Direction variable between 210 and 280 degrees. Visibility 9 kilometers. Light shower of rain. Few 500 feet stratus. Broken 800 feet stratus. Broken 10,000 feet alto cumulus. Temperature 23. Dew point 22. QNH 1006 hectopascals 2972 inches. Remarks. Moderate turbulence. Observed at 0740. 40 miles southeast of Nalitrup. Between 1,000 feet and 1,000 feet in descent. Reported by Boeing 767. Advise you have information Quebec. Nalitrup International Airport information Quebec. 0800. ILS Yankee runway 16 left approach. Landing runway 16 left. Departure runway 16 right.
departure frequency 124.2. T-set operation is suspended. Wind 240 degrees 8 knots. Direction variable between 210 and 280 degrees. Visibility 9 kilometers. Light shower of rain. Few 500 feet stratus. Broken 800 feet stratus. Broken 10,000 feet alto cumulus. Temperature 23. Dew point 22. QNH 1006 hectopascals 2972 inches. Remarks. Moderate turbulence. Observed at 0740. 40 miles southeast of Nalitra. Between 13,000 feet and 11,000 feet in descent. Reported by Boeing 767. Advise you have information Quebec. Nalitra International Airport information Quebec. 0800. ILS Yankee runway 16 left approach. Landing runway 16 left. Departure runway 16 right. Departure frequency 124.2. T-set operation is suspended. Wind 240 degrees 8 knots. Direction variable between 210 and 280 degrees. Visibility 9 kilometers. Light shower of rain. Few 500 feet stratus. Broken 800 feet stratus. Broken 10,000 feet alto cumulus. Temperature 23. Dew point 22. QNH 1006 hectopascals 2972 inches. Remarks. Moderate turbulence. Observed at 0740. 40 miles southeast of Nalitra. Between 13,000 feet and 11,000 feet in descent. Reported by Boeing 767. Advise you have information Quebec. Nalitra International Airport information Quebec. 0800. ILS Yankee runway 16 left approach. Landing runway 16 left. Departure runway 16 right. Departure frequency 124.2. T-set operation is suspended. Wind 240 degrees 8 knots. Direction variable between 210 and 280 degrees. Visibility 9 kilometers. Light shower of rain. Few 500 feet stratus. Broken 800 feet stratus. Broken 10,000 feet alto cumulus. Temperature 23. Dew point 22. QNH 1006 hectopascals 2972 inches. Remarks. Moderate turbulence. Observed at 0740. 40 miles southeast of Nalitra. Between 13,000 feet and 11,000 feet in descent. Reported by Boeing 767. Advise you have information Quebec. Nalitra International Airport information Quebec. 0800. ILS Yankee runway 16 left approach. Landing runway 16 left. Departure runway 16 right. Departure frequency 124.2. T-set operation is suspended. Wind 240 degrees 8 knots. Direction variable between 210 and 280 degrees. Visibility 9 kilometers. Light shower of rain. Few 500 feet stratus. Broken 800 feet stratus. Broken 10,000 feet alto cumulus. Temperature 23. Dew point 22. QNH 1006 hectopascals 2972 inches. Remarks. Moderate turbulence. Observed at 0740. 40 miles southeast of Nalitra. Between 13,000 feet and 11,000 feet in descent. Reported by Boeing 767. Advise you have information Quebec. Nalitra International Airport information Quebec. 0800. ILS Yankee runway 16 left approach. Landing runway 16 left. Departure runway 16 right. Departure frequency 124.2.
T-set operation is suspended. Wind 240 degrees 8 knots. Direction variable between 210 and 280 degrees. Visibility 9 kilometers. Light shower of rain. Few 500 feet stratus. Broken 800 feet stratus. Broken 10,000 feet alto cumulus. Temperature 23. Dew point 22. QNH1006 hectopascals 2972 inches. Remarks. Moderate turbulence. Observed at 0740. 40 miles southeast of Nalitra. Between 13,000 feet and 11,000 feet in descent. Reported by Boeing 767. Advise you have information Quebec. Nalitra International Airport information Quebec. 0800. ILS Yankee runway 16 left approach. Landing runway 16 left. Departure runway 16 right. Departure frequency 124.2. T-set operation is suspended. Wind 240 degrees 8 knots. Direction variable between 210 and 280 degrees. Visibility 9 kilometers. Light shower of rain. Few 500 feet stratus. Broken 800 feet stratus. Broken 10,000 feet alto cumulus. Temperature 23. Dew point 22. QNH1006 hectopascals 2972 inches. Remarks. Moderate turbulence. Observed at 0740. 40 miles southeast of Nalitra. Between 13,000 feet and 11,000 feet in descent. Reported by Boeing 767. Advise you have information Quebec. Nalitra International Airport information Quebec. 0800. ILS Yankee runway 16 left approach. Landing runway 16 left. Departure runway 16 right. Departure frequency 124.2. T-set operation is suspended. Wind 240 degrees 8 knots. Direction variable between 210 and 280 degrees. Visibility 9 kilometers. Light shower of rain. Few 500 feet stratus. Broken 800 feet stratus. Broken 10,000 feet alto cumulus. Temperature 23. Dew point 22. QNH1006 hectopascals 2972 inches. Remarks. Moderate turbulence. Observed at 0740. 40 miles southeast of Nalitra. Between 13,000 feet and 11,000 feet in descent. Reported by Boeing 767. Advise you have information Quebec. Nalitra International Airport information Quebec. 0800. ILS Yankee runway 16 left approach. Landing runway 16 left. Departure runway 16 right. Departure frequency 124.2. T-set operation is suspended. Wind 240 degrees 8 knots. Direction variable between 210 and 280 degrees. Visibility 9 kilometers. Light shower of rain. Few 500 feet stratus. Broken 800 feet stratus. Broken 10,000 feet alto cumulus. Temperature 23. Dew point 22. QNH1006 hectopascals 2972 inches. Remarks. Moderate turbulence. Observed at 0740. 40 miles southeast of Nalitra. Between 13,000 feet and 11,000 feet in descent. Reported by Boeing 767. Advise you have information Quebec. Nalitra International Airport information Quebec. 0800. ILS Yankee runway 16 left approach. Landing runway 16 left. Departure runway 16 right. Departure frequency 124.2. T-set operation is suspended.
Wind 240 degrees 8 knots. Direction variable between 210 and 280 degrees. Visibility 9 kilometers. Light shower of rain. Few 500 feet stratus. Broken 800 feet stratus. Broken 10,000 feet alto cumulus. Temperature 2 trees. Dew point 22. QNH1006 hectopascals 2972 inches. Remark. Moderate turbulence. Observed at 0740. 40 miles southeast of Nalitra. Between 13,000 feet and 11,000 feet in descent. Reported by Boeing 767. Advise you have information Quebec. Nalitra International Airport information Quebec. 0800. ILS Yankee runway 16 left approach. Landing runway 16 left. Departure runway 16 right. Departure frequency 124.2. T-set operation is suspended. Wind 240 degrees 8 knots. Direction variable between 210 and 280 degrees. Visibility 9 kilometers. Light shower of rain. Few 500 feet stratus. Broken 800 feet stratus. Broken 10,000 feet alto cumulus. Temperature 23. Dew point 22. QNH1006 hectopascals 2972 inches. Remarks. Moderate turbulence. Observed at 0740. 40 miles southeast of Nalitra. Between 13,000 feet and 11,000 feet in descent. Reported by Boeing 767. Advise you have information Quebec. Nalitra International Airport information Quebec. 0800. ILS Yankee runway 16 left approach. Landing runway 16 left. Departure runway 16 right. Departure frequency 124.2. T-set operation is suspended. Wind 240 degrees 8 knots. Direction variable between 210 and 280 degrees. Visibility 9 kilometers. Light shower of rain. Few 500 feet stratus. Broken 800 feet stratus. Broken 10,000 feet alto cumulus. Temperature 23. Dew point 22. QNH1006 hectopascals 2972 inches. Remarks. Moderate turbulence. Observed at 0740. 40 miles southeast of Nalitra. Between 13,000 feet and 11,000 feet in descent. Reported by Boeing 767. Advise you have information Quebec. Nalitra International Airport information Quebec. 0800. ILS Yankee runway 16 left approach. Landing runway 16 left. Departure runway 16 right. Departure frequency 124.2. T-set operation is suspended. Wind 240 degrees 8 knots. Direction variable between 210 and 280 degrees. Visibility 9 kilometers. Light shower of rain. Few 500 feet stratus. Broken 800 feet stratus. Broken 10,000 feet alto cumulus. Temperature 23. Dew point 22. QNH1006 hectopascals 2972 inches. Remarks. Moderate turbulence. Observed at 0740. 40 miles southeast of Nalitra. Between 13,000 feet and 11,000 feet in descent. Reported by Boeing 767. Advise you have information Quebec. Nalitra International Airport information Quebec. 0800. ILS Yankee runway 16 left approach. Landing runway 16 left. Departure runway 16 right. Departure frequency 124.2. T-set operation is suspended. Wind 240 degrees 8 knots.
Direction variable between 210 and 280 degrees. Visibility 900 kilometers. Light shower of rain. Few 500 feet stratus. Broken 800 feet stratus. Broken 10,000 feet alto cumulus. Temperature 23. Dew point 22. QNH 1006 hectopascals 2972 inches. Remarks. Moderate turbulence. Observed at 0740. 40 miles southeast of Nalitra. Between 13,000 feet and 11,000 feet in descent. Reported by Boeing 767. Advise you have information Quebec. Nalitra International Airport information Quebec. 0800. ILS Yankee runway 16 left approach. Landing runway 16 left. Departure runway 16 right. Departure frequency 124.2. T-set operation is suspended. Wind 240 degrees 8 knots. Direction variable between 210 and 280 degrees. Visibility 900 kilometers. Light shower of rain. Few 500 feet stratus. Broken 800 feet stratus. Broken 10,000 feet alto cumulus. Temperature 23. Dew point 22. QNH 1006 hectopascals 2972 inches. Remarks. Moderate turbulence. Observed at 0740. 40 miles southeast of Nalitra. Between 13,000 feet and 11,000 feet in descent. Reported by Boeing 767. Advise you have information Quebec. Nalitra International Airport information Quebec. 0800. ILS Yankee runway 16 left approach. Landing runway 16 left. Departure runway 16 right. Departure frequency 124.2. T-set operation is suspended. Wind 240 degrees 8 knots. Direction variable between 210 and 280 degrees. Visibility 900 kilometers. Light shower of rain. Few 500 feet stratus. Broken 800 feet stratus. Broken 10,000 feet alto cumulus. Temperature 23. Dew point 22. QNH 1006 hectopascals 2972 inches. Remarks. Moderate turbulence. Observed at 0740. 40 miles southeast of Nalitra. Between 13,000 feet and 11,000 feet in descent. Reported by Boeing 767. Advise you have information Quebec. Nalitra International Airport information Quebec. 0800. ILS Yankee runway 16 left approach. Landing runway 16 left. Departure runway 16 right. Departure frequency 124.2. T-set operation is suspended. Wind 240 degrees 8 knots. Direction variable between 210 and 280 degrees. Visibility 900 kilometers. Light shower of rain. Few 500 feet stratus. Broken 800 feet stratus. Broken 10,000 feet alto cumulus. Temperature 23. Dew point 22. QNH 1006 hectopascals 2972 inches. Remarks. Moderate turbulence. Observed at 0740. 40 miles southeast of Nalitra. Between 13,000 feet and 11,000 feet in descent. Reported by Boeing 767. Advise you have information Quebec. Nalitra International Airport information Quebec. 0800. ILS Yankee runway 16 left approach. Landing runway 16 left. Departure runway 16 right. Departure frequency 124.2. T-set operation is suspended. Wind 240 degrees 8 knots. Direction variable between 210 and 280 degrees.
Visibility 9 kilometers. Light shower of rain. Few 500 feet stratus. Broken 800 feet stratus. Broken 10,000 feet alto cumulus. Temperature 23. Dew point 22. QNH 1006 hectopascals 2972 inches. Remarks. Moderate turbulence. Observed at 0740. 40 miles southeast of Nalitra. Between 13,000 feet and 11,000 feet in descent. Reported by Boeing 767. Advise you have information Quebec. Nalitra International Airport information Quebec. 0800. ILS Yankee runway 16 left approach. Landing runway 16 left. Departure runway 16 right. Departure frequency 124.2. T-set operation is suspended. Wind 240 degrees 8 knots. Direction variable between 210 and 280 degrees. Visibility 9 kilometers. Light shower of rain. Few 500 feet stratus. Broken 800 feet stratus. Broken 10,000 feet alto cumulus. Temperature 23. Dew point 22. QNH 1006 hectopascals 2972 inches. Remarks. Moderate turbulence. Observed at 0740. 40 miles southeast of Nalitra. Between 13,000 feet and 11,000 feet in descent. Reported by Boeing 767. Advise you have information Quebec. Nalitra International Airport information Quebec. 0800. ILS Yankee runway 16 left approach. Landing runway 16 left. Departure runway 16 right. Departure frequency 124.2. T-set operation is suspended. Wind 240 degrees 8 knots. Direction variable between 210 and 280 degrees. Visibility 9 kilometers. Light shower of rain. Few 500 feet stratus. Broken 800 feet stratus. Broken 10,000 feet alto cumulus. Temperature 23. Dew point 22. QNH 1006 hectopascals 2972 inches. Remarks. Moderate turbulence. Observed at 0740. 40 miles southeast of Nalitra. Between 13,000 feet and 11,000 feet in descent. Reported by Boeing 767. Advise you have information Quebec. Nalitra International Airport information Quebec. 0800. ILS Yankee runway 16 left approach. Landing runway 16 left. Departure runway 16 right. Departure frequency 124.2. T-set operation is suspended. Wind 240 degrees 8 knots. Direction variable between 210 and 280 degrees. Visibility 9 kilometers. Light shower of rain. Few 500 feet stratus. Broken 800 feet stratus. Broken 10,000 feet alto cumulus. Temperature 23. Dew point 22. QNH 1006 hectopascals 2972 inches. Remarks. Moderate turbulence. Observed at 0740. 40 miles southeast of Nalitra. Between 13,000 feet and 11,000 feet in descent. Reported by Boeing 767. Advise you have information Quebec. Nalitra International Airport information Quebec. 0800. ILS Yankee runway 16 left approach. Landing runway 16 left. Departure runway 16 right. Departure frequency 124.2. T-set operation is suspended. Wind 240 degrees 8 knots. Direction variable between 210 and 280 degrees. Visibility 9 kilometers. Light shower of rain.
few 500 feet stratus.

ILS Yankee runway 16 left approach. Landing runway 16 left. Departure runway 16 right. Departure frequency 124.2. T-set operation is suspended. Wind 240 degrees 8 knots. Direction variable between 210 and 280 degrees. Visibility 9 kilometers. Light shower of rain. Few 500 feet stratus. Broken 800 feet stratus. Broken 10,000 feet alto cumulus. Temperature 23. Dew point 22. QNH 1006 hectopascals 2972 inches. Remarks. Moderate turbulence. Observed at 0740. 40 miles southeast of Nalitra. Between 13,000 feet and 11,000 feet in descent. Reported by Boeing 767. Advise you have information Quebec. Nalitra International Airport information Quebec. 0800. ILS Yankee runway 16 left approach. Landing runway 16 left. Departure runway 16 right. Departure frequency 124.2. T-set operation is suspended. Wind 240 degrees 8 knots. Direction variable between 210 and 280 degrees. Visibility 9 kilometers. Light shower of rain. Few 500 feet stratus. Broken 800 feet stratus. Broken 10,000 feet alto cumulus. Temperature 23. Dew point 22. QNH 1006 hectopascals 2972 inches. Remarks. Moderate turbulence. Observed at 0740. 40 miles southeast of Nalitra. Between 13,000 feet and 11,000 feet in descent. Reported by Boeing 767. Advise you have information Quebec. Nalitra International Airport information Quebec. 0800. ILS Yankee runway 16 left approach. Landing runway 16 left. Departure runway 16 right. Departure frequency 124.2. T-set operation is suspended. Wind 240 degrees 8 knots. Direction variable between 210 and 280 degrees. Visibility 9 kilometers. Light shower of rain. Few 500 feet stratus. Broken 800 feet stratus. Broken 10,000 feet alto cumulus. Temperature 23. Dew point 22. QNH 1006 hectopascals 2972 inches. Remarks. Moderate turbulence. Observed at 0740. 40 miles southeast of Nalitra. Between 13,000 feet and 11,000 feet in descent. Reported by Boeing 767. Advise you have information Quebec. Nalitra International Airport information Romeo. 0830. ILS Yankee runway 16 left approach. Landing runway 16 left. Departure runway 16 right. Departure frequency 124.2. T-set operation is suspended. Wind 230 degrees 5 knots. Direction variable between 200 and 270 degrees. Visibility 10 kilometers. Light shower of rain. Few 500 feet stratus. Broken 800 feet stratus. Broken 10,000 feet alto cumulus. Temperature 23. Dew point 23. QNH 1005 hectopascals 2970 inches. Advise you have information Romeo. Nalitra International Airport information Romeo. 0830. ILS Yankee runway 16 left approach. Landing runway 16 left. Departure runway 16 right. Departure frequency 124.2. T-set operation is suspended.

0: Wind 230 degrees 5 knots. Direction variable between 200 and 270 degrees. Visibility 10 kilometers. Light shower of rain. Few 500 feet stratus. Broken 800 feet stratus. Broken 10,000 feet alto cumulus. Temperature 23. Dew point 23. QNH1005 hectopascals 29 or 70 inches. Advise you have information Romeo. Nalitra International Airport information Romeo. 0830. ILS Yankee runway 16 left approach. Landing runway 16 left. Departure runway 16 right. Departure frequency 124.2. T-set operation is suspended. Wind 230 degrees 5 knots. Direction variable between 200 and 270 degrees. Visibility 10 kilometers. Light shower of rain. Few 500 feet stratus. Broken 800 feet stratus. Broken 10,000 feet alto cumulus. Temperature 23. Dew point 23. QNH1005 hectopascals 29 or 70 inches. Advise you have information Romeo. Nalitra International Airport information Romeo. 0830. ILS Yankee runway 16 left approach. Landing runway 16 left. Departure runway 16 right. Departure frequency 124.2. T-set operation is suspended. Wind 230 degrees 5 knots. Direction variable between 200 and 270 degrees. Visibility 10 kilometers. Light shower of rain. Few 500 feet stratus. Broken 800 feet stratus. Broken 10,000 feet alto cumulus. Temperature 23. Dew point 23. QNH1005 hectopascals 29 or 70 inches. Advise you have information Romeo. Nalitra International Airport information Romeo. 0830. ILS Yankee runway 16 left approach. Landing runway 16 left. Departure runway 16 right. Departure frequency 124.2. T-set operation is suspended. Wind 230 degrees 5 knots. Direction variable between 200 and 270 degrees. Visibility 10 kilometers. Light shower of rain. Few 500 feet stratus. Broken 800 feet stratus. Broken 10,000 feet alto cumulus. Temperature 23. Dew point 23. QNH1005 hectopascals 29 or 70 inches. Advise you have information Romeo. Nalitra International Airport information Romeo. 0830. ILS Yankee runway 16 left approach. Landing runway 16 left. Departure runway 16 right. Departure frequency 124.2. T-set operation is suspended. Wind 230 degrees 5 knots. Direction variable between 200 and 270 degrees. Visibility 10 kilometers. Light shower of rain. Few 500 feet stratus. Broken 800 feet stratus. Broken 10,000 feet alto cumulus. Temperature 23. Dew point 23. QNH1005 hectopascals 29 or 70 inches. Advise you have information Romeo. Nalitra International Airport information Romeo. 0830. ILS Yankee runway 16 left approach. Landing runway 16 left. Departure runway 16 right. Departure frequency 124.2. T-set operation is suspended. Wind 230 degrees 5 knots. Direction variable between 200 and 270 degrees. Visibility 10 kilometers. Light shower of rain. Few 500 feet stratus. Broken 800 feet stratus. Broken 10,000 feet alto cumulus. Temperature 23. Dew point 23. QNH1005 hectopascals 2970 inches. Advise you have information, Romeo. Nalitra International Airport information, Romeo. 0830. ILS Yankee runway 16 left approach. Landing runway 16 left. Departure runway 16 right. Departure frequency 124.2. T-set operation is suspended. Wind 230 degrees 5 knots. Direction variable between 200 and 270 degrees. Visibility 10 kilometers. Light shower of rain. Few 500 feet stratus. Broken 800 feet stratus. Broken 10,000 feet alto cumulus. Temperature 23. Dew point 23. QNH1005 hectopascals 2970 inches. Advise you have information, Romeo. Nalitra International Airport information, Romeo. 0830. ILS Yankee runway 16 left approach. Landing runway 16 left. Departure runway 16 right. Departure frequency 124.2. T-set operation is suspended. Wind 230 degrees 5 knots. Direction variable between 200 and 270 degrees. Visibility 10 kilometers. Light shower of rain. Few 500 feet stratus. Broken 800 feet stratus. Broken 10,000 feet alto cumulus. Temperature 23. Dew point 23. QNH1005 hectopascals 2970 inches. Advise you have information, Romeo. Nalitra International Airport information, Romeo. 0830. ILS Yankee runway 16 left approach. Landing runway 16 left. Departure runway 16 right. Departure frequency 124.2. T-set operation is suspended. Wind 230 degrees 5 knots. Direction variable between 200 and 270 degrees. Visibility 10 kilometers. Light shower of rain. Few 500 feet stratus. Broken 800 feet stratus. Broken 10,000 feet alto cumulus. Temperature 23. Dew point 23. QNH1005 hectopascals 2970 inches. 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ILS Yankee runway 16 left approach. Landing runway 16 left. Departure runway 16 right. Departure frequency 124.2. T-set operation is suspended. Wind 230 degrees 5 knots. Direction variable between 200 and 270 degrees. Visibility 10 kilometers. Light shower of rain. Few 500 feet stratus. Broken 800 feet stratus. Broken 10,000 feet alto cumulus. Temperature 23. Dew point 23. QNH1005 hectopascals 2970 inches. 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ILS Yankee runway 16 left approach. Landing runway 16 left. Departure runway 16 right. Departure frequency 124.2. T-set operation is suspended. Wind 230 degrees 5 knots. Direction variable between 200 and 270 degrees. Visibility 10 kilometers. Light shower of rain. Few 500 feet stratus. Broken 800 feet stratus. Broken 10 tau feet alto cumulus. Temperature 23. Dew point 23. QNH 1005 hectopascals 29070 inches. Advise you have information, Romeo. Nalita International Airport information, Romeo. 0830. ILS Yankee runway 16 left approach. Landing runway 16 left. Departure runway 16 right. Departure frequency 120.2. T-set operation is suspended. Wind 230 degrees 5 knots. Direction variable between 200 and 270 degrees. Visibility 10 kilometers. Light shower of rain. Few 500 feet stratus. Broken 800 feet stratus. Broken 10,000 feet alto cumulus. Temperature 23. Dew point 23. QNH 1005 hectopascals 29070 inches. Advise you have information, Romeo. Nalita International Airport information, Romeo. 0830. ILS Yankee runway 16 left approach. Landing runway 16 left. Departure runway 16 right. Departure frequency 124.2. T-set operation is suspended. Wind 230 degrees 5 knots. Direction variable between 200 and 270 degrees. Visibility 10 kilometers. Light shower of rain. Few 500 feet stratus. Broken 800 feet stratus. Broken 10,000 feet alto cumulus. Temperature 23. Dew point 23. QNH 1005 hectopascals 29070 inches. Advise you have information, Romeo. Nalita International Airport information, Romeo. 0830. ILS Yankee runway 16 left approach. Landing runway 16 left. Departure runway 16 right. Departure frequency 124.2. T-set operation is suspended. Wind 230 degrees 5 knots. Direction variable between 200 and 270 degrees. Visibility 10 kilometers. Light shower of rain. Few 500 feet stratus. Broken 800 feet stratus. Broken 10,000 feet alto cumulus. Temperature 23. Dew point 23. QNH 1005 hectopascals 29070 inches. Advise you have information, Romeo. Nalita International Airport information, Romeo. 0830. ILS Yankee runway 16 left approach. Landing runway 16 left. Departure runway 16 right. Departure frequency 124.2. T-set operation is suspended. Wind 230 degrees 5 knots. Direction variable between 200 and 270 degrees. Visibility 10 kilometers. Light shower of rain. Few 500 feet stratus. Broken 800 feet stratus. Broken 10,000 feet alto cumulus. Temperature 23. Dew point 23. QNH 1005 hectopascals 29070 inches. Advise you have information, Romeo. Nalita International Airport information, Romeo. 0830. ILS Yankee runway 16 left approach. Landing runway 16 left. Departure runway 16 right. Departure frequency 124.2. T-set operation is suspended. Wind 230 degrees 5 knots. Direction variable between 200 and 270 degrees. Visibility 10 kilometers. Light shower of rain. Few 500 feet stratus. Broken 800 feet stratus. Broken 10,000 feet alto cumulus. Temperature 23. Dew point 23. QNH1005 Tectopasucos 2970 inches. Advise you have information, Romeo. Nalitra International Airport information, Romeo. 0830. ILS Yankee runway 16 left approach. Landing runway 16 left. Departure runway 16 right. Departure frequency 124.2. T-set operation is suspended. Wind 230 degrees 5 knots. Direction variable between 200 and 270 degrees. Visibility 10 kilometers. Light shower of rain. Few 500 feet stratus. Broken 800 feet stratus. Broken 10,000 feet alto cumulus. Temperature 23. Dew point 23. QNH1005 hectopascals 2970 inches. Advise you have information, Romeo. Nalitra International Airport information, Romeo. 0830. ILS Yankee runway 16 left approach. Landing runway 16 left. Departure runway 16 right. Departure frequency 124.2. T-set operation is suspended. Wind 230 degrees 5 knots. Direction variable between 200 and 270 degrees. Visibility 10 kilometers. Light shower of rain. Few 500 feet stratus. Broken 800 feet stratus. Broken 10,000 feet alto cumulus. Temperature 23. Dew point 23. QNH1005 hectopascals 2970 inches. Advise you have information, Romeo. Nalitra International Airport information, Romeo. 0830. ILS Yankee runway 16 left approach. Landing runway 16 left. Departure runway 16 right. Departure frequency 124.2. T-set operation is suspended. Wind 230 degrees 5 knots. Direction variable between 200 and 270 degrees. Visibility 10 kilometers. Light shower of rain. Few 500 feet stratus. Broken 800 feet stratus. Broken 10,000 feet alto cumulus. Temperature 23. Dew point 23. QNH1005 hectopascals 2970 inches. Advise you have information, Romeo. Nalitra International Airport information, Romeo. 0830. ILS Yankee runway 16 left approach. Landing runway 16 left. Departure runway 16 right. Departure frequency 124.2. T-set operation is suspended. Wind 230 degrees 5 knots. Direction variable between 200 and 270 degrees. Visibility 10 kilometers. Light shower of rain. Few 500 feet stratus. Broken 800 feet stratus. Broken 10,000 feet alto cumulus. Temperature 23. Dew point 23. QNH1005 hectopascals 2970 inches. Advise you have information, Romeo. Nalitra International Airport information, Romeo. 0830. ILS Yankee runway 16 left approach. Landing runway 16 left. Departure runway 16 right. Departure frequency 124.2. T-set operation is suspended. Wind 230 degrees 5 knots. Direction variable between 200 and 270 degrees. Visibility 10 kilometers. Light shower of rain. Few 500 feet stratus. Broken 800 feet stratus. Broken 10,000 feet alto cumulus. Temperature 23. Dew point 23. QNH1005 hectopascals 2970 inches. Advise you have information, Romeo. Now Litra International Airport Information Romeo 0830 ILS Yankee Runway 16 left approach Landing Runway 16 left Departure Runway 16 right Departure Frequency 124.2 T-set operation is suspended Wind 230 degrees 5 knots Direction variable between 200 and 270 degrees. Visibility 10 kilometers. Light shower of rain. Few 500 feet stratus. Broken 800 feet stratus. Broken 10,000 feet alto cumulus. Temperature 23. Dew point 23. QNH 1005 hectopascals 2970 inches. Advise you have information Romeo.Now Litra International Airport Information Romeo 0830 ILS Yankee Runway 16 left approach Landing Runway 16 left Departure Runway 16 right Departure Frequency 124.2 T-set operation is suspended Wind 230 degrees 5 knotsDirection variable between 200 and 270 degrees. Visibility 10 kilometers. Light shower of rain. Few 500 feet stratus. Broken 800 feet stratus. Broken 10,000 feet alto cumulus. Temperature 23. Dew point 23. QNH 1005 hectopascals 2970 inches. Advise you have information Romeo.Now Litra International Airport Information Romeo 0830 ILS Yankee Runway 16 left approach Landing Runway 16 left Departure Runway 16 right Departure Frequency 124.2 T-set operation is suspended Wind 230 degrees 5 knotsDirection variable between 200 and 270 degrees. Visibility 10 kilometers. Light shower of rain. Few 500 feet stratus. Broken 800 feet stratus. Broken 10,000 feet alto cumulus. Temperature 23. Dew point 23. QNH 1005 hectopascals 2970 inches. Advise you have information Romeo.Now Litra International Airport Information Romeo 0830 ILS Yankee Runway 16 left approach Landing Runway 16 left Departure Runway 16 right Departure Frequency 124.2 T-set operation is suspended Wind 230 degrees 5 knotsDirection variable between 200 and 270 degrees. Visibility 10 kilometers. Light shower of rain. Few 500 feet stratus. Broken 800 feet stratus. Broken 10,000 feet alto cumulus. Temperature 23. Dew point 23. QNH 1005 hectopascals 2970 inches. Advise you have information Romeo.Now Litra International Airport Information Romeo 0830 ILS Yankee Runway 16 left approach Landing Runway 16 left Departure Runway 16 right Departure Frequency 124.2 T-set operation is suspended Wind 230 degrees 5 knotsDirection variable between 200 and 270 degrees. Visibility 10 kilometers. Light shower of rain. Few 500 feet stratus. Broken 800 feet stratus. Broken 10,000 feet alto cumulus. Temperature 23. Dew point 23. QNH 1005 hectopascals 2970 inches. Advise you have information Romeo.Now Litra International Airport Information Romeo 0830 ILS Yankee runway 16 left approach. Landing runway 16 left. Departure runway 16 right. Departure frequency 124.2. T-set operation is suspended. Wind 230 degrees 5 knots. Direction variable between 200 and 270 degrees. Visibility 10 kilometers. Light shower of rain. Few 500 feet stratus. Broken 800 feet stratus. Broken 10,000 feet alto cumulus. Temperature 23. Dew point 23. QNH 1005 hectopascals 2970 inches. Advise you have information Romeo. Now Litra International Airport information Romeo. 0830. ILS Yankee runway 16 left approach. Landing runway 16 left. Departure runway 16 right. Departure frequency 124.2. T-set operation is suspended. Wind 230 degrees 5 knots. Direction variable between 200 and 270 degrees. Visibility 10 kilometers. Light shower of rain. Few 500 feet stratus. Broken 800 feet stratus. Broken 10,000 feet alto cumulus. Temperature 23. Dew point 23. QNH 1005 hectopascals 2970 inches. Advise you have information Romeo. Now Litra International Airport information Romeo. 0830. ILS Yankee runway 16 left approach. Landing runway 16 left. Departure runway 16 right. Departure frequency 124.2. T-set operation is suspended. Wind 230 degrees 5 knots. Direction variable between 200 and 270 degrees. Visibility 10 kilometers. Light shower of rain. Few 500 feet stratus. Broken 800 feet stratus. Broken 10,000 feet alto cumulus. Temperature 23. Dew point 23. QNH 1005 hectopascals 2970 inches. Advise you have information Romeo. Now Litra International Airport information Sierra. 0900. ILS Yankee runway 16 left approach. Landing runway 16 left. Departure runway 16 right. Departure frequency 124.2. T-set operation is suspended. Wind 230 degrees 6 knots. Visibility 15 kilometers. Light shower of rain. Few 500 feet stratus. Broken 800 feet stratus. Broken 10,000 feet alto cumulus. Temperature 23. Dew point 22. QNH 1006 hectopascals 2972 inches. Advise you have information Sierra. Now Litra International Airport information Sierra. 0900. ILS Yankee runway 16 left approach. Landing runway 16 left. Departure runway 16 right. Departure frequency 124.2. T-set operation is suspended. Wind 230 degrees 6 knots. Visibility 15 kilometers. Light shower of rain. Few 500 feet stratus. Broken 800 feet stratus. Broken 10,000 feet alto cumulus. Temperature 23. Dew point 22. QNH 1006 hectopascals 2972 inches. Advise you have information Sierra. Now Litra International Airport information Sierra. 0900. ILS Yankee runway 16 left approach. Landing runway 16 left. Departure runway 16 right. Departure frequency 124.2. Seaside operation is suspended. Wind 230 degrees 6 knots. Visibility 15 kilometers. Light shower of rain. Few 500 feet stratus. Broken 800 feet stratus. Broken 10,000 feet alto cumulus. Temperature 23. Dew point 22. QN 81006 hectopascals 2972 inches. Advise you have information Sierra. Nalitra International Airport information Sierra. 0900. ILS Yankee runway 16 left approach. Landing runway 16 left. Departure runway 16 right. Departure frequency 124.2. TSAT operation is suspended. Wind 230 degrees 6 knots. Visibility 15 kilometers. Light shower of rain. Few 500 feet stratus. Broken 800 feet stratus. Broken 10,000 feet alto cumulus. Temperature 23. Dew point 22. QN 81006 hectopascals 2972 inches. Advise you have information Sierra. Nalitra International Airport information Sierra. 0900. ILS Yankee runway 16 left approach. Landing runway 16 left. Departure runway 16 right. Departure frequency 124.2. TSAT operation is suspended. Wind 230 degrees 6 knots. Visibility 15 kilometers. Light shower of rain. Few 500 feet stratus. Broken 800 feet stratus. Broken 10,000 feet alto cumulus. Temperature 23. Dew point 22. QN 81006 hectopascals 2972 inches. Advise you have information Sierra. Nalitra International Airport information Sierra. 0900. ILS Yankee runway 16 left approach. Landing runway 16 left. Departure runway 16 right. Departure frequency 124.2. TSAT operation is suspended. Wind 230 degrees 6 knots. Visibility 15 kilometers. Light shower of rain. Few 500 feet stratus. Broken 800 feet stratus. Broken 10,000 feet alto cumulus. Temperature 23. Dew point 22. QN 81006 hectopascals 2972 inches. Advise you have information Sierra. Nalitra International Airport information Sierra. 0900. ILS Yankee runway 16 left approach. Landing runway 16 left. Departure runway 16 right. Departure frequency 124.2. TSAT operation is suspended. Wind 230 degrees 6 knots. Visibility 15 kilometers. Light shower of rain. Few 500 feet stratus. Broken 800 feet stratus. Broken 10,000 feet alto cumulus. Temperature 23. Dew point 22. QN 81006 hectopascals 2972 inches. Advise you have information Sierra. Nalitra International Airport information Sierra. 0900. ILS Yankee runway 16 left approach. Landing runway 16 left. Departure runway 16 right. Departure frequency 124.2.
1: Delta 18,
0: operation is suspended.
1: Fukuoka control
0: 130 degrees 6 knots. Visibility 15 kilometers. Light shower of rain. Few 500 feet stratus. Broken 800 feet stratus. Broken 10,000 feet alto cumulus. Temperature 23. Dew point 22. QN 81006 hectopascals 2972 inches. Advise you have information, Sierra. Nalita International Airport information, Sierra. 0900. ILS Yankee runway 16 left approach. Landing runway 16 left. Departure runway 16 right.
1: Japan Air
0: Departure frequency 124.2. T-set operation is suspended. Wind 230 degrees 6 knots. Visibility 15 kilometers. Light shower of rain. Few 500 feet stratus. Broken 800 feet stratus. Broken 10,000 feet alto cumulus. Temperature 23. Dew point 22. QNH1006 hectopascals 2972 inches. Advise you have information, Sierra. Nalita International Airport information, Sierra. 0900. ILS Yankee runway 16 left approach. Landing runway 16 left. Departure runway 16 right. Departure frequency 124.2. T-set operation is suspended. Wind 230 degrees 6 knots. Visibility 15 kilometers. Light shower of rain. Few 500 feet stratus. Broken 800 feet stratus. Broken 10,000 feet alto cumulus. Temperature 23. Dew point 22. QNH1006 hectopascals 2972 inches. Advise you have information, Sierra. Nalita International Airport information, Sierra. 0900. ILS Yankee runway 16 left approach. Landing runway 16 left. Departure runway 16 right. Departure frequency 124.2. T-set operation is suspended. Wind 230 degrees 6 knots. Visibility 15 kilometers. Light shower of rain. Few 500 feet stratus. Broken 800 feet stratus. Broken 10,000 feet alto cumulus. Temperature 23. Dew point 22. QNH1006 hectopascals 2972 inches. Advise you have information, Sierra. Nalita International Airport information, Sierra. 0900. ILS Yankee runway 16 left approach. Landing runway 16 left. Departure runway 16 right. Departure frequency 124.2. T-set operation is suspended. Wind 230 degrees 6 knots. Visibility 15 kilometers. Light shower of rain. Few 500 feet stratus. Broken 800 feet stratus. Broken 10,000 feet alto cumulus. Temperature 23. Dew point 22. QNH1006 hectopascals 2972 inches. Advise you have information, Sierra. Nalita International Airport information, Sierra. 0900. ILS Yankee runway 16 left approach. Landing runway 16 left. Departure runway 16 right. Departure frequency 124.2. T-set operation is suspended. Wind 230 degrees 6 knots. Visibility 15 kilometers. Light shower of rain. Few 500 feet stratus. Broken 800 feet stratus. Broken 10,000 feet alto cumulus. Temperature 23. Dew point 22. QNH1006 hectopascals 2972 inches. Advise you have information, Sierra. Nalita International Airport information, Sierra. 0900. Yankee runway 16 left approach. Landing runway 16 left. Departure runway 16 right. Departure frequency 124.2. T-set operation is suspended. Wind 230 degrees 6 knots. Visibility 15 kilometers. Light shower of rain. Few 500 feet stratus. Broken 800 feet stratus. Broken 10,000 feet alto cumulus. Temperature 23. Dew point 22. QNH 1006 hectopascals 2972 inches. Advise you have information Sierra. Nalita International Airport information Sierra. 0900. ILS Yankee runway 16 left approach. Landing runway 16 left. Departure runway 16 right. Departure frequency 124.2. T-set operation is suspended. Wind 230 degrees 6 knots. Visibility 15 kilometers. Light shower of rain. Few 500 feet stratus. Broken 800 feet stratus. Broken 10,000 feet alto cumulus. Temperature 23. Dew point 22. QNH 1006 hectopascals 2972 inches. Advise you have information Sierra. Nalita International Airport information Sierra. 0900. ILS Yankee runway 16 left approach. Landing runway 16 left. Departure runway 16 right. Departure frequency 124.2. T-set operation is suspended. Wind 230 degrees 6 knots. Visibility 15 kilometers. Light shower of rain. Few 500 feet stratus. Broken 800 feet stratus. Broken 10,000 feet alto cumulus. Temperature 23. Dew point 22. QNH 1006 hectopascals 2972 inches. Advise you have information Sierra. Nalita International Airport information Sierra. 0900. ILS Yankee runway 16 left approach. Landing runway 16 left. Departure runway 16 right. Departure frequency 124.2. T-set operation is suspended. Wind 230 degrees 6 knots. Visibility 15 kilometers. Light shower of rain. Few 500 feet stratus. Broken 800 feet stratus. Broken 10,000 feet alto cumulus. Temperature 23. Dew point 22. QNH 1006 hectopascals 2972 inches. Advise you have information Sierra. Nalita International Airport information Sierra. 0900. ILS Yankee runway 16 left approach. Landing runway 16 left. Departure runway 16 right. Departure frequency 124.2. T-set operation is suspended. Wind 230 degrees 6 knots. Visibility 15 kilometers. Light shower of rain. Few 500 feet stratus. Broken 800 feet stratus. Broken 10,000 feet alto cumulus. Temperature 23. Dew point 22. QNH 1006 hectopascals 2972 inches. Advise you have information Sierra. Nalita International Airport information Sierra. 0900. ILS Yankee runway 16 left approach. Landing runway 16 left. Departure runway 16 right. Departure frequency 124.2. T-set operation is suspended. Wind 230 degrees 6 knots. Visibility 15 kilometers. Light shower of rain. Few 500 feet stratus. Broken 800 feet stratus. Broken 10,000 feet alto cumulus. Temperature 23. Dew point 22. QNH 1006 hectopascals 2972 inches. Advise you have information Sierra. Nalitra International Airport Information Sierra 0900 ILS Yankee Runway 16 left approach Landing Runway 16 left Departure Runway 16 right Departure Frequency 124.2 T-set operation is suspended Wind 230 degrees 6 knots Visibility 15 kilometers Light shower of rain Few 500 feet stratus Broken 800 feet stratus Broken 10,000 feet alto cumulus Temperature 23 Dew point 22 QNH1006 hectopascals 2972 inches Advise you have information Sierra Nalitra International Airport Information Sierra 0900 ILS Yankee Runway 16 left approach Landing Runway 16 left Departure Runway 16 right Departure Frequency 124.2 T-set operation is suspended Wind 230 degrees 6 knots Visibility 15 kilometers Light shower of rain Few 500 feet stratus Broken 800 feet stratus Broken 10,000 feet alto cumulus Temperature 23 Dew point 22 QNH1006 hectopascals 2972 inches Advise you have information Sierra Nalitra International Airport Information Sierra 0900 ILS Yankee Runway 16 left approach Landing Runway 16 left Departure Runway 16 right Departure Frequency 124.2 T-set operation is suspended Wind 230 degrees 6 knots Visibility 15 kilometers Light shower of rain Few 500 feet stratus Broken 800 feet stratus Broken 10,000 feet alto cumulus Temperature 23 Dew point 22 QNH1006 hectopascals 2972 inches Advise you have information Sierra Nalitra International Airport Information Sierra 0900 ILS Yankee Runway 16 left approach Landing Runway 16 left Departure Runway 16 right Departure Frequency 124.2 T-set operation is suspended Wind 230 degrees 6 knots Visibility 15 kilometers Light shower of rain Few 500 feet stratus Broken 800 feet stratus Broken 10,000 feet alto cumulus Temperature 23 Dew point 22 QNH1006 hectopascals 2972 inches Advise you have information Sierra Nalitra International Airport Information Sierra 0900 ILS Yankee Runway 16 left approach Landing Runway 16 left Departure Runway 16 right Departure Frequency 124.2 T-set operation is suspended Wind 230 degrees 6 knots Visibility 15 kilometers Light shower of rain Few 500 feet stratus Broken 800 feet stratus Broken 10,000 feet alto cumulus Temperature 23 Dew point 22 QNH1006 hectopascals 2972 inches Advise you have information Sierra Nalitra International Airport Information Sierra 0900 ILS Yankee Runway 16 left approach Landing Runway 16 left Departure Runway 16 right Departure Frequency 124.2 T-set operation is suspended Wind 230 degrees 6 knots Visibility 15 kilometers. Light shower of rain. Few 500 feet stratus. Broken 800 feet stratus. Broken 10,000 feet alto cumulus. Temperature 23. Dew point 22. QNH1006 hectopascals 2972 inches. Advise you have information Sierra. Nalitra International Airport information Sierra. 0900. ILS Yankee runway 16 left approach. Landing runway 16 left. Departure runway 16 right. Departure frequency 124.2. T-set operation is suspended. Wind 230 degrees 6 knots. Visibility 15 kilometers. Light shower of rain. Few 500 feet stratus. Broken 800 feet stratus. Broken 10,000 feet alto cumulus. Temperature 23. Dew point 22. QNH1006 hectopascals 2972 inches. Advise you have information Sierra. Nalitra International Airport information Sierra. 0900. ILS Yankee runway 16 left approach. Landing runway 16 left. Departure runway 16 right. Departure frequency 124.2. T-set operation is suspended. Wind 230 degrees 6 knots. Visibility 15 kilometers. Light shower of rain. Few 500 feet stratus. Broken 800 feet stratus. Broken 10,000 feet alto cumulus. Temperature 23. Dew point 22. QNH1006 hectopascals 2972 inches. Advise you have information Sierra. Nalitra International Airport information Sierra. 0900. ILS Yankee runway 16 left approach. Landing runway 16 left. Departure runway 16 right. Departure frequency 124.2. T-set operation is suspended. Wind 230 degrees 6 knots. Visibility 15 kilometers. Light shower of rain. Few 500 feet stratus. Broken 800 feet stratus. Broken 10,000 feet alto cumulus. Temperature 23. Dew point 22. QNH1006 hectopascals 2972 inches. Advise you have information Sierra. Nalitra International Airport information Sierra. 0900. ILS Yankee runway 16 left approach. Landing runway 16 left. Departure runway 16 right. Departure frequency 124.2. T-set operation is suspended. Wind 230 degrees 6 knots. Visibility 15 kilometers. Light shower of rain. Few 500 feet stratus. Broken 800 feet stratus. Broken 10,000 feet alto cumulus. Temperature 23. Dew point 22. QNH1006 hectopascals 2972 inches. Advise you have information Sierra. Nalitra International Airport information Sierra. 0900. ILS Yankee runway 16 left approach. Landing runway 16 left. Departure runway 16 right. Departure frequency 124.2. T-set operation is suspended. Wind 230 degrees 6 knots. Visibility 15 kilometers. Light shower of rain. Few 500 feet stratus. Broken 800 feet stratus. Broken 10,000 feet alto cumulus. Temperature 23. Dew point 22. QNH1006 hectopascals 2972 inches. Advise you have information Sierra. Nalitra International Airport information Sierra. 0. ILS Yankee runway 16 left approach. Landing runway 1.

you have information, Sierra? Nalitra International Airport, information, Sierra. 0900. ILS Yankee runway 16 left approach. Landing runway 16 left. Departure runway 16 right. Departure frequency 124.2. T-set operation is suspended. Wind 230 degrees 6 knots. Visibility 15 kilometers. Light shower of rain. Few 500 feet stratus. Broken 800 feet stratus. Broken 10,000 feet alto cumulus. Temperature 23. Dew point 22. QNH 1006 hectopascals 2972 inches. Advise you have information, Sierra. Nalitra International Airport, information, Sierra. 0900. ILS Yankee runway 16 left approach. Landing runway 16 left. Departure runway 16 right. Departure frequency 124.2. T-set operation is suspended. Wind 230 degrees 6 knots. Visibility 15 kilometers. Light shower of rain. Few 500 feet stratus. Broken 800 feet stratus. Broken 10,000 feet alto cumulus. Temperature 23. Dew point 22. QNH 1006 hectopascals 2972 inches. Advise you have information, Sierra. Nalitra International Airport, information, Tango. 0930. ILS Yankee runway 16 left approach. Landing runway 16 left. Departure runway 16 right. Departure frequency 124.2. T-set operation is suspended. Wind 200 degrees 7 knots. Visibility 10 kilometers. Light shower of rain. Scattered 500 feet stratus. Broken 800 feet stratus. Broken 10,000 feet alto cumulus. Temperature 23. Dew point 22. QNH 1006 hectopascals 2972 inches. 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Nalitra International Airport, information, Tango. 0930. ILS Yankee runway 16 left approach. Landing runway 16 left. Departure runway 16 right. Departure frequency 124.2. T-set operation is suspended. Wind 200 degrees 7 knots. Visibility 10 kilometers. Light shower of rain. Scattered 500 feet stratus. Broken 800 feet stratus. Broken 10,000 feet alto cumulus. Temperature 23. Dew point 22. QNH 1006 hectopascals 2972 inches. 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Nalitra International Airport, information, Tango. 0930. ILS Yankee runway 16 left approach. Landing runway 16 left. Departure runway 16 right. Departure frequency 124.2. T-set operation is suspended. Wind 200 degrees 7 knots. Visibility 10 kilometers. Light shower of rain. Scattered 500 feet stratus. Broken 800 feet stratus. Broken 10,000 feet alto cumulus. Temperature 23. Dew point 22. QNH 1006 hectopascals 2972 inches. 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Nalitra International Airport, information, Tango. 0930. ILS Yankee runway 16 left approach. Landing runway 16 left. Departure runway 16 right. Departure frequency 124.2. T-set operation is suspended.

ascended. Wind 200 degrees 7 knots. Visibility 10 kilometers. Light shower of rain. Scattered 500 feet stratus. Broken 800 feet stratus. Broken 10,000 feet alto cumulus. Temperature 23. Dew point 22. QNH1006 hectopascals 2972 inches. Advise you have information tango. Nalitra International Airport information tango. 09 or 30. ILS Yankee runway 16 left approach. Landing runway 16 left. Departure runway 16 right. Departure frequency 124.2. T-set operation is suspended. Wind 200 degrees 7 knots. Visibility 10 kilometers. Light shower of rain. Scattered 500 feet stratus. Broken 800 feet stratus. Broken 10,000 feet alto cumulus. Temperature 23. Dew point 22. QNH1006 hectopascals 2972 inches. Advise you have information tango. Nalitra International Airport information tango. 09 or 30. ILS Yankee runway 16 left approach. Landing runway 16 left. Departure runway 16 right. Departure frequency 124.2. T-set operation is suspended. Wind 200 degrees 7 knots. Visibility 10 kilometers. Light shower of rain. Scattered 500 feet stratus. Broken 800 feet stratus. Broken 10,000 feet alto cumulus. Temperature 23. Dew point 22. QNH1006 hectopascals 2972 inches. Advise you have information tango. Nalitra International Airport information tango. 09 or 30. ILS Yankee runway 16 left approach. Landing runway 16 left. Departure runway 16 right. Departure frequency 124.2. T-set operation is suspended. Wind 200 degrees 7 knots. Visibility 10 kilometers. Light shower of rain. Scattered 500 feet stratus. Broken 800 feet stratus. Broken 10,000 feet alto cumulus. Temperature 23. Dew point 22. QNH1006 hectopascals 2972 inches. Advise you have information tango. Nalitra International Airport information tango. 09 or 30. ILS Yankee runway 16 left approach. Landing runway 16 left. Departure runway 16 right. Departure frequency 124.2. T-set operation is suspended. Wind 200 degrees 7 knots. Visibility 10 kilometers. Light shower of rain. Scattered 500 feet stratus. Broken 800 feet stratus. Broken 10,000 feet alto cumulus. Temperature 23. Dew point 22. QNH1006 hectopascals 2972 inches. Advise you have information tango. Nalitra International Airport information tango. 09 or 30. ILS Yankee runway 16 left approach. Landing runway 16 left. Departure runway 16 right. Departure frequency 124.2. T-set operation is suspended. Wind 200 degrees 7 knots. Visibility 10 kilometers. Light shower of rain. Scattered 500 feet stratus. Broken 800 feet stratus. Broken 10,000 feet alto cumulus. Temperature 23. Dew point 22. QNH1006 hectopascals 2972 inches.
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Nalita International Airport information Tango. 09 or 30. ILS Yankee runway 16 left approach. Landing runway 16 left. Departure runway 16 right. Departure frequency 124.2. T-set operation is suspended. Wind 200 degrees 7 knots. Visibility 10 kilometers. Light shower of rain. Scattered 500 feet stratus. Broken 800 feet stratus. Broken 10,000 feet alto cumulus. Temperature 2.22. QNH 1006 hectopascals 29.72 inches. Advise you have information Tango. Nalita International Airport information Tango. 09 or 30. ILS Yankee runway 16 left approach. Landing runway 16 left. Departure runway 16 right. Departure frequency 124.2. T-set operation is suspended. Wind 200 degrees 7 knots. Visibility 10 kilometers. Light shower of rain. Scattered 500 feet stratus. Broken 800 feet stratus. Broken 10,000 feet alto cumulus. Temperature 2.22. QNH 1006 hectopascals 29.72 inches. Advise you have information Tango. Nalita International Airport information Tango. 09 or 30. ILS Yankee runway 16 left approach. Landing runway 16 left. Departure runway 16 right. Departure frequency 124.2. T-set operation is suspended. Wind 200 degrees 7 knots. Visibility 10 kilometers. Light shower of rain. Scattered 500 feet stratus. Broken 800 feet stratus. Broken 10,000 feet alto cumulus. Temperature 2.22. QNH 1006 hectopascals 29.72 inches. Advise you have information Tango. Nalita International Airport information Tango. 09 or 30. ILS Yankee runway 16 left approach. Landing runway 16 left. Departure runway 16 right. Departure frequency 124.2. T-set operation is suspended. Wind 200 degrees 7 knots. Visibility 10 kilometers. Light shower of rain. Scattered 500 feet stratus. Broken 800 feet stratus. Broken 10,000 feet alto cumulus. Temperature 2.22. QNH 1006 hectopascals 29.72 inches. Advise you have information Tango. Nalita International Airport information Tango. 09 or 30. ILS Yankee runway 16 left approach. Landing runway 16 left. Departure runway 16 right. Departure frequency 124.2. T-set operation is suspended. Wind 200 degrees 7 knots. Visibility 10 kilometers. Light shower of rain. Scattered 500 feet stratus. Broken 800 feet stratus. Broken 10,000 feet alto cumulus. Temperature 2.22. QNH 1006 hectopascals 29.72 inches. Advise you have information Tango. Nalita International Airport information Tango. 09 or 30. ILS Yankee runway 16 left approach. Landing runway 16 left. Departure runway 16 right. Departure frequency 124.2. T-set operation is suspended.
0.00 degrees 7 knots. Visibility of 0 kilometers. Light shower of rain. Scattered 500 feet stratus. Broken 800 feet stratus. Broken 10,000 feet alto cumulus. Temperature 23. Dew point 22. QNH1006 hectopascals 2972 inches. Advise you have information tango. Nalitra International Airport information tango. 09 or 30. ILS Yankee runway 16 left approach. Landing runway 16 left. Departure runway 16 right. Departure frequency 124.2. T-set operation is suspended. Wind 200 degrees 7 knots. Visibility 10 kilometers. Light shower of rain. Scattered 500 feet stratus. Broken 800 feet stratus. Broken 10,000 feet alto cumulus. Temperature 23. Dew point 22. QNH1006 hectopascals 2972 inches. Advise you have information tango. Nalitra International Airport information tango. 09 or 30. ILS Yankee runway 16 left approach. Landing runway 16 left. Departure runway 16 right. Departure frequency 124.2. T-set operation is suspended. Wind 200 degrees 7 knots. Visibility 10 kilometers. Light shower of rain. Scattered 500 feet stratus. Broken 800 feet stratus. Broken 10,000 feet alto cumulus. Temperature 23. Dew point 22. QNH1006 hectopascals 2972 inches. Advise you have information tango. Nalitra International Airport information tango. 09 or 30. ILS Yankee runway 16 left approach. Landing runway 16 left. Departure runway 16 right. Departure frequency 124.2. T-set operation is suspended. Wind 200 degrees 7 knots. Visibility 10 kilometers. Light shower of rain. Scattered 500 feet stratus. Broken 800 feet stratus. Broken 10,000 feet alto cumulus. Temperature 23. Dew point 22. QNH1006 hectopascals 2972 inches. Advise you have information tango. Nalitra International Airport information tango. 09 or 30. ILS Yankee runway 16 left approach. Landing runway 16 left. Departure runway 16 right. Departure frequency 124.2. T-set operation is suspended. Wind 200 degrees 7 knots. Visibility 10 kilometers. Light shower of rain. Scattered 500 feet stratus. Broken 800 feet stratus. Broken 10,000 feet alto cumulus. Temperature 23. Dew point 22. QNH1006 hectopascals 2972 inches. Advise you have information tango. Nalitra International Airport information tango. 09 or 30. ILS Yankee runway 16 left approach. Landing runway 16 left. Departure runway 16 right. Departure frequency 124.2. T-set operation is suspended. Wind 200 degrees 7 knots. Visibility 10 kilometers. Light shower of rain. Scattered 500 feet stratus. Broken 800 feet stratus. Broken 10,000 feet alto cumulus. Temperature 23. Dew point 22. QNH1006 hectopascals 2972 inches. Advise you have information tango.
Nalita International Airport Information Tango 0930 ILS Yankee runway 16 left approach. Landing runway 16 left. Departure runway 16 right. Departure frequency 124.2. T-set operation is suspended. Wind 200 degrees 7 knots. Visibility 10 kilometers. Light shower of rain. Scattered 500 feet stratus. Broken 800 feet stratus. Broken 10,000 feet alto cumulus. Temperature 23. Dew point 22. QNH 1006 hectopascals 2972 inches. Advise you have information tango. Nalita International Airport information tango. 09 or 30. ILS Yankee runway 16 left approach. Landing runway 16 left. Departure runway 16 right. Departure frequency 124.2. T-set operation is suspended. Wind 200 degrees 7 knots. Visibility 10 kilometers. Light shower of rain. Scattered 500 feet stratus. Broken 800 feet stratus. Broken 10,000 feet alto cumulus. Temperature 23. Dew point 22. QNH 1006 hectopascals 2972 inches. Advise you have information tango. Nalita International Airport information tango. 09 or 30. ILS Yankee runway 16 left approach. Landing runway 16 left. Departure runway 16 right. Departure frequency 124.2. T-set operation is suspended. Wind 200 degrees 7 knots. Visibility 10 kilometers. Light shower of rain. Scattered 500 feet stratus. Broken 800 feet stratus. Broken 10,000 feet alto cumulus. Temperature 23. Dew point 22. QNH 1006 hectopascals 2972 inches. Advise you have information tango. Nalita International Airport information tango. 09 or 30. ILS Yankee runway 16 left approach. Landing runway 16 left. Departure runway 16 right. Departure frequency 124.2. T-set operation is suspended. Wind 200 degrees 7 knots. Visibility 10 kilometers. Light shower of rain. Scattered 500 feet stratus. Broken 800 feet stratus. Broken 10,000 feet alto cumulus. Temperature 23. Dew point 22. QNH 1006 hectopascals 2972 inches. Advise you have information tango. Nalita International Airport information tango. 09 or 30. ILS Yankee runway 16 left approach. Landing runway 16 left. Departure runway 16 right. Departure frequency 124.2. T-set operation is suspended. Wind 200 degrees 7 knots. Visibility 10 kilometers. Light shower of rain. Scattered 500 feet stratus. Broken 800 feet stratus. Broken 10,000 feet alto cumulus. Temperature 23. Dew point 22. QNH 1006 hectopascals 2972 inches. Advise you have information tango. Nalita International Airport information tango. 09 or 30. ILS Yankee runway 16 left approach. Landing runway 16 left. Departure runway 16 right. Departure frequency 124.2. T-set operation is suspended.
Wind 200 degrees 7 knots. Visibility 10 kilometers. Light shower of rain. Scattered 500 feet stratus. Broken 800 feet stratus. Broken 10,000 feet alto cumulus. Temperature 23. Dew point 22. QNH 1006 hectopascals 2972 inches. Advise you have information tango. Nalitra International Airport information tango. 09030. ILS Yankee runway 16 left approach. Landing runway 16 left. Departure runway 16 right. Departure frequency 124.2. T-set operation is suspended. Wind 200 degrees 7 knots. Visibility 10 kilometers. Light shower of rain. Scattered 500 feet stratus. Broken 800 feet stratus. Broken 10,000 feet alto cumulus. Temperature 23. Dew point 22. QNH 1006 hectopascals 2972 inches. 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Nalitra International Airport information tango. 09030. ILS Yankee runway 16 left approach. Landing runway 16 left. Departure runway 16 right. Departure frequency 124.2. T-set operation is suspended. Wind 200 degrees 7 knots. Visibility 10 kilometers. Light shower of rain. Scattered 500 feet stratus. Broken 800 feet stratus. Broken 10,000 feet alto cumulus. Temperature 23. Dew point 22. QNH 1006 hectopascals 2972 inches. Advise you have information tango. Nalitra International Airport information tango. 09030. ILS Yankee runway 16 left approach. Landing runway 16 left. Departure runway 16 right. Departure frequency 124.2. T-set operation is suspended. Wind 200 degrees 7 knots. Visibility 10 kilometers. Light shower of rain. Scattered 500 feet stratus. Broken 800 feet stratus. Broken 10,000 feet alto cumulus. Temperature 23. Dew point 22. QNH 1006 hectopascals 2972 inches. 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Nalitra International Airport information tango. 09030. ILS Yankee runway 16 left approach. Landing runway 16 left. Departure runway 16 right. Departure frequency 124.2. T-set operation is suspended. Wind 200 degrees 7 knots. Visibility 10 kilometers. Light shower of rain. Scattered 500 feet stratus. Broken 800 feet stratus. Broken 10,000 feet alto cumulus. Temperature 23. Dew point 22. QNH 1006 hectopascals 2972 inches. Advise you have information tango. Nalitra International Airport information tango. 09030. ILS Yankee runway 16 left approach. Landing runway 16 left. Departure runway 16 right. Departure frequency 124.2. T-set operation is suspended. Wind 200 degrees 7 knots. Visibility 10 kilometers. Light shower of rain. Scattered 500 feet stratus. Broken 800 feet stratus. Broken 10,000 feet alto cumulus. Temperature 23. Dew point 22. QNH 1006 hectopascals 2972 inches.
advise you have information tango. Nalita International Airport information tango. 0930. ILS Yankee runway 16 left approach. Landing runway 16 left. Departure runway 16 right. Departure frequency 124.2. T-set operation is suspended. Wind 200 degrees 7 knots. Visibility 10 kilometers. Light shower of rain. Scattered 500 feet stratus. Broken 800 feet stratus. Broken 10,000 feet alto cumulus. Temperature 23. Dew point 22. QNH1006 hectopascals 2972 inches. Advise you have information tango. Nalita International Airport information tango. 0930. ILS Yankee runway 16 left approach. Landing runway 16 left. Departure runway 16 right. Departure frequency 124.2. T-set operation is suspended. Wind 200 degrees 7 knots. Visibility 10 kilometers. Light shower of rain. Scattered 500 feet stratus. Broken 800 feet stratus. Broken 10,000 feet alto cumulus. Temperature 23. Dew point 22. QNH1006 hectopascals 2972 inches. Advise you have information tango. Nalita International Airport information uniform. 1000. ILS Yankee runway 16 left approach. Landing runway 16 left. Departure runway 16 right. Departure frequency 124.2. T-set operation is suspended. Wind 200 degrees 5 knots. Visibility 10 kilometers. Light shower of rain. Few 500 feet stratus. Scattered 800 feet stratus. Broken 10,000 feet alto cumulus. Temperature 23. Dew point 22. QNH1006 hectopascals 2972 inches. Advise you have information uniform. Nalita International Airport information uniform. 1000. ILS Yankee runway 16 left approach. Landing runway 16 left. Departure runway 16 right. Departure frequency 124.2. T-set operation is suspended. Wind 200 degrees 5 knots. Visibility 10 kilometers. Light shower of rain. Few 500 feet stratus. Scattered 800 feet stratus. Broken 10,000 feet alto cumulus. Temperature 23. Dew point 22. QNH1006 hectopascals 2972 inches. Advise you have information uniform. Nalita International Airport information uniform. 1000. ILS Yankee runway 16 left approach. Landing runway 16 left. Departure runway 16 right. Departure frequency 124.2. T-set operation is suspended. Wind 200 degrees 5 knots. Visibility 10 kilometers. Light shower of rain. Few 500 feet stratus. Scattered 800 feet stratus. Broken 10,000 feet alto cumulus. Temperature 23. Dew point 22. QNH1006 hectopascals 2972 inches. Advise you have information uniform. Nalita International Airport information uniform. 1000. ILS Yankee runway 16 left approach. Landing runway 16 left. Departure runway 16 right. Departure frequency 124.2.
Set operation is suspended. Wind 200 degrees 5 knots. Visibility 10 kilometers. Light shower of rain. Few 500 feet stratus. Scattered 800 feet stratus. Broken 10,000 feet alto cumulus. Temperature 23. Dew point 22. QNH1006 hectopascals 2972 inches. Advise you have information uniform. Nalitra International Airport information uniform. 1000. ILS Yankee runway 16 left approach. Landing runway 16 left. Departure runway 16 right. Departure frequency 124.2. T-set operation is suspended. Wind 200 degrees 5 knots. Visibility 10 kilometers. Light shower of rain. Few 500 feet stratus. Scattered 800 feet stratus. Broken 10,000 feet alto cumulus. Temperature 23. Dew point 22. QNH1006 hectopascals 2972 inches. Advise you have information uniform. Nalitra International Airport information uniform. 1000. ILS Yankee runway 16 left approach. Landing runway 16 left. Departure runway 16 right. Departure frequency 124.2. T-set operation is suspended. Wind 200 degrees 5 knots. Visibility 10 kilometers. Light shower of rain. Few 500 feet stratus. Scattered 800 feet stratus. Broken 10,000 feet alto cumulus. Temperature 23. Dew point 22. QNH1006 hectopascals 2972 inches. Advise you have information uniform. Nalitra International Airport information uniform. 1000. ILS Yankee runway 16 left approach. Landing runway 16 left. Departure runway 16 right. Departure frequency 124.2. T-set operation is suspended. Wind 200 degrees 5 knots. Visibility 10 kilometers. Light shower of rain. Few 500 feet stratus. Scattered 800 feet stratus. Broken 10,000 feet alto cumulus. Temperature 23. Dew point 22. QNH1006 hectopascals 2972 inches. Advise you have information uniform. Nalitra International Airport information uniform. 1000. ILS Yankee runway 16 left approach. Landing runway 16 left. Departure runway 16 right. Departure frequency 124.2. T-set operation is suspended. Wind 200 degrees 5 knots. Visibility 10 kilometers. Light shower of rain. Few 500 feet stratus. Scattered 800 feet stratus. Broken 10,000 feet alto cumulus. Temperature 23. Dew point 22. QNH1006 hectopascals 2972 inches. Advise you have information uniform. Nalitra International Airport information uniform. 1000. ILS Yankee runway 16 left approach. Landing runway 16 left. Departure runway 16 right. Departure frequency 124.2. T-set operation is suspended. Wind 200 degrees 5 knots. Visibility 10 kilometers. Light shower of rain. Few 500 feet stratus. Scattered 800 feet stratus. Broken 10,000 feet alto cumulus. Temperature 23. Dew point 22. QNH1006 hectopascals 2972 inches.
Advise you have information uniform. Nalitra International Airport information uniform. 1000. ILS Yankee runway 16 left approach. Landing runway 16 left. Departure runway 16 right. Departure frequency 124.2. T-set operation is suspended. Wind 200 degrees 5 knots. Visibility 10 kilometers. Light shower of rain. Few 500 feet stratus. Scattered 800 feet stratus. Broken 10,000 feet alto cumulus. Temperature 23. Dew point 22. QNH 1006 hectopascals 2972 inches. Advise you have information uniform. Nalitra International Airport information uniform. 1000. ILS Yankee runway 16 left approach. Landing runway 16 left. Departure runway 16 right. Departure frequency 124.2. T-set operation is suspended. Wind 200 degrees 5 knots. Visibility 10 kilometers. Light shower of rain. Few 500 feet stratus. Scattered 800 feet stratus. Broken 10,000 feet alto cumulus. Temperature 23. Dew point 22. QNH 1006 hectopascals 2972 inches. Advise you have information uniform. Nalitra International Airport information uniform. 1000. ILS Yankee runway 16 left approach. Landing runway 16 left. Departure runway 16 right. Departure frequency 124.2. T-set operation is suspended. Wind 200 degrees 5 knots. Visibility 10 kilometers. Light shower of rain. Few 500 feet stratus. Scattered 800 feet stratus. Broken 10,000 feet alto cumulus. Temperature 23. Dew point 22. QNH 1006 hectopascals 2972 inches. Advise you have information uniform. Nalitra International Airport information uniform. 1000. ILS Yankee runway 16 left approach. Landing runway 16 left. Departure runway 16 right. Departure frequency 124.2. T-set operation is suspended. Wind 200 degrees 5 knots. Visibility 10 kilometers. Light shower of rain. 500 feet stratus. Scattered 800 feet stratus. Broken 10,000 feet alto cumulus. Temperature 23. Dew point 22. QNH 1006 hectopascals 2972 inches. Advise you have information uniform. Nalitra International Airport information uniform. 1000. ILS Yankee runway 16 left approach. Landing runway 16 left. Departure runway 16 right. Departure frequency 124.2. T-set operation is suspended. Wind 200 degrees 5 knots. Visibility 10 kilometers. Light shower of rain. Few 500 feet stratus. Scattered 800 feet stratus. Broken 10,000 feet alto cumulus. Temperature 23. Dew point 22. QNH 1006 hectopascals 2972 inches. Advise you have information uniform. Nalitra International Airport information uniform. 1000. ILS Yankee runway 16 left approach. Landing runway 16 left. Departure runway 16 right. Departure frequency 124.2. T-set operation is suspended.
Wind 200 degrees 5 knots. Visibility 10 kilometers. Light shower of rain. Few 500 feet stratus. Scattered 800 feet stratus. Broken 10,000 feet alto cumulus. Temperature 23. Dew point 22. QNH 1006 hectopascals 2972 inches. Advise you have information uniform. Nalitra International Airport information uniform. 1000. ILS Yankee runway 16 left approach. Landing runway 16 left. Departure runway 16 right. Departure frequency 124.2. T-set operation is suspended. Wind 200 degrees 5 knots. Visibility 10 kilometers. Light shower of rain. Few 500 feet stratus. Scattered 800 feet stratus. Broken 10,000 feet alto cumulus. Temperature 23. Dew point 22. QNH 1006 hectopascals 2972 inches. Advise you have information uniform. Nalitra International Airport information uniform. 1000. ILS Yankee runway 16 left approach. Landing runway 16 left. Departure runway 16 right. Departure frequency 124.2. T-set operation is suspended. Wind 200 degrees 5 knots. Visibility 10 kilometers. Light shower of rain. Few 500 feet stratus. Scattered 800 feet stratus. Broken 10,000 feet alto cumulus. Temperature 23. Dew point 22. QNH 1006 hectopascals 2972 inches. Advise you have information uniform. Nalitra International Airport information uniform. 1000. ILS Yankee runway 16 left approach. Landing runway 16 left. Departure runway 16 right. Departure frequency 124.2. T-set operation is suspended. Wind 200 degrees 5 knots. Visibility 10 kilometers. Light shower of rain. Few 500 feet stratus. Scattered 800 feet stratus. Broken 10,000 feet alto cumulus. Temperature 23. Dew point 22. QNH 1006 hectopascals 2972 inches. Advise you have information uniform. Nalitra International Airport information uniform. 1000. ILS Yankee runway 16 left approach. Landing runway 16 left. Departure runway 16 right. Departure frequency 124.2. T-set operation is suspended. Wind 200 degrees 5 knots. Visibility 10 kilometers. Light shower of rain. Few 500 feet stratus. Scattered 800 feet stratus. Broken 10,000 feet alto cumulus. Temperature 23. Dew point 22. QNH 1006 hectopascals 2972 inches. Advise you have information uniform. Nalitra International Airport information uniform. 1000. ILS Yankee runway 16 left approach. Landing runway 16 left. Departure runway 16 right. Departure frequency 124.2. T-set operation is suspended. Wind 200 degrees 5 knots. Visibility 10 kilometers. Light shower of rain. Few 500 feet stratus. Scattered 800 feet stratus. Broken 10,000 feet alto cumulus. Temperature 23. Dew point 22. QNH 1006 hectopascals 2972 inches. Advise you have information uniform.
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Wind 200 degrees 5 knots. Visibility 10 kilometers. Light shower of rain. Few 500 feet stratus. Scattered 800 feet stratus. Broken 10,000 feet alto cumulus. Temperature 23. Dew point 22. QNH 1006 hectopascals 2972 inches.Advise you have information uniform. Nalita International Airport information uniform. 1000. ILS Yankee runway 16 left approach. Landing runway 16 left. Departure runway 16 right. Departure frequency 124.2. T-set operation is suspended.Wind 200 degrees 5 knots. Visibility 10 kilometers. Light shower of rain. Few 500 feet stratus. Scattered 800 feet stratus. Broken 10,000 feet alto cumulus. Temperature 23. Dew point 22. QNH 1006 hectopascals 2972 inches. Advise you have information uniform.Nalita International Airport Information Uniform 1000 ILS Yankee Runway 16 Left Approach Landing Runway 16 Left Departure Runway 16 Right Departure Frequency 124.2 T-set operation is suspended Wind 200 degrees 5 knotsVisibility 10 kilometers. Light shower of rain. Few 500 feet stratus. Scattered 800 feet stratus. Broken 10,000 feet alto cumulus. Temperature 23. Dew point 22. QNH 1006 hectopascals 2972 inches. Advise you have information uniform. Nalita International Airport information uniform.1000. ILS Yankee Runway 16 Left Approach. Landing Runway 16 Left. Departure Runway 16 Right. Departure Frequency 124.2. T-set operation is suspended. Wind 200 degrees 5 knots. Visibility 10 kilometers. Light shower of rain. Few 500 feet stratus.Scattered 800 feet stratus. Broken 10,000 feet alto cumulus. Temperature 23. Dew point 22. QNH 1006 hectopascals 2972 inches. Advise you have information uniform. Nalita International Airport information uniform. 1000. Yankee runway 16 left approach.Landing runway 16 left. Departure runway 16 right. Departure frequency 124.2. T-set operation is suspended. Wind 200 degrees 5 knots. Visibility 10 kilometers. Light shower of rain. Few 500 feet stratus. Scattered 800 feet stratus. Broken 10,000 feet alto cumulus.Temperature 23. Dew point 22. QNH 1006 hectopascals 2972 inches. Advise you have information uniform. Nalita International Airport information uniform. 1000. ILS Yankee runway 16 left approach. Landing runway 16 left. Departure runway 16 right.Departure frequency 124.2. T-set operation is suspended. Wind 200 degrees 5 knots.
visibility when 0 kilometers. Light shower of rain. Few 500 feet stratus. Scattered 800 feet stratus. Broken 10,000 feet alto cumulus. Temperature 23. Dew point 22. QNH1006 hectopascals 2972 inches. Advise you have information uniform. 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ILS Yankee runway 16 left approach. Landing runway 16 left. Departure runway 16 right. Departure frequency 124.2. T-set operation is suspended. Wind 200 degrees 5 knots. Visibility 10 kilometers. Light shower of rain. Few 500 feet stratus. Scattered 800 feet stratus. Broken 10,000 feet alto cumulus. Temperature 23. Dew point 22. QNH1006 hectopascals 2972 inches. Advise you have information uniform. Nalitra International Airport information uniform. 1000. ILS Yankee runway 16 left approach. Landing runway 16 left. Departure runway 16 right. Departure frequency 124.2. T-set operation is suspended. Wind 200 degrees 5 knots. Visibility 10 kilometers. Light shower of rain. Few 500 feet stratus. Scattered 800 feet stratus. Broken 10,000 feet alto cumulus. Temperature 23. Dew point 22. QNH1006 hectopascals 2972 inches. Advise you have information uniform. Nalitra International Airport information uniform. 1000. ILS Yankee runway 16 left approach. Landing runway 16 left. Departure runway 16 right. Departure frequency 124.2. T-set operation is suspended. Wind 200 degrees 5 knots. Visibility 10 kilometers. Light shower of rain. Few 500 feet stratus. Scattered 800 feet stratus. Broken 10,000 feet alto cumulus. Temperature 23. Dew point 22. QNH1006 hectopascals 2972 inches. Advise you have information uniform. Nalitra International Airport information uniform. 1000. ILS Yankee runway 16 left approach. Landing runway 16 left. Departure runway 16 right. Departure frequency 124.2. T-set operation is suspended. Wind 200 degrees 5 knots. Visibility 10 kilometers. Light shower of rain. Few 500 feet stratus. Scattered 800 feet stratus. Broken 10,000 feet alto cumulus. Temperature 23. Dew point 22. QNH1006 hectopascals 2972 inches. Advise you have information uniform. Nalitra International Airport information uniform. 1000. ILS Yankee runway 16 left approach. Landing runway 16 left. Departure runway 16 right. Departure frequency 124.2. T-set operation is suspended. Wind 200 degrees 5 knots. Visibility 10 kilometers. Light shower of rain. Few 500 feet stratus. Scattered 800 feet stratus. Broken 10,000 feet alto cumulus. Temperature 23. Dew point 22. QNH1006 hectopascals 2972 inches. Advise you have information.

8,000 feet alto cumulus. Temperature 23. Dew point 22. QNH1006 hectopascals 2972 inches. Advise you have information uniform. Nalitra International Airport information uniform. 1000. ILS Yankee runway 16 left approach. Landing runway 16 left. Departure runway 16 right. Departure frequency 124.2. T-set operation is suspended. Wind 200 degrees 5 knots. Visibility 10 kilometers. Light shower of rain. Few 500 feet stratus. Scattered 800 feet stratus. Broken 10,000 feet alto cumulus. Temperature 23. Dew point 22. QNH1006 hectopascals 2972 inches. Advise you have information uniform. Nalitra International Airport information Victor. 1030. ILS Yankee runway 16 left approach. Landing runway 16 left. Departure runway 16 right. Departure frequency 124.2. T-set operation is suspended. Wind 210 degrees 4 knots. Visibility 15 kilometers. Light shower of rain. Few 500 feet stratus. Scattered 1,000 feet cumulus. Broken 12,000 feet alto cumulus. Temperature 23. Dew point 22. QNH1006 hectopascals 2973 inches. Advise you have information Victor. Nalitra International Airport information Victor. 1030. ILS Yankee runway 16 left approach. Landing runway 16 left. Departure runway 16 right. Departure frequency 124.2. T-set operation is suspended. Wind 210 degrees 4 knots. Visibility 15 kilometers. Light shower of rain. Few 500 feet stratus. Scattered 1,000 feet cumulus. Broken 12,000 feet alto cumulus. Temperature 23. Dew point 22. QNH1006 hectopascals 2973 inches. Advise you have information Victor. Nalitra International Airport information Victor. 1030. ILS Yankee runway 16 left approach. Landing runway 16 left. Departure runway 16 right. Departure frequency 124.2. T-set operation is suspended. Wind 210 degrees 4 knots. Visibility 15 kilometers. Light shower of rain. Few 500 feet stratus. Scattered 1,000 feet cumulus. Broken 12,000 feet alto cumulus. Temperature 23. Dew point 22. QNH1006 hectopascals 2973 inches. Advise you have information Victor. Nalitra International Airport information Victor. 1030. ILS Yankee runway 16 left approach. Landing runway 16 left. Departure runway 16 right. Departure frequency 124.2. T-set operation is suspended. Wind 210 degrees 4 knots. Visibility 15 kilometers. Light shower of rain. Few 500 feet stratus. Scattered 1,000 feet cumulus. Broken 12,000 feet alto cumulus. Temperature 23. Dew point 22. QNH1006 hectopascals 2973 inches. Advise you have information Victor. Nalitra International Airport information Victor. 1030. ILS Yankee runway 16 left approach.
Landing runway 16 left. Departure runway 16 right. Departure frequency 124.2. T-side operation is suspended. Wind 210 degrees 4 knots. Visibility 15 kilometers. Light shower of rain. Few 500 feet stratus. Scattered 1,000 feet cumulus. Broken 12,000 feet alto cumulus. Temperature 23. Dew point 22. QNH1006 hectopascals 2973 inches. Advise you have information, Victor. Nalitra International Airport Information Whiskey. 1030. ILS Yankee Runway 16 left approach. Landing runway 16 left. Departure runway 16 right. Departure frequency 124.2. T-set operation is suspended. Wind 210 degrees 4 knots. Visibility 15 kilometers. Light shower of rain. Few 500 feet stratus. Scattered 1,000 feet cumulus. Broken 12,000 feet alto cumulus. Temperature 23. Dew point 22. QNH1006 hectopascals 2973 inches. Remarks. Moderate turbulence. Observed at 1025. 80 miles southwest of Nalitra. Between flight level 250 and flight level 230. In descent. Reported by Boeing 767. Advise you have information, Whiskey. Nalitra International Airport Information Whiskey. 1030. ILS Yankee Runway 16 left approach. Landing runway 16 left. Departure runway 16 right. Departure frequency 124.2. T-set operation is suspended. Wind 210 degrees 4 knots. Visibility 15 kilometers. Light shower of rain. Few 500 feet stratus. Scattered 1,000 feet cumulus. Broken 12,000 feet alto cumulus. Temperature 23. Dew point 22. QNH1006 hectopascals 2973 inches. Remarks. Moderate turbulence. Observed at 1025. 80 miles southwest of Nalitra. Between flight level 250 and flight level 230. In descent. Reported by Boeing 767. 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Nalitra International Airport Information Whiskey. 1030. ILS Yankee Runway 16 left approach. Landing runway 16 left. Departure runway 16 right. Departure frequency 124.2. T-set operation is suspended. Wind 210 degrees 4 knots. Visibility 15 kilometers. Light shower of rain. Few 500 feet stratus. Scattered 1,000 feet cumulus. Broken 12,000 feet alto cumulus. Temperature 23. Dew point 22. QNH1006 hectopascals 2973 inches. Remarks. Moderate turbulence. Observed at 1025. 80 miles southwest of Nalitra. Between flight level 250 and flight level 230. In descent. Reported by Boeing 767. Advise you have information, Whiskey. Nalitra International Airport Information Whiskey. 1030. ILS Yankee Runway 16 left approach. Landing runway 16 left. Departure runway 16 right. Departure frequency 124.2. T-set operation is suspended. Wind 210 degrees 4 knots. Visibility 15 kilometers. Light shower of rain. Few 500 feet stratus. Scattered 1,000 feet cumulus.
Broken 1-2,000 feet alto cumulus. Temperature 23. Dew point 22. QNH 1006 hectopascals 2973 inches. Remarks. Moderate turbulence. Observed at 1025. 80 miles southwest of Nalita. Between flight level 250 and flight level 230. In descent. Reported by Boeing 767. Advise you have information whiskey. Nalita International Airport information whiskey. 1030. ILS Yankee runway 16 left approach. Landing runway 16 left. Departure runway 16 right. Departure frequency 124.2. T-set operation is suspended. Wind to 10 degrees 4 knots. Visibility 15 kilometers. Light shower of rain. Few 500 feet stratus. Scattered 1,000 feet cumulus. Broken 1-2,000 feet alto cumulus. Temperature 23. Dew point 22. QNH 1006 hectopascals 2973 inches. Remarks. Moderate turbulence. Observed at 1025. 80 miles southwest of Nalita. Between flight level 250 and flight level 230. In descent. Reported by Boeing 767. Advise you have information whiskey. Nalita International Airport information whiskey. 1030. ILS Yankee runway 16 left approach. Landing runway 16 left. Departure runway 16 right. Departure frequency 124.2. T-set operation is suspended. Wind to 10 degrees 4 knots. Visibility 15 kilometers. Light shower of rain. Few 500 feet stratus. Scattered 1,000 feet cumulus. Broken 1-2,000 feet alto cumulus. Temperature 23. Dew point 22. QNH 1006 hectopascals 2973 inches. Remarks. Moderate turbulence. Observed at 1025. 80 miles southwest of Nalita. Between flight level 250 and flight level 230. In descent. Reported by Boeing 767. Advise you have information whiskey. Nalita International Airport information whiskey. 1030. ILS Yankee runway 16 left approach. Landing runway 16 left. Departure runway 16 right. Departure frequency 124.2. T-set operation is suspended. Wind to 10 degrees 4 knots. Visibility 15 kilometers. Light shower of rain. Few 500 feet stratus. Scattered 1,000 feet cumulus. Broken 1-2,000 feet alto cumulus. Temperature 23. Dew point 22. QNH 1006 hectopascals 2973 inches. Remarks. Moderate turbulence. Observed at 1025. 80 miles southwest of Nalita. Between flight level 250 and flight level 230. In descent. Reported by Boeing 767. Advise you have information whiskey. Nalita International Airport information whiskey. 1030. ILS Yankee runway 16 left approach. Landing runway 16 left. Departure runway 16 right. Departure frequency 124.2. T-set operation is suspended. Wind to 10 degrees 4 knots. Visibility 15 kilometers. Light shower of rain. Few 500 feet stratus. Scattered 1,000 feet cumulus. Broken 1-2,000 feet alto cumulus. Temperature 23. Dew point 22. QNH 1006 hectopascals 2973 inches. Remarks.
moderate turbulence. Observed at 10.25.80 miles southwest of Nalitra. Between flight level 250 and flight level 230. In descent. Reported by Boeing 767. Advise you have information whiskey. Nalitra International Airport information whiskey. 1030. ILS Yankee runway 16 left approach. Landing runway 16 left. Departure runway 16 right. Departure frequency 124.2. T-set operation is suspended. Wind to 10 degrees 4 knots. Visibility 15 kilometers. Light shower of rain. Few 500 feet stratus. Scattered 1,000 feet cumulus. Broken 12,000 feet alto cumulus. Temperature 23. Dew point 22. QNH 1006 hectopascals 2973 inches. Remarks. Moderate turbulence. Observed at 10.25.80 miles southwest of Nalitra. Between flight level 250 and flight level 230. In descent. Reported by Boeing 767. Advise you have information whiskey. Nalitra International Airport information whiskey. 1030. ILS Yankee runway 16 left approach. Landing runway 16 left. Departure runway 16 right. Departure frequency 124.2. T-set operation is suspended. Wind to 10 degrees 4 knots. Visibility 15 kilometers. Light shower of rain. Few 500 feet stratus. Scattered 1,000 feet cumulus. Broken 12,000 feet alto cumulus. Temperature 23. Dew point 22. QNH 1006 hectopascals 2973 inches. Remarks. Moderate turbulence. Observed at 10.25.80 miles southwest of Nalitra. Between flight level 250 and flight level 230. In descent. Reported by Boeing 767. Advise you have information whiskey. Nalitra International Airport information whiskey. 1030. ILS Yankee runway 16 left approach. Landing runway 16 left. Departure runway 16 right. Departure frequency 124.2. T-set operation is suspended. Wind to 10 degrees 4 knots. Visibility 15 kilometers. Light shower of rain. Few 500 feet stratus. Scattered 1,000 feet cumulus. Broken 12,000 feet alto cumulus. Temperature 23. Dew point 22. QNH 1006 hectopascals 2973 inches. Remarks. Moderate turbulence. Observed at 10.25.80 miles southwest of Nalitra. Between flight level 250 and flight level 230. In descent. Reported by Boeing 767. Advise you have information whiskey. Nalitra International Airport information whiskey. 1030. ILS Yankee runway 16 left approach. Landing runway 16 left. Departure runway 16 right. Departure frequency 124.2. T-set operation is suspended. Wind to 10 degrees 4 knots. Visibility 15 kilometers. Light shower of rain. Few 500 feet stratus. Scattered 1,000 feet cumulus. Broken 12,000 feet alto cumulus. Temperature 23. Dew point 22. QNH 1006 hectopascals 2973 inches. Remarks. Moderate turbulence. Observed at 10.25.80 miles southwest of Nalitra. Between flight level 250 and flight level 230.
in descent. Reported by Boeing 767.

Advise you have information whiskey. Nalita International Airport information whiskey. 1030. ILS Yankee runway 16 left approach. Landing runway 16 left. Departure runway 16 right. Departure frequency 124.2. T-set operation is suspended. Wind 210 degrees 4 knots. Visibility 15 kilometers. Light shower of rain. Few 500 feet stratus. Scattered 1,000 feet cumulus. Broken 12,000 feet alto cumulus. Temperature 23. Dew point 22. QNH 1006 hectopascals 2973 inches. Remarks. Moderate turbulence. Observed at 1025. 80 miles southwest of Nalitra. Between flight level 250 and flight level 230. In descent. Reported by Boeing 767. Advise you have information whiskey. Nalitra International Airport information whiskey. 1030. ILS Yankee runway 16 left approach. Landing runway 16 left. Departure runway 16 right. Departure frequency 124.2. T-set operation is suspended. Wind 210 degrees 4 knots. Visibility 15 kilometers. Light shower of rain. Few 500 feet stratus. Scattered 1,000 feet cumulus. Broken 12,000 feet alto cumulus. Temperature 23. Dew point 22. QNH 1006 hectopascals 2973 inches. Remarks. Moderate turbulence. Observed at 1025.80 miles southwest of Nalitra. Between flight level 250 and flight level 230. In descent. Reported by Boeing 767. Advise you have information whiskey. Nalitra International Airport information whiskey. 1030. ILS Yankee runway 16 left approach. Landing runway 16 left. Departure runway 16 right. Departure frequency 124.2. T-set operation is suspended. Wind 210 degrees 4 knots. Visibility 15 kilometers. Light shower of rain. Few 500 feet stratus. Scattered 1,000 feet cumulus. Broken 12,000 feet alto cumulus. Temperature 23. Dew point 22. QNH 1006 hectopascals 2973 inches. Remarks. Moderate turbulence. Observed at 1025.80 miles southwest of Nalitra. Between flight level 250 and flight level 230. In descent. Reported by Boeing 767. Advise you have information whiskey. Nalitra International Airport information whiskey. 1030. ILS Yankee runway 16 left approach. Landing runway 16 left. Departure runway 16 right. Departure frequency 124.2. T-set operation is suspended. Wind 210 degrees 4 knots. Visibility 15 kilometers. Light shower of rain. Few 500 feet stratus. Scattered 1,000 feet cumulus. Broken 12,000 feet alto cumulus. Temperature 23. Dew point 22. QNH 1006 hectopascals 2973 inches. Remarks. Moderate turbulence. Observed at 1025.80 miles southwest of Nalitra. Between flight level 250 and flight level 230. In descent. Reported by Boeing 767. Advise you have information whiskey. Nalitra International Airport information whiskey. 1030.

plus Yankee runway 16 left approach. Landing runway 16 left. Departure runway 16 right. Departure frequency 124.2. T-set operation is suspended. Wind 210 degrees 4 knots. Visibility 15 kilometers. Light shower of rain. Few 500 feet stratus. Scattered 1,000 feet cumulus. Broken 12,000 feet alpha cumulus. Temperature 23. Dew point 22. QNH 1006 hectopascals 2973 inches. Remarks. Moderate turbulence. Observed at 1025. 80 miles southwest of Nalitrup. Between flight level 250 and flight level 230. In descent. Reported by Boeing 767. Advise you have information whiskey. Nalitra International Airport information whiskey. 1030. ILS Yankee runway 16 left approach. Landing runway 16 left. Departure runway 16 right. Departure frequency 124.2. T-set operation is suspended. Wind 210 degrees 4 knots. Visibility 15 kilometers. Light shower of rain. Few 500 feet stratus. Scattered 1,000 feet cumulus. Broken 12,000 feet alto cumulus. Temperature 23. Dew point 22. QNH 1006 hectopascals 2973 inches. Remarks. Moderate turbulence. Observed at 1025. 80 miles southwest of Nalitrup. Between flight level 250 and flight level 230. In descent. Reported by Boeing 767. Advise you have information whiskey. Nalitra International Airport information whiskey. 1030. ILS Yankee runway 16 left approach. Landing runway 16 left. Departure runway 16 right. Departure frequency 124.2. T-set operation is suspended. Wind 210 degrees 4 knots. Visibility 15 kilometers. Light shower of rain. Few 500 feet stratus. Scattered 1,000 feet cumulus. Broken 12,000 feet alto cumulus. Temperature 23. Dew point 22. QNH 1006 hectopascals 2973 inches. Remarks. Moderate turbulence. Observed at 1025. 80 miles southwest of Nalitrup. Between flight level 250 and flight level 230. In descent. Reported by Boeing 767. Advise you have information whiskey. Nalitra International Airport information whiskey. 1030. ILS Yankee runway 16 left approach. Landing runway 16 left. Departure runway 16 right. Departure frequency 124.2. T-set operation is suspended. Wind 210 degrees 4 knots. Visibility 15 kilometers. Light shower of rain. Few 500 feet stratus. Scattered 1,000 feet cumulus. Broken 12,000 feet alto cumulus. Temperature 23. Dew point 22. QNH 1006 hectopascals 2973 inches. Remarks. Moderate turbulence. Observed at 1025. 80 miles southwest of Nalitrup. Between flight level 250 and flight level 230. In descent. Reported by Boeing 767. Advise you have information whiskey. Nalitra International Airport information whiskey. 1030. ILS Yankee runway 16 left approach. Landing runway 16 left. Departure runway 16 right.
Departure frequency 124.2. T-set operation is suspended. Wind 210 degrees 4 knots. Visibility 15 kilometers. Light shower of rain. Few 500 feet stratus. Scattered 1,000 feet cumulus. Broken 12,000 feet alto cumulus. Temperature 23. Dew point 22. QNH 1006 hectopascals 2973 inches. Remarks. Moderate turbulence. Observed at 1025. 80 miles southwest of Nalitrup. Between flight level 250 and flight level 230. In descent. Reported by Boeing 767. Advise you have information whiskey. Nalitra International Airport information whiskey. 1030. ILS Yankee runway 16 left approach. Landing runway 16 left. Departure runway 16 right. Departure frequency 124.2. T-set operation is suspended. Wind 210 degrees 4 knots. Visibility 15 kilometers. Light shower of rain. Few 500 feet stratus. Scattered 1,000 feet cumulus. Broken 12,000 feet alto cumulus. Temperature 23. Dew point 22. QNH 1006 hectopascals 2973 inches. Remarks. Moderate turbulence. Observed at 1025. 80 miles southwest of Nalitrup. Between flight level 250 and flight level 230. In descent. Reported by Boeing 767. Advise you have information whiskey. Nalitra International Airport Information X-ray. 1100. ILS Yankee runway 16 left approach. Landing runway 16 left. Departure runway 16 right. Departure frequency 124.2. T-set operation is suspended. Wind 220 degrees 3 knots. Direction variable between 190 and 260 degrees. Visibility 20 kilometers. Light shower of rain. 21,000 feet cumulus. Scattered 8,000 feet alto cumulus. Broken 12,000 feet alto cumulus. Temperature 23. Dew point 22. QNH 1007 hectopascals 2974 inches. Advise you have information X-ray. 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ILS Yankee runway 16 left approach. Landing runway 16 left. Departure runway 16 right. Departure frequency 124.2. T-set operation is suspended. Wind 220 degrees 3 knots. Direction variable between 190 and 260 degrees. Visibility 20 kilometers. Light shower of rain. Few 1,000 feet cumulus. Scattered 8,000 feet alto cumulus. Broken 12,000 feet alto cumulus. Temperature 23. Dew point 22. QNH 1007 hectopascals 2974 inches. 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ILS Yankee runway 16 left approach. Landing runway 16 left. Departure runway 16 right. Departure frequency 124.2. T-set operation is suspended. Wind 220 degrees 3 knots. Direction variable between 190 and 260 degrees. Visibility 20 kilometers. Light shower of rain. Few 1,000 feet cumulus. Scattered 8,000 feet alto cumulus. Broken 12,000 feet alto cumulus. Temperature 23. Dew point 22. QNH 1007 hectopascals 2974 inches.
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ILS Yankee runway 16 left approach. Landing runway 16 left. Departure runway 16 right. Departure frequency 124.2. T-set operation is suspended. Wind 220 degrees 3 knots. Direction variable between 190 and 260 degrees. Visibility 20 kilometers. Light shower of rain. Few 1,000 feet cumulus. Scattered 8,000 feet alto cumulus. Broken 1-2,000 feet alto cumulus. Temperature 23. Dew point 22. QNH 1007 hectopascals 2974 inches. 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ILS Yankee runway 16 left approach. Landing runway 16 left. Departure runway 16 right. Departure frequency 124.2. T-set operation is suspended. Wind 220 degrees 3 knots. Direction variable between 190 and 260 degrees. Visibility 20 kilometers. Light shower of rain. Few 1,000 feet cumulus. Scattered 8,000 feet alto cumulus. Broken 1-2,000 feet alto cumulus. Temperature 23. Dew point 22. QNH 1007 hectopascals 2974 inches. 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ILS Yankee runway 16 left approach. Landing runway 16 left. Departure runway 16 right. Departure frequency 124.2. T-set operation is suspended. Wind 220 degrees 3 knots. Direction variable between 190 and 260 degrees. Visibility 20 kilometers. Light shower of rain. Few 1,000 feet cumulus. Scattered 8,000 feet alto cumulus. Broken 1-2,000 feet alto cumulus. Temperature 23. Dew point 22. QNH 1007 hectopascals 2974 inches. 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ILS Yankee runway 16 left approach. Landing runway 16 left. Departure runway 16 right. Departure frequency 124.2. T-set operation is suspended. Wind 220 degrees 3 knots. Direction variable between 190 and 260 degrees. Visibility 20 kilometers. Light shower of rain. Few 1,000 feet cumulus. Scattered 8,000 feet alto cumulus. Broken 1-2,000 feet alto cumulus. Temperature 23. Dew point 22. QNH 1007 hectopascals 2974 inches. Advise you have information X-ray. 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ILS Yankee runway 16 left approach. Landing runway 16 left. Departure runway 16 right. Departure frequency 124.2. T-set operation is suspended. Wind 220 degrees 3 knots. Direction variable between 190 and 260 degrees. Visibility 20 kilometers. Light shower of rain. Few 1,000 feet cumulus. Scattered 8,000 feet alto cumulus. Broken 1-2,000 feet alto cumulus. Temperature 23. Dew point 22. QNH 1007 hectopascals 2974 inches. Advise you have information X-ray.
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ILS Yankee Runway 16 left approach. Landing runway 16 left. Departure runway 16 right. Departure frequency 124.2. T-set operation is suspended. Wind 220 degrees 3 knots. Direction variable between 190 and 260 degrees. Visibility 20 kilometers. Light shower of rain. Few 1,000 feet cumulus. Scattered 8,000 feet alto cumulus. Broken 1,2,000 feet alto cumulus. Temperature 23. Dew point 22. QNH 1007 hectopascals 2974 inches. 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ILS Yankee runway 16 left approach. Landing runway 16 left. Departure runway 16 right. Departure frequency 124.2. T-set operation is suspended. Wind 220 degrees 3 knots. Direction variable between 190 and 260 degrees. Visibility 20 kilometers. Light shower of rain. Few 1,000 feet cumulus. Scattered 8,000 feet alto cumulus. Broken 1,2,000 feet alto cumulus. Temperature 23. Dew point 22. QNH 1007 hectopascals 2974 inches. 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ILS Yankee runway 16 left approach. Landing runway 16 left. Departure runway 16 right. Departure frequency 124.2. T-set operation is suspended. Wind 220 degrees 3 knots. Direction variable between 190 and 260 degrees. Visibility 20 kilometers. Light shower of rain. Few 1,000 feet cumulus. Scattered 8,000 feet alto cumulus. Broken 1,2,000 feet alto cumulus. Temperature 23. Dew point 22. QNH 1007 hectopascals 2974 inches. 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ILS Yankee runway 16 left approach. Landing runway 16 left. Departure runway 16 right. Departure frequency 124.2. T-set operation is suspended. Wind 220 degrees 3 knots. Direction variable between 190 and 260 degrees. Visibility 20 kilometers. Light shower of rain. Few 1,000 feet cumulus. Scattered 8,000 feet alto cumulus. Broken 1,2,000 feet alto cumulus. Temperature 23. Dew point 22. QNH 1007 hectopascals 2974 inches. 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ILS Yankee runway 16 left approach. Landing runway 16 left. Departure runway 16 right. Departure frequency 124.2. T-set operation is suspended. Wind 220 degrees 3 knots. Direction variable between 190 and 260 degrees. Visibility 20 kilometers. Light shower of rain. Few 1,000 feet cumulus. Scattered 8,000 feet alto cumulus. Broken 1,2,000 feet alto cumulus. Temperature 23. Dew point 22. QNH 1007 hectopascals 2974 inches. Advise you have information X-ray. Nalitra International Airport information X-ray. 1100.
ILS Yankee runway 16 left approach. Landing runway 16 left. Departure runway 16 left. Departure frequency 1.0.2. T set operation is suspended. Wind 220 degrees 3 knots. Direction variable between 190 and 260 degrees. Visibility 20 kilometers. Light shower of rain. 21,000 feet cumulus. Scattered 8,000 feet alto cumulus. Broken 12,000 feet alto cumulus. Temperature 23. Dew point 22. QNH 1007 hectopascals 2974 inches. Advise you have information X-ray. Nalitra International Airport information X-ray. 1100. ILS Yankee runway 16 left approach. Landing runway 16 left. Departure runway 16 right. Departure frequency 124.2. T-set operation is suspended. Wind 220 degrees 3 knots. Direction variable between 190 and 260 degrees. Visibility 20 kilometers. Light shower of rain. Few 1,000 feet cumulus. Scattered 8,000 feet alto cumulus. Broken 12,000 feet alto cumulus. Temperature 23. Dew point 22. QNH 1007 hectopascals 2974 inches. Advise you have information X-ray. Nalitra International Airport information X-ray. 1100. ILS Yankee runway 16 left approach. Landing runway 16 left. Departure runway 16 right. Departure frequency 124.2. T-set operation is suspended. Wind 220 degrees 3 knots. Direction variable between 190 and 260 degrees. Visibility 20 kilometers. Light shower of rain. Few 1,000 feet cumulus. Scattered 8,000 feet alto cumulus. Broken 12,000 feet alto cumulus. Temperature 23. Dew point 22. QNH 1007 hectopascals 2974 inches. Advise you have information X-ray. Nalitra International Airport information X-ray. 1100. ILS Yankee runway 16 left approach. Landing runway 16 left. Departure runway 16 right. Departure frequency 124.2. T-set operation is suspended. Wind 220 degrees 3 knots. Direction variable between 190 and 260 degrees. Visibility 20 kilometers. Light shower of rain. Few 1,000 feet cumulus. Scattered 8,000 feet alto cumulus. Broken 12,000 feet alto cumulus. Temperature 23. Dew point 22. QNH 1007 hectopascals 2974 inches. Advise you have information X-ray. Nalitra International Airport information X-ray. 1100. ILS Yankee runway 16 left approach. Landing runway 16 left. Departure runway 16 right. Departure frequency 124.2. T-set operation is suspended. Wind 220 degrees 3 knots. Direction variable between 190 and 260 degrees. Visibility 20 kilometers. Light shower of rain. Few 1,000 feet cumulus. Scattered 8,000 feet alto cumulus. Broken 12,000 feet alto cumulus. Temperature 23. Dew point 22. QNH 1007 hectopascals 2974 inches. Advise you have information X-ray. 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ILS Yankee runway 16 left approach.
Landing runway 16 left. Departure runway 16 right. Departure frequency 124.2. T-set operation is suspended. Wind 220 degrees 3 knots. Direction variable between 190 and 260 degrees. Visibility 20 kilometers. Light shower of rain. Few 1,000 feet cumulus. Scattered 8,000 feet alto cumulus. Broken 1,2,000 feet alto cumulus. Temperature 23. Dew point 22. QNH 1007 hectopascals 2974 inches. Advise you have information X-ray. Nalitra International Airport information X-ray. 1100. ILS Yankee runway 16 left approach. Landing runway 16 left. Departure runway 16 right. Departure frequency 124.2. T-set operation is suspended. Wind 220 degrees 3 knots. Direction variable between 190 and 260 degrees. Visibility 20 kilometers. Light shower of rain. Few 1,000 feet cumulus. Scattered 8,000 feet alto cumulus. Broken 1,2,000 feet alto cumulus. Temperature 23. Dew point 22. QNH 1007 hectopascals 2974 inches. Advise you have information X-ray. Nalitra International Airport information X-ray. 1100. ILS Yankee runway 16 left approach. Landing runway 16 left. Departure runway 16 right. Departure frequency 124.2. T-set operation is suspended. Wind 220 degrees 3 knots. Direction variable between 190 and 260 degrees. Visibility 20 kilometers. Light shower of rain. Few 1,000 feet cumulus. Scattered 8,000 feet alto cumulus. Broken 1,2,000 feet alto cumulus. Temperature 23. Dew point 22. QNH 1007 hectopascals 2974 inches. Advise you have information X-ray. Nalitra International Airport information X-ray. 1100. ILS Yankee runway 16 left approach. Landing runway 16 left. Departure runway 16 right. Departure frequency 124.2. T-set operation is suspended. Wind 220 degrees 3 knots. Direction variable between 190 and 260 degrees. Visibility 20 kilometers. Light shower of rain. Few 1,000 feet cumulus. Scattered 8,000 feet alto cumulus. Broken 1,2,000 feet alto cumulus. Temperature 23. Dew point 22. QNH 1007 hectopascals 2974 inches. Advise you have information X-ray. Nalitra International Airport information X-ray. 1100. ILS Yankee runway 16 left approach. Landing runway 16 left. Departure runway 16 right. Departure frequency 124.2. T-set operation is suspended. Wind 220 degrees 3 knots. Direction variable between 190 and 260 degrees. Visibility 20 kilometers. Light shower of rain. Few 1,000 feet cumulus. Scattered 8,000 feet alto cumulus. Broken 1,2,000 feet alto cumulus. Temperature 23. Dew point 22. QNH 1007 hectopascals 2974 inches. Advise you have information X-ray. Nalitra International Airport information X-ray. 1100. ILS Yankee runway 16 left approach. Landing runway 16 left. Departure runway 16 right.
departure frequency 124.2. T-set operation is suspended. Wind 220 degrees tree knots. Direction variable between 190 and 260 degrees. Visibility 20 kilometers. Light shower of rain. Few 1,000 feet cumulus. Scattered 8,000 feet alto cumulus. Broken 1-2,000 feet alto cumulus. Temperature 23. Dew point 22. QNH 1007 hectopascals 2974 inches. Advise you have information X-ray. Nalita International Airport information X-ray. 1100. ILS Yankee runway 16 left approach. Landing runway 16 left. Departure runway 16 right. Departure frequency 124.2. T-set operation is suspended. Wind 220 degrees tree knots. Direction variable between 190 and 260 degrees. Visibility 20 kilometers. Light shower of rain. Few 1,000 feet cumulus. Scattered 8,000 feet alto cumulus. Broken 1-2,000 feet alto cumulus. Temperature 23. Dew point 22. QNH 1007 hectopascals 2974 inches. Advise you have information X-ray. Nalita International Airport information X-ray. 1100. ILS Yankee runway 16 left approach. Landing runway 16 left. Departure runway 16 right. Departure frequency 124.2. T-set operation is suspended. Wind 220 degrees tree knots. Direction variable between 190 and 260 degrees. Visibility 20 kilometers. Light shower of rain. Few 1,000 feet cumulus. Scattered 8,000 feet alto cumulus. Broken 1-2,000 feet alto cumulus. Temperature 23. Dew point 22. QNH 1007 hectopascals 2974 inches. Advise you have information X-ray. Nalita International Airport information X-ray. 1100. ILS Yankee runway 16 left approach. Landing runway 16 left. Departure runway 16 right. Departure frequency 124.2. T-set operation is suspended. Wind 220 degrees tree knots. Direction variable between 190 and 260 degrees. Visibility 20 kilometers. Light shower of rain. Few 1,000 feet cumulus. Scattered 8,000 feet alto cumulus. Broken 1-2,000 feet alto cumulus. Temperature 23. Dew point 22. QNH 1007 hectopascals 2974 inches. Advise you have information X-ray. Nalita International Airport information X-ray. 1100. ILS Yankee runway 16 left approach. Landing runway 16 left. Departure runway 16 right. Departure frequency 124.2. T-set operation is suspended. Wind 220 degrees tree knots. Direction variable between 190 and 260 degrees. Visibility 20 kilometers. Light shower of rain. Few 1,000 feet cumulus. Scattered 8,000 feet alto cumulus. Broken 1-2,000 feet alto cumulus. Temperature 23. Dew point 22. QNH 1007 hectopascals 2974 inches. Advise you have information X-ray. Nalita International Airport information X-ray. 1100. ILS Yankee runway 16 left approach. Landing runway 16 left. Departure runway 16 right. Departure frequency 124.2.
T-SAT operation is suspended. Wind 22.

Landing runway 16 left. Departure runway 16 right. Departure frequency 124.2. T-set operation is suspended. Wind 220 degrees 3 knots. Direction variable between 190 and 260 degrees. Visibility 20 kilometers. Light shower of rain. Few 1,000 feet cumulus. Scattered 8,000 feet alto cumulus. Broken 2,000 feet alto cumulus. Temperature 23. Dew point 22. QNH 1007 hectopascals 2974 inches. Advise you have information X-ray. Nalitra International Airport information X-ray. 1100. ILS Yankee runway 16 left approach. Landing runway 16 left. Departure runway 16 right. Departure frequency 124.2. T-set operation is suspended. Wind 220 degrees 3 knots. Direction variable between 190 and 260 degrees. Visibility 20 kilometers. Light shower of rain. Few 1,000 feet cumulus. Scattered 8,000 feet alto cumulus. Broken 2,000 feet alto cumulus. Temperature 23. Dew point 22. QNH 1007 hectopascals 2974 inches. Advise you have information X-ray. Nalitra International Airport information Yankee. 1130. ILS Yankee runway 16 left approach. Landing runway 16 left. Departure runway 16 right. Departure frequency 124.2. Wind variable 2 knots. Visibility 25 kilometers. Light shower of rain. Few 600 feet stratus. Scattered 5,000 feet stratocumulus. Broken 8,000 feet alto cumulus. Temperature 23. Dew point 22. QNH 1007 hectopascals 2975 inches. Advise you have information Yankee. Nalitra International Airport information Yankee. 1130. ILS Yankee runway 16 left approach. Landing runway 16 left. Departure runway 16 right. Departure frequency 124.2. Wind variable 2 knots. Visibility 25 kilometers. Light shower of rain. Few 600 feet stratus. Scattered 5,000 feet stratocumulus. Broken 8,000 feet alto cumulus. Temperature 23. Dew point 22. QNH 1007 hectopascals 2975 inches. Advise you have information Yankee. Nalitra International Airport information Yankee. 1130. ILS Yankee runway 16 left approach. Landing runway 16 left. Departure runway 16 right. Departure frequency 124.2. Wind variable 2 knots. Visibility 25 kilometers. Light shower of rain. Few 600 feet stratus. Scattered 5,000 feet stratocumulus. Broken 8,000 feet alto cumulus. Temperature 23. Dew point 22. QNH 1007 hectopascals 2975 inches. Advise you have information Yankee. Nalitra International Airport information Yankee. 1130. ILS Yankee runway 16 left approach. Landing runway 16 left. Departure runway 16 right. Departure frequency 124.2. Wind variable 2 knots. Visibility 25 kilometers. Light shower of rain. Few 600 feet stratus. Scattered 5,000 feet stratocumulus. Broken 8,000 feet alto cumulus. Temperature 23.

2.22. QNH1007 hectopascals 2975 inches. Advise you have information Yankee. Nalitra International Airport information Yankee. 1130. ILS Yankee runway 16 left approach. Landing runway 16 left. Departure runway 16 right. Departure frequency 124.2. Wind variable 2 knots. Visibility to 5 kilometers. Light shower of rain. Few 600 feet stratus. Scattered 5,000 feet stratocumulus. Broken 8,000 feet altocumulus. Temperature 23. Dew point 22. QNH1007 hectopascals 2975 inches. Advise you have information Yankee. Nalitra International Airport information Yankee. 1130. ILS Yankee runway 16 left approach. Landing runway 16 left. Departure runway 16 right. Departure frequency 124.2. Wind variable 2 knots. Visibility to 5 kilometers. Light shower of rain. Few 600 feet stratus. Scattered 5,000 feet stratocumulus. Broken 8,000 feet altocumulus. Temperature 23. Dew point 22. QNH1007 hectopascals 2975 inches. Advise you have information Yankee. Nalitra International Airport information Yankee. 1130. ILS Yankee runway 16 left approach. Landing runway 16 left. Departure runway 16 right. Departure frequency 124.2. Wind variable 2 knots. Visibility to 5 kilometers. Light shower of rain. Few 600 feet stratus. Scattered 5,000 feet stratocumulus. Broken 8,000 feet altocumulus. Temperature 23. Dew point 22. QNH1007 hectopascals 2975 inches. Advise you have information Yankee. Nalitra International Airport information Yankee. 1130. ILS Yankee runway 16 left approach. Landing runway 16 left. Departure runway 16 right. Departure frequency 124.2. Wind variable 2 knots. Visibility to 5 kilometers. Light shower of rain. Few 600 feet stratus. Scattered 5,000 feet stratocumulus. Broken 8,000 feet altocumulus. Temperature 23. Dew point 22. QNH1007 hectopascals 2975 inches. Advise you have information Yankee. Nalitra International Airport information Yankee. 1130. ILS Yankee runway 16 left approach. Landing runway 16 left. Departure runway 16 right. Departure frequency 124.2. Wind variable 2 knots. Visibility to 5 kilometers. Light shower of rain. Few 600 feet stratus. Scattered 5,000 feet stratocumulus. Broken 8,000 feet altocumulus. Temperature 23. Dew point 22. QNH1007 hectopascals 2975 inches. Advise you have information Yankee. Nalitra International Airport information Yankee. 1130. ILS Yankee runway 16 left approach. Landing runway 16 left. Departure runway 16 right. Departure frequency 124.2. Wind variable 2 knots. Visibility to 5 kilometers. Light shower of rain. Few 600 feet stratus. Scattered 5,000 feet stratocumulus.
broken 8,000 feet alto cumulus. Temperature 23. Dew point 22. QNH 1007 hectopascals 2975 inches. Advise you have information Yankee. Nalita International Airport information Yankee. 1130. ILS Yankee runway 16 left approach. Landing runway 16 left. Departure runway 16 right. Departure frequency 124.2. Wind variable 2 knots. Visibility to 5 kilometers. Light shower of rain. Few 600 feet stratus. Scattered 5,000 feet stratocumulus. Broken 8,000 feet alto cumulus. Temperature 23. Dew point 22. QNH 1007 hectopascals 2975 inches. Advise you have information Yankee. Nalita International Airport information Yankee. 1130. ILS Yankee runway 16 left approach. Landing runway 16 left. Departure runway 16 right. Departure frequency 124.2. Wind variable 2 knots. Visibility to 5 kilometers. Light shower of rain. Few 600 feet stratus. Scattered 5,000 feet stratocumulus. Broken 8,000 feet alto cumulus. Temperature 23. Dew point 22. QNH 1007 hectopascals 2975 inches. Advise you have information Yankee. Nalita International Airport information Yankee. 1130. ILS Yankee runway 16 left approach. Landing runway 16 left. Departure runway 16 right. Departure frequency 124.2. Wind variable 2 knots. Visibility to 5 kilometers. Light shower of rain. Few 600 feet stratus. Scattered 5,000 feet stratocumulus. Broken 8,000 feet alto cumulus. Temperature 23. Dew point 22. QNH 1007 hectopascals 2975 inches. Advise you have information Yankee. Nalita International Airport information Yankee. 1130. ILS Yankee runway 16 left approach. Landing runway 16 left. Departure runway 16 right. Departure frequency 124.2. Wind variable 2 knots. Visibility to 5 kilometers. Light shower of rain. Few 600 feet stratus. Scattered 5,000 feet stratocumulus. Broken 8,000 feet alto cumulus. Temperature 23. Dew point 22. QNH 1007 hectopascals 2975 inches. Advise you have information Yankee. Nalita International Airport information Yankee. 1130. ILS Yankee runway 16 left approach. Landing runway 16 left. Departure runway 16 right. Departure frequency 124.2. Wind variable 2 knots. Visibility to 5 kilometers. Light shower of rain. Few 600 feet stratus. Scattered 5,000 feet stratocumulus. Broken 8,000 feet alto cumulus. Temperature 23. Dew point 22. QNH 1007 hectopascals 2975 inches. Advise you have information Yankee. Nalita International Airport information Yankee. 1130. ILS Yankee runway 16 left approach. Landing runway 16 left. Departure runway 16 right. Departure frequency 124.2. Wind variable 2 knots. Visibility to 5 kilometers. Light shower of rain. Few 600 feet stratus.
Scattered 5,000 feet stratocumulus. Broken 8,000 feet altocumulus. Temperature 23. Dew point 22. QMH 1007 hectopascals 2975 inches. Advise you have information Yankee. Nalitra International Airport information Yankee. 1130. ILS Yankee runway 16 left approach. Landing runway 16 left. Departure runway 16 right. Departure frequency 124.2. Wind variable 2 knots. Visibility to 5 kilometers. Light shower of rain. View 600 feet status. Scattered 5,000 feet stratocumulus. Broken 8,000 feet altocumulus. Temperature 23. Dew point 22. QNH 1007 hectopascals 2975 inches. Advise you have information Yankee. Nalitra International Airport information Yankee. 1130. ILS Yankee runway 16 left approach. Landing runway 16 left. Departure runway 16 right. Departure frequency 124.2. Wind variable 2 knots. Visibility to 5 kilometers. Light shower of rain. View 600 feet stratus. Scattered 5,000 feet stratocumulus. Broken 8,000 feet altocumulus. Temperature 23. Dew point 22. QNH 1007 hectopascals 2975 inches. Advise you have information Yankee. Nalitra International Airport information Yankee. 1130. ILS Yankee runway 16 left approach. Landing runway 16 left. Departure runway 16 right. Departure frequency 124.2. Wind variable 2 knots. Visibility to 5 kilometers. Light shower of rain. View 600 feet stratus. Scattered 5,000 feet stratocumulus. Broken 8,000 feet altocumulus. Temperature 23. Dew point 22. QNH 1007 hectopascals 2975 inches. Advise you have information Yankee. Nalitra International Airport information Yankee. 1130. ILS Yankee runway 16 left approach. Landing runway 16 left. Departure runway 16 right. Departure frequency 124.2. Wind variable 2 knots. Visibility to 5 kilometers. Light shower of rain. View 600 feet stratus. Scattered 5,000 feet stratocumulus. Broken 8,000 feet altocumulus. Temperature 23. Dew point 22. QNH 1007 hectopascals 2975 inches. Advise you have information Yankee. Nalitra International Airport information Yankee. 1130. ILS Yankee runway 16 left approach. Landing runway 16 left. Departure runway 16 right. Departure frequency 124.2. Wind variable 2 knots. Visibility to 5 kilometers. Light shower of rain. View 600 feet stratus. Scattered 5,000 feet stratocumulus. Broken 8,000 feet altocumulus. Temperature 23. Dew point 22. QNH 1007 hectopascals 2975 inches. Advise you have information Yankee. Nalitra International Airport information Yankee. 1130. ILS Yankee runway 16 left approach. Landing runway 16 left. Departure runway 16 right. Departure frequency 124.2. Wind variable 2 knots. Visibility to 5 kilometers. Light shower of rain.
few 600 feet stratus, scattered 5,000 feet stratocumulus, broken 8,000 feet altocumulus, temperature 2-3, dew point 2-2, QNH 1007 hectopascals 2975 inches. Advise you have information Yankee. Nalitra International Airport information Yankee. 1130. ILS Yankee runway 16 left approach. Landing runway 16 left. Departure runway 16 right. Departure frequency 124.2. Wind variable 2 knots. Visibility to 5 kilometers. Light shower of rain. Few 600 feet stratus. Scattered 5,000 feet stratocumulus. Broken 8,000 feet altocumulus. Temperature 2-3. Dew point 2-2. QNH 1007 hectopascals 2975 inches. Advise you have information Yankee. Nalitra International Airport information Yankee. 1130. ILS Yankee runway 16 left approach. Landing runway 16 left. Departure runway 16 right. Departure frequency 124.2. Wind variable 2 knots. Visibility to 5 kilometers. Light shower of rain. Few 600 feet stratus. Scattered 5,000 feet stratocumulus. Broken 8,000 feet altocumulus. Temperature 2-3. Dew point 2-2. QNH 1007 hectopascals 2975 inches. Information Yankee. Nalitra International Airport information Yankee. 1130. ILS Yankee runway 16 left approach. Landing runway 16 left. Departure runway 16 right. Departure frequency 124.2. Wind variable 2 knots. Visibility to 5 kilometers. Light shower of rain. Few 600 feet stratus. Scattered 5,000 feet altocumulus. Broken 8,000 feet altocumulus. Temperature 2-3. Dew point 2-2. QNH 1007 hectopascals 2975 inches. Advise you have information Yankee. Nalitra International Airport information Yankee. 1130. ILS Yankee runway 16 left approach. Landing runway 16 left. Departure runway 16 right. Departure frequency 124.2. Wind variable 2 knots. Visibility to 5 kilometers. Light shower of rain. Few 600 feet stratus. Scattered 5,000 feet stratocumulus. Broken 8,000 feet altocumulus. Temperature 2-3. Dew point 2-2. QNH 1007 hectopascals 2975 inches. Advise you have information Yankee. Nalitra International Airport information Yankee. 1130. ILS Yankee runway 16 left approach. Landing runway 16 left. Departure runway 16 right. Departure frequency 124.2. Wind variable 2 knots. Visibility to 5 kilometers. Light shower of rain. Few 600 feet stratus. Scattered 5,000 feet stratocumulus. Broken 8,000 feet altocumulus. Temperature 2-3. Dew point 2-2. QNH 1007 hectopascals 2975 inches. Advise you have information Yankee. Nalitra International Airport information Yankee. 1130. ILS Yankee runway 16 left approach. Landing runway 16 left. Departure runway 16 right. Departure frequency 124.2. Wind variable 2 knots.
Visibility to 5 kilometers. Light shower of rain. Few 600 feet stratus. Scattered 5,000 feet stratocumulus. Broken 8,000 feet altocumulus. Temperature 23. Dew point 22. QNH 1007 hectopascals 2975 inches. Advise you have information Yankee. Nalitra International Airport information Yankee. 1130. ILS Yankee runway 16 left approach. Landing runway 16 left. Departure runway 16 right. Departure frequency 124.2. Wind variable 2 knots. Visibility to 5 kilometers. Light shower of rain. Few 600 feet stratus. Scattered 5,000 feet stratocumulus. Broken 8,000 feet altocumulus. Temperature 23. Dew point 22. QNH 1007 hectopascals 2975 inches. Advise you have information Yankee. Nalitra International Airport information Yankee. 1130. ILS Yankee runway 16 left approach. Landing runway 16 left. Departure runway 16 right. Departure frequency 124.2. Wind variable 2 knots. Visibility to 5 kilometers. Light shower of rain. Few 600 feet stratus. Scattered 5,000 feet stratocumulus. Broken 8,000 feet altocumulus. Temperature 23. Dew point 22. QNH 1007 hectopascals 2975 inches. Advise you have information Yankee. Nalitra International Airport information Yankee. 1130. ILS Yankee runway 16 left approach. Landing runway 16 left. Departure runway 16 right. Departure frequency 124.2. Wind variable 2 knots. Visibility to 5 kilometers. Light shower of rain. Few 600 feet stratus. Scattered 5,000 feet stratocumulus. Broken 8,000 feet altocumulus. Temperature 23. Dew point 22. QNH 1007 hectopascals 2975 inches. Advise you have information Yankee. Nalitra International Airport information Yankee. 1130. ILS Yankee runway 16 left approach. Landing runway 16 left. Departure runway 16 right. Departure frequency 124.2. Wind variable 2 knots. Visibility to 5 kilometers. Light shower of rain. Few 600 feet stratus. Scattered 5,000 feet stratocumulus. Broken 8,000 feet altocumulus. Temperature 23. Dew point 22. QNH 1007 hectopascals 2975 inches. Advise you have information Yankee. Nalitra International Airport information Yankee. 1130. ILS Yankee runway 16 left approach. Landing runway 16 left. Departure runway 16 right. Departure frequency 124.2. Wind variable 2 knots. Visibility to 5 kilometers. Light shower of rain. Few 600 feet stratus. Scattered 5,000 feet stratocumulus. Broken 8,000 feet altocumulus. Temperature 23. Dew point 22. QNH 1007 hectopascals 2975 inches. Advise you have information Yankee. Nalitra International Airport information Yankee. 1130. ILS Yankee runway 16 left approach. Landing runway 16 left. Departure runway 16 right. Departure frequency 124.2.
Wind variable to knots. Visibility to 5 kilometers. Light shower of rain. Few 600 feet stratus. Scattered 5,000 feet stratocumulus. Broken 8,000 feet altocumulus. Temperature 23. Dew point 22. QNH 1007 hectopascals 2975 inches. Advise you have information Yankee. Nalitra International Airport information Yankee. 1130. ILS Yankee runway 16 left approach. Landing runway 16 left. Departure runway 16 right. Departure frequency 124.2. Wind variable to knots. Visibility to 5 kilometers. Light shower of rain. Few 600 feet stratus. Scattered 5,000 feet stratocumulus. Broken 8,000 feet altocumulus. Temperature 23. Dew point 22. QNH 1007 hectopascals 2975 inches. Advise you have information Yankee. Nalitra International Airport information Zulu. 1200. ILS Yankee runway 16 left approach. Landing runway 16 left. Departure runway 16 right. Departure frequency 124.2. Wind variable 1 knot. Visibility to 5 kilometers. Light shower of rain. Scattered 600 feet stratus. Broken 4,000 feet cumulus. Broken 8,000 feet altocumulus. Temperature 23. Dew point 22. QNH 1007 hectopascals 2975 inches. Advise you have information Zulu. Nalitra International Airport information Zulu. 1200. ILS Yankee runway 16 left approach. Landing runway 16 left. Departure runway 16 right. Departure frequency 124.2. Wind variable 1 knot. Visibility to 5 kilometers. Light shower of rain. Scattered 600 feet stratus. Broken 4,000 feet cumulus. Broken 8,000 feet altocumulus. Temperature 23. Dew point 22. QNH 1007 hectopascals 2975 inches. Advise you have information Zulu. Nalitra International Airport information Zulu. 1200. ILS Yankee runway 16 left approach. Landing runway 16 left. Departure runway 16 right. Departure frequency 124.2. Wind variable 1 knot. Visibility to 5 kilometers. Light shower of rain. Scattered 600 feet stratus. Broken 4,000 feet cumulus. Broken 8,000 feet altocumulus. Temperature 23. Dew point 22. QNH 1007 hectopascals 2975 inches. Advise you have information Zulu. Nalitra International Airport information Zulu. 1200. ILS Yankee runway 16 left approach. Landing runway 16 left. Departure runway 16 right. Departure frequency 124.2. Wind variable 1 knot. Visibility to 5 kilometers. Light shower of rain. Scattered 600 feet stratus. Broken 4,000 feet cumulus. Broken 8,000 feet altocumulus. Temperature 23. Dew point 22. QNH 1007 hectopascals 2975 inches. Advise you have information Zulu. Nalitra International Airport information Zulu. 1200. ILS Yankee runway 16 left approach. Landing runway 16 left. Departure runway 16 right.
departure frequency 124.2. Wind variable 1 knot. Visibility to 5 kilometers. Light shower of rain. Scattered 600 feet stratus. Broken 4,000 feet cumulus. Broken 8,000 feet alto cumulus. Temperature 23. Dew point 22. QNH 1007 hectopascals 2975 inches. Advise you have information Zulu. Nalitra International Airport information Zulu. 1200. ILS Yankee runway 16 left approach. Landing runway 16 left. Departure runway 16 right. Departure frequency 124.2. Wind variable 1 knot. Visibility to 5 kilometers. Light shower of rain. Scattered 600 feet stratus. Broken 4,000 feet cumulus. Broken 8,000 feet alto cumulus. Temperature 23. Dew point 22. QNH 1007 hectopascals 2975 inches. Advise you have information Zulu. Nalitra International Airport information Zulu. 1200. ILS Yankee runway 16 left approach. Landing runway 16 left. Departure runway 16 right. Departure frequency 124.2. Wind variable 1 knot. Visibility to 5 kilometers. Light shower of rain. Scattered 600 feet stratus. Broken 4,000 feet cumulus. Broken 8,000 feet alto cumulus. Temperature 23. Dew point 22. QNH 1007 hectopascals 2975 inches. Advise you have information Zulu. Nalitra International Airport information Zulu. 1200. ILS Yankee runway 16 left approach. Landing runway 16 left. Departure runway 16 right. Departure frequency 124.2. Wind variable 1 knot. Visibility to 5 kilometers. Light shower of rain. Scattered 600 feet stratus. Broken 4,000 feet cumulus. Broken 8,000 feet alto cumulus. Temperature 23. Dew point 22. QNH 1007 hectopascals 2975 inches. Advise you have information Zulu. Nalitra International Airport information Zulu. 1200. ILS Yankee runway 16 left approach. Landing runway 16 left. Departure runway 16 right. Departure frequency 124.2. Wind variable 1 knot. Visibility to 5 kilometers. Light shower of rain. Scattered 600 feet stratus. Broken 4,000 feet cumulus. Broken 8,000 feet alto cumulus. Temperature 23. Dew point 22. QNH 1007 hectopascals 2975 inches. Advise you have information Zulu. Nalitra International Airport information Zulu. 1200. ILS Yankee runway 16 left approach. Landing runway 16 left. Departure runway 16 right. Departure frequency 124.2. Wind variable 1 knot. Visibility to 5 kilometers. Light shower of rain. Scattered 600 feet stratus. Broken 4,000 feet cumulus. Broken 8,000 feet alto cumulus. Temperature 23. Dew point 22. QNH 1007 hectopascals 2975 inches. Advise you have information Zulu. Nalitra International Airport information Zulu. 1200. ILS Yankee runway 16 left approach. Landing runway 16 left.
Departure runway 1 right. Departure frequency 124.2. Wind variable 1 knot. Visibility to 5 kilometers. Light shower of rain. Scattered 600 feet stratus. Broken 4,000 feet cumulus. Broken 8,000 feet alto cumulus. Temperature 23. Dew point 22. QNH 1007 hectopascals 2975 inches. Advise you have information Zulu. Nalitra International Airport information Zulu. 1200. ILS Yankee runway 16 left approach. Landing runway 16 left. Departure runway 16 right. Departure frequency 124.2. Wind variable 1 knot. Visibility to 5 kilometers. Light shower of rain. Scattered 600 feet stratus. Broken 4,000 feet cumulus. Broken 8,000 feet alto cumulus. Temperature 23. Dew point 22. QNH 1007 hectopascals 2975 inches. Advise you have information Zulu. Nalitra International Airport information Zulu. 1200. ILS Yankee runway 16 left approach. Landing runway 16 left. Departure runway 16 right. Departure frequency 124.2. Wind variable 1 knot. Visibility to 5 kilometers. Light shower of rain. Scattered 600 feet stratus. Broken 4,000 feet cumulus. Broken 8,000 feet alto cumulus. Temperature 23. Dew point 22. QNH 1007 hectopascals 2975 inches. Advise you have information Zulu. Nalitra International Airport information Zulu. 1200. ILS Yankee runway 16 left approach. Landing runway 16 left. Departure runway 16 right. Departure frequency 124.2. Wind variable 1 knot. Visibility to 5 kilometers. Light shower of rain. Scattered 600 feet stratus. Broken 4,000 feet cumulus. Broken 8,000 feet alto cumulus. Temperature 23. Dew point 22. QNH 1007 hectopascals 2975 inches. Advise you have information Zulu. Nalitra International Airport information Zulu. 1200. ILS Yankee runway 16 left approach. Landing runway 16 left. Departure runway 16 right. Departure frequency 124.2. Wind variable 1 knot. Visibility to 5 kilometers. Light shower of rain. Scattered 600 feet stratus. Broken 4,000 feet cumulus. Broken 8,000 feet alto cumulus. Temperature 23. Dew point 22. QNH 1007 hectopascals 2975 inches. Advise you have information Zulu. Nalitra International Airport information Zulu. 1200. ILS Yankee runway 16 left approach. Landing runway 16 left. Departure runway 16 right. Departure frequency 124.2. Wind variable 1 knot. Visibility to 5 kilometers. Light shower of rain. Scattered 600 feet stratus. Broken 4,000 feet cumulus. Broken 8,000 feet alto cumulus. Temperature 23. Dew point 22. QNH 1007 hectopascals 2975 inches. Advise you have information Zulu. Nalitra International Airport information Zulu. 1200. ILS Yankee runway 16 left approach.
Landing runway 16 left. Departure runway 16 right. Departure frequency 124.2. Wind variable 1 knot. Visibility to 5 kilometers. Light shower of rain. Scattered 600 feet stratus. Broken 4,000 feet cumulus. Broken 8,000 feet alto cumulus. Temperature 23. Dew point 22. QNH 1007 hectopascals 2975 inches. Advise you have information Zulu. Nalitra International Airport information Zulu. 1200. ILS Yankee runway 16 left approach. Landing runway 16 left. Departure runway 16 right. Departure frequency 124.2. Wind variable 1 knot. Visibility to 5 kilometers. Light shower of rain. Scattered 600 feet stratus. Broken 4,000 feet cumulus. Broken 8,000 feet alto cumulus. Temperature 23. Dew point 22. QNH 1007 hectopascals 2975 inches. Advise you have information Zulu. Nalitra International Airport information Alpha. 1215. ILS Yankee runway 16 left approach. Landing runway 16 left. Departure runway 16 right. Departure frequency 124.2. Wind 240 degrees 4 knots. Direction variable between 210 and 280 degrees. Visibility 3,000 meters. Shower of rain. Mist. Few 600 feet stratus. Broken 1,000 feet cumulus. Broken 3,500 feet cumulus. Temperature 23. Dew point 22. QNH 1008 hectopascals 2977 inches. Advise you have information Alpha. Nalitra International Airport information Alpha. 1215. ILS Yankee runway 16 left approach. Landing runway 16 left. Departure runway 16 right. Departure frequency 124.2. Wind 240 degrees 4 knots. Direction variable between 210 and 280 degrees. Visibility 3,000 meters. Shower of rain. Mist. Few 600 feet stratus. Broken 1,000 feet cumulus. Broken 3,500 feet cumulus. Temperature 23. Dew point 22. QNH 1008 hectopascals 2977 inches. Advise you have information Alpha. Nalitra International Airport information Alpha. 1215. ILS Yankee runway 16 left approach. Landing runway 16 left. Departure runway 16 right. Departure frequency 124.2. Wind 240 degrees 4 knots. Direction variable between 210 and 280 degrees. Visibility 3,000 meters. Shower of rain. Mist. Few 600 feet stratus. Broken 1,000 feet cumulus. Broken 3,500 feet cumulus. Temperature 23. Dew point 22. QNH 1008 hectopascals 2977 inches. 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Nalitra International Airport information Alpha. 1215. ILS Yankee runway 16 left approach. Landing runway 16 left. Departure runway 16 right. Departure frequency 124.2. Wind 240 degrees 4 knots. Direction variable between 210 and 280 degrees. Visibility 3,000 meters. Shower of rain. Mist. Few 600 feet stratus. Broken 1,000 feet cumulus.
Broken tree 1,500 feet cumulus. Temperature 2 tree. Dew point 22. QNH1008 hectopascals 2977 inches. 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ILS Yankee runway 16 left approach. Landing runway 16 left. Departure runway 16 right. Departure frequency 124.2. Wind 240 degrees 4 knots. Direction variable between 210 and 280 degrees. Visibility 3000 meters. Shower of rain. Mist. View 600 feet stratus. Broken 1,000 feet cumulus. Broken tree 1,500 feet cumulus. Temperature 2 tree. Dew point 22. QNH1008 hectopascals 2977 inches. 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ILS Yankee runway 16 left approach. Landing runway 16 left. Departure runway 16 right. Departure frequency 124.2. Wind 240 degrees 4 knots. Direction variable between 210 and 280 degrees. Visibility 3000 meters. Shower of rain. Mist. View 600 feet stratus. Broken 1000 feet cumulus. Broken tree 1,500 feet cumulus. Temperature 2 tree. Dew point 22. QNH1008 hectopascals 2977 inches. 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ILS Yankee runway 16 left approach. Landing runway 16 left. Departure runway 16 right. Departure frequency 124.2. Wind 240 degrees 4 knots. Direction variable between 210 and 280 degrees. Visibility 3000 meters. Shower of rain. Mist. View 600 feet stratus. Broken 1000 feet cumulus. Broken tree 1500 feet cumulus. Temperature 2 tree. Dew point 22. QNH1008 hectopascals 2977 inches. 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ILS Yankee runway 16 left approach. Landing runway 16 left. Departure runway 16 right. Departure frequency 124.2. Wind 240 degrees 4 knots. Direction variable between 210 and 280 degrees. Visibility 3000 meters. Shower of rain. Mist. View 600 feet stratus. Broken 1000 feet cumulus. Broken tree 1500 feet cumulus. Temperature 2 tree. Dew point 22. QNH1008 hectopascals 2977 inches. 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ILS Yankee runway 16 left approach. Landing runway 16 left. Departure runway 16 right. Departure frequency 124.2. Wind 240 degrees 4 knots. Direction variable between 210 and 280 degrees. Visibility 3000 meters. Shower of rain. Mist. View 600 feet stratus. Broken 1000 feet cumulus. Broken tree 1500 feet cumulus. Temperature 2 tree. Dew point 22. QNH1008 hectopascals 2977 inches. 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
1215. ILS Yankee runway 16 left approach. Landing runway 16 left. Departure runway 16 right. Departure frequency 124.2. Wind 240 degrees 4 knots. Direction variable between 210 and 280 degrees. Visibility 3,000 meters. Shower of rain. Mist. Few 600 feet stratus. Broken 1,000 feet cumulus. Broken 3,500 feet cumulus. Temperature 23. Dew point 22. QNH 1008 hectopascals 2977 inches. Advise you have information alpha. Nalitra International Airport information alpha. 1215. ILS Yankee runway 16 left approach. Landing runway 16 left. Departure runway 16 right. Departure frequency 124.2. Wind 240 degrees 4 knots. Direction variable between 210 and 280 degrees. Visibility 3,000 meters. Shower of rain. Mist. Few 600 feet stratus. Broken 1,000 feet cumulus. Broken 3,500 feet cumulus. Temperature 23. Dew point 22. QNH 1008 hectopascals 2977 inches. 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ILS Yankee runway 16 left approach. Landing runway 16 left. Departure runway 16 right. Departure frequency 124.2. Wind 240 degrees 4 knots. Direction variable between 210 and 280 degrees. Visibility 3,000 meters. Shower of rain. Mist. Few 600 feet stratus. Broken 1,000 feet cumulus. Broken 3,500 feet cumulus. Temperature 23. Dew point 22. QNH 1008 hectopascals 2977 inches. 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ILS Yankee runway 16 left approach. Landing runway 16 left. Departure runway 16 right. Departure frequency 124.2. Wind 240 degrees 4 knots. Direction variable between 210 and 280 degrees. Visibility 3,000 meters. Shower of rain. Mist. Few 600 feet stratus. Broken 1,000 feet cumulus. Broken 3,500 feet cumulus. Temperature 23. Dew point 22. QNH 1008 hectopascals 2977 inches. 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ILS Yankee runway 16 left approach. Landing runway 16 left. Departure runway 16 right. Departure frequency 124.2. Wind 240 degrees 4 knots. Direction variable between 210 and 280 degrees. Visibility 3,000 meters. Shower of rain. Mist. Few 600 feet stratus. Broken 1,000 feet cumulus. Broken 3,500 feet cumulus. Temperature 23. Dew point 22. QNH 1008 hectopascals 2977 inches. 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ILS Yankee runway 16 left approach. Landing runway 16 left. Departure runway 16 right. Departure frequency 124.2. Wind 240 degrees 4 knots.
direction variable between 210

1,000 meters. Shower of rain. Mist. Few 300 feet stratus. Broken 600 feet stratus. Broken 1,000 feet cumulus. Temperature 23. Dew point 22. QNH1008 hectopascals 2977 inches. Advise you have information Bravo. Nalitra International Airport information Bravo. 1230. ILS Yankee runway 16 left approach. Landing runway 16 left. Departure runway 16 right. Departure frequency 124.2. Wind 260 degrees 4 knots. Direction variable between 210 and 300 degrees. Visibility 3,000 meters. Shower of rain. Mist. Few 300 feet stratus. Broken 600 feet stratus. Broken 1,000 feet cumulus. Temperature 23. Dew point 22. QNH1008 hectopascals 2977 inches. Advise you have information Bravo. Nalitra International Airport information Bravo. 1230. ILS Yankee runway 16 left approach. Landing runway 16 left. Departure runway 16 right. Departure frequency 124.2. Wind 260 degrees 4 knots. Direction variable between 210 and 300 degrees. Visibility 3,000 meters. Shower of rain. Mist. Few 300 feet stratus. Broken 600 feet stratus. Broken 1,000 feet cumulus. Temperature 23. Dew point 22. QNH1008 hectopascals 2977 inches. Advise you have information Bravo. Nalitra International Airport information Bravo. 1230. ILS Yankee runway 16 left approach. Landing runway 16 left. Departure runway 16 right. Departure frequency 124.2. Wind 260 degrees 4 knots. Direction variable between 210 and 300 degrees. Visibility 3,000 meters. Shower of rain. Mist. Few 300 feet stratus. Broken 600 feet stratus. Broken 1,000 feet cumulus. Temperature 23. Dew point 22. QNH1008 hectopascals 2977 inches. Advise you have information Bravo. Nalitra International Airport information Bravo. 1230. ILS Yankee runway 16 left approach. Landing runway 16 left. Departure runway 16 right. Departure frequency 124.2. Wind 260 degrees 4 knots. Direction variable between 210 and 300 degrees. Visibility 3,000 meters. Shower of rain. Mist. Few 300 feet stratus. Broken 600 feet stratus. Broken 1,000 feet cumulus. Temperature 23. Dew point 22. QNH1008 hectopascals 2977 inches. Advise you have information Bravo. Nalitra International Airport information Bravo. 1230. ILS Yankee runway 16 left approach. Landing runway 16 left. Departure runway 16 right. Departure frequency 124.2. Wind 260 degrees 4 knots. Direction variable between 210 and 300 degrees. Visibility 3,000 meters. Shower of rain. Mist. Few 300 feet stratus. Broken 600 feet stratus. Broken 1,000 feet cumulus. Temperature 23. Dew point 22. QNH1008 hectopascals 2977 inches.
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Nalitra International Airport information Bravo. 1230. ILS Yankee runway 16 left approach. Landing runway 16 left. Departure runway 16 right. Departure frequency 124.2. Wind 260 degrees 4 knots. Direction variable between 210 and 300 degrees. Visibility 3000 meters. Shower of rain. Mist. Few 300 feet stratus. Broken 600 feet stratus. Broken 1000 feet cumulus. Temperature 23. Dew point 22. QNH 1008 hectopascals 2977 inches. Advise you have information Bravo. Nalitra International Airport information Bravo. 1230. ILS Yankee runway 16 left approach. Landing runway 16 left. Departure runway 16 right. Departure frequency 124.2. Wind 260 degrees 4 knots. Direction variable between 210 and 300 degrees. Visibility 3000 meters. Shower of rain. Mist. Few 300 feet stratus. Broken 600 feet stratus. Broken 1000 feet cumulus. Temperature 23. Dew point 22. QNH 1008 hectopascals 2977 inches. Advise you have information Bravo. Nalitra International Airport information Bravo. 1230. ILS Yankee runway 16 left approach. Landing runway 16 left. Departure runway 16 right. Departure frequency 124.2. Wind 260 degrees 4 knots. Direction variable between 210 and 300 degrees. Visibility 3000 meters. Shower of rain. Mist. Few 300 feet stratus. Broken 600 feet stratus. Broken 1000 feet cumulus. Temperature 23. Dew point 22. QNH 1008 hectopascals 2977 inches. Advise you have information Bravo. Nalitra International Airport information Bravo. 1230. ILS Yankee runway 16 left approach. Landing runway 16 left. Departure runway 16 right. Departure frequency 124.2. Wind 260 degrees 4 knots. Direction variable between 210 and 300 degrees. Visibility 3000 meters. Shower of rain. Mist. Few 300 feet stratus. Broken 600 feet stratus. Broken 1000 feet cumulus. Temperature 23. Dew point 22. QNH 1008 hectopascals 2977 inches. Advise you have information Bravo. Nalitra International Airport information Bravo. 1230. ILS Yankee runway 16 left approach. Landing runway 16 left. Departure runway 16 right. Departure frequency 124.2. Wind 260 degrees 4 knots. Direction variable between 210 and 300 degrees. Visibility 3000 meters. Shower of rain. Mist. Few 300 feet stratus. Broken 600 feet stratus. Broken 1000 feet cumulus. Temperature 23. Dew point 22. QNH 1008 hectopascals 2977 inches. Advise you have information Bravo. Nalitra International Airport information Bravo. 1230. ILS Yankee runway 16 left approach. Landing runway 16 left. Departure runway 16 right.
departure frequency 124.2. Wind 260 degrees 4 knots. Direction variable between 210 and 300 degrees. Visibility 3,000 meters. Shower of rain. Mist. Few 300 feet stratus. Broken 600 feet stratus. Broken 1,000 feet cumulus. Temperature 23. Dew point 22. QNH 1008 hectopascals 2977 inches. Advise you have information Bravo. Nalitra International Airport information Bravo. 1230. ILS Yankee runway 16 left approach. Landing runway 16 left. Departure runway 16 right. Departure frequency 124.2. Wind 260 degrees 4 knots. Direction variable between 210 and 300 degrees. Visibility 3,000 meters. Shower of rain. Mist. Few 300 feet stratus. Broken 600 feet stratus. Broken 1,000 feet cumulus. Temperature 23. Dew point 22. QNH 1008 hectopascals 2977 inches. Advise you have information Bravo. Nalitra International Airport information Bravo. 1230. ILS Yankee runway 16 left approach. Landing runway 16 left. Departure runway 16 right. Departure frequency 124.2. Wind 260 degrees 4 knots. Direction variable between 210 and 300 degrees. Visibility 3,000 meters. Shower of rain. Mist. Few 300 feet stratus. Broken 600 feet stratus. Broken 1,000 feet cumulus. Temperature 23. Dew point 22. QNH 1008 hectopascals 2977 inches. Advise you have information Bravo. Nalitra International Airport information Bravo. 1230. ILS Yankee runway 16 left approach. Landing runway 16 left. Departure runway 16 right. Departure frequency 124.2. Wind 260 degrees 4 knots. Direction variable between 210 and 300 degrees. Visibility 3,000 meters. Shower of rain. Mist. Few 300 feet stratus. Broken 600 feet stratus. Broken 1,000 feet cumulus. Temperature 23. Dew point 22. QNH 1008 hectopascals 2977 inches. Advise you have information Bravo. Nalitra International Airport information Charlie. 1247. ILS Yankee runway 16 left approach. Landing runway 16 left. Departure runway 16 right. Departure frequency 124.2. Wind 220 degrees 6 knots. Direction variable between 190 and 260 degrees. Visibility 6 kilometers. Shower of rain. Few 300 feet stratus. Scattered 1,500 feet cumulus. Broken 4,000 feet cumulus. Temperature 22. Dew point 22. QNH 1007 hectopascals 2975 inches. Advise you have information Charlie. Nalitra International Airport information Charlie. 1247. ILS Yankee runway 16 left approach. Landing runway 16 left. Departure runway 16 right. Departure frequency 124.2. Wind 220 degrees 6 knots. Direction variable between 190 and 260 degrees. Visibility 6 kilometers. Shower of rain. Few 300 feet stratus. Scattered 1,500 feet cumulus.
broken 4,000 feet cumulus. Temperature 22, dew point 22. QNH 1007 hectopascals 2975 inches. Advise you have information, Charlie. Nalitra International Airport information, Charlie. 1247. ILS Yankee runway 16 left approach. Landing runway 16 left. Departure runway 16 right. Departure frequency 124.2. Wind 220 degrees 6 knots. Direction variable between 190 and 260 degrees. Visibility 6 kilometers. Shower of rain. Few 300 feet stratus. Scattered 1,500 feet cumulus. Broken 4,000 feet cumulus. Temperature 22. Dew point 22. QNH 1007 hectopascals 2975 inches. Advise you have information, Charlie. Nalitra International Airport information, Charlie. 1247. ILS Yankee runway 16 left approach. Landing runway 16 left. Departure runway 16 right. Departure frequency 124.2. Wind 220 degrees 6 knots. Direction variable between 190 and 260 degrees. Visibility 6 kilometers. Shower of rain. Few 300 feet stratus. Scattered 1,500 feet cumulus. Broken 4,000 feet cumulus. Temperature 22. Dew point 22. QNH 1007 hectopascals 2975 inches. Advise you have information, Charlie. Nalitra International Airport information, Charlie. 1247. ILS Yankee runway 16 left approach. Landing runway 16 left. Departure runway 16 right. Departure frequency 124.2. Wind 220 degrees 6 knots. Direction variable between 190 and 260 degrees. Visibility 6 kilometers. Shower of rain. Few 300 feet stratus. Scattered 1,500 feet cumulus. Broken 4,000 feet cumulus. Temperature 22. Dew point 22. QNH 1007 hectopascals 2975 inches. Advise you have information, Charlie. Nalitra International Airport information, Charlie. 1247. ILS Yankee runway 16 left approach. Landing runway 16 left. Departure runway 16 right. Departure frequency 124.2. Wind 220 degrees 6 knots. Direction variable between 190 and 260 degrees. Visibility 6 kilometers. Shower of rain. Few 300 feet stratus. Scattered 1,500 feet cumulus. Broken 4,000 feet cumulus. Temperature 22. Dew point 22. QNH 1007 hectopascals 2975 inches. Advise you have information, Charlie. Nalitra International Airport information, Charlie. 1247. ILS Yankee runway 16 left approach. Landing runway 16 left. Departure runway 16 right. Departure frequency 124.2. Wind 220 degrees 6 knots. Direction variable between 190 and 260 degrees. Visibility 6 kilometers. Shower of rain. Few 300 feet stratus. Scattered 1,500 feet cumulus. Broken 4,000 feet cumulus. Temperature 22. Dew point 22. QNH 1007 hectopascals 2975 inches. Advise you have information, Charlie. Nalitra International Airport information, Charlie. 1247. ILS Yankee runway 16 left approach.
Landing runway 16 left. Departure runway 16 right. Departure frequency 124.2. Wind 220 degrees 6 knots. Direction variable between 190 and 260 degrees. Visibility 6 kilometers. Shower of rain. Few 300 feet stratus. Scattered 1,500 feet cumulus. Broken 4,000 feet cumulus. Temperature 22. Dew point 22. QNH 1007 hectopascals 2975 inches. Advise you have information, Charlie. Now Litra International Airport information, Charlie. 1247. ILS Yankee runway 16 left approach. Landing runway 16 left. Departure runway 16 right. Departure frequency 124.2. Wind 220 degrees 6 knots. Direction variable between 190 and 260 degrees. Visibility 6 kilometers. Shower of rain. Few 300 feet stratus. Scattered 1,500 feet cumulus. Broken 4,000 feet cumulus. Temperature 22. Dew point 22. QNH 1007 hectopascals 2975 inches. Advise you have information, Charlie. Now Litra International Airport information, Charlie. 1247. ILS Yankee runway 16 left approach. Landing runway 16 left. Departure runway 16 right. Departure frequency 124.2. Wind 220 degrees 6 knots. Direction variable between 190 and 260 degrees. Visibility 6 kilometers. Shower of rain. Few 300 feet stratus. Scattered 1,500 feet cumulus. Broken 4,000 feet cumulus. Temperature 22. Dew point 22. QNH 1007 hectopascals 2975 inches. Advise you have information, Charlie. Now Litra International Airport information, Charlie. 1247. ILS Yankee runway 16 left approach. Landing runway 16 left. Departure runway 16 right. Departure frequency 124.2. Wind 220 degrees 6 knots. Direction variable between 190 and 260 degrees. Visibility 6 kilometers. Shower of rain. Few 300 feet stratus. Scattered 1,500 feet cumulus. Broken 4,000 feet cumulus. Temperature 22. Dew point 22. QNH 1007 hectopascals 2975 inches. Advise you have information, Charlie. Now Litra International Airport information, Charlie. 1247. ILS Yankee runway 16 left approach. Landing runway 16 left. Departure runway 16 right. Departure frequency 124.2. Wind 220 degrees 6 knots. Direction variable between 190 and 260 degrees. Visibility 6 kilometers. Shower of rain. Few 300 feet stratus. Scattered 1,500 feet cumulus. Broken 4,000 feet cumulus. Temperature 22. Dew point 22. QNH 1007 hectopascals 2975 inches. Advise you have information, Charlie. Now Litra International Airport information, Charlie. 1247. ILS Yankee runway 16 left approach. Landing runway 16 left. Departure runway 16 right. Departure frequency 124.2. Wind 220 degrees 6 knots. Direction variable between 190 and 260 degrees. Visibility 6 kilometers. Shower of rain. Few 300 feet stratus. Scattered 1,500 feet cumulus.
Broken 4,000 feet cumulus. Temperature 22. Dew point 22. QNH 1007 hectopascals 2975 inches. Advise you have information, Charlie. Nalita International Airport information, Charlie. 1247. ILS Yankee runway 16 left approach. Landing runway 16 left. Departure runway 16 right. Departure frequency 124.2. Wind 220 degrees 6 knots. Direction variable between 190 and 260 degrees. Visibility 6 kilometers. Shower of rain. Few 300 feet stratus. Scattered 1,500 feet cumulus. Broken 4,000 feet cumulus. Temperature 22. Dew point 22. QNH 1007 hectopascals 2975 inches. Advise you have information, Charlie. Nalita International Airport information Delta. 1300. ILS Yankee runway 16 right approach and ILS Yankee runway 16 left approach. Using runway 16 right and 16 left. Departure frequency 124.2. Parallel approaches in progress. Runway 16 left and 34 right will be closed. From 1410. Wind 220 degrees 6 knots. Visibility 7 kilometers. Light shower of rain. Few 500 feet stratus. Broken 4,000 feet cumulus. Temperature 22. Dew point 22. QNH 1007 hectopascals 2975 inches. Advise you have information Delta. Nalita International Airport information Delta. 1300. ILS Yankee runway 16 right approach and ILS Yankee runway 16 left approach. Using runway 16 right and 16 left. Departure frequency 124.2. Parallel approaches in progress. Runway 16 left and 34 right will be closed. From 1410. Wind 220 degrees 6 knots. Visibility 7 kilometers. Light shower of rain. Few 500 feet stratus. Broken 4,000 feet cumulus. Temperature 22. Dew point 22. QNH 1007 hectopascals 2975 inches. Advise you have information Delta. Nalita International Airport information Delta. 1300. ILS Yankee runway 16 right approach and ILS Yankee runway 16 left approach. Using runway 16 right and 16 left. Departure frequency 124.2. Parallel approaches in progress. Runway 16 left and 34 right will be closed. From 1410. Wind 220 degrees 6 knots. Visibility 7 kilometers. Light shower of rain. Few 500 feet stratus. Broken 4,000 feet cumulus. Temperature 22. Dew point 22. QNH 1007 hectopascals 2975 inches. Advise you have information Delta. Nalita International Airport information Delta. 1300. ILS Yankee runway 16 right approach and ILS Yankee runway 16 left approach. Using runway 16 right and 16 left. Departure frequency 124.2. Parallel approaches in progress. Runway 16 left and 34 right will be closed. From 1410. Wind 220 degrees 6 knots. Visibility 7 kilometers. Light shower of rain. Few 500 feet stratus. Broken 4,000 feet cumulus. Temperature 22. Dew point 22. QNH 1007 hectopascals 2975 inches. Advise you have information Delta.
Nalita International Airport Information Delta 1300 ILS Yankee Runway 16 right approach and ILS Yankee Runway 16 left approach. Using runway 16 right and 16 left. Departure frequency 124.2. Parallel approaches in progress. Runway 16 left and 34 right will be closed. From 1410. Wind 220 degrees 6 knots. Visibility 7 kilometers. Light shower of rain. Few 500 feet stratus. Broken 4,000 feet cumulus. Temperature 22. Dew point 22. QNH 1007 hectopascals 2975 inches. Advise you have information delta. Nalita International Airport information delta. 1300. ILS Yankee runway 16 right approach and ILS Yankee runway 16 left approach. Using runway 16 right and 16 left. Departure frequency 124.2. Parallel approaches in progress. Runway 16 left and 34 right will be closed. From 1410. Wind 220 degrees 6 knots. Visibility 7 kilometers. Light shower of rain. Few 500 feet stratus. Broken 4,000 feet cumulus. Temperature 22. Dew point 22. QNH 1007 hectopascals 2975 inches. Advise you have information delta. Nalita International Airport information delta. 1300. ILS Yankee runway 16 right approach and ILS Yankee runway 16 left approach. Using runway 16 right and 16 left. Departure frequency 124.2. Parallel approaches in progress. Runway 16 left and 34 right will be closed. From 1410. Wind 220 degrees 6 knots. Visibility 7 kilometers. Light shower of rain. Few 500 feet stratus. Broken 4,000 feet cumulus. Temperature 22. Dew point 22. QNH 1007 hectopascals 2975 inches. Advise you have information delta. Nalita International Airport information delta. 1300. ILS Yankee runway 16 right approach and ILS Yankee runway 16 left approach. Using runway 16 right and 16 left. Departure frequency 124.2. Parallel approaches in progress. Runway 16 left and 34 right will be closed. From 1410. Wind 220 degrees 6 knots. Visibility 7 kilometers. Light shower of rain. Few 500 feet stratus. Broken 4,000 feet cumulus. Temperature 22. Dew point 22. QNH 1007 hectopascals 2975 inches. Advise you have information delta. Nalita International Airport information delta. 1300. ILS Yankee runway 16 right approach and ILS Yankee runway 16 left approach. Using runway 16 right and 16 left. Departure frequency 124.2. Parallel approaches in progress. Runway 16 left and 34 right will be closed. From 1410. Wind 220 degrees 6 knots. Visibility 7 kilometers. Light shower of rain. Few 500 feet stratus. Broken 4,000 feet cumulus. Temperature 22. Dew point 22. QNH 1007 hectopascals 2975 inches. Advise you have information delta. Nalita International Airport information delta. 1300. ILS Yankee runway 16 right approach and ILS Yankee runway 16 left approach.
using runway 16 right and 16 left. Departure frequency 124.2. Parallel approaches in progress. Runway 16 left and 34 right will be closed from 1410. Wind 220 degrees 6 knots. Visibility 7 kilometers. Light shower of rain. Few 500 feet stratus. Broken 4,000 feet cumulus. Temperature 22. Dew point 22. QNH 1007 hectopascals 2975 inches. Advise you have information delta. Nalitra International Airport information delta. 1300. ILS Yankee runway 16 right approach and ILS Yankee runway 16 left approach. Using runway 16 right and 16 left. Departure frequency 124.2. Parallel approaches in progress. Runway 16 left and 34 right will be closed from 1410. Wind 220 degrees 6 knots. Visibility 7 kilometers. Light shower of rain. Few 500 feet stratus. Broken 4,000 feet cumulus. Temperature 22. Dew point 22. QNH 1007 hectopascals 2975 inches. Advise you have information delta. Nalitra International Airport information delta. 1300. ILS Yankee runway 16 right approach and ILS Yankee runway 16 left approach. Using runway 16 right and 16 left. Departure frequency 124.2. Parallel approaches in progress. Runway 16 left and 34 right will be closed from 1410. Wind 220 degrees 6 knots. Visibility 7 kilometers. Light shower of rain. Few 500 feet stratus. Broken 4,000 feet cumulus. Temperature 22. Dew point 22. QNH 1007 hectopascals 2975 inches. Advise you have information delta. Nalitra International Airport information delta. 1300. ILS Yankee runway 16 right approach and ILS Yankee runway 16 left approach. Using runway 16 right and 16 left. Departure frequency 124.2. Parallel approaches in progress. Runway 16 left and 34 right will be closed from 1410. Wind 220 degrees 6 knots. Visibility 7 kilometers. Light shower of rain. Few 500 feet stratus. Broken 4,000 feet cumulus. Temperature 22. Dew point 22. QNH 1007 hectopascals 2975 inches. Advise you have information delta. Nalitra International Airport information delta. 1300. ILS Yankee runway 16 right approach and ILS Yankee runway 16 left approach. Using runway 16 right and 16 left. Departure frequency 124.2. Parallel approaches in progress. Runway 16 left and 34 right will be closed from 1410. Wind 220 degrees 6 knots. Visibility 7 kilometers. Light shower of rain. Few 500 feet stratus. Broken 4,000 feet cumulus. Temperature 22. Dew point 22. QNH 1007 hectopascals 2975 inches. Advise you have information delta. Nalitra International Airport information delta. 1300. ILS Yankee runway 16 right approach and ILS Yankee runway 16 left approach. Using runway 16 right and 16 left. Departure frequency 124.2. Parallel approaches in progress. Runway 16 left and 34 right will be closed
from 1410. Wind 220 degrees 6 knots. Visibility 7 kilometers. Light shower of rain. Few 500 feet stratus. Broken 4,000 feet cumulus. Temperature 22. Dew point 22. QNH 1007 hectopascals 2975 inches. Advise you have information delta. Nalitra International Airport information delta. 1300. ILS Yankee runway 16 right approach and ILS Yankee runway 16 left approach. Using runway 16 right and 16 left. Departure frequency 124.2. Parallel approaches in progress. Runway 16 left and 34 right will be closed. From 1410. Wind 220 degrees 6 knots. Visibility 7 kilometers. Light shower of rain. Few 500 feet stratus. Broken 4,000 feet cumulus. Temperature 22. Dew point 22. QNH 1007 hectopascals 2975 inches. Advise you have information delta. Nalitra International Airport information delta. 1300. ILS Yankee runway 16 right approach and ILS Yankee runway 16 left approach. Using runway 16 right and 16 left. Departure frequency 124.2. Parallel approaches in progress. Runway 16 left and 34 right will be closed. From 1410. Wind 220 degrees 6 knots. Visibility 7 kilometers. Light shower of rain. Few 500 feet stratus. Broken 4,000 feet cumulus. Temperature 22. Dew point 22. QNH 1007 hectopascals 2975 inches. Advise you have information delta. Nalitra International Airport information delta. 1300. ILS Yankee runway 16 right approach and ILS Yankee runway 16 left approach. Using runway 16 right and 16 left. Departure frequency 124.2. Parallel approaches in progress. Runway 16 left and 34 right will be closed. From 1410. Wind 220 degrees 6 knots. Visibility 7 kilometers. Light shower of rain. Few 500 feet stratus. Broken 4,000 feet cumulus. Temperature 22. Dew point 22. QNH 1007 hectopascals 2975 inches. Advise you have information delta. Nalitra International Airport information delta. 1300. ILS Yankee runway 16 right approach and ILS Yankee runway 16 left approach. Using runway 16 right and 16 left. Departure frequency 124.2. Parallel approaches in progress. Runway 16 left and 34 right will be closed. From 1410. Wind 220 degrees 6 knots. Visibility 7 kilometers. Light shower of rain. Few 500 feet stratus. Broken 4,000 feet cumulus. Temperature 22. Dew point 22. QNH 1007 hectopascals 2975 inches. Advise you have information delta. Nalitra International Airport information delta. 1300. ILS Yankee runway 16 right approach and ILS Yankee runway 16 left approach. Using runway 16 right and 16 left. Departure frequency 124.2. Parallel approaches in progress. Runway 16 left and 34 right will be closed. From 1410. Wind 220 degrees 6 knots. Visibility 7 kilometers. Light shower of rain. Few 500 feet stratus. Broken 4,000 feet cumulus.
temperature 22, dew point 22, QNH 1007 hectopascals 2975 inches. Advise you have information delta. Nalitra International Airport information delta. 1300. ILS Yankee runway 16 right approach and ILS Yankee runway 16 left approach. Using runway 16 right and 16 left. Departure frequency 124.2. Parallel approaches in progress. Runway 16 left and 34 right will be closed. From 1410. Wind 220 degrees 6 knots. Visibility 7 kilometers. Light shower of rain. Few 500 feet stratus. Broken 4,000 feet cumulus. Temperature 22. Dew point 22. QNH 1007 hectopascals 2975 inches. Advise you have information delta. Nalitra International Airport information delta. 1300. ILS Yankee runway 16 right approach and ILS Yankee runway 16 left approach. Using runway 16 right and 16 left. Departure frequency 124.2. Parallel approaches in progress. Runway 16 left and 34 right will be closed. From 1410. Wind 220 degrees 6 knots. Visibility 7 kilometers. Light shower of rain. Few 500 feet stratus. Broken 4,000 feet cumulus. Temperature 22. Dew point 22. QNH 1007 hectopascals 2975 inches. Advise you have information delta. Nalitra International Airport information delta. 1300. ILS Yankee runway 16 right approach and ILS Yankee runway 16 left approach. Using runway 16 right and 16 left. Departure frequency 124.2. Parallel approaches in progress. Runway 16 left and 34 right will be closed. From 1410. Wind 220 degrees 6 knots. Visibility 7 kilometers. Light shower of rain. Few 500 feet stratus. Broken 4,000 feet cumulus. Temperature 22. Dew point 22. QNH 1007 hectopascals 2975 inches. Advise you have information delta. Nalitra International Airport information delta. 1300. ILS Yankee runway 16 right approach and ILS Yankee runway 16 left approach. Using runway 16 right and 16 left. Departure frequency 124.2. Parallel approaches in progress. Runway 16 left and 34 right will be closed. From 1410. Wind 220 degrees 6 knots. Visibility 7 kilometers. Light shower of rain. Few 500 feet stratus. Broken 4,000 feet cumulus. Temperature 22. Dew point 22. QNH 1007 hectopascals 2975 inches. Advise you have information delta. Nalitra International Airport information delta. 1300. ILS Yankee runway 16 right approach and ILS Yankee runway 16 left approach. Using runway 16 right and 16 left. Departure frequency 124.2. Parallel approaches in progress. Runway 16 left and 34 right will be closed. From 1410. Wind 220 degrees 6 knots. Visibility 7 kilometers. Light shower of rain. Few 500 feet stratus. Broken 4,000 feet cumulus. Temperature 22. Dew point 22. QNH 1007 hectopascals 2975 inches. Advise you have information delta.
Nalita International Airport Information Echo 1323 ILS Yankee Runway 16 right approach and ILS Yankee Runway 16 left approach. Using runway 16 right and 16 left. Departure frequency 124.2. Parallel approaches in progress. Runway 16 left and 34 right will be closed. From 1410. Wind 220 degrees 6 knots. Direction variable between 1900 and 250 degrees. Visibility 7 kilometers. Shower of rain. Few 500 feet stratus. Broken 4000 feet cumulus. Temperature 22. Dew point 21. QNH 1008 hectopascals 2977 inches. Advise you have information echo. Nalita International Airport information echo. 1323. ILS Yankee runway 16 right approach and ILS Yankee runway 16 left approach. Using runway 16 right and 16 left. Departure frequency 124.2. Parallel approaches in progress. Runway 16 left and 34 right will be closed. From 1410. Wind 220 degrees 6 knots. Direction variable between 1900 and 250 degrees. Visibility 7 kilometers. Shower of rain. Few 500 feet stratus. Broken 4000 feet cumulus. Temperature 22. Dew point 21. QNH 1008 hectopascals 2977 inches. Advise you have information echo. Nalita International Airport information echo. 1323. ILS Yankee runway 16 right approach and ILS Yankee runway 16 left approach. Using runway 16 right and 16 left. Departure frequency 124.2. Parallel approaches in progress. Runway 16 left and 34 right will be closed. From 1410. Wind 220 degrees 6 knots. Direction variable between 1900 and 250 degrees. Visibility 7 kilometers. Shower of rain. Few 500 feet stratus. Broken 4000 feet cumulus. Temperature 22. Dew point 21. QNH 1008 hectopascals 2977 inches. Advise you have information echo. Nalita International Airport information echo. 1323. ILS Yankee runway 16 right approach and ILS Yankee runway 16 left approach. Using runway 16 right and 16 left. Departure frequency 124.2. Parallel approaches in progress. Runway 16 left and 34 right will be closed. From 1410. Wind 220 degrees 6 knots. Direction variable between 1900 and 250 degrees. Visibility 7 kilometers. Shower of rain. Few 500 feet stratus. Broken 4000 feet cumulus. Temperature 22. Dew point 21. QNH 1008 hectopascals 2977 inches. Advise you have information echo. Nalita International Airport information echo. 1323. ILS Yankee runway 16 right approach and ILS Yankee runway 16 left approach. Using runway 16 right and 16 left. Departure frequency 124.2. Parallel approaches in progress. Runway 16 left and 34 right will be closed. From 1410. Wind 220 degrees 6 knots. Direction variable between 1900 and 250 degrees. Visibility 7 kilometers. Shower of rain. Few 500 feet stratus. Broken 4000 feet cumulus. Temperature 22. Dew point 21. QNH 1008 hectopascals 2977 inches.
Advise you have information echo. Nalita International Airport.

Hour of rain. Few 500 feet stratus. Broken 4,000 feet cumulus. Temperature 2.2. Dew point 2.1. QNH 1008 hectopascals 2977 inches. Advise you have information Foxtrot. Nalitra International Airport information Foxtrot. 1330. ILS Yankee runway 16 right approach and ILS Yankee runway 16 left approach. Using runway 16 right and 16 left. Departure frequency 124.2. Parallel approaches in progress. Runway 16 left and 34 right will be closed. From 1410. Wind 230 degrees 4 knots. Direction variable between 1900 and 2900 degrees. Visibility 6 kilometers. Shower of rain. Few 500 feet stratus. Broken 4000 feet cumulus. Temperature 2.2. Dew point 2.1. QNH 1008 hectopascals 2977 inches. Advise you have information Foxtrot. Nalitra International Airport information Foxtrot. 1330. ILS Yankee runway 16 right approach and ILS Yankee runway 16 left approach. Using runway 16 right and 16 left. Departure frequency 124.2. Parallel approaches in progress. Runway 16 left and 34 right will be closed. From 1410. Wind 230 degrees 4 knots. Direction variable between 1900 and 2900 degrees. Visibility 6 kilometers. Shower of rain. Few 500 feet stratus. Broken 4000 feet cumulus. Temperature 2.2. Dew point 2.1. QNH 1008 hectopascals 2977 inches. Advise you have information Foxtrot. Nalitra International Airport information Golf. 1337. ILS Yankee runway 16 right approach and ILS Yankee runway 16 left approach. Using runway 16 right and 16 left. Departure frequency 124.2. Parallel approaches in progress. Runway 16 left and 34 right will be closed. From 1410. Wind 240 degrees 6 knots. Direction variable between 1900 and 2900 degrees. Visibility 4000 meters. Shower of rain. Mist. Scattered 500 feet stratus. Broken 4000 feet cumulus. Temperature 2.2. Dew point 2.1. QNH 1008 hectopascals 2978 inches. Advise you have information golf. Nalitra International Airport information golf. 1337. ILS Yankee runway 16 right approach and ILS Yankee runway 16 left approach. Using runway 16 right and 16 left. Departure frequency 124.2. Parallel approaches in progress. Runway 16 left and 34 right will be closed. From 1410. Wind 240 degrees 6 knots. Direction variable between 1900 and 2900 degrees. Visibility 4000 meters. Shower of rain. Mist. Scattered 500 feet stratus. Broken 4000 feet cumulus. Temperature 2.2. Dew point 2.1. QNH 1008 hectopascals 2978 inches. Advise you have information golf. Nalitra International Airport information golf. 1337. ILS Yankee runway 16 right approach and ILS Yankee runway 16 left approach. Using runway 16 right and 16 left. Departure frequency 124.2. Parallel approaches in progress. Runway 16 left and 34 right will be closed. From 1410.
Wind 240 degrees 6 knots. Direction variable between 190 and 290 degrees. Visibility 4,000 meters. Shower of rain. Mist. Scattered 500 feet stratus. Broken 4,000 feet cumulus. Temperature 22. Dew point 21. QNH 1008 hectopascals 2978 inches. Advise you have information golf. Now Litra International Airport information golf. 1337. ILS Yankee runway 16 right approach and ILS Yankee runway 16 left approach. Using runway 16 right and 16 left. Departure frequency 124.2. Parallel approaches in progress. Runway 16 left and 34 right will be closed. From 1410. Wind 240 degrees 6 knots. Direction variable between 190 and 290 degrees. Visibility 4,000 meters. Shower of rain. Mist. Scattered 500 feet stratus. Broken 4,000 feet cumulus. Temperature 22. Dew point 21. QNH 1008 hectopascals 2978 inches. Advise you have information golf. Now Litra International Airport information golf. 1337. ILS Yankee runway 16 right approach and ILS Yankee runway 16 left approach. Using runway 16 right and 16 left. Departure frequency 124.2. Parallel approaches in progress. Runway 16 left and 34 right will be closed. From 1410. Wind 240 degrees 6 knots. Direction variable between 190 and 290 degrees. Visibility 4,000 meters. Shower of rain. Mist. Scattered 500 feet stratus. Broken 4,000 feet cumulus. Temperature 22. Dew point 21. QNH 1008 hectopascals 2978 inches. Advise you have information golf. Now Litra International Airport information golf. 1337. ILS Yankee runway 16 right approach and ILS Yankee runway 16 left approach. Using runway 16 right and 16 left. Departure frequency 124.2. Parallel approaches in progress. Runway 16 left and 34 right will be closed. From 1410. Wind 240 degrees 6 knots. Direction variable between 190 and 290 degrees. Visibility 4,000 meters. Shower of rain. Mist. Scattered 500 feet stratus. Broken 4,000 feet cumulus. Temperature 22. Dew point 21. QNH 1008 hectopascals 2978 inches. Advise you have information golf. Now Litra International Airport information golf. 1337. ILS Yankee runway 16 right approach and ILS Yankee runway 16 left approach. Using runway 16 right and 16 left. Departure frequency 124.2. Parallel approaches in progress. Runway 16 left and 34 right will be closed. From 1410. Wind 240 degrees 6 knots. Direction variable between 190 and 290 degrees. Visibility 4,000 meters. Shower of rain. Mist. Scattered 500 feet stratus. Broken 4,000 feet cumulus. Temperature 22. Dew point 21. QNH 1008 hectopascals 2978 inches. Advise you have information golf. Now Litra International Airport information golf. 1337. ILS Yankee runway 16 right approach and ILS Yankee runway 16 left approach. Using runway 16 right and 16 left. Departure frequency 124.2.
Parallel approach is in progress. Runway 16 left and 34 right will be closed. From 1410. Wind 240 degrees 6 knots. Direction variable between 190 and 290 degrees. Visibility 4,000 meters. Shower of rain. Mist. Scattered 500 feet stratus. Broken 4,000 feet cumulus. Temperature 22. Dew point 21. QNH 1008 hectopascals 2978 inches. Advise you have information golf. Nalitra International Airport information golf. 1337. ILS Yankee runway 16 right approach and ILS Yankee runway 16 left approach. Using runway 16 right and 16 left. Departure frequency 124.2. Parallel approach is in progress. Runway 16 left and 34 right will be closed. From 1410. Wind 240 degrees 6 knots. Direction variable between 190 and 290 degrees. Visibility 4,000 meters. Shower of rain. Mist. Scattered 500 feet stratus. Broken 4,000 feet cumulus. Temperature 22. Dew point 21. QNH 1008 hectopascals 2978 inches. Advise you have information golf. Nalitra International Airport information golf. 1337. ILS Yankee runway 16 right approach and ILS Yankee runway 16 left approach. Using runway 16 right and 16 left. Departure frequency 124.2. Parallel approaches in progress. Runway 16 left and 34 right will be closed. From 1410. Wind 240 degrees 6 knots. Direction variable between 190 and 290 degrees. Visibility 4,000 meters. Shower of rain. Mist. Scattered 500 feet stratus. Broken 4,000 feet cumulus. Temperature 22. Dew point 21. QNH 1008 hectopascals 2978 inches. Advise you have information golf. Nalitra International Airport Information Hotel. 1348. ILS Yankee runway 16 right approach and ILS Yankee runway 16 left approach. Using runway 16 right and 16 left. Departure frequency 124.2. Parallel approaches in progress. Runway 16 left and 34 right will be closed. From 1410. Wind 280 degrees 5 knots. Direction variable between 230 and 320 degrees. Visibility 2,500 meters. Heavy shower of rain. Mist. Few 500 feet stratus. Broken 4,000 feet cumulus. Temperature 22. Dew point 21. QNH 1008 hectopascals 2977 inches. Advise you have information hotel. Nalitra International Airport Information Hotel. 1348. ILS Yankee runway 16 right approach and ILS Yankee runway 16 left approach. Using runway 16 right and 16 left. Departure frequency 124.2. Parallel approaches in progress. Runway 16 left and 34 right will be closed. From 1410. Wind 280 degrees 5 knots. Direction variable between 230 and 320 degrees. Visibility 2,500 meters. Heavy shower of rain. Mist. Few 500 feet stratus. Broken 4,000 feet cumulus. Temperature 22. Dew point 21. QNH 1008 hectopascals 2977 inches. Advise you have information hotel. Nalitra International Airport Information Hotel. 1348.
ILS Yankee runway 16 right approach and ILS Yankee runway 16 left approach. Using runway 16 right and 16 left. Departure frequency 124.2. Parallel approaches in progress. Runway 16 left and 34 right will be closed. From 1410. Wind 280 degrees 5 knots. Direction variable between 230 and 320 degrees. Visibility 2,500 meters. Heavy shower of rain. Mist. Few 500 feet stratus. Broken 4,000 feet cumulus. Temperature 22. Dew point 21. QNH 1008 hectopascals 2977 inches. Advise you have information hotel. Nalitra International Airport Information Hotel. 1348. ILS Yankee runway 16 right approach and ILS Yankee runway 16 left approach. Using runway 16 right and 16 left. Departure frequency 124.2. Parallel approaches in progress. Runway 16 left and 34 right will be closed. From 1410. Wind 280 degrees 5 knots. Direction variable between 230 and 320 degrees. Visibility 2,500 meters. Heavy shower of rain. Mist. Few 500 feet stratus. Broken 4,000 feet cumulus. Temperature 22. Dew point 21. QNH 1008 hectopascals 2977 inches. Advise you have information hotel. Nalitra International Airport Information Hotel. 1348. ILS Yankee runway 16 right approach and ILS Yankee runway 16 left approach. Using runway 16 right and 16 left. Departure frequency 124.2. Parallel approaches in progress. Runway 16 left and 34 right will be closed. From 1410. Wind 280 degrees 5 knots. Direction variable between 230 and 320 degrees. Visibility 2,500 meters. Heavy shower of rain. Mist. Few 500 feet stratus. Broken 4,000 feet cumulus. Temperature 22. Dew point 21. QNH 1008 hectopascals 2977 inches. Advise you have information hotel. Nalitra International Airport Information Hotel. 1348. ILS Yankee runway 16 right approach and ILS Yankee runway 16 left approach. Using runway 16 right and 16 left. Departure frequency 124.2. Parallel approaches in progress. Runway 16 left and 34 right will be closed. From 1410. Wind 280 degrees 5 knots. Direction variable between 230 and 320 degrees. Visibility 2,500 meters. Heavy shower of rain. Mist. Few 500 feet stratus. Broken 4,000 feet cumulus. Temperature 22. Dew point 21. QNH 1008 hectopascals 2977 inches. Advise you have information hotel. Nalitra International Airport Information Hotel. 1348. ILS Yankee runway 16 right approach and ILS Yankee runway 16 left approach. Using runway 16 right and 16 left. Departure frequency 124.2. Parallel approaches in progress. Runway 16 left and 34 right will be closed. From 1410. Wind 280 degrees 5 knots. Direction variable between 230 and 320 degrees. Visibility 2,500 meters. Heavy shower of rain. Mist. Few 500 feet stratus. Broken 4,000 feet cumulus. Temperature 22. Dew point 21. Q
QNH1008 hectopascals 2977 inches. Advise you have information hotel. Nalitra International Airport Information Hotel. 1348. ILS Yankee Runway 16 right approach and ILS Yankee Runway 16 left approach. Using runway 16 right and 16 left. Departure frequency 124.2. Parallel approaches in progress. Runway 16 left and 34 right will be closed. From 1410. Wind 280 degrees 5 knots. Direction variable between 230 and 320 degrees. Visibility 2,500 meters. Heavy shower of rain. Mist. Few 500 feet stratus. Broken 4,000 feet cumulus. Temperature 22. Dew point 21. QNH1008 hectopascals 2977 inches. Advise you have information hotel. Nalitra International Airport Information India. 1356. ILS Yankee Runway 16 right approach and ILS Yankee Runway 16 left approach. Using runway 16 right and 16 left. Departure frequency 124.2. Parallel approaches in progress. Runway 16 left and 34 right will be closed. From 1410. Wind 300 degrees 5 knots. Direction variable between 270 and 340 degrees. Visibility 8 kilometers. Shower of rain. Few 500 feet stratus. Broken 4,000 feet cumulus. Broken 7,000 feet alto cumulus. Temperature 22. Dew point 21. QNH1007 hectopascals 2976 inches. Advise you have information India. Nalitra International Airport Information India. 1356. ILS Yankee Runway 16 right approach and ILS Yankee Runway 16 left approach. Using runway 16 right and 16 left. Departure frequency 124.2. Parallel approaches in progress. Runway 16 left and 34 right will be closed. From 1410. Wind 300 degrees 5 knots. Direction variable between 270 and 340 degrees. Visibility 8 kilometers. Shower of rain. Few 500 feet stratus. Broken 4,000 feet cumulus. Broken 7,000 feet alto cumulus. Temperature 22. Dew point 21. QNH1007 hectopascals 2976 inches. Advise you have information India. Nalitra International Airport Information India. 1356. ILS Yankee Runway 16 right approach and ILS Yankee Runway 16 left approach. Using runway 16 right and 16 left. Departure frequency 124.2. Parallel approaches in progress. Runway 16 left and 34 right will be closed. From 1410. Wind 300 degrees 5 knots. Direction variable between 270 and 340 degrees. Visibility 8 kilometers. Shower of rain. Few 500 feet stratus. Broken 4,000 feet cumulus. Broken 7,000 feet alto cumulus. Temperature 22. Dew point 21. QNH1007 hectopascals 2976 inches. Advise you have information India. Nalitra International Airport Information India. 1356. ILS Yankee Runway 16 right approach and ILS Yankee Runway 16 left approach. Using runway 16 right and 16 left. Departure frequency 124.2. Parallel approaches in progress. Runway 16 left and 34 right will be closed. From 1410. Wind 300 degrees 5 knots.
Direction variable between 270 and 340 degrees. Visibility 8 kilometers. Shower of rain. Few 500 feet stratus. Broken 4,000 feet cumulus. Broken 7,000 feet alto cumulus. Temperature 22. Dew point 21. QNH 1007 hectopascals 2976 inches. Advise you have information India. Nalitra International Airport information Juliet. 1400. ILS Yankee runway 16 right approach. Using runway 16 right. Departure frequency 124.2. Runway 16 left and 34 right will be closed. From 1410. Wind 300 degrees 5 knots. Direction variable between 270 and 340 degrees. Visibility 10 kilometers. Light rain. Few 500 feet cloud type unknown. Scattered 3,800 feet cloud type unknown. Broken 6,000 feet cloud type unknown. Cloud amount and high unknown towering cumulus. Temperature 22. Dew point 21. QNH 1007 hectopascals 2976 inches. Remarks. Towering cumulus. 10 kilometers. Southeast. Moving unknown. Advise you have information Juliet. Nalitra International Airport information Juliet. 1400. ILS Yankee runway 16 right approach. Using runway 16 right. Departure frequency 124.2. Runway 16 left and 34 right will be closed. From 1410. Wind 300 degrees 5 knots. Direction variable between 270 and 340 degrees. Visibility 10 kilometers. Light rain. Few 500 feet cloud type unknown. Scattered 3,800 feet cloud type unknown. Broken 6,000 feet cloud type unknown. Cloud amount and high unknown towering cumulus. Temperature 22. Dew point 21. QNH 1007 hectopascals 2976 inches. Remarks. Towering cumulus. 10 kilometers. Southeast. Moving unknown. Advise you have information Juliet. Nalitra International Airport information Juliet. 1400. ILS Yankee runway 16 right approach. Using runway 16 right. Departure frequency 124.2. Runway 16 left and 34 right will be closed. From 1410. Wind 300 degrees 5 knots. Direction variable between 270 and 340 degrees. Visibility 10 kilometers. Light rain. Few 500 feet cloud type unknown. Scattered 3,800 feet cloud type unknown. Broken 6,000 feet cloud type unknown. Cloud amount and high unknown towering cumulus. Temperature 22. Dew point 21. QNH 1007 hectopascals 2976 inches. Remarks. Towering cumulus. 10 kilometers. Southeast. Moving unknown. Advise you have information Juliet. Nalitra International Airport information Juliet. 1400. ILS Yankee runway 16 right approach. Using runway 16 right. Departure frequency 124.2. Runway 16 left and 34 right will be closed. From 1410. Wind 300 degrees 5 knots. Direction variable between 270 and 340 degrees. Visibility 10 kilometers. Light rain. Few 500 feet cloud type unknown. Scattered 3,800 feet cloud type unknown. Broken 6,000 feet cloud type unknown. Cloud amount and high unknown towering cumulus. Temperature 22. Dew point 21.
QNH1007 hectopascals 2976 inches. Remarks. Towering cumulus. 10 kilometers. Southeast. Moving unknown. Advise you have information, Juliet. Nalitra International Airport information, Juliet. 1400. ILS Yankee runway 16 right approach. Using runway 16 right. Departure frequency 124.2. Runway 16 left and 34 right will be closed. From 1410. Wind 300 degrees 5 knots. Direction variable between 270 and 340 degrees. Visibility 10 kilometers. Light rain. Few 500 feet cloud type unknown. Scattered 3,800 feet cloud type unknown. Broken 6,000 feet cloud type unknown. Cloud amount and high unknown. Towering cumulus. Temperature 22. Dew point 21. QNH 1007 hectopascals 2976 inches. Remarks. Towering cumulus. 10 kilometers. Southeast. Moving unknown. Advise you have information, Juliet. Nalitra International Airport information, Juliet. 1400. ILS Yankee runway 16 right approach. Using runway 16 right. Departure frequency 124.2. Runway 16 left and 34 right will be closed. From 1410. Wind 300 degrees 5 knots. Direction variable between 270 and 340 degrees. Visibility 10 kilometers. Light rain. Few 500 feet cloud type unknown. Scattered 3,800 feet cloud type unknown. Broken 6,000 feet cloud type unknown. Cloud amount and high unknown. Towering cumulus. Temperature 22. Dew point 21. QNH 1007 hectopascals 2976 inches. Remarks. Towering cumulus. 10 kilometers. Southeast. Moving unknown. Advise you have information, Juliet. Nalitra International Airport information, Juliet. 1400. ILS Yankee runway 16 right approach. Using runway 16 right. Departure frequency 124.2. Runway 16 left and 34 right will be closed. From 1410. Wind 300 degrees 5 knots. Direction variable between 270 and 340 degrees. Visibility 10 kilometers. Light rain. Few 500 feet cloud type unknown. Scattered 3,800 feet cloud type unknown. Broken 6,000 feet cloud type unknown. Cloud amount and high unknown. Towering cumulus. Temperature 22. Dew point 21. QNH 1007 hectopascals 2976 inches. Remarks. Towering cumulus. 10 kilometers. Southeast. Moving unknown. Advise you have information, Juliet. Nalitra International Airport information, Juliet. 1400. ILS Yankee runway 16 right approach. Using runway 16 right. Departure frequency 124.2. Runway 16 left and 34 right will be closed. From 1410. Wind 300 degrees 5 knots. Direction variable between 270 and 340 degrees. Visibility 10 kilometers. Light rain. Few 500 feet cloud type unknown. Scattered 3,800 feet cloud type unknown. Broken 6,000 feet cloud type unknown. Cloud amount and high unknown. Towering cumulus. Temperature 22. Dew point 21. QNH 1007 hectopascals 2976 inches. Remarks. Towering cumulus. 10 kilometers. Southeast. Moving unknown.
Advise you have information, Juliet. Now, Litra International Airport information, Kilo. 1400. ILS runway 34 left approach. Using runway 34 left. Departure frequency 124.2. Runway 16 left and 34 right closed. Until 2030. Runway 16 right and 34 left will be closed. From 1510. Accept aircraft with prior permission. Observe gear down operation procedure on final. Wind 300 degrees 5 knots. Direction variable between 270 and 340 degrees. Visibility 10 kilometers. Light rain. Few 500 feet cloud type unknown. Scattered 3,800 feet cloud type unknown. Broken 6,000 feet cloud type unknown. Cloud amount and high unknown towering cumulus. Temperature 22. Dew point 21. QNH 1007 hectopascals 2976 inches. Remarks. Towering cumulus. 10 kilometers. Southeast. Moving unknown. Advise you have information, Kilo. Now Litra International Airport information, Kilo. 1400. ILS runway 34 left approach. Using runway 34 left. Departure frequency 124.2. Runway 16 left and 34 right closed. Until 2030. Runway 16 right and 34 left will be closed. From 1510. Accept aircraft with prior permission. Observe gear down operation procedure on final. Wind 300 degrees 5 knots. Direction variable between 270 and 340 degrees. Visibility 10 kilometers. Light rain. Few 500 feet cloud type unknown. Scattered 3,800 feet cloud type unknown. Broken 6,000 feet cloud type unknown. Cloud amount and high unknown towering cumulus. Temperature 22. Dew point 21. QNH 1007 hectopascals 2976 inches. Remarks. Towering cumulus. 10 kilometers. Southeast. Moving unknown. Advise you have information, Kilo. Now Litra International Airport information, Kilo. 1400. ILS runway 34 left approach. Using runway 34 left. Departure frequency 124.2. Runway 16 left and 34 right closed. Until 2030. Runway 16 right and 34 left will be closed. From 1510. Accept aircraft with prior permission. Observe gear down operation procedure on final. Wind 300 degrees 5 knots. Direction variable between 270 and 340 degrees. Visibility 10 kilometers. Light rain. Few 500 feet cloud type unknown. Scattered 3,800 feet cloud type unknown. Broken 6,000 feet cloud type unknown. Cloud amount and high unknown towering cumulus. Temperature 22. Dew point 21. QNH 1007 hectopascals 2976 inches. Remarks. Towering cumulus. 10 kilometers. Southeast. Moving unknown. Advise you have information, Kilo. Now Litra International Airport information, Kilo. 1400. ILS runway 34 left approach. Using runway 34 left. Departure frequency 124.2. Runway 16 left and 34 right closed. Until 2030. Runway 16 right and 34 left will be closed. From 1510. Accept aircraft with prior permission. Observe gear down operation procedure on final. Wind 300 degrees 5 knots.
Direction variable between 270 and 340 degrees. Visibility 10 kilometers. Light rain. Few 500 feet cloud type unknown. Scattered 3,800 feet cloud type unknown. Broken 6,000 feet cloud type unknown. Cloud amount and height unknown towering cumulus. Temperature 22. Dew point 21. QNH 1007 hectopascals 2976 inches. Remarks. Towering cumulus. 10 kilometers. Southeast. Moving unknown. Advise you have information kilo. Nalita International Airport information kilo. 1400. ILS runway 34 left approach. Using runway 34 left. Departure frequency 124.2. Runway 16 left and 34 right closed. Until 2030. Runway 16 right and 34 left will be closed. From 1510. Accept aircraft with prior permission. Observe gear down operation procedure on final. Wind 300 degrees 5 knots. Direction variable between 270 and 340 degrees. Visibility 10 kilometers. Light rain. Few 500 feet cloud type unknown. Scattered 3,800 feet cloud type unknown. Broken 6,000 feet cloud type unknown. Cloud amount and height unknown towering cumulus. Temperature 22. Dew point 21. QNH 1007 hectopascals 2976 inches. Remarks. Towering cumulus. 10 kilometers. Southeast. Moving unknown. Advise you have information kilo. Nalita International Airport information kilo. 1400. ILS runway 34 left approach. Using runway 34 left. Departure frequency 124.2. Runway 16 left and 34 right closed. Until 2030. Runway 16 right and 34 left will be closed. From 1510. Accept aircraft with prior permission. Observe gear down operation procedure on final. Wind 300 degrees 5 knots. Direction variable between 270 and 340 degrees. Visibility 10 kilometers. Light rain. Few 500 feet cloud type unknown. Scattered 3,800 feet cloud type unknown. Broken 6,000 feet cloud type unknown. Cloud amount and height unknown towering cumulus. Temperature 22. Dew point 21. QNH 1007 hectopascals 2976 inches. Remarks. Towering cumulus. 10 kilometers. Southeast. Moving unknown. Advise you have information kilo. Nalita International Airport information kilo. 1400. ILS runway 34 left approach. Using runway 34 left. Departure frequency 124.2. Runway 16 left and 34 right closed. Until 2030. Runway 16 right and 34 left will be closed. From 1510. Accept aircraft with prior permission. Observe gear down operation procedure on final. Wind 300 degrees 5 knots. Direction variable between 270 and 340 degrees. Visibility 10 kilometers. Light rain. Few 500 feet cloud type unknown. Scattered 3,800 feet cloud type unknown. Broken 6,000 feet cloud type unknown. Cloud amount and height unknown towering cumulus. Temperature 22. Dew point 21. QNH 1007 hectopascals 2976 inches. Remarks. Towering cumulus. 10 kilometers. Southeast. Moving unknown. Advise you have information kilo. Nalita International Airport information kilo. 1400.
ILS runway 34 left approach. Using runway 34 left. Departure frequency 124.2. Runway 16 left and 34 right closed. Until 2030. Runway 16 right and 34 left will be closed. From 1510. Accept aircraft with prior permission. Observe gear down operation procedure on final. Wind 300 degrees 5 knots. Direction variable between 270 and 340 degrees. Visibility 10 kilometers. Light rain. Few 500 feet cloud type unknown. Scattered 3,800 feet cloud type unknown. Broken 6,000 feet cloud type unknown. Cloud amount and height unknown towering cumulus. Temperature 22. Dew point 21. QNH 1007 hectopascals 2976 inches. Remarks. Towering cumulus. 10 kilometers. Southeast. Moving unknown. Advise you have information kilo. Nalitra International Airport information kilo. 1400. ILS runway 34 left approach. Using runway 34 left. Departure frequency 124.2. Runway 16 left and 34 right closed. Until 2030. Runway 16 right and 34 left will be closed. From 1510. Accept aircraft with prior permission. Observe gear down operation procedure on final. Wind 300 degrees 5 knots. Direction variable between 270 and 340 degrees. Visibility 10 kilometers. Light rain. Few 500 feet cloud type unknown. Scattered 3,800 feet cloud type unknown. Broken 6,000 feet cloud type unknown. Cloud amount and height unknown towering cumulus. Temperature 22. Dew point 21. QNH 1007 hectopascals 2976 inches. Remarks. Towering cumulus. 10 kilometers. Southeast. Moving unknown. Advise you have information kilo. Nalitra International Airport information kilo. 1400. ILS runway 34 left approach. Using runway 34 left. Departure frequency 124.2. Runway 16 left and 34 right closed. Until 2030. Runway 16 right and 34 left will be closed. From 1510. Accept aircraft with prior permission. Observe gear down operation procedure on final. Wind 300 degrees 5 knots. Direction variable between 270 and 340 degrees. Visibility 10 kilometers. Light rain. Few 500 feet cloud type unknown. Scattered 3,800 feet cloud type unknown. Broken 6,000 feet cloud type unknown. Cloud amount and height unknown towering cumulus. Temperature 22. Dew point 21. QNH 1007 hectopascals 2976 inches. Remarks. Towering cumulus. 10 kilometers. Southeast. Moving unknown. Advise you have information kilo. Nalitra International Airport information kilo. 1400. ILS runway 34 left approach. Using runway 34 left. Departure frequency 124.2. Runway 16 left and 34 right closed. Until 2030. Runway 16 right and 34 left will be closed. From 1510. Accept aircraft with prior permission. Observe gear down operation procedure on final. Wind 300 degrees 5 knots. Direction variable between 270 and 340 degrees. Visibility 10 kilometers. Light rain. Few 500 feet cloud type unknown. Scattered 3,800 feet cloud type unknown.
Broken 6,000 feet cloud type unknown. Cloud amount and high unknown towering cumulus. Temperature 22. Dew point 21. QNH 1007 hectopascals 2976 inches. Remarks. Towering cumulus. 10 kilometers. Southeast. Moving unknown. Advise you have information kilo. Nalitra International Airport information kilo. 1400. ILS runway 34 left approach. Using runway 34 left. Departure frequency 124.2. Runway 16 left and 34 right closed. Until 2030. Runway 16 right and 34 left will be closed. From 1510. Accept aircraft with prior permission. Observe gear down operation procedure on final. Wind 300 degrees 5 knots. Direction variable between 270 and 340 degrees. Visibility 10 kilometers. Light rain. Few 500 feet cloud type unknown. Scattered 3,800 feet cloud type unknown. Broken 6,000 feet cloud type unknown. Cloud amount and high unknown towering cumulus. Temperature 22. Dew point 21. QNH 1007 hectopascals 2976 inches. Remarks. Towering cumulus. 10 kilometers. Southeast. Moving unknown. Advise you have information kilo. Nalitra International Airport information kilo. 1400. ILS runway 34 left approach. Using runway 34 left. Departure frequency 124.2. Runway 16 left and 34 right closed. Until 2030. Runway 16 right and 34 left will be closed. From 1510. Accept aircraft with prior permission. Observe gear down operation procedure on final. Wind 300 degrees 5 knots. Direction variable between 270 and 340 degrees. Visibility 10 kilometers. Light rain. Few 500 feet cloud type unknown. Scattered 3,800 feet cloud type unknown. Broken 6,000 feet cloud type unknown. Cloud amount and high unknown towering cumulus. Temperature 22. Dew point 21. QNH 1007 hectopascals 2976 inches. Remarks. Towering cumulus. 10 kilometers. Southeast. Moving unknown. Advise you have information kilo. Nalitra International Airport information kilo. 1400. ILS runway 34 left approach. Using runway 34 left. Departure frequency 124.2. Runway 16 left and 34 right closed. Until 2030. Runway 16 right and 34 left will be closed. From 1510. Accept aircraft with prior permission. Observe gear down operation procedure on final. Wind 300 degrees 5 knots. Direction variable between 270 and 340 degrees. Visibility 10 kilometers. Light rain. Few 500 feet cloud type unknown. Scattered 3,800 feet cloud type unknown. Broken 6,000 feet cloud type unknown. Cloud amount and high unknown towering cumulus. Temperature 22. Dew point 21. QNH 1007 hectopascals 2976 inches. Remarks. Towering cumulus. 10 kilometers. Southeast. Moving unknown. Advise you have information kilo. Nalitra International Airport information Lima. 1430. ILS runway 34 left approach. Using runway 34 left. Departure frequency 124.2.
runway 16 left and 34 right closed until 2030. Runway 16 right and 34 left will be closed from 1510. Except aircraft

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Now Litra International Airport. 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
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Na Litra International Airport Information Alpha. 2000. Runway 16 right and 34 left and 16 left and 34 right closed. Until 2030. Using runway will be 34 left and 34 right from 2030. Wind 010 degrees 4 knots. Direction variable between 330 and 040 degrees. Visibility 2,500 meters. Heavy rain. Mist. Few 200 feet cloud type unknown. Scatter 2,600 feet cloud type unknown. Broken 3,000 feet cloud type unknown. Cloud amount and high unknown cumulonimbus. Temperature 20. Dew point 20. QNH100 tree hectopascals 29 or 6 tree inches. Remarks. Rainfall intensity 16 millimeters per hour cumulonimbus. 40 kilometers. Southeast. Moving unknown towering cumulus. All quadrant moving unknown. Advise you have information alpha. Na Litra International Airport information alpha. 2000. Runway 16 right and 34 left and 16 left and 34 right closed. Until 2030. Using runway will be 34 left and 34 right from 2030. Wind 010 degrees 4 knots. Direction variable between 330 and 040 degrees. Visibility 2,500 meters. Heavy rain. Mist. Few 200 feet cloud type unknown. Scatter 2,600 feet cloud type unknown. Broken 3,000 feet cloud type unknown. Cloud amount and high unknown cumulonimbus. Temperature 20. Dew point 20. QNH100 tree hectopascals 29 or 6 tree inches. Remarks. Rainfall intensity 16 millimeters per hour cumulonimbus. 40 kilometers. Southeast. Moving unknown towering cumulus. All quadrant moving unknown. Advise you have information alpha. Na Litra International Airport information alpha. 2000. Runway 16 right and 34 left and 16 left and 34 right closed. Until 2030. Using runway will be 34 left and 34 right from 2030. Wind 010 degrees 4 knots. Direction variable between 330 and 040 degrees. Visibility 2,500 meters. Heavy rain. Mist. Few 200 feet cloud type unknown. Scatter 2,600 feet cloud type unknown. Broken 3,000 feet cloud type unknown. Cloud amount and high unknown cumulonimbus. Temperature 20. Dew point 20. QNH100 tree hectopascals 29 or 6 tree inches. Remarks. Rainfall intensity 16 millimeters per hour cumulonimbus. 40 kilometers. Southeast. Moving unknown towering cumulus. All quadrant moving unknown. Advise you have information alpha. Na Litra International Airport information alpha. 2000. Runway 16 right and 34 left and 16 left and 34 right closed. Until 2030. Using runway will be 34 left and 34 right from 2030.
Wind 010 degrees 4 knots. Direction variable between tree 0 and 040 degrees. Visibility 2,500 meters. Heavy rain. Mist. Few 200 feet cloud type unknown. Scatter 2,600 feet cloud type unknown. Broken tree 1,000 feet cloud type unknown. Cloud amount and height unknown cumulonimbus. Temperature 20. Dew point 20. QNH100 tree hectopascals 29 or 6 tree inches. Remarks. Rainfall intensity 16 millimeters per hour cumulonimbus. 40 kilometers. Southeast. Moving unknown towering cumulus. All quadrant moving unknown. Advise you have information alpha. Nalitra International Airport information alpha. 2000. Runway 16 right and tree 4 left and 16 left and tree 4 right closed. Until 2030. Using runway will be tree 4 left and tree 4 right from 2030. Wind 010 degrees 4 knots. Direction variable between tree 0 and 040 degrees. Visibility 2,500 meters. Heavy rain. Mist. Few 200 feet cloud type unknown. Scatter 2,600 feet cloud type unknown. Broken tree 1,000 feet cloud type unknown. Cloud amount and height unknown cumulonimbus. Temperature 20. Dew point 20. QNH100 tree hectopascals 29 or 6 tree inches. Remarks. Rainfall intensity 16 millimeters per hour cumulonimbus. 40 kilometers. Southeast. Moving unknown towering cumulus. All quadrant moving unknown. Advise you have information alpha. Nalitra International Airport information alpha. 2000. Runway 16 right and tree 4 left and 16 left and tree 4 right closed. Until 2030. Using runway will be tree 4 left and tree 4 right from 2030. Wind 010 degrees 4 knots. Direction variable between tree 0 and 040 degrees. Visibility 2,500 meters. Heavy rain. Mist. Few 200 feet cloud type unknown. Scatter 2,600 feet cloud type unknown. Broken tree 1,000 feet cloud type unknown. Cloud amount and height unknown cumulonimbus. Temperature 20. Dew point 20. QNH100 tree hectopascals 29 or 6 tree inches. Remarks. Rainfall intensity 16 millimeters per hour cumulonimbus. 40 kilometers. Southeast. Moving unknown towering cumulus. All quadrant moving unknown. Advise you have information alpha. Nalitra International Airport information alpha. 2000. Runway 16 right and tree 4 left and 16 left and tree 4 right closed. Until 2030. Using runway will be tree 4 left and tree 4 right from 2030. Wind 010 degrees 4 knots. Direction variable between tree 0 and 040 degrees. Visibility 2,500 meters. Heavy rain. Mist. Few 200 feet cloud type unknown. Scatter 2,600 feet cloud type unknown. Broken tree 1,000 feet cloud type unknown. Cloud amount and height unknown cumulonimbus. Temperature 20. Dew point 20. QNH100 tree hectopascals 29 or 6 tree inches. Remarks. Rainfall intensity 16 millimeters per hour cumulonimbus. 40 kilometers. Southeast. Moving unknown towering cumulus. All quadrant moving unknown. Advise you have information alpha. Nalitra International Airport information alpha. 2000. Runway 16 right and tree 4 left and 16 left and tree 4 right closed. Until 2030. Using runway will be tree 4 left and tree 4 right from 2030. Wind 010 degrees 4 knots.
Direction variable between 330 and 040 degrees. Visibility 2,500 meters. Heavy rain. Mist. Few 200 feet cloud type unknown. Scatter 2,600 feet cloud type unknown. Broken tree 1,000 feet cloud type unknown. Cloud amount and height unknown cumulonimbus. Temperature 20. Dew point 20. QNH 100 tree hectopascals 29 or 6 tree inches. Remarks. Rainfall intensity 16 millimeters per hour cumulonimbus. 40 kilometers. Southeast. Moving unknown towering cumulus. All quadrant moving unknown. Advise you have information alpha. Nalitra International Airport information alpha. 2000. Runway 16 right and tree 4 left and 16 left and tree 4 right closed. Until 2030. Using runway will be tree 4 left and tree 4 right from 2030. Wind 010 degrees 4 knots. Direction variable between tree 30 and 040 degrees. Visibility 2,500 meters. Heavy rain. Mist. Few 200 feet cloud type unknown. Scatter 2,600 feet cloud type unknown. Broken tree 1,000 feet cloud type unknown. Cloud amount and height unknown cumulonimbus. Temperature 20. Dew point 20. QNH 100 tree hectopascals 29 or 6 tree inches. Remarks. Rainfall intensity 16 millimeters per hour cumulonimbus. 40 kilometers. Southeast. Moving unknown towering cumulus. All quadrant moving unknown. Advise you have information alpha. Nalitra International Airport information alpha. 2000. Runway 16 right and tree 4 left and 16 left and tree 4 right closed. Until 2030. Using runway will be tree 4 left and tree 4 right from 2030. Wind 010 degrees 4 knots. Direction variable between tree 30 and 040 degrees. Visibility 2,500 meters. Heavy rain. Mist. Few 200 feet cloud type unknown. Scatter 2,600 feet cloud type unknown. Broken tree 1,000 feet cloud type unknown. Cloud amount and height unknown cumulonimbus. Temperature 20. Dew point 20. QNH 100 tree hectopascals 29 or 6 tree inches. Remarks. Rainfall intensity 16 millimeters per hour cumulonimbus. 40 kilometers. Southeast. Moving unknown towering cumulus. All quadrant moving unknown. Advise you have information alpha. Nalitra International Airport information bravo. 2013. Runway 16 right and tree 4 left and 16 left and tree 4 right closed. Until 2030. Using runway will be tree 4 left and tree 4 right from 2030. Wind 060 degrees 6 knots. Visibility 4,200 meters. Rain. Mist. Few 200 feet cloud type unknown. Scattered tree 1,000 feet cloud type unknown. Broken tree 1,700 feet cloud type unknown. Cloud amount and height unknown cumulonimbus. Temperature 20. Dew point 20. QNH 100 tree hectopascals 29 or 62 inches. Remarks. Rainfall intensity 1 millimeters per hour cumulonimbus. Overhead. And 20 kilometers. East. Moving east. And 35 kilometers. Southwest. Moving northeast. Advise you have information bravo. Nalitra International Airport information bravo. 2013. Runway 16 right and tree 4 left and 16 left and tree 4 right closed. Until 2030. Using runway will be tree 4 left and tree 4 right from 2030. Wind 060 degrees 6 knots. Visibility 4,200 meters. Rain.
Mist. Few 200 feet cloud type unknown. Scattered tree 1000 feet cloud type unknown. Broken tree 1700 feet cloud type unknown. Cloud amount and height unknown cumulonimbus. Temperature 20. Dew point 20. QNH100 tree hectopascals 29 or 62 inches. Remarks. Rainfall intensity 1 millimeters per hour cumulonimbus. Overhead. And 20 kilometers. East. Moving east. And 35 kilometers. Southwest. Moving northeast. Advise you have information Bravo. Nalitra International Airport information Bravo. 201 tree. Runway 16 right and tree 4 left and 16 left and tree 4 right closed. Until 2030. Using runway will be tree 4 left and tree 4 right from 2030. Wind 060 degrees 6 knots. Visibility 4,200 meters. Rain. Mist. Few 200 feet cloud type unknown. Scattered tree 1,000 feet cloud type unknown. Broken tree 1,700 feet cloud type unknown. Cloud amount and height unknown cumulonimbus. Temperature 20. Dew point 20. QNH100 tree hectopascals 29 or 62 inches. Remarks. Rainfall intensity 1 millimeters per hour cumulonimbus. Overhead. And 20 kilometers. East. Moving east. And 35 kilometers. Southwest. Moving northeast. Advise you have information Bravo. Nalitra International Airport information Charlie. 2017. Runway 16 right and tree 4 left and 16 left and tree 4 right closed. Until 2030. Using runway will be tree 4 left and tree 4 right from 2030. Wind 060 degrees 6 knots. Visibility tree 1700 meters. Heavy rain. Mist. Few 100 feet cloud type unknown. Scattered tree 1200 feet cloud type unknown. Broken 4,000 feet cloud type unknown. Cloud amount and height unknown cumulonimbus. Temperature 20. Dew point 20. QNH100 tree hectopascals 29 or 62 inches. Remarks. Rainfall intensity 16 millimeters per hour cumulonimbus. Overhead. And 20 kilometers. East. Moving east. And 35 kilometers. Southwest. Moving northeast. Advise you have information Charlie. Nalitra International Airport information Charlie. 2017. Runway 16 right and tree 4 left and 16 left and tree 4 right closed. Until 2030. Using runway will be tree 4 left and tree 4 right from 2030. Wind 060 degrees 6 knots. Visibility tree 1,700 meters. Heavy rain. Mist. Few 100 feet cloud type unknown. Scattered tree 1,200 feet cloud type unknown. Broken 4,000 feet cloud type unknown. Cloud amount and height unknown cumulonimbus. Temperature 20. Dew point 20. QNH100 tree hectopascals 29 or 62 inches. Remarks. Rainfall intensity 16 millimeters per hour cumulonimbus. Overhead. And 20 kilometers. East. Moving east. And 35 kilometers. Southwest. Moving northeast. Advise you have information Charlie. Nalitra International Airport information Charlie. 2017. Runway 16 right and tree 4 left and 16 left and tree 4 right closed. Until 2030. Using runway will be tree 4 left and tree 4 right from 2030. Wind 060 degrees 6 knots. Visibility tree 1700 meters. Heavy rain. Mist. Few 100 feet cloud type unknown.
Scattered 3,200 feet cloud type unknown. Broken 4,000 feet cloud type unknown. Cloud amount and height unknown cumulonimbus. Temperature 20. Dew point 20. QNH100 tree hectopascals 29.62 inches. Remarks. Rainfall intensity 16 millimeters per hour cumulonimbus. Overhead. And 20 kilometers. East. Moving east. And 35 kilometers. Southwest. Moving northeast. Advise you have information, Charlie. Nalitra International Airport Information Delta. 2020. Runway 16 right and 34 left and 16 left and 34 right closed. Until 2030. Using runway will be 34 left and 34 right from 2030. Wind 060 degrees 7 knots. Visibility 2,700 meters. Heavy rain. Mist. Few 800 feet cloud type unknown. Scattered 3,500 feet cloud type unknown. Broken 4,300 feet cloud type unknown. Cloud amount and height unknown cumulonimbus. Temperature 20. Dew point 20. QNH100 to hectopascals 29.60 inches. Remarks. Rainfall intensity 16 millimeters per hour cumulonimbus. Overhead. Moving east. And 20 kilometers. Southwest through west. And 35 kilometers. North. Moving northeast. Pressure falling rapidly. Advise you have information delta. Nalitra International Airport Information Delta. 2020. Runway 16 right and 34 left and 16 left and 34 right closed. Until 2030. Using runway will be 34 left and 34 right from 2030. Wind 060 degrees 7 knots. Visibility 2,700 meters. Heavy rain. Mist. Few 800 feet cloud type unknown. Scattered 3,500 feet cloud type unknown. Broken 4,300 feet cloud type unknown. Cloud amount and height unknown cumulonimbus. Temperature 20. Dew point 20. QNH100 to hectopascals 29.60 inches. Remarks. Rainfall intensity 16 millimeters per hour cumulonimbus. Overhead. Moving east. And 20 kilometers. Southwest through west. And 35 kilometers. North. Moving northeast. Pressure falling rapidly. Advise you have information delta. Nalitra International Airport Information Delta. 2020. Runway 16 right and 34 left and 16 left and 34 right closed. Until 2030. Using runway will be 34 left and 34 right from 2030. Wind 060 degrees 7 knots. Visibility 2,700 meters. Heavy rain. Mist. Few 800 feet cloud type unknown. Scattered 3,500 feet cloud type unknown. Broken 4,300 feet cloud type unknown. Cloud amount and height unknown cumulonimbus. Temperature 20. Dew point 20. QNH100 to hectopascals 29.60 inches. Remarks. Rainfall intensity 16 millimeters per hour cumulonimbus. Overhead. Moving east. And 20 kilometers. Southwest through west. And 35 kilometers. North. Moving northeast. Pressure falling rapidly. Advise you have information delta. Nalitra International Airport Information Delta. 2020. Runway 16 right and 34 left and 16 left and 34 right closed. Until 2030. Using runway will be 34 left and 34 right from 2030. Wind 060 degrees 7 knots. Visibility 2,700 meters. Heavy rain. Mist.
View 800 feet cloud type unknown. Scattered tree towers 500 feet cloud type unknown. Broken 4,300 feet cloud type unknown. Cloud amount and high unknown cumulonimbus. Temperature 20. Dew point 20. QNH1002 hectopascals 29 or 60 inches. Remarks. Rainfall intensity 16 millimeters per hour cumulonimbus. Overhead. Moving east. And 20 kilometers. Southwest through west. And 35 kilometers. North. Moving northeast. Pressure falling rapidly. Advise you have information delta. Nalita International Airport information echo. 2025. Runway 16 right and 34 left and 16 left and 34 right closed. Until 2030. Using runway will be 34 left and 34 right from 2030. Wind 050 degrees nanner knots. Direction variable between 020 and 090 degrees. Visibility 6 kilometers. Rain. View 800 feet cloud type unknown. Scattered 4,000 feet cloud type unknown. Broken 5,000 feet cloud type unknown. Cloud amount and high unknown cumulonimbus. Temperature 20. Dew point 20. QNH1002 hectopascals 29 or 59 inches. Remarks. Rainfall intensity 7 millimeters per hour cumulonimbus. Overhead. Moving east. And 20 kilometers. Southwest through west. And 35 kilometers. North. Moving northeast. Pressure falling rapidly. Advise you have information echo. Nalita International Airport information echo. 2025. Runway 16 right and 34 left and 16 left and 34 right closed. Until 2030. Using runway will be 34 left and 34 right from 2030. Wind 050 degrees nanner knots. Direction variable between 020 and 090 degrees. Visibility 6 kilometers. Rain. View 800 feet cloud type unknown. Scattered 4,000 feet cloud type unknown. Broken 5,000 feet cloud type unknown. Cloud amount and high unknown cumulonimbus. Temperature 20. Dew point 20. QNH1002 hectopascals 29 or 59 inches. Remarks. Rainfall intensity 7 millimeters per hour cumulonimbus. Overhead. Moving east. And 20 kilometers. Southwest through west. And 35 kilometers. North. Moving northeast. Pressure falling rapidly. Advise you have information echo. Nalita International Airport information echo. 2025. Runway 16 right and 34 left and 16 left and 34 right closed. Until 2030. Using runway will be 34 left and 34 right from 2030. Wind 050 degrees nanner knots. Direction variable between 020 and 090 degrees. Visibility 6 kilometers. Rain. View 800 feet cloud type unknown. Scattered 4,000 feet cloud type unknown. Broken 5,000 feet cloud type unknown. Cloud amount and high unknown cumulonimbus. Temperature 20. Dew point 20. QNH1002 hectopascals 29 or 59 inches. Remarks. Rainfall intensity 7 millimeters per hour cumulonimbus. Overhead. Moving east. And 20 kilometers. Southwest through west. And 35 kilometers. North. Moving northeast. Pressure falling rapidly. Advise you have information echo. Nalita International Airport information echo. 2025. Runway 16 right and 34 left and 16 left and 34 right closed. Until 2030. Using runway will be 34 left and 34 right from 2030.
Wind 050 degrees nanor knots. Direction variable between 020 and 090 degrees. Visibility 6 kilometers. Rain. Few 800 feet cloud type unknown. Scattered 4,000 feet cloud type unknown. Broken 5,000 feet cloud type unknown. Cloud amount and high unknown cumulonimbus. Temperature 20. Dew point 20. QNH 1002 hectopascals 2959 inches. Remarks. Rainfall intensity 7 millimeters per hour cumulonimbus. Overhead. Moving east. And 20 kilometers. Southwest through west. And 35 kilometers. North. Moving northeast. Pressure falling rapidly. Advise you have information echo. Nalitra International Airport information echo. 2025. Runway 16 right and 34 left and 16 left and 34 right closed. Until 2030. Using runway will be 34 left and 34 right from 2030. Wind 050 degrees nanor knots. Direction variable between 020 and 090 degrees. Visibility 6 kilometers. Rain. Few 800 feet cloud type unknown. Scattered 4,000 feet cloud type unknown. Broken 5,000 feet cloud type unknown. Cloud amount and high unknown cumulonimbus. Temperature 20. Dew point 20. QNH 1002 hectopascals 2959 inches. Remarks. Rainfall intensity 7 millimeters per hour cumulonimbus. Overhead. Moving east. And 20 kilometers. Southwest through west. And 35 kilometers. North. Moving northeast. Pressure falling rapidly. Advise you have information echo. Nalitra International Airport information Foxtrot. 2030. ILS Zulu runway 34 right approach. Landing runway 34 right. Departure runway 34 left. Departure frequency 124.2. Observe gear down operation procedure on final. Wind 040 degrees 10 knots. Visibility 10 kilometers. Rain. Few 200 feet cloud type unknown. Scattered 4,000 feet cloud type unknown. Broken 5,000 feet cloud type unknown. Cloud amount and high unknown cumulonimbus. Temperature 20. Dew point 20. QNH 1001 hectopascals 2958 inches. Remarks. Rainfall intensity 5 millimeters per hour cumulonimbus. 10 kilometers. South through southwest. Moving northeast. And 35 kilometers. Northeast. Moving unknown towering cumulus. Overhead. Moving unknown pressure falling rapidly. Advise you have information Foxtrot. Nalitra International Airport information Foxtrot. 2030. ILS Zulu runway 34 right approach. Landing runway 34 right. Departure runway 34 left. Departure frequency 124.2. Observe gear down operation procedure on final. Wind 040 degrees 10 knots. Visibility 10 kilometers. Rain. Few 200 feet cloud type unknown. Scattered 4,000 feet cloud type unknown. Broken 5,000 feet cloud type unknown. Cloud amount and high unknown cumulonimbus. Temperature 20. Dew point 20. QNH 1001 hectopascals 2958 inches. Remarks. Rainfall intensity 5 millimeters per hour cumulonimbus. 10 kilometers. South through southwest. Moving northeast. And 35 kilometers. Northeast. Moving unknown towering cumulus. Overhead. Moving unknown pressure falling rapidly. Advise you have information Foxtrot. 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
2030.

5.8 inches. Remarks. Rainfall intensity 5 millimeters per hour cumulonimbus. 10 kilometers. South through southwest. Moving northeast. Entry 5 kilometers. Northeast. Moving unknown towering cumulus. Overhead. Moving unknown pressure falling rapidly. Advise you have information Foxtrot. 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ILS Zulu runway 34 right approach. Landing runway 34 right. Departure runway 34 left. Departure frequency 124.2. Observe gear down operation procedure on final. Wind 040 degrees 10 knots. Visibility 10 kilometers. Rain. Few 200 feet cloud type unknown. Scattered 4,000 feet cloud type unknown. Broken 5,000 feet cloud type unknown. Cloud amount and height unknown cumulonimbus. Temperature 20. Dew point 20. QNH 1001 hectopascals 2958 inches. Remarks. Rainfall intensity 5 millimeters per hour cumulonimbus. 10 kilometers. South through southwest. Moving northeast. Entry 5 kilometers. Northeast. Moving unknown towering cumulus. Overhead. Moving unknown pressure falling rapidly. Advise you have information Foxtrot. Nalitra International Airport information Golf. 2037. ILS Zulu runway 34 right approach. Landing runway 34 right. Departure runway 34 left. Departure frequency 124.2. Observe gear down operation procedure on final. Wind 050 degrees 10 knots. Visibility 4,400 meters. Rain. Mist. Scattered 200 feet cloud type unknown. Broken 5,000 feet cloud type unknown. Broken 6,000 feet cloud type unknown. Cloud amount and height unknown cumulonimbus. Temperature 20. Dew point 20. QNH 1001 hectopascals 2958 inches. Remarks. Rainfall intensity 8 millimeters per hour cumulonimbus. 10 kilometers. South through southwest. Moving southeast. Entry 5 kilometers. Northeast. Moving unknown towering cumulus. Overhead. Moving unknown pressure falling rapidly. Advise you have information Golf. 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ILS Zulu runway 34 right approach. Landing runway 34 right. Departure runway 34 left. Departure frequency 124.2. Observe gear down operation procedure on final. Wind 050 degrees 10 knots. Visibility 4,400 meters. Rain. Mist. Scattered 200 feet cloud type unknown. Broken 5,000 feet cloud type unknown. Broken 6,000 feet cloud type unknown. Cloud amount and height unknown cumulonimbus. Temperature 20. Dew point 20. QNH 1001 hectopascals 2958 inches. Remarks. Rainfall intensity 8 millimeters per hour cumulonimbus. 10 kilometers. South through southwest. Moving southeast. Entry 5 kilometers. Northeast. Moving unknown towering cumulus. Overhead. Moving unknown pressure falling rapidly. Advise you have information Golf. Nalitra International Airport information Golf. 2037. ILS Zulu runway 34 right approach. Landing runway 34 right. Departure runway 34 left. Departure frequency 124.2. Observe gear down operation procedure on final. Wind 0.

50 degrees 10 knots. Visibility 4,400 meters. Rain. Mist. Scattered 200 feet cloud type unknown. Broken 5,000 feet cloud type unknown. Broken 6,000 feet cloud type unknown. Cloud amount and high unknown cumulonimbus. Temperature 20. Dew point 20. QNH 1001 hectopascals 2958 inches. Remarks. Rainfall intensity 8 millimeters per hour cumulonimbus. 10 kilometers. South through southwest. Moving southeast. Entry 5 kilometers. Northeast. Moving unknown towering cumulus. Overhead. Moving unknown pressure falling rapidly. Advise you have information Gulf. Nalitra International Airport information Gulf. 2037. ILS Zulu runway 34 right approach. Landing runway 34 right. Departure runway 34 left. Departure frequency 124.2. Observe gear down operation procedure on final. Wind 050 degrees 10 knots. Visibility 4,400 meters. Rain. Mist. Scattered 200 feet cloud type unknown. Broken 5,000 feet cloud type unknown. Broken 6,000 feet cloud type unknown. Cloud amount and high unknown cumulonimbus. Temperature 20. Dew point 20. QNH 1001 hectopascals 2958 inches. Remarks. Rainfall intensity 8 millimeters per hour cumulonimbus. 10 kilometers. South through southwest. Moving southeast. Entry 5 kilometers. Northeast. Moving unknown towering cumulus. Overhead. Moving unknown pressure falling rapidly. Advise you have information Gulf. Nalitra International Airport Information Hotel. 2042. ILS Zulu runway 34 right approach. Landing runway 34 right. Departure runway 34 left. Departure frequency 124.2. Observe gear down operation procedure on final. Wind 040 degrees nanner knots. Visibility 1,500 meters. Runway 34 left. RVR touchdown above 2,000 meters, no change. Midpoint above 2,000 meters, no change. Stop end above 2,000 meters, no change. Runway 34 right. RVR touchdown above 2,000 meters, no change. Stop end above 2,000 meters, no change. Heavy rain. Mist. Few 200 feet cloud type unknown. Scatter 2,300 feet cloud type unknown. Broken 3,400 feet cloud type unknown. Cloud amount and high unknown cumulonimbus. Temperature 20. Dew point 20. QNH 1001 hectopascals 2958 inches. Remarks. Rainfall intensity 37 millimeters per hour cumulonimbus. Northeast through overhead through southwest. Moving east. Pressure falling rapidly. Advise you have information hotel. Nalitra International Airport Information India. 2044. ILS Zulu runway 34 right approach. Landing runway 34 right. Departure runway 34 left. Departure frequency 124.2. Observe gear down operation procedure on final. Wind 040 degrees 10 knots. Visibility 1,100 meters. Runway 34 left. RVR touchdown above 2,000 meters, no change. Midpoint above 2,000 meters, no change. Stop end above 2,000 meters, no change. Runway 34 right. RVR touchdown above 2,000 meters, no change. Stop end above 2,000 meters, no change. Heavy rain. Mist. Few 200 feet cloud type unknown. Scatter 2,200 feet cloud type unknown.
Broken tree 1,100 feet. Cloud type unknown. Cloud amount and height unknown. Cumulonimbus. Temperature 20. Dew point 20. QNH 1001 hectopascals 2957 inches. Remarks. Rainfall intensity 42 millimeters per hour. Cumulonimbus. Northeast through overhead through southwest. Moving east. Pressure falling rapidly. Advise you have information India. Nalitra International Airport information India. 2044. ILS Zulu runway 34 right approach. Landing runway 34 right. Departure runway 34 left. Departure frequency 124.2. Observe gear down operation procedure on final. Wind 040 degrees 10 knots. Visibility 1,100 meters. Runway 34 left. RVR touchdown above 2,000 meters, no change. Midpoint above 2,000 meters, no change. Stop end above 2,000 meters, no change. Runway 34 right. RVR touchdown above 2,000 meters, no change. Stop end above 2,000 meters, no change. Heavy rain. Mist. Few 200 feet cloud type unknown. Scattered 2,200 feet cloud type unknown. Broken tree 1,100 feet cloud type unknown. Cloud amount and height unknown. Cumulonimbus. Temperature 20. Dew point 20. QNH 1001 hectopascals 2957 inches. Remarks. Rainfall intensity 42 millimeters per hour. Cumulonimbus. Northeast through overhead through southwest. Moving east. Pressure falling rapidly. Advise you have information India. Nalitra International Airport information India. 2044. ILS Zulu runway 34 right approach. Landing runway 34 right. Departure runway 34 left. Departure frequency 124.2. Observe gear down operation procedure on final. Wind 040 degrees 10 knots. Visibility 1,100 meters. Runway 34 left. RVR touchdown above 2,000 meters, no change. Midpoint above 2,000 meters, no change. Stop end above 2,000 meters, no change. Runway 34 right. RVR touchdown above 2,000 meters, no change. Stop end above 2,000 meters, no change. Heavy rain. Mist. Few 200 feet cloud type unknown. Scattered 2,200 feet cloud type unknown. Broken tree 1,100 feet cloud type unknown. Cloud amount and height unknown. Cumulonimbus. Temperature 20. Dew point 20. QNH 1001 hectopascals 2957 inches. Remarks. Rainfall intensity 42 millimeters per hour. Cumulonimbus. Northeast through overhead through southwest. Moving east. Pressure falling rapidly. Advise you have information India. Nalitra International Airport information India. 2044. ILS Zulu runway 34 right approach. Landing runway 34 right. Departure runway 34 left. Departure frequency 124.2. Observe gear down operation procedure on final. Wind 040 degrees 10 knots. Visibility 1,100 meters. Runway 34 left. RVR touchdown above 2,000 meters, no change. Midpoint above 2,000 meters, no change. Stop end above 2,000 meters, no change. Runway 34 right. RVR touchdown above 2,000 meters, no change. Stop end above 2,000 meters, no change. Heavy rain. Mist. Few 200 feet cloud type unknown. Scattered 2,200 feet cloud type unknown. Broken tree 1,100 feet cloud type unknown. Cloud amount and height unknown. Cumulonimbus. Temperature 20. Dew point 20. QNH 1001 hectopascals 2957 inches. Remarks.
rainfall intensity 42 millimeters per hour cumulonimbus. Northeast through overhead through southwest. Moving east. Pressure falling rapidly. Advise you have information India. Nalita International Airport information India. 2044. ILS Zulu runway 34 right approach. Landing runway 34 right. Departure runway 34 left. Departure frequency 124.2. Observe gear down operation procedure on final. Wind 040 degrees 10 knots. Visibility 1,100 meters. Runway 34 left. RVR touchdown above 2,000 meters, no change. Midpoint above 2,000 meters, no change. Stop end above 2,000 meters, no change. Runway 34 right. RVR touchdown above 2,000 meters, no change. Stop end above 2,000 meters, no change. Heavy rain. Mist. Few 200 feet cloud type unknown. Scattered 2,200 feet cloud type unknown. Broken tree 1,100 feet cloud type unknown. Cloud amount and high unknown cumulonimbus. Temperature 20. Dew point 20. QNH 1001 hectopascals 2957 inches. Remarks. Rainfall intensity 42 millimeters per hour cumulonimbus. Northeast through overhead through southwest. Moving east. Pressure falling rapidly. Advise you have information India. Nalita International Airport information India. 2044. ILS Zulu runway 34 right approach. Landing runway 34 right. Departure runway 34 left. Departure frequency 124.2. Observe gear down operation procedure on final. Wind 040 degrees 10 knots. Visibility 1,100 meters. Runway 34 left. RVR touchdown above 2,000 meters, no change. Midpoint above 2,000 meters, no change. Stop end above 2,000 meters, no change. Runway 34 right. RVR touchdown above 2,000 meters, no change. Stop end above 2,000 meters, no change. Heavy rain. Mist. Few 200 feet cloud type unknown. Scattered 2,200 feet cloud type unknown. Broken tree 1,100 feet cloud type unknown. Cloud amount and high unknown cumulonimbus. Temperature 20. Dew point 20. QNH 1001 hectopascals 2957 inches. Remarks. Rainfall intensity 42 millimeters per hour cumulonimbus. Northeast through overhead through southwest. Moving east. Pressure falling rapidly. Advise you have information India. Nalita International Airport information Juliet. 2054. ILS Zulu runway 34 right approach. Landing runway 34 right. Departure runway 34 left. Departure frequency 124.2. Observe gear down operation procedure on final. Wind 020 degrees 16 knots. Visibility 1,200 meters. Runway 34 left. RVR touchdown 1,700 meters downward. Midpoint above 2,000 meters, no change. Stop end above 2,000 meters, no change. Runway 34 right. RVR touchdown above 2,000 meters, no change. Stop end above 2,000 meters, no change. Heavy rain. Mist. Few 100 feet cloud type unknown. Scattered 600 feet cloud type unknown. Broken 1,400 feet cloud type unknown. Cloud amount and high unknown cumulonimbus. Temperature 20. Dew point 20. QNH 1001 hectopascals 2957 inches. Remarks. Rainfall intensity 42 millimeters per hour cumulonimbus. Overhead. Moving east. Advise you have information Juliet. Nalita International Airport information Juliet.
2054. ILS Zulu runway 34 right approach. Landing runway 34 right. Departure runway 34 left. Departure frequency 124.2. Observe gear down operation procedure on final. Wind 020 degrees 16 knots. Visibility 1200 meters. Runway 34 left. RVR touchdown 1700 meters downward. Midpoint above 2000 meters, no change. Stop end above 2000 meters, no change. Runway 34 right. RVR touchdown above 2000 meters, no change. Stop end above 2000 meters, no change. Heavy rain. Mist. Few 100 feet cloud type unknown. Scattered 600 feet cloud type unknown. Broken 1400 feet cloud type unknown. Cloud amount and height unknown, cumulonimbus. Temperature 20. Dew point 20. QNH 1001 hectopascals 2957 inches. Remarks. Rainfall intensity 42 millimeters per hour, cumulonimbus. Overhead. Moving east. Advise you have information, Juliet. Nalitra International Airport, information, Juliet. 2054. ILS Zulu runway 34 right approach. Landing runway 34 right. Departure runway 34 left. Departure frequency 124.2. Observe gear down operation procedure on final. Wind 020 degrees 16 knots. Visibility 1200 meters. Runway 34 left. RVR touchdown 1700 meters downward. Midpoint above 2000 meters, no change. Stop end above 2000 meters, no change. Runway 34 right. RVR touchdown above 2000 meters, no change. Stop end above 2000 meters, no change. Heavy rain. Mist. Few 100 feet cloud type unknown. Scattered 600 feet cloud type unknown. Broken 1400 feet cloud type unknown. Cloud amount and height unknown, cumulonimbus. Temperature 20. Dew point 20. QNH 1001 hectopascals 2957 inches. Remarks. Rainfall intensity 42 millimeters per hour, cumulonimbus. Overhead. Moving east. Advise you have information, Juliet. Nalitra International Airport, information, Juliet. 2054. ILS Zulu runway 34 right approach. Landing runway 34 right. Departure runway 34 left. Departure frequency 124.2. Observe gear down operation procedure on final. Wind 020 degrees 16 knots. Visibility 1200 meters. Runway 34 left. RVR touchdown 1700 meters downward. Midpoint above 2000 meters, no change. Stop end above 2000 meters, no change. Runway 34 right. RVR touchdown above 2000 meters, no change. Stop end above 2000 meters, no change. Heavy rain. Mist. Few 100 feet cloud type unknown. Scattered 600 feet cloud type unknown. Broken 1400 feet cloud type unknown. Cloud amount and height unknown, cumulonimbus. Temperature 20. Dew point 20. QNH 1001 hectopascals 2957 inches. Remarks. Rainfall intensity 42 millimeters per hour, cumulonimbus. Overhead. Moving east. Advise you have information, Juliet. Nalitra International Airport, information, Juliet. 2054. ILS Zulu runway 34 right approach. Landing runway 34 right. Departure runway 34 left. Departure frequency 124.2. Observe gear down operation procedure on final. Wind 020 degrees 16 knots. Visibility 1200 meters.
runway 34 left. RVR touchdown 1,700 meters downward. Midpoint above 2,000 meters, no change. Stop and above 2,000 meters, no change. Runway 34 right. RVR touchdown above 2,000 meters, no change. Stop and above 2,000 meters, no change. Heavy rain. Mist. Few 100 feet cloud type unknown. Scattered 600 feet cloud type unknown. Broken 1,400 feet cloud type unknown. Cloud amount and height unknown cumulonimbus. Temperature 20. Dew point 20. QNH 1001 hectopascals 2957 inches. Remarks. Rainfall intensity 42 millimeters per hour cumulonimbus. Overhead. Moving east. Advise you have information Juliet. Now Litra International Airport information Kilo. 2100. ILS Zulu runway 34 right approach. Landing runway 34 right. Departure runway 34 left. Departure frequency 124.2. Observe gear down operation procedure on final. Wind 360 degrees 17 knots. Visibility 3000 meters. Runway 34 left. RVR touchdown 1700 meters upward. Midpoint above 2000 meters, no change. Stop and above 2000 meters, no change. Runway 34 right. RVR touchdown above 2000 meters, no change. Stop and above 2000 meters, no change. Heavy shower of rain. Mist. Few 300 feet stratus. Broken 1500 feet cumulus. Broken 3500 feet cumulus. Temperature 20. Dew point 20. QNH 1000 hectopascals 2956 inches. Remarks. Remarkable rainfall intensity. Advise you have information Kilo. Now Litra International Airport information Kilo. 2100. ILS Zulu runway 34 right approach. Landing runway 34 right. Departure runway 34 left. Departure frequency 124.2. Observe gear down operation procedure on final. Wind 360 degrees 17 knots. Visibility 3000 meters. Runway 34 left. RVR touchdown 1700 meters upward. Midpoint above 2000 meters, no change. Stop and above 2000 meters, no change. Runway 34 right. RVR touchdown above 2000 meters, no change. Stop and above 2000 meters, no change. Heavy shower of rain. Mist. Few 300 feet stratus. Broken 1500 feet cumulus. Broken 3500 feet cumulus. Temperature 20. Dew point 20. QNH 1000 hectopascals 2956 inches. Remarks. Remarkable rainfall intensity. Advise you have information Kilo. Now Litra International Airport information Kilo. 2100. ILS Zulu runway 34 right approach. Landing runway 34 right. Departure runway 34 left. Departure frequency 124.2. Observe gear down operation procedure on final. Wind 360 degrees 17 knots. Visibility 3000 meters. Runway 34 left. RVR touchdown 1700 meters upward. Midpoint above 2000 meters, no change. Stop and above 2000 meters, no change. Runway 34 right. RVR touchdown above 2000 meters, no change. Stop and above 2000 meters, no change. Heavy shower of rain. Mist. Few 300 feet stratus. Broken 1500 feet cumulus. Broken 3500 feet cumulus. Temperature 20. Dew point 20. QNH 1000 hectopascals 29 or 56 inches. Remarks.
remarkable rainfall intensity. Advise you have information kilo. Nalitra International Airport information kilo. 2100. ILS Zulu runway 34 right approach. Landing runway 34 right. Departure runway 34 left. Departure frequency 124.2. Observe gear down operation procedure on final. Wind 360 degrees 17 knots. Visibility 3000 meters. Runway 34 left. RVR touchdown 1700 meters upward. Midpoint above 2000 meters no change. Stop end above 2000 meters no change. Runway 34 right. RVR touchdown above 2000 meters no change. Stop end above 2000 meters no change. Heavy shower of rain. Mist. Few 300 feet stratus. Broken 1500 feet cumulus. Broken 3500 feet cumulus. Temperature 20. Dew point 20. QNH 1000 hectopascals 2956 inches. Remarks. Remarkable rainfall intensity. Advise you have information kilo. Nalitra International Airport information kilo. 2100. ILS Zulu runway 34 right approach. Landing runway 34 right. Departure runway 34 left. Departure frequency 124.2. Observe gear down operation procedure on final. Wind 360 degrees 17 knots. Visibility 3000 meters. Runway 34 left. RVR touchdown 1700 meters upward. Midpoint above 2000 meters no change. Stop end above 2000 meters no change. Runway 34 right. RVR touchdown above 2000 meters no change. Stop end above 2000 meters no change. Heavy shower of rain. Mist. Few 300 feet stratus. Broken 1500 feet cumulus. Broken 3500 feet cumulus. Temperature 20. Dew point 20. QNH 1000 hectopascals 2956 inches. Remarks. Remarkable rainfall intensity. Advise you have information kilo. Nalitra International Airport information kilo. 2100. ILS Zulu runway 34 right approach. Landing runway 34 right. Departure runway 34 left. Departure frequency 124.2. Observe gear down operation procedure on final. Wind 360 degrees 17 knots. Visibility 3000 meters. Runway 34 left. RVR touchdown 1700 meters upward. Midpoint above 2000 meters no change. Stop end above 2000 meters no change. Runway 34 right. RVR touchdown above 2000 meters no change. Stop end above 2000 meters no change. Heavy shower of rain. Mist. Few 300 feet stratus. Broken 1500 feet cumulus. Broken 3500 feet cumulus. Temperature 20. Dew point 20. QNH 1000 hectopascals 2956 inches. Remarks. Remarkable rainfall intensity. Advise you have information kilo. Nalitra International Airport information kilo. 2100. ILS Zulu runway 34 right approach. Landing runway 34 right. Departure runway 34 left. Departure frequency 124.2. Observe gear down operation procedure on final. Wind 360 degrees 17 knots. Visibility 3000 meters. Runway 34 left. RVR touchdown 1700 meters upward. Midpoint above 2000 meters no change. Stop end above 2000 meters no change. Runway 34 right.
RVR touchdown above 2,000 meters, no change. Stop and above 2,000 meters, no change. Heavy shower of rain. Mist. Few 300 feet stratus. Broken 1,500 feet cumulus. Broken 3,500 feet cumulus. Temperature 20. Dew point 20. QNH1000 hectopascals 29 or 56 inches. Remarks. Remarkable rainfall intensity. Advise you have information kilo. Nalitra International Airport information Lima. 2100. ILS Zulu runway 34 right approach. Landing runway 34 right. Departure runway 34 left. Departure frequency 124.2. Observe gear down operation procedure on final. Wind 360 degrees 17 knots. Visibility 3000 meters. Runway 34 left. RVR touchdown 1700 meters upward. Midpoint above 2000 meters no change. Stop and above 2000 meters no change. Runway 34 right. RVR touchdown above 2000 meters no change. Stop and above 2000 meters no change. Heavy shower of rain. Mist. Few 300 feet stratus. Broken 1500 feet cumulus. Broken 3500 feet cumulus. Temperature 20. Dew point 20. QNH1000 hectopascals 29 or 56 inches. Remarks. Remarkable rainfall intensity and moderate turbulence. Observed at 2100. Temis. 5000 feet. In descent. Reported by Airbus 320. Advise you have information Lima. Nalitra International Airport information Lima. 2100. ILS Zulu runway 34 right approach. Landing runway 34 right. Departure runway 34 left. Departure frequency 124.2. Observe gear down operation procedure on final. Wind 360 degrees 17 knots. Visibility 3000 meters. Runway 34 left. RVR touchdown 1700 meters upward. Midpoint above 2000 meters no change. Stop and above 2000 meters no change. Runway 34 right. RVR touchdown above 2000 meters no change. Stop and above 2000 meters no change. Heavy shower of rain. Mist. Few 300 feet stratus. Broken 1500 feet cumulus. Broken 3500 feet cumulus. Temperature 20. Dew point 20. QNH1000 hectopascals 29 or 56 inches. Remarks. Remarkable rainfall intensity and moderate turbulence. Observed at 2100. Temis. 5000 feet. In descent. Reported by Airbus 320. Advise you have information Lima. Nalitra International Airport information Lima. 2100. ILS Zulu runway 34 right approach. Landing runway 34 right. Departure runway 34 left. Departure frequency 124.2. Observe gear down operation procedure on final. Wind 360 degrees 17 knots. Visibility 3000 meters. Runway 34 left. RVR touchdown 1700 meters upward. Midpoint above 2000 meters no change. Stop and above 2000 meters no change. Runway 34 right. RVR touchdown above 2000 meters no change. Stop and above 2000 meters no change. Heavy shower of rain. Mist. Few 300 feet stratus. Broken 1500 feet cumulus. Broken 3500 feet cumulus. Temperature 20. Dew point 20. QNH1000 hectopascals 29 or 56 inches. Remarks.
remarkable rainfall intensity and moderate turbulence. Observed at 2100. Temis. 5,000 feet. In descent. Reported by Airbus 320. Advise you have information Lima. Nalitra International Airport information Lima. 2100. ILS Zulu runway 34 right approach. Landing runway 34 right. Departure runway 34 left. Departure frequency 124.2. Observe gear down operation procedure on final. Wind 360 degrees 17 knots. Visibility 3000 meters. Runway 34 left. RVR touchdown 1700 meters upward. Midpoint above 2000 meters no change. Stop end above 2000 meters no change. Runway 34 right. RVR touchdown above 2000 meters no change. Stop end above 2000 meters no change. Heavy shower of rain. Mist. Few 300 feet stratus. Broken 1500 feet cumulus. Broken 3500 feet cumulus. Temperature 20. Dew point 20. QNH 1000 hectopascals 2956 inches. Remarks. Remarkable rainfall intensity and moderate turbulence. Observed at 2100. Temis. 5,000 feet. In descent. Reported by Airbus 320. Advise you have information Lima. Nalitra International Airport information Lima. 2100. ILS Zulu runway 34 right approach. Landing runway 34 right. Departure runway 34 left. Departure frequency 124.2. Observe gear down operation procedure on final. Wind 360 degrees 17 knots. Visibility 3000 meters. Runway 34 left. RVR touchdown 1700 meters upward. Midpoint above 2000 meters no change. Stop end above 2000 meters no change. Runway 34 right. RVR touchdown above 2000 meters no change. Stop end above 2000 meters no change. Heavy shower of rain. Mist. Few 300 feet stratus. Broken 1500 feet cumulus. Broken 3500 feet cumulus. Temperature 20. Dew point 20. QNH 1000 hectopascals 2956 inches. Remarks. Remarkable rainfall intensity and moderate turbulence. Observed at 2100. Temis. 5,000 feet. In descent. Reported by Airbus 320. Advise you have information Lima. Nalitra International Airport information Lima. 2100. ILS Zulu runway 34 right approach. Landing runway 34 right. Departure runway 34 left. Departure frequency 124.2. Observe gear down operation procedure on final. Wind 360 degrees 17 knots. Visibility 3000 meters. Runway 34 left. RVR touchdown 1700 meters upward. Midpoint above 2000 meters no change. Stop end above 2000 meters no change. Runway 34 right. RVR touchdown above 2000 meters no change. Stop end above 2000 meters no change. Heavy shower of rain. Mist. Few 300 feet stratus. Broken 1500 feet cumulus. Broken 3,500 feet cumulus. Temperature 20. Dew point 20. QNH 1000 hectopascals 2956 inches. Remarks. Remarkable rainfall intensity and moderate turbulence. Observed at 2100. Temis. 5,000 feet. In descent. Reported by Airbus 320. Advise you have information Lima. Nalitra International Airport information Lima.
2100. ILS Zulu runway 34 right approach. Landing runway 34 right. Departure runway 34 left. Departure frequency 124.2. Observe gear down operation procedure on final. Wind 360 degrees 17 knots. Visibility 3000 meters. Runway 34 left. RVR touchdown 1700 meters upward. Midpoint above 2000 meters no change. Stop end above 2000 meters no change. Runway 34 right. RVR touchdown above 2000 meters no change. Stop end above 2000 meters no change. Heavy shower of rain. Mist. P300 feet stratus. Broken 1500 feet cumulus. Broken 3500 feet cumulus. Temperature 20. Dew point 20. QNH 1000 hectopascals 2956 inches. Remarks. Remarkable rainfall intensity and moderate turbulence. Observe at 2100. Temis. 5000 feet. In descent. Reported by Airbus 320. Advise you have information Lima. Nalitra International Airport information Lima. 2100. ILS Zulu runway 34 right approach. Landing runway 34 right. Departure runway 34 left. Departure frequency 124.2. Observe gear down operation procedure on final. Wind 360 degrees 17 knots. Visibility 3000 meters. Runway 34 left. RVR touchdown 1700 meters upward. Midpoint above 2000 meters no change. Stop end above 2000 meters no change. Runway 34 right. RVR touchdown above 2000 meters no change. Stop end above 2000 meters no change. Heavy shower of rain. Mist. Few 300 feet stratus. Broken 1500 feet cumulus. Broken 3500 feet cumulus. Temperature 20. Dew point 20. QNH 1000 hectopascals 2956 inches. Remarks. Remarkable rainfall intensity and moderate turbulence. Observe at 2100. Temis. 5000 feet. In descent. Reported by Airbus 320. Advise you have information Lima. Nalitra International Airport information Mike. 2122. ILS Zulu runway 34 right approach. Landing runway 34 right. Departure runway 34 left. Departure frequency 124.2. Observe gear down operation procedure on final. Wind 030 degrees 7 knots. Direction variable between 360 and 080 degrees. Visibility 5000 meters. Shower of rain. Mist. Few 300 feet stratus. Broken 3500 feet cumulus. Broken 7000 feet alto cumulus. Temperature 20. Dew point 20. QNH 1001 hectopascals 2957 inches. Remarks. Visibility 10 kilometers. West through northwest. Moderate turbulence. Observe at 2100. Temis. 5000 feet. In descent. Reported by Airbus 320. Advise you have information Mike. Nalitra International Airport information Mike. 2122. ILS Zulu runway 34 right approach. Landing runway 34 right. Departure runway 34 left. Departure frequency 124.2. Observe gear down operation procedure on final. Wind 030 degrees 7 knots. Direction variable between 360 and 080 degrees. Visibility 5000 meters. Shower of rain. Mist.
few 300 feet stratus. Broken 3,000 500 feet cumulus. Broken 7,000 feet alto cumulus. Temperature 20. Dew point 20. QNH 1001 hectopascals 2957 inches. Remarks. Visibility 10 kilometers. West through northwest. Moderate turbulence. Observed at 2100. Temis. 5,000 feet. In descent. Reported by Airbus 320. Advise you have information mic. Nalita International Airport information mic. 2122. ILS Zulu runway 34 right approach. Landing runway 34 right. Departure runway 34 left. Departure frequency 124.2. Observe gear down operation procedure on final. Wind 030 degrees 7 knots. Direction variable between 360 and 080 degrees. Visibility 5,000 meters. Shower of rain. Mist. Few 300 feet stratus. Broken 3,500 feet cumulus. Broken 7,000 feet alto cumulus. Temperature 20. Dew point 20. QNH 1001 hectopascals 2957 inches. Remarks. Visibility 10 kilometers. West through northwest. Moderate turbulence. Observed at 2100. Temis. 5,000 feet. In descent. Reported by Airbus 320. Advise you have information mic. Nalita International Airport information mic. 2122. ILS Zulu runway 34 right approach. Landing runway 34 right. Departure runway 34 left. Departure frequency 124.2. Observe gear down operation procedure on final. Wind 030 degrees 7 knots. Direction variable between 360 and 080 degrees. Visibility 5,000 meters. Shower of rain. Mist. Few 300 feet stratus. Broken 3,500 feet cumulus. Broken 7,000 feet alto cumulus. Temperature 20. Dew point 20. QNH 1001 hectopascals 2957 inches. Remarks. Visibility 10 kilometers. West through northwest. Moderate turbulence. Observed at 2100. Temis. 5,000 feet. In descent. Reported by Airbus 320. Advise you have information mic. Nalita International Airport information mic. 2122. ILS Zulu runway 34 right approach. Landing runway 34 right. Departure runway 34 left. Departure frequency 124.2. Observe gear down operation procedure on final. Wind 030 degrees 7 knots. Direction variable between 360 and 080 degrees. Visibility 5,000 meters. Shower of rain. Mist. Few 300 feet stratus. Broken 3,500 feet cumulus. Broken 7,000 feet alto cumulus. Temperature 20. Dew point 20. QNH 1001 hectopascals 2957 inches. Remarks. Visibility 10 kilometers. West through northwest. Moderate turbulence. Observed at 2100. Temis. 5,000 feet. In descent. Reported by Airbus 320. Advise you have information mic. Nalita International Airport information mic. 2122. ILS Zulu runway 34 right approach. Landing runway 34 right. Departure runway 34 left. Departure frequency 124.2. Observe gear down operation procedure on final.
Wind 030 degrees 7 knots. Direction variable between 360 and 080 degrees. Visibility 5,000 meters. Shower of rain. Mist. Few 300 feet stratus. Broken 3,500 feet cumulus. Broken 7,000 feet alto cumulus. Temperature 20. Dew point 20. QNH 1001 hectopascals 2957 inches. Remarks. Visibility 10 kilometers. West through northwest. Moderate turbulence. Observed at 2100. Temis. 5,000 feet. In descent. Reported by Airbus 320. Advise you have information, Mike. Nalitra International Airport information, November. 2130. ILS Zulu runway 34 right approach. Landing runway 34 right. Departure runway 34 left. Departure frequency 124.2. Observe gear down operation procedure on final. Wind 040 degrees 5 knots. Direction variable between 330 and 080 degrees. Visibility 7 kilometers. Shower of rain. Scattered 300 feet stratus. Broken 3,500 feet cumulus. Broken 7,000 feet alto cumulus. Temperature 21. Dew point 20. QNH 1002 hectopascals 2959 inches. Remarks. Pressure rising rapidly. Advise you have information, November. Nalitra International Airport information, November. 2130. ILS Zulu runway 34 right approach. Landing runway 34 right. Departure runway 34 left. Departure frequency 124.2. Observe gear down operation procedure on final. Wind 040 degrees 5 knots. Direction variable between 330 and 080 degrees. Visibility 7 kilometers. Shower of rain. Scattered 300 feet stratus. Broken 3,500 feet cumulus. Broken 7,000 feet alto cumulus. Temperature 21. Dew point 20. QNH 1002 hectopascals 2959 inches. Remarks. Pressure rising rapidly. Advise you have information, November. Nalitra International Airport information, November. 2130. ILS Zulu runway 34 right approach. Landing runway 34 right. Departure runway 34 left. Departure frequency 124.2. Observe gear down operation procedure on final. Wind 040 degrees 5 knots. Direction variable between 330 and 080 degrees. Visibility 7 kilometers. Shower of rain. Scattered 300 feet stratus. Broken 3,500 feet cumulus. Broken 7,000 feet alto cumulus. Temperature 21. Dew point 20. QNH 1002 hectopascals 2959 inches. Remarks. Pressure rising rapidly. Advise you have information, November. Nalitra International Airport information, November. 2130. ILS Zulu runway 34 right approach. Landing runway 34 right. Departure runway 34 left. Departure frequency 124.2. Observe gear down operation procedure on final. Wind 040 degrees 5 knots. Direction variable between 330 and 080 degrees. Visibility 7 kilometers. Shower of rain. Scattered 300 feet stratus. Broken 3,500 feet cumulus. Broken 7,000 feet alto cumulus. Temperature 21. Dew point 20. QNH 1002 hectopascals 2959 inches. Remarks. Pressure rising rapidly.
Advise you have information November. Now, Lee Trent.

40 degrees 5 knots. Direction variable between 330 and 080 degrees. Visibility 7 kilometers. Shower of rain. Scattered 300 feet stratus. Broken 3,500 feet cumulus. Broken 7,000 feet alto cumulus. Temperature 21. Dew point 20. QNH 1002 hectopascals 2959 inches. Remarks. Pressurizing rapidly. Advise you have information November. Nalitra International Airport information November. 2130. ILS Zulu runway 34 right approach. Landing runway 34 right. Departure runway 34 left. Departure frequency 124.2. Observe gear down operation procedure on final. Wind 040 degrees 5 knots. Direction variable between 330 and 080 degrees. Visibility 7 kilometers. Shower of rain. Scattered 300 feet stratus. Broken 3,500 feet cumulus. Broken 7,000 feet alto cumulus. Temperature 21. Dew point 20. QNH 1002 hectopascals 2959 inches. Remarks. Pressurizing rapidly. Advise you have information November. Nalitra International Airport information November. 2130. ILS Zulu runway 34 right approach. Landing runway 34 right. Departure runway 34 left. Departure frequency 124.2. Observe gear down operation procedure on final. Wind 040 degrees 5 knots. Direction variable between 330 and 080 degrees. Visibility 7 kilometers. Shower of rain. Scattered 300 feet stratus. Broken 3,500 feet cumulus. Broken 7,000 feet alto cumulus. Temperature 21. Dew point 20. QNH 1002 hectopascals 2959 inches. Remarks. Pressurizing rapidly. Advise you have information November. Nalitra International Airport information November. 2130. ILS Zulu runway 34 right approach. Landing runway 34 right. Departure runway 34 left. Departure frequency 124.2. Observe gear down operation procedure on final. Wind 040 degrees 5 knots. Direction variable between 330 and 080 degrees. Visibility 7 kilometers. Shower of rain. Scattered 300 feet stratus. Broken 3,500 feet cumulus. Broken 7,000 feet alto cumulus. Temperature 21. Dew point 20. QNH 1002 hectopascals 2959 inches. Remarks. Pressurizing rapidly. Advise you have information November. Nalitra International Airport information Oscar. 2144. ILS Zulu runway 34 right approach. Landing runway 34 right. Departure runway 34 left. Departure frequency 124.2. Observe gear down operation procedure on final. Wind variable 2 knots. Visibility 8 kilometers. Light shower of rain. Broken 400 feet stratus. Broken 3,500 feet cumulus. Temperature 21. Dew point 20. QNH 1002 hectopascals 2959 inches. Advise you have information Oscar. Nalitra International Airport information Oscar. 2144. ILS Zulu runway 34 right approach. Landing runway 34 right. Departure runway 34 left. Departure frequency 124.2.
Observe gear down operation procedure on final. Wind variable 2 knots. Visibility 8 kilometers. Light shower of rain. Broken 400 feet stratus. Broken tree 1,500 feet cumulus. Temperature 21. Dew point 20. QNH1002 hectopascals 2959 inches. Advise you have information, Oscar. Nalitra International Airport information, Oscar. 2144. ILS Zulu runway 34 right approach. Landing runway 34 right. Departure runway 34 left. Departure frequency 124.2. Observe gear down operation procedure on final. Wind variable 2 knots. Visibility 8 kilometers. Light shower of rain. Broken 400 feet stratus. Broken tree 1,500 feet cumulus. Temperature 21. Dew point 20. QNH1002 hectopascals 2959 inches. Advise you have information, Oscar. Nalitra International Airport information, Oscar. 2144. ILS Zulu runway 34 right approach. Landing runway 34 right. Departure runway 34 left. Departure frequency 124.2. Observe gear down operation procedure on final. Wind variable 2 knots. Visibility 8 kilometers. Light shower of rain. Broken 400 feet stratus. Broken tree 1,500 feet cumulus. Temperature 21. Dew point 20. QNH1002 hectopascals 2959 inches. Advise you have information, Oscar. Nalitra International Airport information, Oscar. 2144. ILS Zulu runway 34 right approach. Landing runway 34 right. Departure runway 34 left. Departure frequency 124.2. Observe gear down operation procedure on final. Wind variable 2 knots. Visibility 8 kilometers. Light shower of rain. Broken 400 feet stratus. Broken tree 1,500 feet cumulus. Temperature 21. Dew point 20. QNH1002 hectopascals 2959 inches. Advise you have information, Oscar. Nalitra International Airport information, Oscar. 2144. ILS Zulu runway 34 right approach. Landing runway 34 right. Departure runway 34 left. Departure frequency 124.2. Observe gear down operation procedure on final. Wind variable 2 knots. Visibility 8 kilometers. Light shower of rain. Broken 400 feet stratus. Broken tree 1,500 feet cumulus. Temperature 21. Dew point 20. QNH1002 hectopascals 2959 inches. Advise you have information, Oscar. Nalitra International Airport information, Oscar. 2144. ILS Zulu runway 34 right approach. Landing runway 34 right. Departure runway 34 left. Departure frequency 124.2. Observe gear down operation procedure on final. Wind variable 2 knots. Visibility 8 kilometers. Light shower of rain. Broken 400 feet stratus. Broken tree 1,500 feet cumulus. Temperature 21. Dew point 20. QNH1002 hectopascals 2959 inches. Advise you have information, Oscar. Nalitra International Airport information, Oscar. 2144. ILS Zulu runway 34 right approach. Landing runway 34 right. Departure runway 34 left.
departure frequency 124.2. Observe gear down operation procedure on final. Wind variable 2 knots. Visibility 8 kilometers. Light shower of rain. Broken 400 feet stratus. Broken 3,500 feet cumulus. Temperature 21. Dew point 20. QNH 1002 hectopascals 2959 inches. Advise you have information, Oscar. Nalitra International Airport information, Oscar. 2144. ILS Zulu runway 34 right approach. Landing runway 34 right. Departure runway 34 left. Departure frequency 124.2. Observe gear down operation procedure on final. Wind variable 2 knots. Visibility 8 kilometers. Light shower of rain. Broken 400 feet stratus. Broken 3,500 feet cumulus. Temperature 21. Dew point 20. QNH 1002 hectopascals 2959 inches. Advise you have information, Oscar. Nalitra International Airport information, Oscar. 2144. ILS Zulu runway 34 right approach. Landing runway 34 right. Departure runway 34 left. Departure frequency 124.2. Observe gear down operation procedure on final. Wind variable 2 knots. Visibility 8 kilometers. Light shower of rain. Broken 400 feet stratus. Broken 3,500 feet cumulus. Temperature 21. Dew point 20. QNH 1002 hectopascals 2959 inches. Advise you have information, Oscar. Nalitra International Airport information, Oscar. 2144. ILS Zulu runway 34 right approach. Landing runway 34 right. Departure runway 34 left. Departure frequency 124.2. Observe gear down operation procedure on final. Wind variable 2 knots. Visibility 8 kilometers. Light shower of rain. Broken 400 feet stratus. Broken 3,500 feet cumulus. Temperature 21. Dew point 20. QNH 1002 hectopascals 2959 inches. Advise you have information, Oscar. Nalitra International Airport information, Oscar. 2144. ILS Zulu runway 34 right approach. Landing runway 34 right. Departure runway 34 left. Departure frequency 124.2. Observe gear down operation procedure on final. Wind variable 2 knots. Visibility 8 kilometers. Light shower of rain. Broken 400 feet stratus. Broken 3,500 feet cumulus. Temperature 21. Dew point 20. QNH 1002 hectopascals 2959 inches. Advise you have information, Oscar. Nalitra International Airport information, Oscar. 2144. ILS Zulu runway 34 right approach. Landing runway 34 right. Departure runway 34 left. Departure frequency 124.2. Observe gear down operation procedure on final. Wind variable 2 knots. Visibility 8 kilometers. Light shower of rain. Broken 400 feet stratus. Broken 3,500 feet cumulus. Temperature 21. Dew point 20. QNH 1002 hectopascals 2959 inches. Advise you have information, Oscar. Nalitra International Airport information, Oscar. 2144. ILS Zulu runway 34 right approach. Landing runway 34 right.
Departure runway 34 left. Departure frequency 124.2. Observe gear down operation procedure on final. Wind variable 2 knots. Visibility 8 kilometers. Light shower of rain. Broken 400 feet stratus. Broken 3,500 feet cumulus. Temperature 21. Dew point 20. QNH 1002 hectopascals 2959 inches. Advise you have information, Oscar. Nalita International Airport information, Oscar. 2144. ILS Zulu runway 34 right approach. Landing runway 34 right. Departure runway 34 left. Departure frequency 124.2. Observe gear down operation procedure on final. Wind variable 2 knots. Visibility 8 kilometers. Light shower of rain. Broken 400 feet stratus. Broken 3,500 feet cumulus. Temperature 21. Dew point 20. QNH 1002 hectopascals 2959 inches. Advise you have information, Oscar. Nalita International Airport information, Oscar. 2144. ILS Zulu runway 34 right approach. Landing runway 34 right. Departure runway 34 left. Departure frequency 124.2. Observe gear down operation procedure on final. Wind variable 2 knots. Visibility 8 kilometers. Light shower of rain. Broken 400 feet stratus. Broken 3,500 feet cumulus. Temperature 21. Dew point 20. QNH 1002 hectopascals 2959 inches. Advise you have information, Oscar. Nalita International Airport information, Oscar. 2144. ILS Zulu runway 34 right approach. Landing runway 34 right. Departure runway 34 left. Departure frequency 124.2. Observe gear down operation procedure on final. Wind variable 2 knots. Visibility 8 kilometers. Light shower of rain. Broken 400 feet stratus. Broken 3,500 feet cumulus. Temperature 21. Dew point 20. QNH 1002 hectopascals 2959 inches. Advise you have information, Oscar. Nalita International Airport information, Oscar. 2144. ILS Zulu runway 34 right approach. Landing runway 34 right. Departure runway 34 left. Departure frequency 124.2. Observe gear down operation procedure on final. Wind variable 2 knots. Visibility 8 kilometers. Light shower of rain. Broken 400 feet stratus. Broken 3,500 feet cumulus. Temperature 21. Dew point 20. QNH 1002 hectopascals 2959 inches. Advise you have information, Oscar. Nalita International Airport information, Papa. 2200. ILS Zulu runway 34 right approach. Landing runway 34 right. Departure runway 34 left. Departure frequency 124.2. Observe gear down operation procedure on final. Wind variable 2 knots. Visibility 10 kilometers. Light shower of rain. Few 200 feet stratus. Broken 400 feet stratus. Temperature 21. Dew point 20. QNH 1002 hectopascals 2960 inches. Advise you have information, Papa. Nalita International Airport information, Quebec. 2200.
ILS Yankee runway 16 left approach. Landing runway 16 left. Departure runway 16 right. Departure frequency 124.2. Wind variable 2 knots. Visibility 10 kilometers. Light shower of rain. Few 200 feet stratus. Broken 400 feet stratus. Temperature 21. Dew point 20. QNH 1002 hectopascals 29 or 60 inches. Advise you have information Quebec. Nalitra International Airport information Quebec. 2200. ILS Yankee runway 16 left approach. Landing runway 16 left. Departure runway 16 right. Departure frequency 124.2. Wind variable 2 knots. Visibility 10 kilometers. Light shower of rain. Few 200 feet stratus. Broken 400 feet stratus. Temperature 21. Dew point 20. QNH 1002 hectopascals 29 or 60 inches. Advise you have information Quebec. Nalitra International Airport information Quebec. 2200. ILS Yankee runway 16 left approach. Landing runway 16 left. Departure runway 16 right. Departure frequency 124.2. Wind variable 2 knots. Visibility 10 kilometers. Light shower of rain. Few 200 feet stratus. Broken 400 feet stratus. Temperature 21. Dew point 20. QNH 1002 hectopascals 29 or 60 inches. Advise you have information Quebec. Nalitra International Airport information Quebec. 2200. ILS Yankee runway 16 left approach. Landing runway 16 left. Departure runway 16 right. Departure frequency 124.2. Wind variable 2 knots. Visibility 10 kilometers. Light shower of rain. Few 200 feet stratus. Broken 400 feet stratus. Temperature 21. Dew point 20. QNH 1002 hectopascals 29 or 60 inches. Advise you have information Quebec. Nalitra International Airport information Quebec. 2200. ILS Yankee runway 16 left approach. Landing runway 16 left. Departure runway 16 right. Departure frequency 124.2. Wind variable 2 knots. Visibility 10 kilometers. Light shower of rain. Few 200 feet stratus. Broken 400 feet stratus. Temperature 21. Dew point 20. QNH 1002 hectopascals 29 or 60 inches. Advise you have information Quebec. Nalitra International Airport information Quebec. 2200. ILS Yankee runway 16 left approach. Landing runway 16 left. Departure runway 16 right. Departure frequency 124.2. Wind variable 2 knots. Visibility 10 kilometers. Light shower of rain. Few 200 feet stratus. Broken 400 feet stratus. Temperature 21. Dew point 20. QNH 1002 hectopascals 29 or 60 inches. Advise you have information Quebec. Nalitra International Airport information Quebec. 2200. ILS Yankee runway 16 left approach. Landing runway 16 left. Departure runway 16 right. Departure frequency 124.2. Wind variable 2 knots. Visibility 10 kilometers. Light shower of rain.
View 200 feet status. Broken 400 feet status. Temperature 21. Dew point 20. QNH1002 hectopascals 29 or 60 inches. Advise you have information Quebec. Now Litra International Airport information Quebec. 2200. ILS Yankee runway 16 left approach. Landing runway 16 left. Departure runway 16 right. Departure frequency 124.2. Wind variable 2 knots. Visibility 10 kilometers. Light shower of rain. View 200 feet stratus. Broken 400 feet stratus. Temperature 21. Dew point 20. QNH1002 hectopascals 29 or 60 inches. Advise you have information Quebec. Now Litra International Airport information Quebec. 2200. ILS Yankee runway 16 left approach. Landing runway 16 left. Departure runway 16 right. Departure frequency 124.2. Wind variable 2 knots. Visibility 10 kilometers. Light shower of rain. View 200 feet stratus. Broken 400 feet stratus. Temperature 21. Dew point 20. QNH1002 hectopascals 29 or 60 inches. Advise you have information Quebec. Now Litra International Airport information Quebec. 2200. ILS Yankee runway 16 left approach. Landing runway 16 left. Departure runway 16 right. Departure frequency 124.2. Wind variable 2 knots. Visibility 10 kilometers. Light shower of rain. View 200 feet stratus. Broken 400 feet stratus. Temperature 21. Dew point 20. QNH1002 hectopascals 29 or 60 inches. Advise you have information Quebec. Now Litra International Airport information Quebec. 2200. ILS Yankee runway 16 left approach. Landing runway 16 left. Departure runway 16 right. Departure frequency 124.2. Wind variable 2 knots. Visibility 10 kilometers. Light shower of rain. View 200 feet stratus. Broken 400 feet stratus. Temperature 21. 2.20. QNH1002 hectopascals 29 or 60 inches. Advise you have information Quebec. Now Litra International Airport information Quebec. 2200. Yankee runway 16 left approach. Landing runway 16 left. Departure runway 16 right. Departure frequency 124.2. Wind variable 2 knots. Visibility 10 kilometers. Light shower of rain. View 200 feet stratus. Broken 400 feet stratus. Temperature 21. Dew point 20. QNH1002 hectopascals 29 or 60 inches. Advise you have information Quebec. Now Litra International Airport information Quebec. 2200. ILS Yankee runway 16 left approach. Landing runway 16 left. Departure runway 16 right. Departure frequency 124.2. Wind variable 2 knots. Visibility 10 kilometers. Light shower of rain. View 200 feet stratus. Broken 400 feet stratus. Temperature 21. Dew point 20. QNH1002 hectopascals 29 or 60 inches. Advise you have information Quebec. Now Litra International Airport information Quebec.
2200. ILS Yankee runway 16 left approach. Landing runway 16 left. Departure runway 16 right. Departure frequency 124.2. Wind variable 2 knots. Visibility 10 kilometers. Light shower of rain. Few 200 feet stratus. Broken 400 feet stratus. Temperature 21. Dew point 20. QNH1002 hectopascals 29 or 60 inches. Advise you have information Quebec. Nalitra International Airport information Quebec. 2200. ILS Yankee runway 16 left approach. Landing runway 16 left. Departure runway 16 right. Departure frequency 124.2. Wind variable 2 knots. Visibility 10 kilometers. Light shower of rain. Few 200 feet stratus. Broken 400 feet stratus. Temperature 21. Dew point 20. QNH1002 hectopascals 29 or 60 inches. Advise you have information Quebec. Nalitra International Airport information Quebec. 2200. ILS Yankee runway 16 left approach. Landing runway 16 left. Departure runway 16 right. Departure frequency 124.2. Wind variable 2 knots. Visibility 10 kilometers. Light shower of rain. Few 200 feet stratus. Broken 400 feet stratus. Temperature 21. Dew point 20. QNH1002 hectopascals 29 or 60 inches. Advise you have information Quebec. Nalitra International Airport information Quebec. 2200. ILS Yankee runway 16 left approach. Landing runway 16 left. Departure runway 16 right. Departure frequency 124.2. Wind variable 2 knots. Visibility 10 kilometers. Light shower of rain. Few 200 feet stratus. Broken 400 feet stratus. Temperature 21. Dew point 20. QNH1002 hectopascals 29 or 60 inches. Advise you have information Quebec. Nalitra International Airport information Quebec. 2200. ILS Yankee runway 16 left approach. Landing runway 16 left. Departure runway 16 right. Departure frequency 124.2. Wind variable 2 knots. Visibility 10 kilometers. Light shower of rain. Few 200 feet stratus. Broken 400 feet stratus. Temperature 21. Dew point 20. QNH1002 hectopascals 29 or 60 inches. Advise you have information Quebec. Nalitra International Airport information Romeo. 2200. ILS Yankee runway 16 left approach. Landing runway 16 left. Departure runway 16 right. Departure frequency 124.2. Wind variable 2 knots. Visibility 10 kilometers. Light shower of rain. Few 200 feet stratus. Broken 400 feet stratus. Temperature 21. Dew point 20. QNH1003 hectopascals 29 or 64 inches. Remarks. QNH update at 2215. Advise you have information Romeo. Nalitra International Airport information Romeo. 2200. ILS Yankee runway 16 left approach. Landing runway 16 left. Departure runway 16 right.
Departure frequency 124.2. Wind variable 2 knots. Visibility 10 kilometers. Light shower of rain. Few 200 feet stratus. Broken 400 feet stratus. Temperature 21. Dew point 20. QNH 1003 hectopascals 2964 inches. Remarks. QNH update at 2215. Advise you have information, Romeo. Nalitra International Airport information, Romeo. 2200. ILS Yankee runway 16 left approach. Landing runway 16 left. Departure runway 16 right. Departure frequency 124.2. Wind variable 2 knots. Visibility 10 kilometers. Light shower of rain. Few 200 feet stratus. Broken 400 feet stratus. Temperature 21. Dew point 20. QNH 1003 hectopascals 2964 inches. 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QNH update at 2215. Advise you have information, Romeo. Nalitra International Airport information, Romeo. 2200. ILS Yankee runway 16 left approach. Landing runway 16 left. Departure runway 16 right. Departure frequency 124.2. Wind variable 2 knots. Visibility 10 kilometers. Light shower of rain. Few 200 feet stratus. Broken 400 feet stratus. Temperature 21. Dew point 20. QNH 1003 hectopascals 2964 inches. 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QNH update at 2215. 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Nalitra International Airport information, Romeo. 2200. ILS Yankee runway 16 left approach. Landing runway 16 left. Departure runway 16 right. Departure frequency 124.2. Wind variable 2 knots. Visibility 10 kilometers. Light shower of rain. Few 200 feet stratus. Broken 400 feet stratus. Temperature 21. Dew point 20. QNH 1003 hectopascals 2964 inches. 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QNH update at 2215. Advise you have information, Romeo. Nalitra International Airport information, Romeo. 2200. ILS Yankee runway 16 left approach. Landing runway 16 left. Departure runway 16 right. Departure frequency 124.2. Wind variable 2 knots. Visibility 10 kilometers. Light shower of rain. Few 200 feet stratus. Broken 400 feet stratus. Temperature 21. Dew point 20. QNH 1003 hectopascals 2964 inches. Remarks. QNH update at 2215. Advise you have information, Romeo. Nalitra International Airport information, Romeo. 2200. ILS Yankee runway 16 left approach. Landing runway 16 left. Departure runway 16 right. Departure frequency 124.2. Wind variable 2 knots. Visibility 10 kilometers. Light shower of rain. Few 200 feet stratus. Broken 400 feet stratus. Temperature 21. Dew point 20. QNH 1003 hectopascals 2964 inches. Remarks. QNH update at 2215. Advise you have information, Romeo. Nalitra International Airport information, Romeo. 2200. ILS Yankee runway 16 left approach. Landing runway 16 left.
Departure runway 16R. Departure frequency 124.2. Wind variable 2 knots. Visibility 10 kilometers. Light shower of rain. Few 200 feet stratus. Broken 400 feet stratus. Temperature 21. Dew point 20. QNH100 tree hectopascals 29.64 inches. 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QNH update at 2215. Advise you have information, Romeo. Nalitra International Airport information, Romeo. 2200. ILS Yankee runway 16 left approach. Landing runway 16 left. Departure runway 16 right. Departure frequency 124.2. Wind variable 2 knots. Visibility 10 kilometers. Light shower of rain. Few 200 feet stratus. Broken 400 feet stratus. Temperature 21. Dew point 20. QNH100 tree hectopascals 29.64 inches. 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QNH update at 2215. Advise you have information, Romeo. Nalitra International Airport information, Romeo. 2200. Yankee runway 16 left approach. Landing runway 16 left. Departure runway 16 right. Departure frequency 124.2. Wind variable 2 knots. Visibility 10 kilometers. Light shower of rain. Few 200 feet stratus. Broken 400 feet stratus. Temperature 21. Dew point 20. QNH100 tree hectopascals 29.64 inches. Remarks. QNH update at 2215. Advise you have information, Romeo. Nalitra International Airport information, Romeo. 2200. ILS Yankee runway 16 left approach. Landing runway 16 left. Departure runway 16 right. Departure frequency 124.2. Wind variable 2 knots. Visibility 10 kilometers. Light shower of rain. Few 200 feet stratus. Broken 400 feet stratus. Temperature 21. Dew point 20. QNH100 tree hectopascals 29.64 inches. Remarks. QNH update at 2215. You have information, Romeo. Nalitra International Airport information, Romeo. 2200. ILS Yankee runway 16 left approach. Landing runway 16 left. Departure runway 16 right. Departure frequency 124.2. Wind variable 2 knots. Visibility 10 kilometers. Light shower of rain. Few 200 feet stratus. Broken 400 feet stratus. Temperature 21. Dew point 20. QNH100 tree hectopascals 29.64 inches. Remarks. QNH update at 2215. Advise you have information, Romeo. Nalitra International Airport information, Romeo. 2200. ILS Yankee runway 16 left approach. Landing runway 16 left. Departure runway 16 right. Departure frequency 124.2. Wind variable 2 knots. Visibility 10 kilometers. Light shower of rain. Few 200 feet stratus. Broken 400 feet stratus. Temperature 21. Dew point 20. QNH100 tree hectopascals 29.64 inches. Remarks. QNH update at 2215. Advise you have information, Romeo. Nalitra International Airport information, Romeo. 2200. ILS Yankee runway 16 left approach.
Landing runway 16 left. Departure runway 16 right. Departure frequency 124.2. Wind variable 2 knots. Visibility 10 kilometers. Light shower of rain. View 200 feet stratus. Broken 400 feet stratus. Temperature 21. Dew point 20. QNH 100 tree hectopascals 29.64 inches. Remarks. QNH update at 2215. Advise you have information, Romeo. Nalitra International Airport information, Romeo. 2200. ILS Yankee runway 16 left approach. Landing runway 16 left. Departure runway 16 right. Departure frequency 124.2. Wind variable 2 knots. Visibility 10 kilometers. Light shower of rain. View 200 feet stratus. Broken 400 feet stratus. Temperature 21. Dew point 20. QNH 100 tree hectopascals 29.64 inches. Remarks. QNH update at 2215. Advise you have information, Romeo. Nalitra International Airport information, Romeo. 2200. ILS Yankee runway 16 left approach. Landing runway 16 left. Departure runway 16 right. Departure frequency 124.2. Wind variable 2 knots. Visibility 10 kilometers. Light shower of rain. View 200 feet stratus. Broken 400 feet stratus. Temperature 21. Dew point 20. QNH 100 tree hectopascals 29.64 inches. Remarks. QNH update at 2215. Advise you have information, Romeo. Nalitra International Airport information, Romeo. 2200. ILS Yankee runway 16 left approach. Landing runway 16 left. Departure runway 16 right. Departure frequency 124.2. Wind variable 2 knots. Visibility 10 kilometers. Light shower of rain. View 200 feet stratus. Broken 400 feet stratus. Temperature 21. Dew point 20. QNH 100 tree hectopascals 29.64 inches. Remarks. QNH update at 2215. Advise you have information, Romeo. Nalitra International Airport information, Romeo. 2200. Yankee runway 16 left approach. Landing runway 16 left. Departure runway 16 right. Departure frequency 124.2. Wind variable 2 knots. Visibility 10 kilometers. Light shower of rain. View 200 feet stratus. Broken 400 feet stratus. Temperature 21. Dew point 20. QNH 100 tree hectopascals 29.64 inches. Remarks. QNH update at 2215. Advise you have information, Romeo. Nalitra International Airport information, Romeo. 2200. ILS Yankee runway 16 left approach. Landing runway 16 left. Departure runway 16 right. Departure frequency 124.2. Wind variable 2 knots. Visibility 10 kilometers. Light shower of rain. View 200 feet stratus. Broken 400 feet stratus. Temperature 21. Dew point 20. QNH 100 tree hectopascals 29.64 inches. Remarks. QNH update at 2215. Advise you have information, Romeo. Nalitra International Airport information, Sierra.
2230. ILS Yankee runway 16 left approach. Landing runway 16 left. Departure runway 16 right. Departure frequency 124.2. Wind 270 degrees 4 knots. Direction variable between 230 and 300 degrees. Visibility 20 kilometers. Light shower of rain. Few 200 feet stratus. Broken 400 feet stratus. Temperature 21. Dew point 20. QNH100 tree hectopascals 2964 inches. Remarks. Pressure rising rapidly. Advise you have information Sierra. Now Litra International Airport information Sierra. 2230. ILS Yankee runway 16 left approach. Landing runway 16 left. Departure runway 16 right. Departure frequency 124.2. Wind 270 degrees 4 knots. Direction variable between 230 and 300 degrees. Visibility 20 kilometers. Light shower of rain. Few 200 feet stratus. Broken 400 feet stratus. Temperature 21. Dew point 20. QNH100 tree hectopascals 2964 inches. Remarks. Pressure rising rapidly. Advise you have information Sierra. Now Litra International Airport information Sierra. 2230. ILS Yankee runway 16 left approach. Landing runway 16 left. Departure runway 16 right. Departure frequency 124.2. Wind 270 degrees 4 knots. Direction variable between 230 and 300 degrees. Visibility 20 kilometers. Light shower of rain. Few 200 feet stratus. Broken 400 feet stratus. Temperature 21. Dew point 20. QNH100 tree hectopascals 2964 inches. Remarks. Pressure rising rapidly. Advise you have information Sierra. Now Litra International Airport information Sierra. 2230. ILS Yankee runway 16 left approach. Landing runway 16 left. Departure runway 16 right. Departure frequency 124.2. Wind 270 degrees 4 knots. Direction variable between 230 and 300 degrees. Visibility 20 kilometers. Light shower of rain. Few 200 feet stratus. Broken 400 feet stratus. Temperature 21. Dew point 20. QNH100 tree hectopascals 2964 inches. Remarks. Pressure rising rapidly. Advise you have information Sierra. Now Litra International Airport information Sierra. 2230. ILS Yankee runway 16 left approach. Landing runway 16 left. Departure runway 16 right. Departure frequency 124.2. Wind 270 degrees 4 knots. Direction variable between 230 and 300 degrees. Visibility 20 kilometers. Light shower of rain. Few 200 feet stratus. Broken 400 feet stratus. Temperature 21. Dew point 20. QNH100 tree hectopascals 2964 inches. Remarks. Pressure rising rapidly. Advise you have information Sierra. Now Litra International Airport information Sierra. 2230. ILS Yankee runway 16 left approach. Landing runway 16 left. Departure runway 16 right. Departure frequency 124.2. Wind 270 degrees 4 knots. Direction variable between 230 and 300 degrees.
Visibility 20 kilometers. Light shower.

Information Sierra. Nalitra International Airport Information Sierra. 2230. ILS Yankee Runway 16 left approach. Landing runway 16 left. Departure runway 16 right. Departure frequency 124.2. Wind 270 degrees 4 knots. Direction variable between 230 and 300 degrees. Visibility 20 kilometers. Light shower of rain. View 200 feet stratus. Broken 400 feet stratus. Temperature 21. Dew point 20. QNH100 tree hectopascals 29.64 inches. Remarks. Pressure rising rapidly. Advise you have information Sierra. Nalitra International Airport information Sierra. 2230. ILS Yankee runway 16 left approach. Landing runway 16 left. Departure runway 16 right. Departure frequency 124.2. Wind 270 degrees 4 knots. Direction variable between 230 and 300 degrees. Visibility 20 kilometers. Light shower of rain. View 200 feet stratus. Broken 400 feet stratus. Temperature 21. Dew point 20. QNH100 tree hectopascals 29.64 inches. Remarks. Pressure rising rapidly. Advise you have information Sierra. Nalitra International Airport information Sierra. 2230. ILS Yankee runway 16 left approach. Landing runway 16 left. Departure runway 16 right. Departure frequency 124.2. Wind 270 degrees 4 knots. Direction variable between 230 and 300 degrees. Visibility 20 kilometers. Light shower of rain. View 200 feet stratus. Broken 400 feet stratus. Temperature 21. Dew point 20. QNH100 tree hectopascals 29.64 inches. Remarks. Pressure rising rapidly. Advise you have information Sierra. Nalitra International Airport information Sierra. 2230. ILS Yankee runway 16 left approach. Landing runway 16 left. Departure runway 16 right. Departure frequency 124.2. Wind 270 degrees 4 knots. Direction variable between 230 and 300 degrees. Visibility 20 kilometers. Light shower of rain. View 200 feet stratus. Broken 400 feet stratus. Temperature 21. Dew point 20. QNH100 tree hectopascals 29.64 inches. Remarks. Pressure rising rapidly. Advise you have information Sierra. Nalitra International Airport information Sierra. 2230. ILS Yankee runway 16 left approach. Landing runway 16 left. Departure runway 16 right. Departure frequency 124.2. Wind 270 degrees 4 knots. Direction variable between 230 and 300 degrees. Visibility 20 kilometers. Light shower of rain. View 200 feet stratus. Broken 400 feet stratus. Temperature 21. Dew point 20. QNH100 tree hectopascals 29.64 inches. Remarks. Pressure rising rapidly. Advise you have information Sierra. Nalitra International Airport information Sierra. 2230. ILS Yankee runway 16 left approach. Landing runway 16 left. Departure runway 16 right. Departure frequency 124.2. Wind 270 degrees 4 knots.
Direction variable between 230 and 300 degrees. Visibility 20 kilometers. Light shower of rain. Few 200 feet stratus. Broken 400 feet stratus. Temperature 21. Dew point 20. QNH100 tree hectopascals 29.64 inches. Remarks. Pressure rising rapidly. Advise you have information Sierra. Now Litra International Airport information Sierra. 2230. ILS Yankee runway 16 left approach. Landing runway 16 left. Departure runway 16 right. Departure frequency 124.2. Wind 270 degrees 4 knots. Direction variable between 230 and 300 degrees. Visibility 20 kilometers. Light shower of rain. Few 200 feet stratus. Broken 400 feet stratus. Temperature 21. Dew point 20. QNH100 tree hectopascals 29.64 inches. Remarks. Pressure rising rapidly. Advise you have information Sierra. Now Litra International Airport information Sierra. 2230. ILS Yankee runway 16 left approach. Landing runway 16 left. Departure runway 16 right. Departure frequency 124.2. Wind 270 degrees 4 knots. Direction variable between 230 and 300 degrees. Visibility 20 kilometers. Light shower of rain. Few 200 feet stratus. Broken 400 feet stratus. Temperature 21. Dew point 20. QNH100 tree hectopascals 29.64 inches. Remarks. Pressure rising rapidly. Advise you have information Sierra. Now Litra International Airport information Sierra. 2230. ILS Yankee runway 16 left approach. Landing runway 16 left. Departure runway 16 right. Departure frequency 124.2. Wind 270 degrees 4 knots. Direction variable between 230 and 300 degrees. Visibility 20 kilometers. Light shower of rain. Few 200 feet stratus. Broken 400 feet stratus. Temperature 21. Dew point 20. QNH100 tree hectopascals 29.64 inches. Remarks. Pressure rising rapidly. Advise you have information Sierra. Now Litra International Airport information Sierra. 2230. ILS Yankee runway 16 left approach. Landing runway 16 left. Departure runway 16 right. Departure frequency 124.2. Wind 270 degrees 4 knots. Direction variable between 230 and 300 degrees. Visibility 20 kilometers. Light shower of rain. Few 200 feet stratus. Broken 400 feet stratus. Temperature 21. Dew point 20. QNH100 tree hectopascals 29.64 inches. Remarks. Pressure rising rapidly. Advise you have information Sierra. Now Litra International Airport information Sierra. 2230. ILS Yankee runway 16 left approach. Landing runway 16 left. Departure runway 16 right. Departure frequency 124.2. Wind 270 degrees 4 knots. Direction variable between 230 and 300 degrees. Visibility 20 kilometers. Light shower of rain. Few 200 feet stratus. Broken 400 feet stratus. Temperature 21. Dew point 20. QNH100 tree hectopascals 29.64 inches. Remarks. Pressure rising rapidly.
Advise you have information, Sierra. Nalitra International Airport, information, Sierra. 2230. ILS Yankee runway 16 left approach. Landing runway 16 left. Departure runway 16 right. Departure frequency 124.2. Wind 270 degrees 4 knots. Direction variable between 230 and 300 degrees. Visibility 20 kilometers. Light shower of rain. View 200 feet stratus. Broken 400 feet stratus. Temperature 21. Dew point 20. QNH 100 tree hectopascals 29.64 inches. Remarks. Pressure rising rapidly. Advise you have information, Sierra. Nalitra International Airport, information, Sierra. 2230. ILS Yankee runway 16 left approach. Landing runway 16 left. Departure runway 16 right. Departure frequency 124.2. Wind 270 degrees 4 knots. Direction variable between 230 and 300 degrees. Visibility 20 kilometers. Light shower of rain. View 200 feet stratus. Broken 400 feet stratus. Temperature 21. Dew point 20. QNH 100 tree hectopascals 29.64 inches. Remarks. Pressure rising rapidly. Advise you have information, Sierra. Nalitra International Airport, information, Sierra. 2230. ILS Yankee runway 16 left approach. Landing runway 16 left. Departure runway 16 right. Departure frequency 124.2. Wind 270 degrees 4 knots. Direction variable between 230 and 300 degrees. Visibility 20 kilometers. Light shower of rain. View 200 feet stratus. Broken 400 feet stratus. Temperature 21. Dew point 20. QNH 100 tree hectopascals 29.64 inches. Remarks. Pressure rising rapidly. Advise you have information, Sierra. Nalitra International Airport, information, Sierra. 2230. ILS Yankee runway 16 left approach. Landing runway 16 left. Departure runway 16 right. Departure frequency 124.2. Wind 270 degrees 4 knots. Direction variable between 230 and 300 degrees. Visibility 20 kilometers. Light shower of rain. View 200 feet stratus. Broken 400 feet stratus. Temperature 21. Dew point 20. QNH 100 tree hectopascals 29.64 inches. Remarks. Pressure rising rapidly. Advise you have information, Sierra. Nalitra International Airport, information, Sierra. 2230. ILS Yankee runway 16 left approach. Landing runway 16 left. Departure runway 16 right. Departure frequency 124.2. Wind 270 degrees 4 knots. Direction variable between 230 and 300 degrees. Visibility 20 kilometers. Light shower of rain. View 200 feet stratus. Broken 400 feet stratus. Temperature 21. Dew point 20. QNH 100 tree hectopascals 29.64 inches. Remarks. Pressure rising rapidly. Advise you have information, Sierra. Nalitra International Airport, information, Sierra. 2230. ILS Yankee runway 16 left approach. Landing runway 16 left. Departure runway 16 right. Departure frequency 124.2.
Wind 270 degrees 4 knots. Direction variable between 230 and 300 degrees. Visibility 20 kilometers. Light shower of rain. View 200 feet stratus. Broken 400 feet stratus. Temperature 21. Dew point 20. QNH100 tree hectopascals 29.64 inches. Remarks. Pressure rising rapidly. Advise you have information Sierra. Nalitra International Airport information Sierra. 2230. ILS Yankee runway 16 left approach. Landing runway 16 left. Departure runway 16 right. Departure frequency 124.2. Wind 270 degrees 4 knots. Direction variable between 230 and 300 degrees. Visibility 20 kilometers. Light shower of rain. View 200 feet stratus. Broken 400 feet stratus. Temperature 21. Dew point 20. QNH100 tree hectopascals 29.64 inches. Remarks. Pressure rising rapidly. Advise you have information Sierra. Nalitra International Airport information Sierra. 2230. ILS Yankee runway 16 left approach. Landing runway 16 left. Departure runway 16 right. Departure frequency 124.2. Wind 270 degrees 4 knots. Direction variable between 230 and 300 degrees. Visibility 20 kilometers. Light shower of rain. View 200 feet stratus. Broken 400 feet stratus. Temperature 21. Dew point 20. QNH100 tree hectopascals 29.64 inches. Remarks. Pressure rising rapidly. Advise you have information Sierra. Nalitra International Airport information Sierra. 2230. ILS Yankee runway 16 left approach. Landing runway 16 left. Departure runway 16 right. Departure frequency 124.2. Wind 270 degrees 4 knots. Direction variable between 230 and 300 degrees. Visibility 20 kilometers. Light shower of rain. View 200 feet stratus. Broken 400 feet stratus. Temperature 21. Dew point 20. QNH100 tree hectopascals 29.64 inches. Remarks. Pressure rising rapidly. Advise you have information Sierra. Nalitra International Airport information Tango. 2300. ILS Yankee runway 16 left approach. Landing runway 16 left. Departure runway 16 right. Departure frequency 124.2. Wind 280 degrees 4 knots. Direction variable between 240 and 310 degrees. Visibility 15 kilometers. Light shower of rain. View 200 feet stratus. Broken 400 feet stratus. Temperature 21. Dew point 21. QNH100 4 hectopascals 29.66 inches. Advise you have information Tango. Nalitra International Airport information Tango. 2300. ILS Yankee runway 16 left approach. Landing runway 16 left. Departure runway 16 right. Departure frequency 124.2. Wind 280 degrees 4 knots. Direction variable between 240 and 310 degrees. Visibility 15 kilometers. Light shower of rain. View 200 feet stratus. Broken 400 feet stratus. Temperature 21. Dew point 21. QNH100 4 hectopascals 29.66 inches.
Advise you have information Tango. Nalita International Airport information Tango. 2300. ILS Yankee runway 16 left approach. Landing runway 16 left. Departure runway 16 right. Departure frequency 124.2. Wind 280 degrees 4 knots. Direction variable between 240 and 310 degrees. Visibility 15 kilometers. Light shower of rain. Few 200 feet stratus. Broken 400 feet stratus. Temperature 21. Dew point 21. QNH1004 hectopascals 2966 inches. Advise you have information Tango. Nalita International Airport information Tango. 2300. ILS Yankee runway 16 left approach. Landing runway 16 left. Departure runway 16 right. Departure frequency 124.2. Wind 280 degrees 4 knots. Direction variable between 240 and 310 degrees. Visibility 15 kilometers. Light shower of rain. Few 200 feet stratus. Broken 400 feet stratus. Temperature 21. Dew point 21. QNH1004 hectopascals 2966 inches. Advise you have information Tango. Nalita International Airport information Tango. 2300. ILS Yankee runway 16 left approach. Landing runway 16 left. Departure runway 16 right. Departure frequency 124.2. Wind 280 degrees 4 knots. Direction variable between 240 and 310 degrees. Visibility 15 kilometers. Light shower of rain. Few 200 feet stratus. Broken 400 feet stratus. Temperature 21. Dew point 21. QNH1004 hectopascals 2966 inches. Advise you have information Tango. Nalita International Airport information Tango. 2300. ILS Yankee runway 16 left approach. Landing runway 16 left. Departure runway 16 right. Departure frequency 124.2. Wind 280 degrees 4 knots. Direction variable between 240 and 310 degrees. Visibility 15 kilometers. Light shower of rain. Few 200 feet stratus. Broken 400 feet stratus. Temperature 21. Dew point 21. QNH1004 hectopascals 2966 inches. Advise you have information Tango. Nalita International Airport information Tango. 2300. ILS Yankee runway 16 left approach. Landing runway 16 left. Departure runway 16 right. Departure frequency 124.2. Wind 280 degrees 4 knots. Direction variable between 240 and 310 degrees. Visibility 15 kilometers. Light shower of rain. Few 200 feet stratus. Broken 400 feet stratus. Temperature 21. Dew point 21. QNH1004 hectopascals 2966 inches. Advise you have information Tango. Nalita International Airport information Tango. 2300. ILS Yankee runway 16 left approach. Landing runway 16 left. Departure runway 16 right. Departure frequency 124.2. Wind 280 degrees 4 knots. Direction variable between 240 and 310 degrees. Visibility 15 kilometers. Light shower of rain. Few 200 feet stratus. Broken 400 feet stratus. Temperature 21.
2.21. QNH1004 hectopascals 2966 inches. Advise you have information tango. Nalita International Airport information tango. 2300. ILS Yankee runway 16 left approach. Landing runway 16 left. Departure runway 16 right. Departure frequency 124.2. Wind 280 degrees 4 knots. Direction variable between 240 and 310 degrees. Visibility 15 kilometers. Light shower of rain. Few 200 feet stratus. Broken 400 feet stratus. Temperature 21. Dew point 21. QNH1004 hectopascals 2966 inches. Advise you have information tango. Nalita International Airport information tango. 2300. ILS Yankee runway 16 left approach. Landing runway 16 left. Departure runway 16 right. Departure frequency 124.2. Wind 280 degrees 4 knots. Direction variable between 240 and 310 degrees. Visibility 15 kilometers. Light shower of rain. Few 200 feet stratus. Broken 400 feet stratus. Temperature 21. Dew point 21. QNH1004 hectopascals 2966 inches. Advise you have information tango. Nalita International Airport information tango. 2300. ILS Yankee runway 16 left approach. Landing runway 16 left. Departure runway 16 right. Departure frequency 124.2. Wind 280 degrees 4 knots. Direction variable between 240 and 310 degrees. Visibility 15 kilometers. Light shower of rain. Few 200 feet stratus. Broken 400 feet stratus. Temperature 21. Dew point 21. QNH1004 hectopascals 2966 inches. Advise you have information tango. Nalita International Airport information tango. 2300. ILS Yankee runway 16 left approach. Landing runway 16 left. Departure runway 16 right. Departure frequency 124.2. Wind 280 degrees 4 knots. Direction variable between 240 and 310 degrees. Visibility 15 kilometers. Light shower of rain. Few 200 feet stratus. Broken 400 feet stratus. Temperature 21. Dew point 21. QNH1004 hectopascals 2966 inches. Advise you have information tango. Nalita International Airport information tango. 2300. ILS Yankee runway 16 left approach. Landing runway 16 left. Departure runway 16 right. Departure frequency 124.2. Wind 280 degrees 4 knots. Direction variable between 240 and 310 degrees. Visibility 15 kilometers. Light shower of rain. Few 200 feet stratus. Broken 400 feet stratus. Temperature 21. Dew point 21. QNH1004 hectopascals 2966 inches. Advise you have information tango. Nalita International Airport information tango. 2300. ILS Yankee runway 16 left approach. Landing runway 16 left. Departure runway 16 right. Departure frequency 124.2. Wind 280 degrees 4 knots. Direction variable between 240 and 310 degrees. Visibility 15 kilometers.
light shower of rain. View 200 feet stratus. Broken 400 feet stratus. Temperature 21. Dew point 21. QN81004 hectopascals 2966 inches. Advise you have information tango. Nalitra International Airport information tango. 2300. ILS Yankee runway 16 left approach. Landing runway 16 left. Departure runway 16 right. Departure frequency 124.2. Wind 280 degrees 4 knots. Direction variable between 240 and 310 degrees. Visibility 15 kilometers. Light shower of rain. View 200 feet stratus. Broken 400 feet stratus. Temperature 21. Dew point 21. QN81004 hectopascals 2966 inches. Advise you have information tango. Nalitra International Airport information tango. 2300. ILS Yankee runway 16 left approach. Landing runway 16 left. Departure runway 16 right. Departure frequency 124.2. Wind 280 degrees 4 knots. Direction variable between 240 and 310 degrees. Visibility 15 kilometers. Light shower of rain. View 200 feet stratus. Broken 400 feet stratus. Temperature 21. Dew point 21. QN81004 hectopascals 2966 inches. Advise you have information tango. Nalitra International Airport information tango. 2300. ILS Yankee runway 16 left approach. Landing runway 16 left. Departure runway 16 right. Departure frequency 124.2. Wind 280 degrees 4 knots. Direction variable between 240 and 310 degrees. Visibility 15 kilometers. Light shower of rain. View 200 feet stratus. Broken 400 feet stratus. Temperature 21. Dew point 21. QN81004 hectopascals 2966 inches. Advise you have information tango. Nalitra International Airport information tango. 2300. ILS Yankee runway 16 left approach. Landing runway 16 left. Departure runway 16 right. Departure frequency 124.2. Wind 280 degrees 4 knots. Direction variable between 240 and 310 degrees. Visibility 15 kilometers. Light shower of rain. View 200 feet stratus. Broken 400 feet stratus. Temperature 21. Dew point 21. QN81004 hectopascals 2966 inches. Advise you have information tango. Nalitra International Airport information tango. 2300. ILS Yankee runway 16 left approach. Landing runway 16 left. Departure runway 16 right. Departure frequency 124.2. Wind 280 degrees 4 knots. Direction variable between 240 and 310 degrees. Visibility 15 kilometers. Light shower of rain. View 200 feet stratus. Broken 400 feet stratus. Temperature 21. Dew point 21. QN81004 hectopascals 2966 inches. Advise you have information tango. Nalitra International Airport information tango. 2300. ILS Yankee runway 16 left approach. Landing runway 16 left. Departure runway 16 right. Departure frequency 124.2.
Wind 280 degrees 4 knots. Direction variable between 240 and 310 degrees. Visibility 15 kilometers. Light shower of rain. View 200 feet stratus. Broken 400 feet stratus. Temperature 21. Dew point 21. QNH1004 hectopascals 2966 inches. Advise you have information tango. Nalita International Airport information tango. 2300. ILS Yankee runway 16 left approach. Landing runway 16 left. Departure runway 16 right. Departure frequency 124.2. Wind 280 degrees 4 knots. Direction variable between 240 and 310 degrees. Visibility 15 kilometers. Light shower of rain. View 200 feet stratus. Broken 400 feet stratus. Temperature 21. Dew point 21. QNH1004 hectopascals 2966 inches. Advise you have information tango. Nalita International Airport information tango. 2300. ILS Yankee runway 16 left approach. Landing runway 16 left. Departure runway 16 right. Departure frequency 124.2. Wind 280 degrees 4 knots. Direction variable between 240 and 310 degrees. Visibility 15 kilometers. Light shower of rain. View 200 feet stratus. Broken 400 feet stratus. Temperature 21. Dew point 21. QNH1004 hectopascals 2966 inches. Advise you have information tango. Nalita International Airport information tango. 2300. ILS Yankee runway 16 left approach. Landing runway 16 left. Departure runway 16 right. Departure frequency 124.2. Wind 280 degrees 4 knots. Direction variable between 240 and 310 degrees. Visibility 15 kilometers. Light shower of rain. View 200 feet stratus. Broken 400 feet stratus. Temperature 21. Dew point 21. QNH1004 hectopascals 2966 inches. Advise you have information tango. Nalita International Airport information tango. 2300. ILS Yankee runway 16 left approach. Landing runway 16 left. Departure runway 16 right. Departure frequency 124.2. Wind 280 degrees 4 knots. Direction variable between 240 and 310 degrees. Visibility 15 kilometers. Light shower of rain. View 200 feet stratus. Broken 400 feet stratus. Temperature 21. Dew point 21. QNH1004 hectopascals 2966 inches. Advise you have information tango. Nalita International Airport information tango. 2300. ILS Yankee runway 16 left approach. Landing runway 16 left. Departure runway 16 right. Departure frequency 124.2. Wind 280 degrees 4 knots. Direction variable between 240 and 310 degrees. Visibility 15 kilometers. Light shower of rain. View 200 feet stratus. Broken 400 feet stratus. Temperature 21. Dew point 21. QNH1004 hectopascals 2966 inches. Advise you have information tango. Nalita International Airport information tango. 2300. ILS Yankee runway 16 left approach. Landing runway 16 left.
Departure runway 16 right. Departure frequency 124.2. Wind 280 degrees 4 knots. Direction variable between 240 and 310 degrees. Visibility 15 kilometers. Light shower of rain. View 200 feet stratus. Broken 400 feet stratus. Temperature 21. Dew point 21. QNH1004 hectopascals 29.66 inches. Advise you have information Tango. Nalitra International Airport information Tango. 2300. ILS Yankee runway 16 left approach. Landing runway 16 left. Departure runway 16 right. Departure frequency 124.2. Wind 280 degrees 4 knots. Direction variable between 240 and 310 degrees. Visibility 15 kilometers. Light shower of rain. View 200 feet stratus. Broken 400 feet stratus. Temperature 21. Dew point 21. QNH1004 hectopascals 29.66 inches. Advise you have information Tango. Nalitra International Airport information Tango. 2300. ILS Yankee runway 16 left approach. Landing runway 16 left. Departure runway 16 right. Departure frequency 124.2. Wind 280 degrees 4 knots. Direction variable between 240 and 310 degrees. Visibility 15 kilometers. Light shower of rain. View 200 feet stratus. Broken 400 feet stratus. Temperature 21. Dew point 21. QNH1004 hectopascals 29.66 inches. Advise you have information Tango. Nalitra International Airport information uniform. 2324. ILS Yankee runway 16 left approach. Landing runway 16 left. Departure runway 16 right. Departure frequency 124.2. Wind variable 2 knots. Visibility 20 kilometers. Light shower of rain. View 300 feet stratus. Broken 500 feet stratus. Temperature 22. Dew point 21. QNH1004 hectopascals 29.66 inches. Advise you have information uniform. Nalitra International Airport information uniform. 2324. ILS Yankee runway 16 left approach. Landing runway 16 left. Departure runway 16 right. Departure frequency 124.2. Wind variable 2 knots. Visibility 20 kilometers. Light shower of rain. View 300 feet stratus. Broken 500 feet stratus. Temperature 22. Dew point 21. QNH1004 hectopascals 29.66 inches. Advise you have information uniform. Nalitra International Airport information uniform. 2324. ILS Yankee runway 16 left approach. Landing runway 16 left. Departure runway 16 right. Departure frequency 124.2. Wind variable 2 knots. Visibility 20 kilometers. Light shower of rain. View 300 feet stratus. Broken 500 feet stratus. Temperature 22. Dew point 21. QNH1004 hectopascals 29.66 inches. Advise you have information uniform. Nalitra International Airport information uniform. 2324. ILS Yankee runway 16 left approach. Landing runway 16 left. Departure runway 16 right.
Departure frequency 124.2. Wind variable 2 knots. Visibility 20 kilometers. Light shower of rain. Few 300 feet stratus. Broken 500 feet stratus. Temperature 22. Dew point 21. QNH1004 hectopascals 2966 inches. Advise you have information uniform. Nalitra International Airport information uniform. 2324. ILS Yankee runway 16 left approach. Landing runway 16 left. Departure runway 16 right. Departure frequency 124.2. Wind variable 2 knots. Visibility 20 kilometers. Light shower of rain. Few 300 feet stratus. Broken 500 feet stratus. Temperature 22. 2.21. QNH1004 hectopascals 2966 inches. Advise you have information uniform. Nalitra International Airport information uniform. 2324. ILS Yankee runway 16 left approach. Landing runway 16 left. Departure runway 16 right. Departure frequency 124.2. Wind variable 2 knots. Visibility 20 kilometers. Light shower of rain. Few 300 feet stratus. Broken 500 feet stratus. Temperature 22. Dew point 21. QNH1004 hectopascals 2966 inches. Advise you have information uniform. Nalitra International Airport information uniform. 2324. ILS Yankee runway 16 left approach. Landing runway 16 left. Departure runway 16 right. Departure frequency 124.2. Wind variable 2 knots. Visibility 20 kilometers. Light shower of rain. 300 feet stratus. Broken 500 feet stratus. Temperature 22. Dew point 21. QNH1004 hectopascals 2966 inches. Advise you have information uniform. Nalitra International Airport information uniform. 2324. ILS Yankee runway 16 left approach. Landing runway 16 left. Departure runway 16 right. Departure frequency 124.2. Wind variable 2 knots. Visibility 20 kilometers. Light shower of rain. Few 300 feet stratus. Broken 500 feet stratus. Temperature 22. Dew point 21. QNH1004 hectopascals 2966 inches. Advise you have information uniform. Nalitra International Airport information Victor. 2330. ILS Yankee runway 16 left approach. Landing runway 16 left. Departure runway 16 right. Departure frequency 124.2. Wind variable 1 knot. Visibility 25 kilometers. Light shower of rain. Few 400 feet stratus. Broken 600 feet stratus. Temperature 22. Dew point 21. QNH1004 hectopascals 2966 inches. Advise you have information Victor. Nalitra International Airport information Victor. 2330. ILS Yankee runway 16 left approach. Landing runway 16 left. Departure runway 16 right. Departure frequency 124.2. Wind variable 1 knot. Visibility 25 kilometers. Light shower of rain. Few 400 feet stratus. Broken 600 feet stratus. Temperature 22. Dew point 21.
QN81004 hectopascals 2966 inches. Advise you have information, Victor. Nalita International Airport information, Victor. 2330. ILS Yankee runway 16 left approach. Landing runway 16 left. Departure runway 16 right. Departure frequency 124.2. Wind variable 1 knot. Visibility 25 kilometers. Light shower of rain. Few 400 feet stratus. Broken 600 feet stratus. Temperature 22. Dew point 21. QN81004 hectopascals 2966 inches. Advise you have information, Victor. Nalita International Airport information, Victor. 2330. ILS Yankee runway 16 left approach. Landing runway 16 left. Departure runway 16 right. Departure frequency 124.2. Wind variable 1 knot. Visibility 25 kilometers. Light shower of rain. Few 400 feet stratus. Broken 600 feet stratus. Temperature 22. Dew point 21. QN81004 hectopascals 2966 inches. Advise you have information, Victor. Nalita International Airport information, Victor. 2330. ILS Yankee runway 16 left approach. Landing runway 16 left. Departure runway 16 right. Departure frequency 124.2. Wind variable 1 knot. Visibility 25 kilometers. Light shower of rain. Few 400 feet stratus. Broken 600 feet stratus. Temperature 22. Dew point 21. QN81004 hectopascals 2966 inches. Advise you have information, Victor. Nalita International Airport information, Victor. 2330. ILS Yankee runway 16 left approach. Landing runway 16 left. Departure runway 16 right. Departure frequency 124.2. Wind variable 1 knot. Visibility 25 kilometers. Light shower of rain. Few 400 feet stratus. Broken 600 feet stratus. Temperature 22. Dew point 21. QN81004 hectopascals 2966 inches. Advise you have information, Victor. Nalita International Airport information, Victor. 2330. ILS Yankee runway 16 left approach. Landing runway 16 left. Departure runway 16 right. Departure frequency 124.2. Wind variable 1 knot. Visibility 25 kilometers. Light shower of rain. Few 400 feet stratus. Broken 600 feet stratus. Temperature 22. Dew point 21. QN81004 hectopascals 2966 inches. Advise you have information, Victor. Nalita International Airport information, Victor. 2330. ILS Yankee runway 16 left approach. Landing runway 16 left. Departure runway 16 right. Departure frequency 124.2. Wind variable 1 knot. Visibility 25 kilometers. Light shower of rain. Few 400 feet stratus. Broken 600 feet stratus. Temperature 22. Dew point 21.

600 feet stratus. Temperature 22. Dew point 21. QNH1004 hectopascals 2966 inches. Advise you have information, Victor. Nalitra International Airport information, Victor. 2330. ILS Yankee runway 16 left approach. Landing runway 16 left. Departure runway 16 right. Departure frequency 124.2. Wind variable 1 knot. Visibility 25 kilometers. Light shower of rain. Few 400 feet stratus. Broken 600 feet stratus. Temperature 22. Dew point 21. QNH1004 hectopascals 2966 inches. Advise you have information, Victor. Nalitra International Airport information, Victor. 2330. ILS Yankee runway 16 left approach. Landing runway 16 left. Departure runway 16 right. Departure frequency 124.2. Wind variable 1 knot. Visibility 25 kilometers. Light shower of rain. Few 400 feet stratus. Broken 600 feet stratus. Temperature 22. Dew point 21. QNH1004 hectopascals 2966 inches. Advise you have information, Victor. Nalitra International Airport information, Victor. 2330. ILS Yankee runway 16 left approach. Landing runway 16 left. Departure runway 16 right. Departure frequency 124.2. Wind variable 1 knot. Visibility 25 kilometers. Light shower of rain. Few 400 feet stratus. Broken 600 feet stratus. Temperature 22. Dew point 21. QNH1004 hectopascals 2966 inches. Advise you have information, Victor. Nalitra International Airport information, Victor. 2330. ILS Yankee runway 16 left approach. Landing runway 16 left. Departure runway 16 right. Departure frequency 124.2. Wind variable 1 knot. Visibility 25 kilometers. Light shower of rain. Few 400 feet stratus. Broken 600 feet stratus. Temperature 22. Dew point 21. QNH1004 hectopascals 2966 inches. Advise you have information, Victor. Nalitra International Airport information, Victor. 2330. ILS Yankee runway 16 left approach. Landing runway 16 left. Departure runway 16 right. Departure frequency 124.2. Wind variable 1 knot. Visibility 25 kilometers. Light shower of rain. Few 400 feet stratus. Broken 600 feet stratus. Temperature 22. Dew point 21. QNH1004 hectopascals 2966 inches. Advise you have information, Victor. Nalitra International Airport information, Victor. 2330. ILS Yankee runway 16 left approach. Landing runway 16 left. Departure runway 16 right. Departure frequency 124.2. Wind variable 1 knot. Visibility 25 kilometers. Light shower of rain. Few 400 feet stratus. Broken 600 feet stratus. Temperature 22. Dew point 21. QNH1004 hectopascals 2966 inches. Advise you have information, Victor. Nalitra International Airport information, Victor. 2330.
ILS Yankee runway 16 left approach. Landing runway 16 left. Departure runway 16 right. Departure frequency 124.2. Wind variable 1 knot. Visibility to 5 kilometers. Light shower of rain. Few 400 feet stratus. Broken 600 feet stratus. Temperature 22. Dew point 21. QNH1004 hectopascals 2966 inches. Advise you have information, Victor. Nalita International Airport information, Victor. 2330. ILS Yankee runway 16 left approach. Landing runway 16 left. Departure runway 16 right. Departure frequency 124.2. Wind variable 1 knot. Visibility to 5 kilometers. Light shower of rain. Few 400 feet stratus. Broken 600 feet stratus. Temperature 22. Dew point 21. QNH1004 hectopascals 2966 inches. Advise you have information, Victor. Nalita International Airport information, Victor. 2330. ILS Yankee runway 16 left approach. Landing runway 16 left. Departure runway 16 right. Departure frequency 124.2. Wind variable 1 knot. Visibility to 5 kilometers. Light shower of rain. Few 400 feet stratus. Broken 600 feet stratus. Temperature 22. Dew point 21. QNH1004 hectopascals 2966 inches. Advise you have information, Victor. Nalita International Airport information, Victor. 2330. ILS Yankee runway 16 left approach. Landing runway 16 left. Departure runway 16 right. Departure frequency 124.2. Wind variable 1 knot. Visibility to 5 kilometers. Light shower of rain. Few 400 feet stratus. Broken 600 feet stratus. Temperature 22. Dew point 21. QNH1004 hectopascals 2966 inches. Advise you have information, Victor. Nalita International Airport information, Victor. 2330. ILS Yankee runway 16 left approach. Landing runway 16 left. Departure runway 16 right. Departure frequency 124.2. Wind variable 1 knot. Visibility to 5 kilometers. Light shower of rain. Few 400 feet stratus. Broken 600 feet stratus. Temperature 22. Dew point 21. QNH1004 hectopascals 2966 inches. Advise you have information, Victor. Nalita International Airport information, Victor. 2330. ILS Yankee runway 16 left approach. Landing runway 16 left. Departure runway 16 right. Departure frequency 124.2. Wind variable 1 knot. Visibility to 5 kilometers. Light shower of rain. Few 400 feet stratus. Broken 600 feet stratus. Temperature 22. Dew point 21. QNH1004 hectopascals 2966 inches. Advise you have information, Victor. Nalita International Airport information, Victor. 2330. ILS Yankee runway 16 left approach. Landing runway 16 left. Departure runway 16 right. Departure frequency 124.2. Wind variable 1 knot. Visibility to 5 kilometers. Light shower of rain.
few 400 feet stratus. Broken 600 feet stratus. Temperature 22. Dew point 21. QNH1004 hectopascals 2966 inches. Advise you have information, Victor. Nalitra International Airport Information Whiskey. 2353. ILS Yankee Runway 16 left approach. Landing runway 16 left. Departure runway 16 right. Departure frequency 124.2. Wind variable 1 knot. Visibility 15 kilometers. Light shower of rain. Few 500 feet stratus. Broken 800 feet stratus. Broken 8,000 feet alto cumulus. Temperature 22. Dew point 21. QNH1004 hectopascals 2967 inches. Advise you have information whiskey. Nalitra International Airport Information Whiskey. 2353. ILS Yankee Runway 16 left approach. Landing runway 16 left. Departure runway 16 right. Departure frequency 124.2. Wind variable 1 knot. Visibility 15 kilometers. Light shower of rain. Few 500 feet stratus. Broken 800 feet stratus. Broken 8,000 feet alto cumulus. Temperature 22. Dew point 21. QNH1004 hectopascals 2967 inches. Advise you have information whiskey. Nalitra International Airport Information Whiskey. 2353. ILS Yankee Runway 16 left approach. Landing runway 16 left. Departure runway 16 right. Departure frequency 124.2. Wind variable 1 knot. Visibility 15 kilometers. Light shower of rain. Few 500 feet stratus. Broken 800 feet stratus. Broken 8,000 feet alto cumulus. Temperature 22. Dew point 21. QNH1004 hectopascals 2967 inches. Advise you have information whiskey. Nalitra International Airport Information Whiskey. 2353. ILS Yankee Runway 16 left approach. Landing runway 16 left. Departure runway 16 right. Departure frequency 124.2. Wind variable 1 knot. Visibility 15 kilometers. Light shower of rain. Few 500 feet stratus. Broken 800 feet stratus. Broken 8,000 feet alto cumulus. Temperature 22. Dew point 21. QNH1004 hectopascals 2967 inches. Advise you have information whiskey. Nalitra International Airport Information Whiskey. 2353. ILS Yankee Runway 16 left approach. Landing runway 16 left. Departure runway 16 right. Departure frequency 124.2. Wind variable 1 knot. Visibility 15 kilometers. Light shower of rain. Few 500 feet stratus. Broken 800 feet stratus. Broken 8,000 feet alto cumulus. Temperature 22. Dew point 21. QNH1004 hectopascals 2967 inches. Advise you have information whiskey. Nalitra International Airport Information Whiskey. 2353. ILS Yankee Runway 16 left approach. Landing runway 16 left. Departure runway 16 right. Departure frequency 124.2. Wind variable 1 knot. Visibility 15 kilometers. Light shower of rain. Few 500 feet stratus. Broken 800 feet stratus.
broken 8,000 feet alpha cumulus. Temperature 22. Dew point 21. QNH1004 hectopascals 2967 inches. Advise you have information whiskey. Nalitra International Airport information whiskey. 2353. ILS Yankee runway 16 left approach. Landing runway 16 left. Departure runway 16 right. Departure frequency 124.2. Wind variable 1 knot. Visibility 15 kilometers. Light shower of rain. Few 500 feet stratus. Broken 800 feet stratus. Broken 8,000 feet alto cumulus. Temperature 22. Dew point 21. QNH1004 hectopascals 2967 inches. Advise you have information whiskey. Nalitra International Airport information whiskey. 2353. ILS Yankee runway 16 left approach. Landing runway 16 left. Departure runway 16 right. Departure frequency 124.2. Wind variable 1 knot. Visibility 15 kilometers. Light shower of rain. Few 500 feet stratus. Broken 800 feet stratus. Broken 8,000 feet alto cumulus. Temperature 22. Dew point 21. QNH1004 hectopascals 2967 inches. Advise you have information whiskey. Nalitra International Airport information whiskey. 2353. ILS Yankee runway 16 left approach. Landing runway 16 left. Departure runway 16 right. Departure frequency 124.2. Wind variable 1 knot. Visibility 15 kilometers. Light shower of rain. Few 500 feet stratus. Broken 800 feet stratus. Broken 8,000 feet alto cumulus. Temperature 22. Dew point 21. QNH1004 hectopascals 2967 inches. Advise you have information whiskey. Nalitra International Airport information whiskey. 2353. ILS Yankee runway 16 left approach. Landing runway 16 left. Departure runway 16 right. Departure frequency 124.2. Wind variable 1 knot. Visibility 15 kilometers. Light shower of rain. Few 500 feet stratus. Broken 800 feet stratus. Broken 8,000 feet alto cumulus. Temperature 22. Dew point 21. QNH1004 hectopascals 2967 inches. Advise you have information whiskey. 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ILS Yankee runway 16 left approach. Landing runway 16 left. Departure runway 16 right. Departure frequency 124.2. Wind 180 degrees 3 knots. Direction variable between 150 and 220 degrees. Visibility 15 kilometers. Light shower of rain. Few 500 feet stratus. Broken 700 feet stratus. Broken 7,000 feet alto cumulus. Temperature 22. Dew point 21. QNH1004 hectopascals 2967 inches. Advise you have information X-ray. 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ILS Yankee runway 16 left approach. Landing runway 16 left. Departure runway 16 right. Departure frequency 124.2. Wind 180 degrees 3 knots. Direction variable between 150 and 220 degrees.
Visibility 15 kilometers.